0: Cardiac care at hospitals experienced in treating the condition. Texas Attorney General Ken Paxton intervened and obtained a court order aimed at ensuring the baby, Gabriel, would receive medically necessary treatment after birth. Gabriel was born on August 12th and taken to a neonatal intensive care unit.
1: Hong Kong police used drones together with laser speed guns to detect dangerous driving on the Kwun Tong bypass in Kowloon from August 3rd to 10th. Police plan to expand drone traffic enforcement to other areas.
0: The U.S. State Department has created a birth tourism prevention task force to identify foreign nationals who use non-immigrant visas to give birth in the U.S. for citizenship purposes and to target businesses that facilitate the practice. The department says the task force has already helped revoke more than 600 visas worldwide and is reviewing travel histories and information across federal agencies to detect fraud or misrepresentation. Officials say people who conceal the true purpose of their travel or help organize birth tourism schemes can lose their visas and potentially become ineligible for future entry to the U.S.
1: Paris, France is expanding a district cooling network that uses water from the Seine River to cool buildings, including the Louvre, offices and shopping centers, with plans to extend it to more schools, hospitals and nurseries. The system, operating since 1991, now has about 120 kilometers of pipes serving around 1,000 buildings and is designed to reduce reliance on individual air conditioners that release heat into city streets.
0: Night shifts can severely disrupt circadian rhythms, possibly triggering major health hazards, including heart disease, metabolic disorders, depression, and workplace accidents. To mitigate these risks, experts advise employers to limit continuous overnight shifts and provide adequate recovery time. Workers should maintain consistent sleep schedules, eat light meals, limit caffeine, and exercise regularly.
1: A report by the Olaxis or Vietnamese online newspaper Than Nien says three signs may indicate physical decline occurring faster than expected for a person's age: slower walking, reduced muscle strength despite stable weight, and frequent fatigue. Difficulty climbing stairs, carrying objects, rising from a chair, or performing familiar exercises may signal declining physical capacity and warrant greater attention to health.
0: The WHO, or World Health Organization, says the Ebola outbreak in the Democratic Republic of the Congo, or DRC, could see transmission reversed within about 3 months if response measures are implemented simultaneously across 5 affected areas in the nation. However, the outbreak is unlikely to end within that period. As of August 11th, the DRC reports 4,449 cases and 2,061 deaths.
1: Heat grips Europe as Britain records its hottest day of 2026 on August 13th, with temperatures provisionally reaching 38.1 degrees Celsius at Kew Gardens in London. In France, temperatures are nearing 40 degrees Celsius in large parts of the country, and 80 departments sit under orange heat warnings during the country's fifth heat wave. In Greece, a wildfire reaches homes at Sivri and Furka, and the Coast Guard evacuates 481 people by sea.
0: South Korea endures a record heat wave. In Gangwon province, farmers find potatoes softened and decaying underground, resembling boiled potatoes after weeks of extreme heat. The heat wave also causes other widespread agricultural losses, like cabbages, that have to be abandoned in the field due to dryness and ruined apples and peaches.
1: Record rain kills at least 4 people in Chiba Prefecture, east of Tokyo, Japan, overnight into Friday, August 14. More than 360 millimeters fall in 24 hours, flooding roads, railway lines, and over 80 homes, and leaving more than 22,000 households without power. One person remains missing. Soldiers deploy buses to assist about 4,000 people stranded overnight at Soga Station, while around 7,000 are stranded at Narita Airport. Authorities downgrade the highest level warning, but urge continued caution.
0: The Great Barrier Reef, Australia, is showing signs of initial recovery after a monsoon brought more cloud cover and cooler sea temperatures, reducing the severity and extent of coral bleaching in early 2026.
1: The global vegan cosmetics market is expanding toward $29.89 billion US dollars by 2030, propelled by rising consumer demand for cruelty-free, sustainable beauty products and innovative vegan formulations.
0: NX launches smart vegan leather sofas featuring Bluetooth speakers, wireless charging, and high durability, stain-resistant silicone material to combine modern home technology with sustainable living.
1: Swiss company Planted expands its German facility to double fermented vegan meat production, meeting a surge in European demand for whole-cut steaks and other products it makes, like cold cuts.
0: Justin Canarelli of New York, U.S. adopts a dog person named Louie, who brings joyful energy back to family member Barley, the Golden Retriever individual. After epilepsy medication leaves Barley tired and withdrawn, her spirits lift as she befriends Louie. The inseparable pair play together daily, helping Barley regain her lively, happy personality.
1: In Nanoose Bay, British Columbia, Canada, local resident Nikki Wells and Kathy Robinson of Moving On Cat Rescue save four malnourished kittens and their mother near a rural road. The kittens receive veterinary care and prepare for adoption, with the mother unfortunately not surviving.
0: In Florida, U.S., paddleboarder Mike Head rescues a woman being attacked by a 2.4-meter alligator while swimming in the Silver River. Mr. Head uses his paddle to drive the alligator away and applies a tourniquet to the victim's arm.
1: Enlightening quote of the day: we cling to our own point of view as though everything depended on it. Yet our opinions have no permanence. Like autumn and winter, they gradually pass away. The venerated enlightened master and philosopher, Chuang Tzu, vegetarian.
0: Previously in this multi-part series on Michael Hughes' near-death experience, Michael underwent heart valve surgery. But the following day, he developed pneumonia and his condition rapidly worsened. During the medical crisis, Michael had his first out-of-body experience, finding himself in a dark hallway where he watched his own body being rushed past on a cart. He briefly returned to his body and struggled with the people treating him before. As he describes it, suddenly finding himself on the other side.
2: I was in the void, very peaceful, and I said, "What just happened?" And then I remember saying to myself, "I think I'm dead." And I was floating. It was very peaceful. Wasn't afraid. And I knew I went somewhere else at that moment. And then the next thing I know, I am in a terrible place.
0: Michael says his awareness had returned to his physical body. Because of the pneumonia, doctors had placed him in an induced coma and inserted a breathing tube. But at first, he did not understand where he was or why he felt trapped.
2: I can feel constricted, and I can feel air, and I'm in a lot of pain. And I don't know why. I have no idea. And then eventually, I think I feel somebody holding my hand. Could have been a family member. And I remember trying to get my other hand over to write a message with my finger. And I wrote, "Help." And then I wrote, "This is not working." And then I finally wrote a curse, because I knew nobody was going to help me. And I was trapped. And then finally, the next thing I know, they're pulling the tube out. I'm inside the tube. Where I've been trapped for the past 3 days and I couldn't move, I came back into my body inside that tube. The air tube, and I was trapped. And I didn't know. And when they pulled it out, I could see the room twist and turn as the tube came out. And I looked, and then, boom, I'm gone again.
0: Michael says that after the breathing tube was removed, his awareness shifted away from his physical body once again.
2: I opened my eyes again. I'm back in the void. And don't know where I'm at, but I'm comfortable. And all of a sudden, from somewhere below me, I can also feel that I'm laying flat, and I feel like I have a body, because the first time I was in the void, I knew it was just my consciousness. I didn't have a body. This time I feel like I have a body, but I'm laying down, but I'm face down, and I'm floating. And all of a sudden I look down and I see lights start to come on, blue lights from underneath. One, two, three, like something starting up. Almost like a ship, like a spaceship, but I'm the pilot. My consciousness is the pilot. And all of a sudden, and now the whole inside of this structure is lit up with bright blue, but I can't see, I can only see out my eyes straight. And then I start to move out. And as I come out, I see I'm in a square, like garage area. But as the light comes out, I can look off in the distance and I can see hundreds of other squares you know, pods, hangars, whatever. And then I turn just like a spaceship. And then I take off. Now I'm flying. And the crazy thing is, I'm inside this thing, which I think is me. I begin to feel a breeze on my face. And it feels so good. Because I love the cold. I'm like, oh God, this feels, thank you. This feels so good. And then, so I'm flying along in the void. And as you well know, time over there is completely different. I could have been over there for thousands of years, hundreds of, I could leave here for 10 seconds and be there for thousands of years.
0: In part four, Michael continues his flight, rising above the void before making a startling discovery about the body he now inhabits.
2: And for some reason, I tilt my head down and I see what I'm flying. It's a body, but it's not my body. I'm in good shape, but I'm not in that great of shape. You know, I'm like a super fit. And then I remember saying to myself, I said, oh, I'm in my real body.
0: Join us tomorrow for part four of this multi-part series on Michael Hughes's near-death experience.
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3: With all gratitude and sincerity, we thank, praise, and love the utmost Trinity, the utmost powerful reunited ones for world vegan, world peace, and our soul liberation.
4: I'm scared of the bomb. It might be a wasp.
5: With profound, humble gratitude and love to all venerated enlightened masters, we bow to the Almighty in soulful gratefulness for gifting us with their holy blessed presence. May all beings be awakened by their divine grace.

When visiting picturesque Sardinia, if you meet new friends, try asking "Commenta ti narasa," which means "What is your name?" in Sardinian. I am Frederica. Greetings, beloved viewers. The gentle Sardinians walk with you toward a benevolent vegan lifestyle. Let's create paradise on Earth by living peacefully with all Earth's inhabitants. The autonomous region of Sardinia is the second largest island in the Mediterranean Sea, located off Italy's west coast. Often described as a microcontinent, the island's diverse landscape includes rugged mountain ranges, lush forests, fertile plains, and an impressive 1,849-kilometer coastline. Approximately a quarter of Sardinia's land is protected with the beautiful La Maddalena Archipelago National Park, safeguarding approximately 20,000 hectares of both terrestrial and marine areas. The ancient history of this region dates back to the Bronze Age, when the Nuragic civilization flourished. Thousands of Nuraghi stone towers still dot the landscape, including Su Nuraghi of Barumini, a UNESCO World Heritage Site. Sardinia is also home to over 300 caves. One of the most spectacular is the Neptune Caves near Alghero, an extensive karst cave system featuring magnificent stalactites, and the underground Lago La Marmora, one of Europe's largest cave lakes.

0: The Sardinian people are also renowned for their longevity, with many centenarians in the community. This is attributed to their wholesome diet of whole grains, beans, fruits, and vegetables, active daily living, a strong sense of spirituality, and a culture that values the wisdom of the elderly.
1: Peace is happening around our world. Peace News, number 161 of many and counting. There are many countries promoting peace and fostering amity among peoples and governments, etc. July 2025. Syria and Israel reach a ceasefire agreement following deadly violence in the Syrian southern province of Sweida. The U.S. ambassador to Turkey, His Excellency Tom Barrack, posts on social media that the U.S. Secretary of State, His Excellency Marco Rubio, facilitated the pact and that the ending of hostilities was embraced by Turkey, Jordan, and its neighbors. He further states, "We call upon Druze, Bedouins, and Sunnis to put down their weapons and together with other minorities build a new and united Syrian identity in peace and prosperity with its neighbors." By creating peace, we all can make a loving, serene, and prosperous world.
0: For thousands of years, Italy has been a beacon of art, culture, and spiritual devotion. Home to magnificent cathedrals, Renaissance masterpieces, and the eternal city of Rome that has long inspired humanity to contemplate both earthly beauty and heavenly truth. Throughout this rich heritage, the deepest yearning of the human heart has remained the same: to know God, to experience divine love, and to return to a true home.

0: Answering this timeless longing, Supreme Master Ching Hai, vegan, graciously visited Rome on May 22, 1999, during her European lecture tour. Before an audience of sincere spiritual seekers from many nations, Master lovingly shared profound spiritual wisdom on realizing our divine nature through direct inner experience. We are pleased to present the lecture, To Know God, We Must Be God, delivered by Supreme Master Ching Hai, vegan, in Rome, Italy, on May 22, 1999. In this inspiring discourse, Master reminds us that God is not distant from us, but our very essence, waiting to be rediscovered through initiation into and sincere practice of the Kuan Yin method of meditation. We now invite you to join us for part one, presented in English and Italian with subtitles in many languages. This opening episode begins with an introduction to our beloved master.
1: Does that feel good, Liza?
2: They're besties! This is so funny!

Supreme Master Ching Hai, vegan, receives love and recognition from various organizations, media, governments, individuals, and many awards, such as the 2006 Goosey Peace Prize, considered the Nobel Peace Prize of the East, the World Spiritual Leadership Award in 1994, the Mahavir Award in 2008, February 22nd and October 25th, both proclaimed as the Supreme Master Ching Hai Day, an honorary citizen of the United States, etc., and has been honored throughout the years with numerous other awards and accolades for her outstanding philanthropic and humanitarian deeds.

0: etc. We apologize for not being able to show many other awards and honors for lack of space and time. Supreme Master Ching Hai, vegan, respectfully thank all special individuals, organizations, leaders, and governments for all your genuine, loving, ongoing support. 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We, the Supreme Master Ching Hai International Association members, are also sincerely grateful for your expressive kindness. Wishing you the best. A true voice for our beautiful animal friends, Supreme Master Ching Hai, vegan, promotes the peaceful, loving, plant-based diet and envisions, with humanity's awakening to the sacredness of all life, a tranquil and glorious all-vegan world, where people of both animal and human kingdoms live in respectful harmony. Her initiatives included alternative living flyer distribution, the International Vegan Restaurants Loving Hut, vegan food companies, vegan fur products, Supreme Master Television, as well as writing and speaking to influential government and media leaders, participating in televised conferences on climate change, etc. Whether we're aware of it or not, her efforts have had an enormous influence on global awareness of the animal people-friendly lifestyle and how this benevolent way can bring lasting peace among nations while saving our planet from climate change and disasters.
1: Nella di pratica del metodo Kuan Yin, dipinge, scrive poesie, musica, canta, disegna gioielli come avete visto nell'entrata e vestiti di alta moda. 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
2: 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We thank, love, praise the only Son of God, who is the ultimate Master, for our salvation. We follow the teaching of all the saints and sages. We thank, love, and praise them who are the representatives of God for our spiritual elevation.

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7: Always remember, thank God, love, glorify, and pray to the reunited, most loving and mighty three in one, God, Timbuktu, and the Son of God.
8: If we feel no compassion for the plight of suffering animals, we can at least consider the pain we inflict upon ourselves and future human generations. The Venerable Tashi Nyima, vegan.

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3: 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We thank, love, praise the only Son of God, who is the ultimate Master for our salvation. We follow the teaching of all the saints and sages. We thank, love, and praise them who are the representatives of God for our spiritual elevation.

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0: We sincerely thank all the reporters, journalists, photographers, camera persons, individuals, groups, companies, everywhere in the world, for all your involved contributions of news that inform and bring hope to the people from both human and animal kingdoms, as well as countless other beings, thus uplifting the atmosphere of our planet. May heaven bless your noble endeavors and protect you always, especially while on challenging duty.
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2: Hi, Mila.
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2: Happy Saturday.
3: 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You hungry?
2: Oh, smiling.
4: Hi.
2: Did you video me?
4: Yeah. Oh my gosh, she's so smart.
3: Smile. Smile.
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4: And I have
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5: Join us for a moment to give thanks for our magnificent cosmos. With radiant stars in the night sky, blessing our splendid little planet with their brilliance from afar. We are like a tiny speck encompassed by the creativeness of the universe, surrounded by billions of glorious galaxies, all interwoven together by the thread of universal love. May we always rejoice and be forever grateful for our place in the cosmos.
6: Being a side effect, feeling very worthy, you deserve it.

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My name is Insami. The vegan saka-saka, an aromatic dish of pounded cassava leaves simmered with garlic, onions, peppers, and savory peanut butter, is a delicious meal to give thanks for. The gentle-spirited Gabonese share your happiness and gratitude for these gifts of the earth. May the uplifting light of the Almighty guide all humanity to embrace the brilliant vegan way.

When your son asks if you have time to help him with his homework, you reply visot. That's always in Latgalian, the tongue of the peaceable Latgalians who have long resided among the verdant forests and azure lakes of eastern Latvia. Their folk costumes feature intricate embroidery, and the Catholic faith of Latgale is honored at holy sites such as the Aglona Basilica, visited by tens of thousands each year. I'm Aleksandrs. Shared in a fresh summer breeze with friends, a snack of vegan hemp butter spread over hearty rye toast is a win-win of happiness and flavor. The likable Latgalians share your understanding that peace goes hand in hand with the life-respecting plant-based choice. In the eternal wisdom of the Most High, may people everywhere embrace the way of vegan peace. Welcome to Noteworthy News, delightful news for a satisfying world.

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2: Peace is happening around our world. Peace News number 163 of many and counting. 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Etc.

August 2025. The government of South Korea takes down 24 propaganda loudspeakers along its border with North Korea as a move toward reconciliation and bettering relations with its neighbor.

0: By creating peace, we all can make a loving, serene, and prosperous world.
1: In today's news, our beloved Supreme Master Ching Hai, vegan, presents the Shining World Compassion Award to an animal people rescue organization based in Dnipro, Ukraine, or Ukraine. City Initiative in O Lạc, also known as Vietnam, assists residents in transitioning away from dog and cat people meat trade. Major forest conservation milestone reached in French Guiana. Desalination to supply 100% of Cyprus's drinking water by next year. Miraculous rescues occur in Venezuela following devastating twin earthquakes in June. U.S. agri-food technology startup advances sustainable plant protein innovation, and Golden Retriever person provides supportive care at UK psychiatric facility. All this and more on Supreme Master Television, your constructive global TV channel.
2: So the King of Peace, Tori, please, can you talk to the King of Friendship? My heart bloomed with joy. I said, of course, please, please, please arrange it now. Please arrange it now. And here comes the King of Friendship. Greetings, Your Majesty. The King of Friendship also said, greetings. The King of Kings, of Kings, of Kings. We don't have the concept of time like in your planet. Every day is just today. And we also don't have a concept of space. We also could kind of fly around your planet. And we can also take into our memory your world, so that our citizens who have not achieved these two worlds in one can also see what we see. We have humbly brought a gift for your people. Oh, sir, thank you, thank you. We gratefully accept.
3: Please continue watching to find out more about the name for Friendship World in the language of its inhabitants, its population, why this world does not have conflicts between its residents, etc. On Saturday, August 8th, 2026, our most loving Supreme Master Ching Hai, vegan, Carolee took time to record a message for our planet regarding her intriguing conversation with the King of Friendship. In part 1 of this two-part flying news presentation of the message, we are privileged to hear about various subjects, including the differences between the Friendship World and Earth, the vehicle His Majesty King Piu used to visit Master, and who may use the precious gift given to our planet by His Majesty.
2: Today is the 8th of August 2026. I'm still in my meditating tent. And the Trinity told me, would you please talk to the King of Peace? Not expecting much, I said, of course. Your Majesty, King of Peace, what can I do today? So the King of Peace told me, please, can you talk to the King of Friendship? My heart bloomed with joy. I said, of course, please, please, please arrange it now. Please arrange it now. And here comes the King of Friendship. Greetings, Your Majesty. The King of Friendship also said, greetings, the King, Kings, Kings, Kings. Dear sir, I'm truly, truly sorry that I couldn't talk to you earlier, though my heart longed to see you and to meet you. Thank you so much for coming to our planet. Are you physically also residing in our world here? No, no. We are from far away, very, very far away. How far is it, sir? It's 5 trillion, 3 billion, 6 million, 462 light years from here. Oh, wow. My goodness. I think none of our planet people here can imagine how far that can be. And it must have taken you long, long time to arrive here, sir. Oh, yes. But for us, we don't feel like there is much distance and time. We feel just like at home because we have our excellent vehicle. You call it vehicle in your world. And so we are very comfortable. Wow, such a wonderland, such a beautiful dream. Thank you, sir, for taking your time and coming to see us and giving blessing to all beings and the earth in this humble world of ours. May God forever keep you and your people in His loving, blessing grace. Amen, sir. Yes, thank you for taking so much of your precious time to come here. Your population, I mean your disciples and followers, citizens, some of them in the high level of spiritual attainment have accompanied you. Thank you also to all of you here. And how many of them are still, in total, in your planet, in your plane of spiritual glory, could you please tell us? Oh, of course, of course. We are not as populated as your world here. It's about 1,420,552 individuals total in our world. They all send greetings and loving wishes to you and your people, your beings, your citizens of all kinds on your planet. Oh, thank you, thank you, thank you so much. May all your citizens be blessed forever in God's grace. Amen. We also send your people limitless best wishes. Could you please tell us, how do we have the honor to receive you here? We are extremely happy, of course, to welcome you. It's just our world at the moment is in a kind of turmoil. You know it. We don't want to mention it. It will kind of not add any happiness to our meeting. How much longer can you stay in our world, sir? About 10 more days. Wow, my God. This is wonderful. Wonderful. In our humble world, we feel so blessed, so privileged, so lucky to receive you. Oh, no, no, please don't mention it. We love to come here. Oh, I'm so sorry, sir, that you have to wait such a long time. Don't worry, don't worry. Don't worry. We don't have the concept of time like in your planet. Every day is just today. And we also don't have a concept of space. So we are at the same time in our world while we are in your world. We have to kind of adjust between the two worlds so that we don't feel any distance or any time passing. Please do not worry. even then, we also could kind of fly around your planet, and we can also take into our memory your world, so that our citizens who have not achieved this two worlds in one can also see what we see. The majority of our people can see it from our world, what your world here looks like. But some still cannot see it, so we have to make a kind of, in your language, it's called virtual introduction, so our people can also see you and also can see your world. Wow, wow, wow. I wish our people in our world could have the same capability as the people in your world like that. That would be wonderful. That would be a great miracle for them. And I'm more at ease now, knowing that you didn't have to just sit somewhere in your so-called vehicle and wait for me. Thank you so much. Thank you so much for letting me feel free of guilt. What is the title of your spiritual plane? Just like we know your word is called friendship, and you are the king from the friendship world. But what is the name of friendship in your language? You have a special language as well, right? Oh yes, we have. And in our world, friendship is translated into your English. The word is D-E, D. Our word is called D. Friendship, our word in our language is called D. So our word is a D word, friendship word. And Your Majesty's name is? My humble name is Pu, P-U. It means friend. I am a friend, your friend, and a friend of all, in the name of God, in the grace of God, in all the creation of God. Well, thank you for telling us all this. It's a wonderful new knowledge for all of us, in the name of all the beings in this humble world. We thank you for coming again to see us, to bless our world and bringing in added joyful energy, positive power, to help us in some way to lessen some misfortune in our world. And of course, you know already the reason that I could not see you right away when you first came, though I have been longing for it. It's because of the ongoing conflict in our world. And I'm deeply grateful for your patience and tolerance and blessing. Thank you again, sir. Oh, please don't mention it. In our universe and many other universes, we can often visit each other easily, as if we are just going into our living room. It's just that we know that in this kind of troubled world at the moment, it's difficult to have such an opportunity, such as in these few days, your world time. Well, thank you, sir. Thank you very much. We are glad to have been able to visit your planet and to see you in person. We have humbly brought a gift for your people. Oh, sir, thank you, thank you. We gratefully accept. Of course, the gift that we brought or carry with us here is friendship. So if any of your good citizens who are already a vegan, if they need some friends, or if they have some conflict, if some loved ones, they could call on our world's name, and the gift will be unto them, and their conflict will be dissolved, and they will have a wonderful friendship thereafter. Oh, that is so good, so good, sir. We really need that. We really need that. In our difficult world, the friendship between family members, even parents and children, even the in-love husband and wife, we do have conflict. And sometimes it's quite serious. So we are so glad to have this gift from you. Thank you so much. In the name of our citizens, our co-inhabitants here, and we thank God for your gift. Oh yes, we know this kind of issue came from the different setup in your planet. People are not always from the same background of karmic setup, so they have to come back and work it out with each other to become friends again. But in our world, we already stay far away from the concept of past, present, future, friend, enemy. All these kinds of conflicting issues have been already destroyed by the spiritual power inherent and pervading in our spiritual plane. But in your world, sir, King of Kings, with all respect, anyone who is residing here in this world can also have the same blessing and power if they are initiated by you. That's also what happened in our world and many other worlds, because the master power will erase all the, you call it, bad karmas, and lift the disciples up into a different frequency, different world that is befitting for free beings. Thus they will never experience any hardship or suffering again. Even for the lower rank of disciples, they are free from all karmic burden. Oh yes, sir, yes, sir, yes, sir. We wish all beings on this planet are also free like that. With your blessing and supportive power in the grace of God, we are working on it to make this planet a better place. Then this world will be able to catch up with yours. Please wish us all the luck. Yes, yes, we do, we do. Everything takes time here, because you have time, you have space, you have a lot of differences between one being and another being. You feel the differences. You feel the discrimination between each other, between one species and the next. Thus, the conflict has not been able to be resolved, and thus the beings here suffer so much. I'm sorry that you have a lot of work, because this world is very different from the majority of the worlds in the universe. Yes, that's right, sir, but this is not their fault, sir. The inhabitants in this world have become almost like prisoners already, being controlled in all sorts of ways, and they have forgotten what powers they do have, how much love is inherent within their beings. And it's a pitiful situation, and we are working on it to try to clean up as fast as possible to whomever, kind of trying to reclaim their glory, their original state of spiritual splendor. And we are trying hard. But the negative force who controls this world has been established. Their controlling power, their clutching power on all beings here. And when any master comes here, we are now also having quite a difficult fight to liberate our souls and to bring them back to their glorious original home and to their mighty state of their spiritual inheritance.
3: Please be sure to watch part 2 of this flying news presentation of the message on Tuesday, August 18th, where we will learn how long one must be vegan to use His Majesty King Pius' gift, why His Majesty does not have a physical presence in our world, His advice for us, and more. Most hope-giving Master, we are so honored to hear the talk between you and the King of the Friendship World. It is comforting to know there are so many kings who want to help and bless our planet. We pray that Master's wish soon comes true, so that all on earth may be free of bad karma and lead lives of joy and peace, just like the inhabitants of Friendship World. 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
4: In shining World Compassion Award news from Ukraine or Ukraine, when the full-scale war erupted in February 2022, Sergei Ludensky of Dnipro answered the silent cries of the animal people left behind, founding Save Animals Ukraine to help animal friends affected by war. Braving shelling on rescue missions, the team of nearly 20 volunteers evacuates animal citizens from frontline and deoccupied areas and lovingly finds them new families. To date, they have rescued nearly 4,000 animal folk. One rescue from the 2023 Kakhovka Dam tragedy remains etched in Mr. Ludensky's heart.
5: Просто краєм ока я побачив, що щось ворухнулось у воді. 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
4: Moved by the team's courage and selfless care, Supreme Master Ching Hai, vegan, tearfully present the Shining World Compassion Award to Save Animals Ukraine, plus a $10,000 humble token contribution to further their work, with high praise and heartfelt gratitude for all your loving efforts to save, protect, and comfort vulnerable animal individuals amid the hardships of war. May heaven forever bless and protect you all and all involved in the mission of saving precious lives in the infinite mercy of God. Our association members in Kyiv, Ukraine or Ukraine were pleased to present the award letter, crystalline plaque, Master's financial contribution as well as her publications and DVDs to Mr. Ludensky.
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4: 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In heartfelt appreciation, Mr. Ludensky also presented certificates of gratitude to Supreme Master Qinghai, Supreme Master Television, and our association, along with his organization's special patches. Our warmest congratulations, Mr. Sergei Ludensky, and the courageous volunteers of Save Animals Ukraine. Thank you for braving such immense danger so that vulnerable animal people may know safety, healing, and the warmth of a loving home. May heaven forever bless and protect you and all animal friends under your devoted care in God's boundless mercy. For the full presentation of the Shining World Compassion Award to Save Animals Ukraine, please tune in to our Shining World Awards program at a later date. Supreme Master Qinghai, Beacon, is deeply grateful as a humble vessel to the beloved Almighty God for any help bestowed upon His precious children.
1: Dog and cat people meet traders in Hanoi, Ho Lạc or Vietnam voluntarily close businesses and transition to new careers. Through a pilot project launched in 2025 by Hanoi City, nonprofit Soy Dog Foundation and Social and Behavior Change Communication, or SBCC Vietnam, the initiative provides vocational training, teaching of online business skills, financial guidance, and market connections to help families establish alternative livelihoods. So far, several businesses have stopped trading, while 24 more have joined the program. The project also supports the nation's goal of eliminating human rabies deaths by 2030 by reducing activities associated with the dog and cat people meat trade, while promoting increased public awareness of disease prevention and animal people welfare. Our appreciation, Hanoi City, Soy Dog Foundation and Social and Behavior Change Communication, or SBCC, Vietnam, and participants involved for supporting this compassionate transition. In heaven's upliftment, may humanity continue embracing kind and sustainable livelihoods that protect both humans and our cherished animal friends. Supreme Master Qinghai, Vegan, tearfully present the government of Hanoi City the Shining World Leadership Award for Compassion and the Soy Dog Foundation and Social and Behavior Change Communication, Vietnam or SBCC each a Shining World Award for Compassion and $20,000 each for Soy Dog and SBCC as a token of gratitude and support for your further noble work. With a special respectful salute to Hanoi City. May heaven forever protect and bless you all, your life-saving work and all involved.
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Good day, smart viewers. It's Harry, a vegan lifeguard from the Hyacinth Macaw Kingdom. Water safety starts with knowing what to do. I would like to share a tip on what to do in a rip current. A rip current is a narrow, fast-moving channel of water that flows away from the shore at surf beaches. It doesn't pull you under the water. It pulls you away from the beach. If you are caught in a rip current, don't panic and don't try to swim directly back to shore or against the breaking waves. Instead, swim parallel to the shoreline to get out of the current. If large waves push you back into it, stay calm and swim at an angle with the waves, allowing them to help carry you toward shore. If you can't escape, wave for help and float or tread water to conserve energy. If you see someone caught in the rip current, throw them something that floats and alert a lifeguard. Never enter the water yourself, as many rip current fatalities occur when people attempt to rescue others. Stay calm, know what to do, and enjoy the beach safely. Thank you for your attention and lots of love for being veg and going green to save the planet for all humans and us, all co-inhabitants alike. Now, it's time for the worldwide weather.

Follow the teaching of all the saints and sages. We thank, love, and praise them who are the representatives of God for our spiritual elevation.

0: France expands rainforest protection. France has designated a major nature reserve in French Guiana, located in South America, protecting about 1,500 square kilometers of rainforest and granite massifs known as the Rocky Peaks of Armontaba. Established under a new wildlands protection law, the reserve secures part of the Guiana Shield, one of the world's most biodiverse regions. Seven additional sites, totaling about 10 square kilometers in France proper, were also added to the protected network. With more than 1,000 recorded tree species in the immense Guiana Amazonian Park, French Guiana plays a vital role in France's efforts to place 10% of its territory under strong protection by 2030. The announcement comes after Suriname's decision in 2025 to safeguard over 100,000 square kilometers of its 90% forested landscape, reinforcing the Northeast Amazon as a global conservation stronghold. France has a total of 15 Shining World Leadership Awards to date for caring, compassion, good governance, and humanitarianism. Thank you, French government, for advancing tropical rainforest protection. May your efforts continue to preserve our world's rich ecosystems in the Supreme Divinity's nurturing love.
1: Cyprus plans to obtain 100% of drinking water from desalination by 2027. After many years of water scarcity due to climate change, Cyprus has been working to further extend its desalination plant network that currently supplies 80% of its drinking water. The country currently has a total of 9 plants, 4 of which were either built or brought online within the past 2 years. One goal of the nation's Water Development Department is to transition the energy-intensive plants to renewable energy. Cyprus's plan is to obtain 100% of its domestic water needs via desalination by 2027 and to use its reservoirs for farming while reminding its citizens to conserve this precious resource. Our hats off, Cyprus! May your continued efforts provide pure water to all of your citizens, bringing them peace of mind in the Most High's wisdom.
0: Survivors found alive days after powerful earthquakes strike Venezuela. 8 days after twin earthquakes shook northern Venezuela on June 24, 2026, 43-year-old Hernan Alberto Gil Flores was safely carried out of a collapsed La Guaira building. He was trapped nearly 9 meters below ground, and the rescuers maintained visual contact with Mr. Flores via a telescopic camera. They passed water and liquid nutrients to him through a narrow shaft during his ordeal. Despite torrential rain and frequent aftershocks, rescue teams worked nonstop for 4 days tunneling a passageway through highly unstable debris to reach him. Mr. Flores was found in relatively good health. Another miraculous rescue occurred when Jordanian rescuers used camera technology to locate 2-year-old Kleber Moran. The toddler was pulled from the rubble 6 days after the quakes. Kleber sustained only minor scratches and has been reunited with his aunt. Our heartfelt thanks to local and international rescue teams for working tirelessly to save precious lives. In the Almighty's compassion, may all affected quickly re-establish themselves with support from the global community.
1: Vegan, cause we love our co-citizens.
0: Coming up, U.S. agri-food technology startup advances sustainable plant protein innovation. Our heartfelt thanks to Polky Squaw Centro de Adafienes in Bella Vista, Paraguay, for rescuing abused street animal people, fostering recovery, and finding responsible adoptive families. More joyful news when we return. 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
1: Welcome back to Noteworthy News, cheerful news for a jubilant world. Food tech company introduces Nuci, a non-GMO or genetically modified organism, high-protein chickpea for sustainable agriculture. Led by co-founder and CEO of Nucicer, Catherine Cook, the firm uses artificial intelligence or AI-driven breeding to recover resilient traits lost during domestication, building on wild chickpea research by Mrs. Cook's father, Dr. Douglas Cook, a University of California Davis geneticist and Nucicer co-founder. Nuci delivers 50% more protein and 25% less fat than conventional chickpeas while retaining dietary fiber. Eliminating defatting, it reduces processing costs and improves flavor while remaining compatible with manufacturing equipment. The crop fixes nitrogen, reducing fertilizer needs while supporting soil health and crop rotations. As demand grows for healthier options, Nuci offers a gluten-free, hypoallergenic plant protein source with commercial production reaching 4,000-plus hectares across North America in 2026. Bravo, Catherine Cook and Dr. Douglas Cook, for your innovation. May all people soon embrace and move toward a vegan future in God's splendor.
2: Golden Retriever person first canine to live full-time in psychiatric ward in United Kingdom. Daisy, 21, is a resident of a psychiatric hospital and was severely deteriorating until the facility allowed her to adopt a dog companion. Nova, a golden retriever individual, has uplifted her life and those of other residents. Daisy no longer tries to harm herself, and Nova's constant presence inside the facility provides crucial therapeutic support to the other patients as well. Nova is currently undergoing advanced training to qualify as a mental health assistance canine. Daisy is also teaching Nova how to retrieve medicine and comfort her in crowds. What high-spirited news! May Nova and Daisy have many happy days ahead in the protection of the Providence.
1: Now it's time to gently feel our nervous systems with some joy vibrations from the joke of the day entitled Listening to Your Body.
3: Roderick joined a yoga class for the first time. His friend Elliot asked him about it.
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6: And now we have a hardline in Mandarin Chinese with multiple language subtitles from Yingru in China.
7: 亲爱的上主,听阔兔和无上师电视台团队,您好,我想给师父报告去新乐土的内在体验。 2024年11月14日 我内在抵达了新乐土新乐土的大门口在检查观音印星识别证就像道场一样熟悉检查识别证的是天使长米迦勒我问您调到这里来了他说是的守大门我说这是一个非常重要的岗位检查完识别证我拾阶而上 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
4: We sincerely thank all the reporters, journalists, photographers, camera persons, individuals, groups, companies, everywhere in the world, for all your involved contributions of news that inform and bring hope to the people from both human and animal kingdoms, as well as countless other beings, thus uplifting the atmosphere of our planet. May heaven bless your noble endeavors and protect you always, especially while on challenging duty.
5: Daily News Stream, August 17th, 2026.
6: Ukraine or Ukraine has proposed that it and Russia both halt attacks on civilian targets in the Black Sea, sending the offer through third party as strikes on ships and ports increasingly disrupt grain and other exports. Ukrainian or Ukrainian grain exports are down 76% year-on-year so far in August, raising concerns about wider effects on global food supplies.
7: The U.S. military is creating Task Force Falcon Strike. It's the first multinational attack drone force designed to operate in the air, on the sea, and below the sea, following months of Iranian drone strikes on U.S. bases and other targets in Gulf countries. The unit will use one-way attack drones operated by U.S. personnel and regional partners, and will build on Task Force Scorpion Strike, the U.S. military's first one-way attack drone squadron in the Middle East. CENTCOM, or U.S. Central Command, says the new force is intended to integrate emerging drone capabilities with regional allies and partners.
6: More than 30 countries, including the UK, France, Canada, Germany, Italy, and Spain, along with the European Union's top diplomat, condemned Iran's executions of protesters and called on Iran to end the death penalty and release people they say were arbitrarily detained.
7: The United Arab Emirates says Iran carried out unprovoked attacks on two vessels linked to the state-owned Abu Dhabi National Oil Company as they transited the Strait of Hormuz, although no injuries were reported.
6: Japanese Prime Minister Sanae Takaichi told Iranian President Masoud Pezeshkian that the Strait of Hormuz should remain open to free and safe navigation without added costs such as transit fees, and urged Iran to engage with countries that rely on the waterway. She also called on Iran to press Yemen's Houthis to show restraint in the Bab el-Mandeb Strait, and said Japan hopes Iran and the U.S. can reach a broader agreement, including on Iran's nuclear program, as soon as possible.
7: Ukrainian or Iranian President Volodymyr Zelensky said on August 12th that Ukraine or Ukraine and its international partners have a joint plan to pressure Russia into ending the war, though he did not disclose details.
6: Russian President Vladimir Putin visited the disputed Kuril Islands on August 13th for the first time as president, prompting a strong protest from Japan, which claims the four southern islands as its northern territories. Japanese Prime Minister Sanae Takaichi said the visit was unacceptable and would further damage already strained relations, while Japanese Foreign Minister Toshimitsu Motegi summoned Russia's ambassador to lodge a formal protest. Russia has controlled the islands since the Soviet Union seized them in 1945, and the territorial dispute has prevented the two countries from signing a formal post-war peace treaty.
7: Surrogate mother McKenna West, an American from Alaska, traveled to Texas after refusing an alleged request from the baby's biological parents, a California couple, to have an abortion when their child was diagnosed with a severe but treatable heart defect, hypoplastic left heart syndrome. She sought legal protection under Texas law, where abortion is heavily restricted and the person who gives birth is recognized as the legal mother, along with access to specialized pediatric cardiac care at hospitals experienced in treating the condition. Texas Attorney General Ken Paxton intervened and obtained a court order aimed at ensuring the baby, Gabriel, would receive medically necessary treatment after birth. Gabriel was born on August 12th and taken to a neonatal intensive care unit.
6: Hong Kong police used drones together with laser speed guns to detect dangerous driving on the Kwun Tong bypass in Kowloon from August 3rd to 10th. Police plan to expand drone traffic enforcement to other areas.
7: The U.S. State Department has created a birth tourism prevention task force to identify foreign nationals who use non-immigrant visas to give birth in the U.S. for citizenship purposes and to target businesses that facilitate the practice. The department says the task force has already helped revoke more than 600 visas worldwide and is reviewing travel histories and information across federal agencies to detect fraud or misrepresentation. Officials say people who conceal the true purpose of their travel or help organize birth tourism schemes can lose their visas and potentially become ineligible for future entry to the U.S.
6: Paris, France is expanding a district cooling network that uses water from the Seine River to cool buildings, including the Louvre, offices and shopping centers, with plans to extend it to more schools, hospitals and nurseries. The system, operating since 1991, now has about 120 kilometers of pipes serving around 1,000 buildings and is designed

0: to reduce reliance on individual air conditioners that release heat into city streets.
1: Night shifts can severely disrupt circadian rhythms, possibly triggering major health hazards, including heart disease, metabolic disorders, depression, and workplace accidents. To mitigate these risks, experts advise employers to limit continuous overnight shifts and provide adequate recovery time. Workers should maintain consistent sleep schedules, eat light meals, limit caffeine, and exercise regularly.
0: A report by the Olaxis or Vietnamese online newspaper Thanh Niên says three signs may indicate physical decline occurring faster than expected for a person's age: slower walking, reduced muscle strength despite stable weight, and frequent fatigue. Difficulty climbing stairs, carrying objects, rising from a chair, or performing familiar exercises may signal declining physical capacity and warrant greater attention to health.
1: The WHO, or World Health Organization, says the Ebola outbreak in the Democratic Republic of the Congo, or DRC, could see transmission reversed within about 3 months if response measures are implemented simultaneously across 5 affected areas in the nation. However, the outbreak is unlikely to end within that period. As of August 11th, the DRC reports 4,449 cases and 2,061 deaths.
0: Heat grips Europe as Britain records its hottest day of 2026 on August 13th, with temperatures provisionally reaching 38.1 degrees Celsius at Kew Gardens in London. In France, temperatures are nearing 40 degrees Celsius in large parts of the country, and 80 departments sit under orange heat warnings during the country's fifth heat wave. In Greece, a wildfire reaches homes at Sivri and Furka, and the Coast Guard evacuates 481 people by sea.
1: South Korea endures a record heat wave. In Gangwon Province, farmers find potatoes softened and decaying underground, resembling boiled potatoes after weeks of extreme heat. The heat wave also causes other widespread agricultural losses, like cabbages that have to be abandoned in the field due to dryness and ruined apples and peaches.
0: Record rain kills at least 4 people in Chiba Prefecture, east of Tokyo, Japan, overnight into Friday, August 14. More than 360 millimeters fall in 24 hours, flooding roads, railway lines, and over 80 homes, and leaving more than 22,000 households without power. One person remains missing. Soldiers deploy buses to assist about 4,000 people stranded overnight at Soga Station, while around 7,000 are stranded at Narita Airport. Authorities downgrade the highest level warning, but urge continued caution.
1: The Great Barrier Reef, Australia, is showing signs of initial recovery after a monsoon brought more cloud cover and cooler sea temperatures, reducing the severity and extent of coral bleaching in early 2026.
0: The global vegan cosmetics market is expanding toward $29.89 billion US dollars by 2030, propelled by rising consumer demand for cruelty-free, sustainable beauty products and innovative vegan formulations.
1: NX launches smart vegan leather sofas featuring Bluetooth speakers, wireless charging, and high durability, stain-resistant silicone material to combine modern home technology with sustainable living.
0: Swiss company Planted expands its German facility to double fermented vegan meat production, meeting a surge in European demand for whole-cut steaks and other products it makes, like cold cuts.
1: Justin Canarelli of New York, U.S. adopts a dog person named Louie, who brings joyful energy back to family member Barley, the Golden Retriever individual. After epilepsy medication leaves Barley tired and withdrawn, her spirits lift as she befriends Louie. The inseparable pair play together daily, helping Barley regain her lively, happy personality.
0: In Nanus Bay, British Columbia, Canada, local resident Nikki Wells and Kathy Robinson of Moving On Cat Rescue save 4 malnourished kittens and their mother near a rural road. The kittens receive veterinary care and prepare for adoption, with the mother unfortunately not surviving.
1: In Florida, U.S., paddleboarder Mike Head rescues a woman being attacked by a 2.4-meter alligator while swimming in the Silver River. Mr. Head uses his paddle to drive the alligator away and applies a tourniquet to the victim's arm.
0: Enlightening quote of the day: we cling to our own point of view as though everything depended on it. Yet our opinions have no permanence. Like autumn and winter, they gradually pass away. The venerated enlightened master and philosopher, Chuangzi, vegetarian.
1: Previously in this multi-part series on Michael Hughes' near-death experience, Michael underwent heart valve surgery. But the following day, he developed pneumonia and his condition rapidly worsened. During the medical crisis, Michael had his first out-of-body experience, finding himself in a dark hallway, where he watched his own body being rushed past on a cart. He briefly returned to his body and struggled with the people treating him before. As he describes it, suddenly finding himself on the other side.
2: I was in the void, very peaceful, and I said, "What just happened?" And then I remember saying to myself, "I think I'm dead." And I was floating. It was very peaceful. Wasn't afraid. And I knew I went somewhere else at that moment. And then the next thing I know, I am in a terrible place.
1: Michael says his awareness had returned to his physical body. Because of the pneumonia, doctors had placed him in an induced coma and inserted a breathing tube. But at first, he did not understand where he was or why he felt trapped.
2: I can feel constricted, and I can feel air, and I'm in a lot of pain. And I don't know why. I have no idea. And then eventually, I think I feel somebody holding my hand. Could have been a family member. And I remember trying to get my other hand over to write a message with my finger. And I wrote, "Help." And then I wrote, "This is not working." And then I finally wrote a curse because I knew nobody was going to help me. And I was trapped. And then finally, the next thing I know, they're pulling the tube out. I'm inside the tube. Where I've been trapped for the past 3 days and I couldn't move, I came back into my body inside that tube. The air tube, and I was trapped. And I didn't know. And when they pulled it out, I could see the room twist and turn as the tube came out. And I looked, and then, boom, I'm gone again.
1: Michael says that after the breathing tube was removed, his awareness shifted away from his physical body once again.
2: I opened my eyes again. I'm back in the void. And don't know where I'm at, but I'm comfortable. And all of a sudden, from somewhere below me, I can also feel that I'm laying flat, and I feel like I have a body, because the first time I was in the void, I knew it was just my consciousness. I didn't have a body. This time I feel like I have a body, but I'm laying down, but I'm face down, and I'm floating. And all of a sudden, I look down, and I see lights start to come on, blue lights from underneath. One, two, three, like something starting up. Almost like a ship, like a spaceship, but I'm the pilot. My consciousness is the pilot. And all of a sudden, and now the whole inside of the structure is lit up with bright blue, but I can't see, I can only see out my eyes straight. And then I start to move out. And as I come out, I see I'm in a square, like garage area. But as the light comes out, I can look off in the distance and I can see hundreds of other squares, you know, pods, hangars, whatever. And then I turn just like a spaceship. And then I take off. Now I'm flying. And the crazy thing is, I'm inside this thing, which I think is me. I begin to feel a breeze on my face. And it feels so good because I love the cold. I'm like, "Oh God, this feels, thank you. This feels so good." And then, so I'm flying along in the void. And as you well know, time over there is completely different. I could have been over there for thousands of years, I could leave here for 10 seconds and be there for thousands of years.
1: In part four, Michael continues his flight, rising above the void before making a startling discovery about the body he now inhabits.
2: And for some reason, I tilt my head down and I see what I'm flying. It's a body, but it's not my body. I'm in good shape, but I'm not in that great of shape. You know, I'm like a super fit. And then I remember saying to myself, I said, "Oh, I'm in my real body."
1: Join us tomorrow for part four of this multi-part series on Michael Hughes' near-death experience.
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0: With all gratitude and sincerity, we thank, praise, and love the utmost Trinity, the utmost powerful reunited ones, for world vegan, world peace, and our soul liberation.
1: All right, handsome dad. Since this is your puppy, your son, we thought it's only fair that you get to name him. So what do you think? Are you ready to name your son? Okay, let's do this. We have three names here, Cooper, Tanner, and Todd. So you have to click the button on the one you want the most. You ready? Ding!
2: Todd.
1: Really?
2: Todd.
1: Is that the name you want? Are you sure? You're positive? You're positive? Okay. That's his name then. Todd Budson it is. Okay, so I switched the names around to see if you'd pick the same one. You ready? Ding. Do it again. Ding. Oh my goodness. Ding. You're hitting the same one over and over again. So it's just meant to be, right?
3: The indigenous people, for example, they are okay as they are.
4: Yes.
3: Their elders taught them fine.
4: Mm-hmm. Right. Yes.
3: They know how to respect the Mother Earth that nourishes them. They know how to respect the sun who helps them grow crops.
4: Yes.
3: They respect everything around them. Trees and animals, people, everything.
5: Sacred Lands and the Vulnerability of Uncontacted Indigenous Communities, Part 2 of a multi-part series. 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
0: Vegan, the true Confucian.

0: Mucho gusto, elevated viewers. It's nice to meet you in Spanish, one of the official languages of splendid Venezuela. I'm Guillermo. The kind-hearted Venezuelan people wish that God will protect our souls and grant us the strength and serenity to attain higher levels of spiritual awakening.
1: Mama,
2: hi.
1: 你为什么生气呀？
2: 我没有生气。
0: Welcome to our show, Sacred Lands and the Vulnerability of Uncontacted Indigenous Communities, part 2 of a multi-part series. In our previous episodes, we learned that there are currently 196 Indigenous communities around the world who have made the conscious decision to remain uncontacted or apart from the industrialized world. We also learned that these communities are now extremely vulnerable, as all are facing multiple unprecedented threats to their existence. To uncontacted people, the rainforests are their very lives, providing them with food, shelter, and protection from outsiders. But deforestation has become the greatest threat to their existence. Over the past four decades, massive sections of the Amazon rainforest have disappeared, with deforestation primarily caused by the ever-expanding animal-people-livestock factories.

0: And talk about this new study that shows that the world's biggest rainforest, the Amazon, has lost an area the size of Germany and France combined to deforestation in 4 decades. Let's show you this image. It's a map showing the scale of the Brazilian rainforest in 1985. The dark green section is the Amazon. Now, look at this. The same country in 2023, and you can see how much of the forest has disappeared. Just take us through what's happening to one of the world's most precious resources.
1: So that's 12.5% of the Amazon's cover. It's the first time that it's been catalogued in such a reliable method. So that's 1/5 of the entire Amazon, which is now gone. But it gets even worse than that because, unfortunately, the more and more hectares are at threat. So it's thought to be about 38% of the forests as well, on top of that, are actually in a degraded state.
0: And, Michael, this is the fault of humankind?
1: Yeah, so sadly, it's mostly deforestation. It's associated with agriculture for the most part. But then it's also entwined and linked with aspects of climate change, human-derived climate change. And that's causing the forests to dry out a lot more.
2: This has serious implications for the communities who live deep in the rainforest. One former uncontacted indigenous member, Ojai Pozorojai, from Paraguay, says, "All this land belonged to our ancestors, but the outsiders are going to destroy it all. I'm very worried about this destruction because we don't know exactly where the uncontacted people still in the forest are living. I have a sister among them. This is why we don't want the outsiders to destroy more of the forest with their bulldozers." The Macho Pero indigenous community is believed to be one of the world's largest uncontacted communities. Most members of this community live in the Amazon rainforest in the Madre de Dios region of Peru. However, widespread deforestation has now decimated much of their territory. Consequently, some members have started coming out of their forest in search of food. To protect and support the community, the Peruvian government has established control posts in some parts of the Macho Pero territory.
3: When the Macho Pero come out of the forest, agents are here to manage any interaction. The agents have been able to learn the Macho Pero's language because it's similar to their own. This control post was set up in 2015.
4: Nosotros estábamos desayunando, y ahí empiezan a gritar, no, no mole, dicen, no. Y ahí empiezan a decir, no, necesito plátano, yuca, caña, no, ropa.
5: It's just over the other side of this river, on that beach right there, where several Macho Pero families regularly appear. They shout over the river at the agents here asking for banana or plantain. And they came on Monday, actually, and the agents here said they didn't have any, but they told them to come back in 3 days.
4: Ahí tenemos de niños, de adultos, de bebés, ¿no? 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
5: You have all their names, sus nombres.
4: Bueno, ellos tienen nombres de animales, de aves, tienen nombres de pescado también, ¿no?
3: The agents give the Macho Pero some crops.
4: Es como un centro de puesto acá, ¿no? 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
3: I asked Antonio why the policy of no contact is so important.
4: Entonces, las enfermedades que tenemos nosotros es diferente de que ellos, ¿no? 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Si yo tengo un gripe o un fiebre, les contagio a ellos.
2: The control post agents work diligently to protect the lives and culture of uncontacted indigenous members. However, Pancho Pizarro Serrera, an agent who has worked at the post for more than a decade, says that tourism is creating additional challenges.
6: Antes usaban los que su costumbre de ellos. Tenían una falda bien bonito. Alguien así botes que pasan le pasarán ropa. Vigilamos a los botes de turismo, está prohibido sacar fotos, ¿no? Pero eso es turismo no hace caso.
7: Vegan harvester of boundless merit.
2: Thoughtful viewers, we'll now pause for a moment for the following message. 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
8: Soy is one of the few plant foods considered a complete protein, meaning it contains all 9 essential amino acids that the human body cannot produce. These amino acids are essential for building and repairing tissues, supporting healthy muscles, and maintaining many important body functions. Soybean Insights, from ancient origins to a sustainable future, part 2 of 2. 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
10: I couldn't find my cat friend, so I asked my dog pal.
11: Theodore, where's Chippy? Fifi, where's Chip?
2: Cherished viewers, welcome back to our program, Sacred Lands and the Vulnerability of Uncontacted Indigenous Communities, part 2 of a multi-part series. For decades, uncontacted Indigenous people have faced continuous threats from deforestation, animal people livestock raising, poaching and mining. However, in recent years, a new threat has emerged. Social media influencers, people who bring attention to the communities to sensationalize their own online content.
12: Uncontacted peoples are Indigenous people who avoid all contact with outsiders, and researchers have identified 196 uncontacted Indigenous groups across 10 countries. Experts say violence, disease, and racism are leaving them vulnerable, but a new threat now exists that could be one of the biggest yet, and they're completely unaware it's coming. Influencers.
13: The most powerful daily prayer for any time and before meditation, which is the order from God, and Supreme Master Ching Hai shares with us by His blessed grace.
14: We humbly worship, praise, thank, obey, and love God Almighty, the Most High, the Greatest, for world vegan, world peace, and our soul liberation. We thank, love, praise the only Son of God, who is the ultimate Master, for our salvation. We follow the teaching of all the saints and sages. We thank, love, and praise them, who are the representatives of God, for our spiritual elevation.

0: One community that has especially fallen prey to social media is the Sentinelese, uncontacted indigenous people who have been the sole inhabitants of North Sentinel Island, India for tens of thousands of years.
1: Take a look at these videos.
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3: They have this crazy island called North Sentinel Island. I've been thinking about visiting lately.
1: Survival International claims fetishizing uncontacted people as a tourist attraction is becoming increasingly more common. They estimate there are more than 10,000 posts with the hashtag North Sentinel Island across TikTok, Instagram, and YouTube. Earlier this year, this US influencer landed on North Sentinel Island and tried to contact the Sentinelese, offering them a Diet Coke and a coconut. Luckily, he didn't encounter any of the group, but now faces a jail sentence. It's illegal to go within 3 miles of the islands. Experts say these videos spread racist ideas that make uncontacted indigenous peoples seem strange or primitive. This disrespects them and makes it easier for others to ignore or abuse their rights. Not to mention, it creates a tourism industry for so-called explorers and adventurers who might initiate contact with these groups across the globe.
0: Survival International Director Fiona Watson warns that social media influencers pose a dangerous threat to uncontacted peoples. She has a message for them.
4: Message to influencers is simply don't do it. We've had stories of people either posting fake news and pretending they've made a contact with an uncontacted people and getting as many clicks as they can. So this is using these people, I think, in a very shallow and cynical way. Callously use this to get more money or more visibility is really abhorrent, and it should stop.
0: When Survival International's report was released, it raised international awareness about the plight of these communities. My Paxi, Apurina, a member of the Pupicari or Apurina community in Brazil, expressed gratitude for the report.
5: There are many leaders who are dying while defending their territory amid their people's struggle to remain in that territory. So this survival report gives visibility to many voices that are speaking out and bringing this issue to the forefront as a very important one for us.
0: Miss Apurina longs for the day when she might return to live with her uncontacted indigenous family.
5: I would like to be in my territory with my people, and I imagine us singing and dancing and seeing my son running around and learning about our culture, about our language. And after all this, going down to the river and bathing peacefully, diving into the river, playing with the children, canoeing and living peacefully in our own way, in our own style.

0: Be vegan. Time is crying. Urgent.
1: At the launch of the Survival International Report, renowned US actor and human rights activist Richard Gere said that it's essential to protect the lives of the young contacted peoples, adding that their wisdom is crucial for humanity's survival.
2: The richness of our global mind and hearts needs these people, especially now. How crazy our world is right now, how dark our world is, how dissonant our world is right now. We need this ancient wisdom, this wisdom of peoples who knew how to live together. They knew how to live on the land, respecting the land, respecting each other. In protecting them, we're protecting ourselves. And I think we should never forget that. This isn't a gift we're giving them. It's a gift they're giving us in their own survival.
1: Our most gracious Supreme Master Ching Hai, vegan, has spoken about the wisdom of indigenous peoples, especially their deep respect for all beings.
3: The indigenous people, for example, they are okay as they are.
4: Yes.
3: Their elders taught them fine.
4: Mm-hmm. Right. Yes.
3: They know how to respect the Mother Earth that nourishes them. They know how to respect the sun who helps them grow crops.
4: Yes.
3: They respect everything around them, trees and animals, people, everything.
1: Our deepest gratitude to Supreme Master Ching Hai, vegan, for reminding us to respect the indigenous peoples as well as the lives of all beings on Earth. May all of Earth's inhabitants soon live in harmony in a peaceful vegan world.
5: Dairy is just liquid meat. Its proteins are just as dangerous, if not more so, than those of muscle tissue. And not just because of the hormones and antibiotics, etc., plaguing the modern dairy industry. Even whole milk, right from organic cows, has casein proteins that promote cancer and fats that clog arteries. It is a fundamentally flawed food, even in its purest form, unless you're a calf. James Cameron, vegan. Our deepest gratitude to the reunited three utmost powerful, God, Tim Kotu, and the Son of God, for saving our beautiful planet and all beings on Earth.
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3: 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We thank, love, and praise them, who are the representatives of God, for our spiritual elevation.

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0: We sincerely thank all the reporters, journalists, photographers, camera persons, individuals, groups, companies, everywhere in the world, for all your involved contributions of news that inform and bring hope to the people from both human and animal kingdoms, as well as countless other beings, thus uplifting the atmosphere of our planet. May heaven bless your noble endeavors and protect you always, especially while on challenging duty.
1: Parents witness unlikely moment at ultrasound appointment when baby on the way smiles after hearing dad's voice.
2: Hi, Mila.
3: Good morning. Happy Saturday.
2: Happy Saturday.
3: Oh, you hungry?
2: Oh, smiling.
4: Oh, my God.
2: Did you video me?
4: Yeah. Oh my gosh, she's so smart.
3: Little smile.
2: What was this fresh, but it's cute.
4: And I have
2: like nothing in his voice.
5: Join us for a moment to give thanks for our magnificent cosmos. With radiant stars in the night sky, blessing our splendid little planet with their brilliance from afar. We are like a tiny speck encompassed by the creativeness of the universe, surrounded by billions of glorious galaxies, all interwoven together by the thread of universal love. May we always rejoice and be forever grateful for our place in the cosmos.
6: Vegan side effect, feeling very worthy. 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

on the expansive Pungara beach in green forested Gabon. As your child reminds you that the tide is coming in, you smile and say, Okala. That means you are right in Fang, a Bantu language widely spoken in this wildlife-conserving nation. Sheltered within its ancient wilderness and shining ocean waters are rare forest elephant people, leatherback, sea turtle folk, and more than 700 species of avian friends. My name is Insami. The vegan saka-saka, an aromatic dish of pounded cassava leaves simmered with garlic, onions, peppers, and savory peanut butter, is a delicious meal to give thanks for. The gentle-spirited Gabonese share your happiness and gratitude for these gifts of the earth. May the uplifting light of the Almighty guide all humanity to embrace the brilliant vegan way.

When your son asks if you have time to help him with his homework, you reply visot. That's always in Latgalian, the tongue of the peaceable Latgalians who have long resided among the verdant forests and azure lakes of eastern Latvia. Their folk costumes feature intricate embroidery, and the Catholic faith of Latgale is honored at holy sites such as the Aglona Basilica, visited by tens of thousands each year. I'm Aleksandrs. Shared in a fresh summer breeze with friends, a snack of vegan hemp butter spread over hearty rye toast is a win-win of happiness and flavor. The likable Latgalians share your understanding that peace goes hand in hand with the life-respecting plant-based choice. In the eternal wisdom of the Most High, may people everywhere embrace the way of vegan peace. Welcome to Noteworthy News, delightful news for a satisfying world.

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2: 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Peace News number 163 of many and counting. 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Etc.

August 2025. The government of South Korea takes down 24 propaganda loudspeakers along its border with North Korea as a move toward reconciliation and bettering relations with its neighbor.

0: By creating peace, we all can make a loving, serene, and prosperous world.
1: In today's news, our beloved Supreme Master Ching Hai, vegan, presents the Shining World Compassion Award to an animal people rescue organization based in Dnipro, Ukraine, or Ukraine. City Initiative in O Lạc, also known as Vietnam, assists residents in transitioning away from dog and cat people meat trade. Major forest conservation milestone reached in French Guiana. Desalination to supply 100% of Cyprus's drinking water by next year. Miraculous rescues occur in Venezuela following devastating twin earthquakes in June. U.S. agri-food technology startup advances sustainable plant protein innovation, and golden retriever person provides supportive care at UK psychiatric facility. All this and more on Supreme Master Television, your constructive global TV channel.
2: So the King of Peace told me, please, can you talk to the King of Friendship? My heart bloomed with joy. I said, of course, please, please, please arrange it now. Please arrange it now. And here comes the King of Friendship. Greetings, Your Majesty. The King of Friendship also said, greetings. The King of Kings, of Kings, of Kings. We don't have the concept of time like in your planet. Every day is just today. And we also don't have a concept of space. We also could kind of fly around your planet. And we can also take into our memory your world, so that our citizens who have not achieved this two worlds in one can also see what we see. We have humbly brought a gift for your people. Oh, sir, thank you. We gratefully accept.
3: Please continue watching to find out more about the name for Friendship World in the language of its inhabitants, its population, why this world does not have conflicts between its residents, etc. On Saturday, August 8th, 2026, our most loving Supreme Master Ching Hai, vegan, Carolee took time to record a message for our planet regarding her intriguing conversation with the King of Friendship. In part 1 of this two-part flying news presentation of the message, we are privileged to hear about various subjects, including the differences between the Friendship World and Earth, the vehicle His Majesty King Piu used to visit Master, and who may use the precious gift given to our planet by His Majesty.
2: Today is the 8th of August 2026. I'm still in my meditating tent, and the Trinity told me, would you please talk to the King of Peace? Not expecting much, I said, of course. Your Majesty, King of Peace, what can I do today? So the King of Peace told me, please, can you talk to the King of Friendship? My heart bloomed with joy. I said, of course, please, please, please arrange it now. Please arrange it now. And here comes the King of Friendship. Greetings, Your Majesty. The King of Friendship also said, greetings, the King, Kings, Kings, Kings. Dear sir, I'm truly, truly sorry that I couldn't talk to you earlier, though my heart longed to see you and to meet you. Thank you so much for coming to our planet. Are you physically also residing in our world here? No, no. We are from far away, very, very far away. How far is it, sir? It's 5,003,006,462 light years from here. Oh, wow. My goodness. I think none of our planet people here can imagine how far that can be. And it must have taken you long, long time to arrive here, sir. Oh, yes. But for us, we don't feel like there is much distance and time. We feel just like at home because we have our excellent vehicle. You call it vehicle in your world. And so we are very comfortable. Wow, such a wonderland, such a beautiful dream. Thank you, sir, for taking your time and coming to see us and giving blessing to all beings and the earth in this humble world of ours. May God forever keep you and your people in His loving, blessing grace. Amen, sir. Yes, thank you for taking so much of your precious time to come here. Your population, I mean your disciples and followers, citizens, some of them in the high level of spiritual attainment have accompanied you. Thank you also to all of you here. And how many of them are still, I mean, in total in your planet, in your plane of spiritual glory? Could you please tell us? Oh, of course, of course. We are not as populated as your world here. It's about 1,420,552 individuals total in our world. They all send greetings and loving wishes to you and your people, your beings, your citizens of all kinds on your planet. Oh, thank you, thank you, thank you so much. May all your citizens be blessed forever in God's grace. Amen. We also send your people limitless best wishes. Could you please tell us, how do we have the honor to receive you here? We are extremely happy, of course, to welcome you. It's just our world at the moment is in a kind of turmoil. You know it. We don't want to mention it. It will kind of not add any happiness to our meeting. How much longer can you stay in our world, sir? About 10 more days. Wow, my God. This is wonderful. Wonderful. In our humble world, we feel so blessed, so privileged, so lucky to receive you. Oh, no, no. Please don't mention it. We love to come here. Oh, I'm so sorry, sir, that you have to wait such a long time. Ah, don't worry. Don't worry. Don't worry. We don't have the concept of time like in your planet. Every day is just today. And we also don't have a concept of space. So we are at the same time in our world while we are in your world. We have to kind of adjust between the two worlds so that we don't feel any distance or any time passing. Please do not worry. even then, we also could kind of fly around your planet, and we can also take into our memory your world, so that our citizens who have not achieved this two worlds in one can also see what we see. The majority of our people can see it from our world, what your world here looks like. But some still cannot see it, so we have to make a kind of, in your language, it's called virtual introduction, so our people can also see you and also can see your world. Wow, wow, wow. I wish our people in our world could have the same capability as the people in your world like that. That would be wonderful. That would be a great miracle for them. And I'm more at ease now, knowing that you didn't have to just sit somewhere in your so-called vehicle and wait for me. Thank you so much. Thank you so much for letting me feel free of guilt. What is the title of your spiritual plane? Just like we know your word is called friendship, and you are the king from the friendship world. But what is the name of friendship in your language? You have a special language as well, right? Oh yes, we have. And in our world, friendship is translated into your English. The word is D-E, D. Our word is called D. Friendship, our word in our language is called D. So our word is a D word, friendship word. And Your Majesty's name is? My humble name is Pew, P-U. It means friend. I am a friend, your friend, and a friend of all, in the name of God, in the grace of God, in all the creation of God. Well, thank you for telling us all this. It's a wonderful new knowledge for all of us, in the name of all the beings in this humble world. We thank you for coming again to see us, to bless our world and bringing in added joyful energy, positive power, to help us in some way to lessen some misfortune in our world. And of course, you know already the reason that I could not see you right away when you first came, though I have been longing for it. It's because of the ongoing conflict in our world. And I'm deeply grateful for your patience and tolerance and blessing. Thank you again, sir. Oh, don't mention, please don't mention it. In our universe and many other universes, we can often visit each other easily, as if we are just going into our living room. It's just that we know that in this kind of troubled world at the moment, it's difficult to have such an opportunity, such as in these few days, your world time. Well, thank you, sir. Thank you very much. We are glad to have been able to visit your planet and to see you in person. We have humbly brought a gift for your people. Oh, sir, thank you, thank you. We gratefully accept. Of course, the gift that we brought or carry with us here is friendship. So if any of your good citizens who are already we can, if they need some friends, or if they have some conflict, if some loved ones, they could call on our Lord's name, and the gift will be unto them, and their conflict will be dissolved, and they will have a wonderful friendship thereafter. Oh, that is so good, so good, sir. We really need that. We really need that. In our difficult world, the friendship between family members, even parents and children, even the in-love husband and wife, we do have conflict. And sometimes it's quite serious. So we are so glad to have this gift from you. Thank you so much. In the name of our citizens, our co-inhabitants here, and we thank God for your gift. Oh yes, we know this kind of issue came from the different setup in your planet. People are not always from the same background of karmic setup, so they have to come back and work it out with each other to become friends again. But in our world, we already stay far away from the concept of past, present, future, friend, enemy. All these kinds of conflicting issues have been already destroyed by the spiritual power inherent and pervading in our spiritual plane. But in your world, sir, King of Kings of Kings, with all respect, anyone who is residing here in this world can also have the same blessing and power if they are initiated by you. That's also what happened in our world and many other worlds, because the master power will erase all the, you call it, bad karmas, and lift the disciples up into a different frequency, different world that is befitting for free beings. Thus they will never experience any hardship or suffering again. Even for the lower rank of disciples, they are free from all karmic burden. Oh yes, sir, yes, sir, yes, sir. We wish all beings on this planet are also free like that. With your blessing and supportive power in the grace of God, we are working on it to make this planet a better place. Then this world will be able to catch up with yours. Please wish us all the luck. Yes, yes, we do, we do. Everything takes time here, because you have time, you have space, you have a lot of differences between one being and another being. You feel the differences. You feel the discrimination between each other, between one species and the next. Thus, the conflict has not been able to be resolved, and thus the beings here suffer so much. I'm sorry. That

0: that you have a lot of work because of this world is very different from the majority of the worlds in the universe. Yes, that's right, sir, but this is not their fault, sir. The inhabitants in this world have become almost like prisoners already, being controlled in all sorts of ways, and they have forgotten what powers they do have, how much love is inherent within their beings. And it's a pitiful situation, and we are working on it to try to clean up as fast as possible to whomever, kind of trying to reclaim their glory, their original state of spiritual splendor. And we are trying hard. But the negative force who controls this world has been established. Their controlling power, their clutching power on all beings here. And when any master comes here, we are now also having quite a difficult fight to liberate all souls and to bring them back to their glorious original home and to their mighty state of their spiritual inheritance.
1: 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Most hope-giving Master, we are so honored to hear the talk between you and the King of the Friendship World. 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
2: In shining World Compassion Award news from Ukraine or Ukraine, when the full-scale war erupted in February 2022, Sergei Ludensky of Dnipro answered the silent cries of the animal people left behind, founding Save Animals Ukraine to help animal friends affected by war. Braving shelling on rescue missions, the team of nearly 20 volunteers evacuates animal citizens from frontline and deoccupied areas and lovingly finds them new families. To date, they have rescued nearly 4,000 animal folk. One rescue from the 2023 Kakhovka Dam tragedy remains etched in Mr. Ludensky's heart.
3: Просто краєм ока я побачив, що щось ворухнулось у воді. 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

0: 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Our association members in Kyiv, Ukraine, or Ukraine were pleased to present the award letter, crystalline plaque, Master's financial contribution, as well as her publications and DVDs to Mr. Ludensky.
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0: Hearing this, Master lovingly contributes $30,000 for extra cover for the needed vehicle to help in transporting the animal folks and the kind team to a safer location. In heartfelt appreciation, Mr. Ludensky also presented certificates of gratitude to Supreme Master Qinghai, Supreme Master Television, and our association, along with his organization's special patches. Our warmest congratulations, Mr. Sergei Ludensky, and the courageous volunteers of Save Animals Ukraine. Thank you for braving such immense danger so that vulnerable animal people may know safety, healing, and the warmth of a loving home. May heaven forever bless and protect you and all animal friends under your devoted care in God's boundless mercy. For the full presentation of the Shining World Compassion Award to Save Animals Ukraine, please tune in to our Shining World Awards program at a later date. Supreme Master Qinghai, Beacon, is deeply grateful as a humble vessel to the beloved Almighty God for any help bestowed upon his precious children.
3: Dog and cat people, meat traders in Hanoi, Ho Lac, or Vietnam voluntarily close businesses and transition to new careers. Through a pilot project launched in 2025 by Hanoi City, nonprofit Soy Dog Foundation and Social and Behavior Change Communication, or SBCC Vietnam, the initiative provides vocational training, teaching of online business skills, financial guidance, and market connections to help families establish alternative livelihoods. So far, several businesses have stopped trading, while 2 dozen more have joined the program. The project also supports the nation's goal of eliminating human rabies deaths by 2030 by reducing activities associated with the dog and cat people meat trade, while promoting increased public awareness of disease prevention and animal people welfare. Our appreciation, Hanoi City, Soy Dog Foundation and Social and Behavior Change Communication, or SBCC, Vietnam, and participants involved for supporting this compassionate transition. In heaven's upliftment, may humanity continue embracing kind and sustainable livelihoods that protect both humans and our cherished animal friends. Supreme Master Qinghai, Vegan, tearfully present the government of Hanoi City the Shining World Leadership Award for Compassion and the Soy Dog Foundation and Social and Behavior Change Communication, Vietnam or SBCC each a Shining World Award for Compassion and $20,000 each for Soy Dog and SBCC as a token of gratitude and support for your further noble work. With a special respectful salute to Hanoi City, may heaven forever protect and bless you all, your life-saving work and all involved.
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Good day, smart viewers. It's Harry, a vegan lifeguard from the Hyacinth Macaw Kingdom. Water safety starts with knowing what to do. I would like to share a tip on what to do in a rip current. A rip current is a narrow, fast-moving channel of water that flows away from the shore at surf beaches. It doesn't pull you under the water. It pulls you away from the beach. If you are caught in a rip current, don't panic and don't try to swim directly back to shore or against the breaking waves. Instead, swim parallel to the shoreline to get out of the current. If large waves push you back into it, stay calm and swim at an angle with the waves, allowing them to help carry you toward shore. If you can't escape, wave for help and float or tread water to conserve energy. If you see someone caught in the rip current, throw them something that floats and alert a lifeguard. Never enter the water yourself, as many rip current fatalities occur when people attempt to rescue others. Stay calm, know what to do, and enjoy the beach safely. Thank you for your attention and lots of love for being veg and going green to save the planet for all humans and us, all co-inhabitants alike. Now, it's time for the worldwide weather.

0: the most powerful daily prayer for any time and before meditation, which is the order from God, and Supreme Master Ching Hai shares with us by His blessed grace.
1: We humbly worship, praise, thank, obey, and love God Almighty, the Most High, the Greatest, for world vegan, world peace, and our soul liberation. We thank, love, praise the only Son of God, who is the ultimate Master, for our salvation. We follow the teaching of all the saints and sages. We thank, love, and praise them who are the representatives of God for our spiritual elevation.

0: France expands rainforest protection. France has designated a major nature reserve in French Guiana, located in South America, protecting about 1,500 square kilometers of rainforest and granite massifs known as the Rocky Peaks of Armontabo. Established under a new wildlands protection law, the reserve secures part of the Guiana Shield, one of the world's most biodiverse regions. Seven additional sites, totaling about 10 square kilometers in France proper, were also added to the protected network. With more than 1,000 recorded tree species and the immense Guiana Amazonian Park, French Guiana plays a vital role in France's efforts to place 10% of its territory under strong protection by 2030. The announcement comes after Suriname's decision in 2025 to safeguard over 100,000 square kilometers of its 90% forested landscape, reinforcing the Northeast Amazon as a global conservation stronghold. France has a total of 15 Shining World Leadership Awards to date for caring, compassion, good governance, and humanitarianism. Thank you, French government, for advancing tropical rainforest protection. May your efforts continue to preserve our world's rich ecosystems in the Supreme Divinity's nurturing love.
1: Cyprus plans to obtain 100% of drinking water from desalination by 2027. After many years of water scarcity due to climate change, Cyprus has been working to further extend its desalination plant network that currently supplies 80% of its drinking water. The country currently has a total of 9 plants, 4 of which were either built or brought online within the past 2 years. One goal of the nation's Water Development Department is to transition the energy-intensive plants to renewable energy. Cyprus's plan is to obtain 100% of its domestic water needs via desalination by 2027 and to use its reservoirs for farming while reminding its citizens to conserve this precious resource. Our hats off, Cyprus. May your continued efforts provide pure water to all of your citizens, bringing them peace of mind in the Most High's wisdom.
0: Survivors found alive days after powerful earthquakes strike Venezuela. 8 days after twin earthquakes shook northern Venezuela on June 24, 2026, 43-year-old Hernan Alberto Gil Flores was safely carried out of a collapsed La Guaira building. He was trapped nearly 9 meters below ground, and the rescuers maintained visual contact with Mr. Flores via a telescopic camera. They passed water and liquid nutrients to him through a narrow shaft during his ordeal. Despite torrential rain and frequent aftershocks, rescue teams worked nonstop for 4 days tunneling a passageway through highly unstable debris to reach him. Mr. Flores was found in relatively good health. Another miraculous rescue occurred when Jordanian rescuers used camera technology to locate 2-year-old Kleber Moran. The toddler was pulled from the rubble 6 days after the quakes. Kleber sustained only minor scratches and has been reunited with his aunt. Our heartfelt thanks to local and international rescue teams for working tirelessly to save precious lives. In the Almighty's compassion, may all affected quickly re-establish themselves with support from the global community.
1: Vegan, cause we love our co-citizens.
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1: Welcome back to Noteworthy News, cheerful news for a jubilant world. Food tech company introduces Nuci, a non-GMO or genetically modified organism, high-protein chickpea for sustainable agriculture. Led by co-founder and CEO of Nucicer, Catherine Cook, the firm uses artificial intelligence or AI-driven breeding to recover resilient traits lost during domestication, building on wild chickpea research by Mrs. Cook's father, Dr. Douglas Cook, a University of California Davis geneticist and Nucicer co-founder. Nuci delivers 50% more protein and 25% less fat than conventional chickpeas while retaining dietary fiber. Eliminating defatting, it reduces processing costs and improves flavor while remaining compatible with manufacturing equipment. The crop fixes nitrogen, reducing fertilizer needs while supporting soil health and crop rotations. As demand grows for healthier options, Nuci offers a gluten-free, hypoallergenic plant protein source with commercial production reaching 4,000-plus hectares across North America in 2026. Bravo, Catherine Cook and Dr. Douglas Cook, for your innovation. 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
2: Golden Retriever person first canine to live full-time in psychiatric ward in United Kingdom. Daisy, 21, is a resident of a psychiatric hospital and was severely deteriorating until the facility allowed her to adopt a dog companion. Nova, a Golden Retriever individual, has uplifted her life and those of other residents. Daisy no longer tries to harm herself, and Nova's constant presence inside the facility provides crucial therapeutic support to the other patients as well. Nova is currently undergoing advanced training to qualify as a mental health assistance canine. Daisy is also teaching Nova how to retrieve medicine and comfort her in crowds. What high-spirited news! May Nova and Daisy have many happy days ahead in the protection of the Providence.
1: Now it's time to gently feel our nervous systems with some joy vibrations from the joke of the day entitled Listening to Your Body.
3: Roderick joined a yoga class for the first time. 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
6: And now we have a hardline in Mandarin Chinese with multiple language subtitles from Yingru in China.
7: 亲爱的上主,听阔兔和无上师电视台团队,您好,我想给师父报告去新乐土的内在体验。 2024年11月14日 我内在抵达了新乐土，新乐土的大门口在检查观音印星识别证，就像道场一样熟悉。检查识别证的是天使长米迦勒，我问您调到这里来了，他说是的，守大门。我说这是一个非常重要的岗位。检查完识别证，我拾阶而上， 看到一床庄严巍峨的中国风古建筑，巨大的金色师父法像挂在之上，我跪拜了好几次，继续向前行，又碰到天使长米迦勒。

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1: Joyful Ying Ru, your inner vision of the new realm is fascinating. 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Use this inner vision to propel you forward on the spiritual path. 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
2: Karmically considered, the vegetarian and fruitarian diet in fact constitutes the least pain-producing diet, and man, by partaking of these, contracts the least karmic debt. Sant Kirpal Singh Ji, vegetarian.
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4: We sincerely thank all the reporters, journalists, photographers, camera persons, individuals, groups, companies, everywhere in the world for all your involved contributions of news that inform and bring hope to the people from both human and animal kingdoms, as well as countless other beings, thus uplifting the atmosphere of our planet. May heaven bless your noble endeavors and protect you always, especially while on challenging duty.
5: Daily News Stream, August 17th, 2026.
6: Ukraine or Ukraine has proposed that it and Russia both halt attacks on civilian targets in the Black Sea, sending the offer through a third party as strikes on ships and ports increasingly disrupt grain and other exports. Ukrainian or Ukrainian grain exports are down 76% year-on-year so far in August, raising concerns about wider effects on global food supplies.
7: The U.S. military is creating Task Force Falcon Strike. It's the first multinational attack drone force designed to operate in the air, on the sea, and below the sea, following months of Iranian drone strikes on U.S. bases and other targets in Gulf countries. The unit will use one-way attack drones operated by U.S. personnel and regional partners, and will build on Task Force Scorpion Strike, the U.S. military's first one-way attack drone squadron in the Middle East. CENTCOM, or U.S. Central Command, says the new force is intended to integrate emerging drone capabilities with regional allies and partners.
6: More than 30 countries, including the UK, France, Canada, Germany, Italy, and Spain, along with the European Union's top diplomat, condemned Iran's executions of protesters and called on Iran to end the death penalty and release people they say were arbitrarily detained.
7: The United Arab Emirates says Iran carried out unprovoked attacks on two vessels linked to the state-owned Abu Dhabi National Oil Company as they transited the Strait of Hormuz, although no injuries were reported.
6: Japanese Prime Minister Sanae Takaichi told Iranian President Masoud Pezeshkian that the Strait of Hormuz should remain open to free and safe navigation without added costs such as transit fees, and urged Iran to engage with countries that rely on the waterway. She also called on Iran to press Yemen's Houthis to show restraint in the Bab el-Mandeb Strait, and said Japan hopes Iran and the U.S. can reach a broader agreement, including on Iran's nuclear program, as soon as possible.
7: Ukrainian or Iranian President Volodymyr Zelensky said on August 12th that Ukraine or Ukraine and its international partners have a joint plan to pressure Russia into ending the war, though he did not disclose details.
6: Russian President Vladimir Putin visited the disputed Kuril Islands on August 13th for the first time as president, prompting a strong protest from Japan, which claims the four southern islands as its northern territories. Japanese Prime Minister Sanae Takaichi said the visit was unacceptable and would further damage already strained relations, while Japanese Foreign Minister Toshimitsu Motegi summoned Russia's ambassador to lodge a formal protest. Russia has controlled the islands since the Soviet Union seized them in 1945, and the territorial dispute has prevented the two countries from signing a formal post-war peace treaty.
7: Surrogate mother McKenna West, an American from Alaska, traveled to Texas after refusing an alleged request from the baby's biological parents, a California couple, to have an abortion when their child was diagnosed with a severe but treatable heart defect, hypoplastic left heart syndrome. She sought legal protection under Texas law, where abortion is heavily restricted and the person who gives birth is recognized as the legal mother, along with access to specialized pediatric cardiac care at hospitals experienced in treating the condition. Texas Attorney General Ken Paxton intervened and obtained a court order aimed at ensuring the baby, Gabriel, would receive medically necessary treatment after birth. Gabriel was born on August 12th and taken to a neonatal intensive care unit.
6: Hong Kong police used drones together with laser speed guns to detect dangerous driving on the Kwun Tong Bypass in Kowloon from August 3rd to 10th. Police plan to expand drone traffic enforcement to other areas.
7: The U.S. State Department has created a birth tourism prevention task force to identify foreign nationals who use non-immigrant visas to give birth in the U.S. for citizenship purposes and to target businesses that facilitate the practice. The department says the task force has already helped revoke more than 600 visas worldwide and is reviewing travel histories and information across federal agencies to detect fraud or misrepresentation. Officials say people who conceal the true purpose of their travel or help organize birth tourism schemes can lose their visas and potentially become ineligible for future entry to the U.S.
6: Paris, France is expanding a district cooling network that uses water from the Seine River to cool buildings, including the Louvre, offices and shopping centers, with plans to extend it to more schools, hospitals and nurseries. The system, operating since 1991, now has about 120 kilometers of pipes serving around 1,000 buildings and is designed to reduce reliance on individual air conditioners that release heat into city streets.
7: Night shifts can severely disrupt circadian rhythms, possibly triggering major health hazards, including heart disease, metabolic disorders, depression, and workplace accidents. To mitigate these risks, experts advise employers to limit continuous overnight shifts and provide

0: adequate recovery time. Workers should maintain consistent sleep schedules, eat light meals, limit caffeine, and exercise regularly.
1: A report by the Olaxis or Vietnamese online newspaper Thanh Niên says three signs may indicate physical decline occurring faster than expected for a person's age: slower walking, reduced muscle strength despite stable weight, and frequent fatigue. Difficulty climbing stairs, carrying objects, rising from a chair, or performing familiar exercises may signal declining physical capacity and warrant greater attention to health.
0: The WHO, or World Health Organization, says the Ebola outbreak in the Democratic Republic of the Congo, or DRC, could see transmission reversed within about 3 months if response measures are implemented simultaneously across five affected areas in the nation. However, the outbreak is unlikely to end within that period. As of August 11th, the DRC reports 4,449 cases and 2,061 deaths.
1: Heat grips Europe as Britain records its hottest day of 2026 on August 13th, with temperatures provisionally reaching 38.1 degrees Celsius at Kew Gardens in London. In France, temperatures are nearing 40 degrees Celsius in large parts of the country, and 80 departments sit under orange heat warnings during the country's fifth heat wave. In Greece, a wildfire reaches homes at Sivri and Furka, and the Coast Guard evacuates 481 people by sea.
0: South Korea endures a record heat wave. In Gangwon province, farmers find potatoes softened and decaying underground, resembling boiled potatoes after weeks of extreme heat. The heat wave also causes other widespread agricultural losses, like cabbages, that have to be abandoned in the field due to dryness and ruined apples and peaches.
1: Record rain kills at least four people in Chiba Prefecture, east of Tokyo, Japan, overnight into Friday, August 14. More than 360 millimeters fall in 24 hours, flooding roads, railway lines, and over 80 homes, and leaving more than 22,000 households without power. One person remains missing. Soldiers deploy buses to assist about 4,000 people stranded overnight at Soga Station, while around 7,000 are stranded at Narita Airport. Authorities downgrade the highest level warning, but urge continued caution.
0: The Great Barrier Reef, Australia, is showing signs of initial recovery after a monsoon brought more cloud cover and cooler sea temperatures, reducing the severity and extent of coral bleaching in early 2026.
1: The global vegan cosmetics market is expanding toward $29.89 billion US dollars by 2030, propelled by rising consumer demand for cruelty-free, sustainable beauty products and innovative vegan formulations.
0: NX launches smart vegan leather sofas featuring Bluetooth speakers, wireless charging, and high durability, stain-resistant silicone material to combine modern home technology with sustainable living.
1: Swiss company Planted expands its German facility to double fermented vegan meat production, meeting a surge in European demand for whole-cut steaks and other products it makes, like cold cuts.
0: Justin Canarelli of New York, U.S. adopts a dog person named Louie, who brings joyful energy back to family member Barley, the golden retriever, individual. After epilepsy medication leaves Barley tired and withdrawn, her spirits lift as she befriends Louie. The inseparable pair play together daily, helping Barley regain her lively, happy personality.
1: In Nanoose Bay, British Columbia, Canada, local resident Nikki Wells and Kathy Robinson of Moving On Cat Rescue save four malnourished kittens and their mother near a rural road. The kittens receive veterinary care and prepare for adoption, with the mother unfortunately not surviving.
0: In Florida, U.S., paddleboarder Mike Head rescues a woman being attacked by a 2.4-meter alligator while swimming in the Silver River. Mr. Head uses his paddle to drive the alligator away and applies a tourniquet to the victim's arm.
1: Enlightening quote of the day: we cling to our own point of view as though everything depended on it. Yet our opinions have no permanence. Like autumn and winter, they gradually pass away. The venerated enlightened master and philosopher, Chuangzi, vegetarian.
0: Previously in this multi-part series on Michael Hughes' near-death experience, Michael underwent heart valve surgery. But the following day, he developed pneumonia and his condition rapidly worsened. During the medical crisis, Michael had his first out-of-body experience, finding himself in a dark hallway where he watched his own body being rushed past on a cart. He briefly returned to his body and struggled with the people treating him before. As he describes it, suddenly finding himself on the other side.
2: I was in the void, very peaceful, and I said, "What just happened?" And then I remember saying to myself, I think I'm dead. And I was floating. It was very peaceful. Wasn't afraid. And I knew I went somewhere else at that moment. And then the next thing I know, I am in a terrible place.
0: Michael says his awareness had returned to his physical body. Because of the pneumonia, doctors had placed him in an induced coma and inserted a breathing tube. But at first, he did not understand where he was or why he felt trapped.
2: I can feel constricted, and I can feel air, and I'm in a lot of pain. And I don't know why. I have no idea. And then eventually, I think I feel somebody holding my hand. Could have been a family member. And I remember trying to get my other hand over to write a message with my finger. And I wrote, help. And then I wrote, this is not working. And then I finally wrote a curse. Because I knew nobody was going to help me. And I was trapped. And then finally, the next thing I know, they're pulling the tube out. I'm inside the tube. Where I've been trapped for the past 3 days and I couldn't move, I came back into my body inside that tube, the air tube, and I was trapped. And I didn't know. And when they pulled it out, I could see the room twist and turn as the tube came out. And I looked and then, boom, I'm gone again.
0: Michael says that after the breathing tube was removed, his awareness shifted away from his physical body once again.
2: I open my eyes again. I'm back in the void. And don't know where I'm at, but I'm comfortable. And all of a sudden, from somewhere below me, I can also feel that I'm laying flat and I feel like I have a body. Because the first time I was in the void, I knew it was just my consciousness. I didn't have a body. This time I feel like I have a body, but I'm laying down, but I'm face down and I'm floating. And all of a sudden I look down and I see lights start to come on, blue lights from underneath. One, two, three, like something starting up, almost like a ship, like a spaceship, but I'm the pilot. My consciousness is the pilot. And all of a sudden, and now the whole inside of the structure is lit up with bright blue. But I can't see, I can only see out my eyes straight. And then I start to move out. And as I come out, I see I'm in a square, like garage area. But as the light comes out, I can look off in the distance and I can see hundreds of other squares, you know, pods, hangars, whatever. And then I turn just like a spaceship. And then I take off. Now I'm flying. And the crazy thing is, I'm inside this thing, which I think is me. I begin to feel a breeze on my face. And it feels so good. Because I love the cold. I'm like, oh God, this feels, thank you. This feels so good. And then, so I'm flying along in the void. And as you well know, time over there is completely different. I could have been over there for thousands of years, hundreds of, I could leave here for 10 seconds and be there for thousands of years.
0: In part four, Michael continues his flight, rising above the void before making a startling discovery about the body he now inhabits.
2: And for some reason, I tilt my head down and I see what I'm flying. It's a body, but it's not my body. Like, you know, I'm in good shape, but I'm not in that great of shape. You know, I'm like a super fit. And then I remember saying to myself, I said, oh, I'm in my real body.
0: Join us tomorrow for part four of this multi-part series on Michael Hughes' near-death experience.
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0: The trees suffer and people everywhere. Millions of people don't have water or no clean water to drink. And we are flushing clean water down the toilet. And we are not only contaminating the environment, but also polluting water sources from all kinds of things that we do. And even bleaching the paper and all related business. We have to really ask ourselves whether it is right or not. I think it's not. I feel it's not right.
1: If things are dirty, we can wash them, but the earth can't. We cannot keep giving poison to the earth because it will stay in the soil forever and keep building up generation after generation. And we are the one who will suffer unhealthy consequences. Because where can the earth wash? All the toxins will go to the food, the plantation of food, and the drinking water source, etc. So we have to really do our utmost to keep the environment healthy, to keep the earth healthy. So we and the next generation and generations and generations will stay healthy. I thank all of you who put an effort to do this.
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3: With all gratitude and sincerity, we thank, praise, and love the utmost Trinity, the utmost powerful reunited ones for world vegan, world peace, and our soul liberation.
4: I'm scared of the bug. It might be a wasp.
5: With profound humble gratitude and love to all venerated enlightened masters, we bow to the Almighty in soulful gratefulness for gifting us with their holy blessed presence. May all beings be awakened by their divine grace.

When visiting picturesque Sardinia, if you meet new friends, try asking "Commentati Narasa," which means "What is your name?" in Sardinian. I am Frederica. Greetings, beloved viewers. The gentle Sardinians walk with you toward a benevolent vegan lifestyle. Let's create paradise on Earth by living peacefully with all Earth's inhabitants. The autonomous region of Sardinia is the second largest island in the Mediterranean Sea, located off Italy's west coast. Often described as a microcontinent, the island's diverse landscape includes rugged mountain ranges, lush forests, fertile plains, and an impressive 1,849-kilometer coastline. Approximately a quarter of Sardinia's land is protected with the beautiful La Maddalena Archipelago National Park, safeguarding approximately 20,000 hectares of both terrestrial and marine areas. The ancient history of this region dates back to the Bronze Age, when the Nuragic civilization flourished. Thousands of Nuraghi stone towers still dot the landscape, including Su Nuraghi of Barumini, a UNESCO World Heritage Site. Sardinia is also home to over 300 caves. One of the most spectacular is the Neptune Caves near Alghero, an extensive karst cave system featuring magnificent stalactites, and the underground Lago La Marmora, one of Europe's largest cave lakes.

0: The Sardinian people are also renowned for their longevity, with many centenarians in the community. This is attributed to their wholesome diet of whole grains, beans, fruits, and vegetables, active daily living, a strong sense of spirituality, and a culture that values the wisdom of the elderly.
1: Peace is happening around our world. Peace News, number 161 of many and counting. There are many countries promoting peace and fostering amity among peoples and governments, etc. July 2025. Syria and Israel reach a ceasefire agreement following deadly violence in the Syrian southern province of Sweida. The U.S. ambassador to Turkey, His Excellency Tom Barrack, posts on social media that the U.S. Secretary of State, His Excellency Marco Rubio, facilitated the pact and that the ending of hostilities was embraced by Turkey, Jordan, and its neighbors. He further states, "We call upon Druze, Bedouins, and Sunnis to put down their weapons and together with other minorities build a new and united Syrian identity in peace and prosperity with its neighbors." By creating peace, we all can make a loving, serene, and prosperous world.
0: For thousands of years, Italy has been a beacon of art, culture, and spiritual devotion. Home to magnificent cathedrals, Renaissance masterpieces, and the eternal city of Rome that has long inspired humanity to contemplate both earthly beauty and heavenly truth. Throughout this rich heritage, the deepest yearning of the human heart has remained the same: to know God, to experience divine love, and to return to a true home.

0: answering this timeless longing, Supreme Master Ching Hai, vegan, graciously visited Rome on May 22, 1999, during her European lecture tour. Before an audience of sincere spiritual seekers from many nations, Master lovingly shared profound spiritual wisdom on realizing our divine nature through direct inner experience. We are pleased to present the lecture, To Know God, We Must Be God, delivered by Supreme Master Ching Hai, vegan, in Rome, Italy, on May 22, 1999. In this inspiring discourse, Master reminds us that God is not distant from us, but our very essence, waiting to be rediscovered through initiation into and sincere practice of the Kuan Yin method of meditation. We now invite you to join us for part one, presented in English and Italian with subtitles in many languages. This opening episode begins with an introduction to our beloved master.
1: Does that feel good, Liza?
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1: Supreme Master Ching Hai, vegan, is a world-renowned spiritual teacher, humanitarian, and artist. She has been invited to lecture on the Kuan Yin method of meditation throughout the world. We now invite you to view Walk the Way of Love, an introduction to Supreme Master Ching Hai.
2: We'll search high and low for a little love to bestow on all beings in all corners of existence. Supreme Master Ching Hai, vegan.
1: Supreme Master Ching Hai, as she has affectionately become known, lives a message that walks the way of love. A renowned humanitarian, artist, and spiritual visionary, her love and assistance has extended beyond all cultural and racial boundaries to people around the world. The needy and homeless, institutions of medical research, war veterans, the disadvantaged, the physically and mentally handicapped, refugees and victims of natural disasters, etc. We witness countless reminders of the compassion, the trademark of this caring lady and the international foundation that has grown out of her loving example.
3: Whatever we can share, begin with sharing. And then we will feel a subtle change in ourselves. More love will be pouring into our consciousness, and we will be aware of something. And that is a beginning. We are here to learn to grow, as well as to learn to use our power, our limitless power of love and creativity, in order to make a better world wherever we happen to be incarnated.
4: Don't worry, I pray for you, okay, honey?
1: Not only are human beings the blessed beneficiaries of her kindness, animal people from different species are also the recipients of her boundless benevolence.
5: Hello, you grow so big now, you. Bon appetito. I love you. Good appetite.
3: This is one of the reasons why we should be vegan. Love for all beings. Extending love.
1: Supreme Master Ching Hai, vegan, was born in Central Olac, or Vietnam. During her early years, she was often found helping hospital patients, the needy, as well as injured animal people in whichever way she could. As a young adult, she moved to Europe to study and continued there as a translator for the Red Cross. She soon discovered that pain and suffering exist in all corners of the globe, and her search for the remedy to this became the foremost goal in her life. She was happily married at the time to a German doctor, and although it was an extremely difficult decision for both of them, her husband agreed to a separation. She then embarked on what became a 2-year-plus journey in search for spiritual understanding. Finally, in the deepest reaches of the Himalayas in India, she found an enlightened master who imparted to her the Kuan Yin method, a meditation method on the inner heavenly light and sound. After a period of practice, she became fully enlightened. Soon after her return from the Himalayas, at the earnest request of those around her, Supreme Master Ching Hai shared the Kuan Yin method with others, encouraging them to look within to find their own greatness. Through the Kuan Yin method of meditation, they also attained greater fulfillment, happiness, and peace. Before long, invitations arrived from the United States, etc.
3: I saw that I was everywhere and in every creature.
1: Europe.
3: To see God is very, very simple.
1: Asia.
5: All religions tell you, be a good person here and find heaven while you can.
1: Australia.
3: We are the sons and daughters of God. We are ourselves, the Supreme Master.
1: Africa.
5: I will show you how to get direct teaching.
1: And South America.
3: And keep the commandments and try to lead a more vegan life.
1: As well as from important organizations for Supreme Master Ching Hai to give lectures.
3: The peace and love that we most often talk about and seek, we have within ourselves.
5: You must look inside and find your own treasure and find the real lasting happiness.
6: The future is in our hands. So you make it beautiful or you make it worse, it's up to you.
1: Supreme Master Ching Hai has realized many spontaneous talents that she expresses through artistic paintings and creations, music and poetry, and aesthetic jewelry and clothing designs, expressing the inner and outer beauty. The income generated from her artistic creations has enabled Supreme Master Ching Hai to create an independent source of funding for humanitarian activities in support of her noble mission of assisting God's children in their times of need. Although she does not seek acknowledgement of any kind, Supreme Master Ching Hai has been given awards worldwide by government officials and private organizations on numerous occasions. They include the World Peace Award, the World Spiritual Leadership Award, the Award for Promotion of Human Rights, the World Citizen Humanitarian Award, the Award for Outstanding Public Service to Mankind, the 2006 Goosey Peace Prize, the Los Angeles Music Week Certificate of Commendation, and First Place Silver for the 27th Annual Telly Awards 2006. In addition, October 25th and February 22nd have been proclaimed as the Supreme Master Ching Hai Day in the United States.
7: She also brings love around the world where there is hate. She brings hope where there is despair. And she brings understanding where there is misunderstanding. She is the light of a great person, an angel of mercy, for all of us.
8: Agradecer a la Suprema Maestra su liderazgo, agradecerle su optimismo, agradecerle ese don de gente que tiene que la hace tan única y tan especial.
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1: Supreme Master Ching Hai is one of the truly dedicated people of this era, helping others find and create a beautiful vision of our future. Many great people in history have had a dream, and in her own words, so does Supreme Master Ching Hai.
3: I dream that all the world will become peaceful. I dream that everyone becomes the Buddha. I dream that all the killing will stop. I dream that all the children will walk in peace and harmony. I dream that all the nations shake hands with each other, protect each other, and help each other. I dream that our beautiful planet will not be destroyed. It takes billions, billions, trillions of years to produce this planet. And it's so beautiful, so wonderful. I dream that it will continue, but in peace, beauty, and love.

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2: 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We thank, love, praise the only Son of God, who is the ultimate Master, for our salvation. We follow the teaching of all the saints and sages. We thank, love, and praise them who are the representatives of God for our spiritual elevation.

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7: Always remember, thank God, love, glorify, and pray to the reunited, most loving and mighty three in one, God, Timbuktu, and the Son of God.
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3: 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We thank, love, and praise them, who are the representatives of God, for our spiritual elevation.

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5: Also, be sure to follow us on our socials, YouTube, Facebook, Getter, Instagram, LinkedIn, Nico Nico, Pinterest, Reddit, Substack, Telegram, Threads, TikTok, Truth Social, Tumblr, VK, and X, previously known as Twitter, in multiple languages by searching Supreme Master TV.
6: Master gives protective warning to all interested in Kuan Yin spiritual practice. Because of much abuse of our generosity and leniency by ignorant people and demons hidden in human form, from this day on, the 21st of August 2024, before this and after this day, anyone who fakes Kuan Yin messengers or tries to teach the Kuan Yin method without official permission from Master and confirmation from Central FG must be avoided to protect yourself from being harmed in any way. If you knowingly try the opposite, we are not responsible for any harm done to you or and yours. You may be not accepted if you come to us after for new initiation. This caution must be applied by all contact persons, all meditation centers, all initiates, all future initiates, and all should report to M as soon as possible if such a malign event ever happens again.
7: Glory to God, Here's Son, and Team Quo 2, the reunited three utmost powerful.
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0: We sincerely thank all the reporters, journalists, photographers, camera persons, individuals, groups, companies everywhere in the world for all your involved contributions of news that inform and bring hope to the people from both human and animal kingdoms, as well as countless other beings, thus uplifting the atmosphere of our planet. May heaven bless your noble endeavors and protect you always, especially while on challenging duty.
1: Parents witness unlikely moment at ultrasound appointment when baby on the way smiles after hearing dad's voice.
2: I did a lot.
3: Good morning. Happy Saturday.
2: Happy Saturday.
3: Oh, you hungry?
2: Oh, smiling.
4: Oh, my God.
5: Smile.
4: Did you video see that?
5: Yeah. Oh, my gosh, she's so smiling.
3: Little smile. Little smile.
5: I was just squished
2: by this cute.
5: And I
2: have
5: a little
2: voice.
6: Join us for a moment to give thanks for our magnificent cosmos. With radiant stars in the night sky, blessing our splendid little planet with their brilliance from afar. We are like a tiny speck encompassed by the creativeness of the universe, surrounded by billions of glorious galaxies, all interwoven together by the thread of universal love. May we always rejoice and be forever grateful for our place in the cosmos.
7: Vegan side effect, feeling very worthy. 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

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That means you are right in Fang, a Bantu language widely spoken in this wildlife-conserving nation. Sheltered within its ancient wilderness and shining ocean waters are rare forest elephant people, leatherback, sea turtle folk, and more than 700 species of avian friends. My name is Insami. The vegan saka-saka, an aromatic dish of pounded cassava leaves simmered with garlic, onions, peppers, and savory peanut butter, is a delicious meal to give thanks for. The gentle-spirited Gabonese share your happiness and gratitude for these gifts of the earth. May the uplifting light of the Almighty guide all humanity to embrace the brilliant vegan way.

When your son asks if you have time to help him with his homework, you reply visot. That's always in Latgalian, the tongue of the peaceable Latgalians who have long resided among the verdant forests and azure lakes of eastern Latvia. Their folk costumes feature intricate embroidery, and the Catholic faith of Latgal is honored at holy sites such as the Aglona Basilica, visited by tens of thousands each year. I'm Aleksandrs. Shared in a fresh summer breeze with friends, a snack of vegan hemp butter spread over hearty rye toast is a win-win of happiness and flavor. The likable Latgalians share your understanding that peace goes hand in hand with the life-respecting plant-based choice. In the eternal wisdom of the Most High, may people everywhere embrace the way of vegan peace. Welcome to Noteworthy News, delightful news for a satisfying world.

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2: Peace is happening around our world. Peace News number 163 of many and counting. There are many countries promoting peace and fostering amity among peoples and governments. Etc.

August 2025. The government of South Korea takes down 24 propaganda loudspeakers along its border with North Korea as a move toward reconciliation and bettering relations with its neighbor.

0: By creating peace, we all can make a loving, serene, and prosperous world.
1: In today's news, our beloved Supreme Master Ching Hai, vegan, presents the Shining World Compassion Award to an animal people rescue organization based in Dnipro, Ukraine, or Ukraine. City Initiative in O Lạc, also known as Vietnam, assists residents in transitioning away from dog and cat people meat trade. Major forest conservation milestone reached in French Guiana, desalination to supply 100% of Cyprus's drinking water by next year. Miraculous rescues occur in Venezuela following devastating twin earthquakes in June. U.S. agri-food technology startup advances sustainable plant protein innovation, and golden retriever person provides supportive care at UK psychiatric facility. All this and more on Supreme Master Television, your constructive global TV channel.
2: So the King of Peace told me, please, can you talk to the King of Friendship? My heart bloomed with joy. I said, of course, please, please, please arrange it now. Please arrange it now. And here comes the King of Friendship. Greetings, Your Majesty. The King of Friendship also said, greetings, the King of Kings, of Kings, of Kings. We don't have the concept of time like in your planet. Every day is just today. And we also don't have a concept of space. We also could kind of fly around your planet, and we can also take into our memory your world, so that our citizens who have not achieved this two worlds in one can also see what we see. We have humbly brought a gift for your people. Oh, sir, thank you. We gratefully accept.
3: Please continue watching to find out more about the name for Friendship World in the language of its inhabitants, its population, why this world does not have conflicts between its residents, etc. On Saturday, August 8th, 2026, our most loving Supreme Master Ching Hai, vegan, currently took time to record a message for our planet regarding her intriguing conversation with the King of Friendship. In part 1 of this two-part flying news presentation of the message, we are privileged to hear about various subjects, including the differences between the Friendship World and Earth, the vehicle His Majesty King Piu used to visit Master, and who may use the precious gift given to our planet by His Majesty.
2: Today is the 8th of August 2026. I'm still in my meditating tent, and the Trinity told me, would you please talk to the King of Peace? Not expecting much, I said, of course, Your Majesty, King of Peace, what can I do today? So the King of Peace told me, please, can you talk to the King of Friendship? My heart bloomed with joy. I said, of course, please, please, please arrange it now. Please arrange it now. And here comes the King of Friendship. Greetings, Your Majesty. The King of Friendship also said, greetings, the King of Kings, King of Kings. Dear sir, I'm truly, truly sorry that I couldn't talk to you earlier, though my heart longed to see you and to meet you. Thank you so much for coming to our planet. Are you physically also residing in our world here? No, no. We are from far away, very, very far away. How far is it, sir? It's 5 trillion, 3 billion, 6 million, 462 light years from here. Oh, wow. My goodness. I think none of our planet people here can imagine how far that can be. And it must have taken you long, long time to arrive here, sir. Oh, yes. But for us, we don't feel like there is much distance and time. We feel just like at home because we have our excellent vehicle. You call it vehicle in your world. And so we are very comfortable. Wow, such a wonderland, such a beautiful dream. Thank you, sir, for taking your time and coming to see us and giving blessing to all beings and the earth in this humble world of ours. May God forever keep you and your people in His loving, blessing grace. Amen, sir. Yes, thank you for taking so much of your precious time to come here. Your population, I mean your disciples and followers, citizens, some of them in the high level of spiritual attainment have accompanied you. Thank you also to all of you here. And how many of them are still, I mean, in total in your planet, in your plane of spiritual glory? Could you please tell us? Oh, of course, of course. We are not as populated as your world here. It's about 1,420,552 individuals total in our world. They all send greetings and loving wishes to you and your people, your beings, your citizens of all kinds on your planet. Oh, thank you, thank you, thank you so much. May all your citizens be blessed forever in God's grace. Amen. We also send your people limitless best wishes. Could you please tell us, how do we have the honor to receive you here? We are extremely happy, of course, to welcome you. It's just our world at the moment is in a kind of turmoil. You know it. We don't want to mention it. It will kind of not add any happiness to our meeting. How much longer can you stay in our world, sir? About 10 more days. Wow, my God. This is wonderful. Wonderful. In our humble world, we feel so blessed, so privileged, so lucky to receive you. No, no, no. Please don't mention it. We love to come here. Oh, I'm so sorry, sir, that you have to wait such a long time. Don't worry. Don't worry. We don't have the concept of time like in your planet. Every day is just today. And we also don't have a concept of space. So we are at the same time in our world while we are in your world. We have to kind of adjust between the two worlds so that we don't feel any distance or any time passing. Please do not worry. even then, we also could kind of fly around your planet, and we can also take into our memory your world, so that our citizens who have not achieved this two worlds in one can also see what we see. The majority of our people can see it from our world, what your world here looks like. But some still cannot see it, so we have to make a kind of, in your language, it's called virtual introduction, so our people can also see you and also can see your world. Wow, wow, wow. I wish our people in our world could have the same capability as the people in your world like that. That would be wonderful. That would be a great miracle for them. And I'm more at ease now, knowing that you didn't have to just sit somewhere in your so-called vehicle and wait for me. Thank you so much. Thank you so much for letting me feel free of guilt. What is the title of your spiritual plane? Just like we know your word is called friendship, and you are the king from the friendship world. But what is the name of friendship in your language? You have a special language as well, right? Oh yes, we have. And in our world, friendship is translated into your English. The word is D-E, D. Our word is called D. Friendship, our word in our language called D. So our word is a D word, friendship word. And Your Majesty's name is? My humble name is Pew, P-U. It means friend. I am a friend, your friend, and the friend of all, in the name of God, in the grace of God, in all the creation of God. Well, thank you for telling us all this. It's a wonderful new knowledge for all of us, in the name of all the beings in this humble world. We thank you for coming again to see us, to bless our world and bringing in added joyful energy, positive power, to help us in some way to lessen some misfortune in our world. And of course, you know already the reason that I could not see you right away when you first came, though I have been longing for it. It's because of the ongoing conflict in our world. And I'm deeply grateful for your patience and tolerance and blessing. Thank you again, sir. Oh, please don't mention it. In our universe and many other universes, we can often visit each other easily, as if we are just going into our living room. It's just that we know that in this kind of troubled world at the moment, it's difficult to have such an opportunity, such as in these few days, your world time. Well, thank you, sir. Thank you very much. We are glad to have been able to visit your planet and to see you in person. We have humbly brought a gift for your people. Oh, sir. Oh, thank you. Thank you. We gratefully accept. Of course, the gift that we brought or carry with us here is friendship. So if any of your good citizens who are already a vegan, if they need some friends, or if they have some conflict, if some loved ones, they could call on our world's name, and the gift will be unto them, and their conflict will be dissolved, and they will have a wonderful friendship thereafter. Oh, that is so good, so good, sir. We really need that. We really need that. In our difficult world, the friendship between family members, even parents and children, even the in-love husband and wife, we do have conflict. And sometimes it's quite serious. So we are so glad to have this gift from you. Thank you so much. In the name of our citizens, our co-inhabitants here, and we thank God for your gift. Oh yes, we know this kind of issue came from the different setup in your planet. People are not always from the same background of karmic setup, so they have to come back and work it out with each other to become friends again. But in our world, we already stay far away from the concept of past, present, future, friend, enemy. All these kinds of conflicting issues have been already destroyed by the spiritual power inherent and pervading in our spiritual plane. But in your world, sir, King of Kings of Kings, with all respect, anyone who is residing here in this world can also have the same blessing and power if they are initiated by you. That's also what happened in our world and many other worlds, because the master power will erase all the, you call it, bad karmas and lift the disciples up into a different frequency, different world that is befitting for free beings. Thus they will never experience any hardship or suffering again. Even for the lower rank of disciples, they are free from all karmic burden. Oh yes, sir, yes, sir, yes, sir. We wish all beings on this planet are also free like that. With your blessing and supportive power in the grace of God, we are working on it to make this planet a better place. Then this world will be able to catch up with yours. Please wish us all the luck. Yes, yes, we do, we do. Everything takes time here, because you have time, you have space, you have a lot of differences between one being and another being. You feel the differences. You feel the discrimination between each other, between one species and the next. Thus, the conflict has not been able to be resolved, and thus the beings here suffer so much. I'm sorry that you have a lot of work, because this world is very different from the majority of the worlds in the universe. Yes, that's right, sir, but this is not their fault, sir. The inhabitants in this world have become almost like prisoners already, being controlled in all sorts of ways, and they have forgotten what powers they do have, how much love is inherent within their beings. And it's a pitiful situation, and we are working on it to try to clean up as fast as possible to whomever, kind of trying to reclaim their glory, their original state of spiritual splendor. And we are trying hard. But the negative force who controls this world has been established. Their controlling power, their clutching power on all beings here. And when any master comes here, we are now also having quite a difficult fight to liberate our souls and to bring them back to their glorious original home and to their mighty state of their spiritual inheritance.
3: 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Most hope-giving Master, we are so honored to hear the talk between you and the King of the Friendship World. 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
4: In shining World Compassion Award news from Ukraine or Ukraine, when the full-scale war erupted in February 2022, Sergei Ludensky of Dnipro answered the silent cries of the animal people left behind, founding Save Animals Ukraine to help animal friends affected by war. Braving shelling on rescue missions, the team of nearly 20 volunteers evacuates animal citizens from frontline and deoccupied areas and lovingly finds them new families. To date, they have rescued nearly 4,000 animal folk. One rescue from the 2023 Kakhovka Dam tragedy remains etched in Mr. Ludensky's heart.
5: Просто краєм ока я побачив, що щось ворухнулось у воді. 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
4: Moved by the team's courage and selfless care, Supreme Master Ching Hai, vegan, tearfully present the Shining World Compassion Award to Save Animals Ukraine, plus a $10,000 humble token contribution to further their work, with high praise and heartfelt gratitude for all your loving efforts to save, protect, and comfort vulnerable animal individuals amid the hardships of war. May heaven forever bless and protect you all and all involved in the mission of saving precious lives in the infinite mercy of God. Our association members in Kyiv, Ukraine or Ukraine were pleased to present the award letter, crystalline plaque, Master's financial contribution as well as her publications and DVDs to Mr. Ludensky.
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4: 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In heartfelt appreciation, Mr. Ludensky also presented certificates of gratitude to Supreme Master Qinghai, Supreme Master Television, and our association, along with his organization's special patches. Our warmest congratulations, Mr. Sergei Ludensky, and the courageous volunteers of Save Animals Ukraine. Thank you for braving such immense danger so that vulnerable animal people may know safety, healing, and the warmth of a loving home. May heaven forever bless and protect you and all animal friends under your devoted care in God's boundless mercy. For the full presentation of the Shining World Compassion Award to Save Animals Ukraine, please tune in to our Shining World Awards program at a later date. Supreme Master Qinghai, Beacon, is deeply grateful as a humble vessel to the beloved Almighty God for any help bestowed upon his precious children.
1: Dog and cat people meet traders in Hanoi, Ho Lac, or Vietnam, voluntarily close businesses and transition to new careers. Through a pilot project launched in 2025 by Hanoi City, nonprofit Soy Dog Foundation and Social and Behavior Change Communication, or SBCC Vietnam, the initiative provides vocational training, teaching of online business skills, financial guidance, and market connections to help families establish alternative livelihoods. So far, several businesses have stopped trading, while 2 dozen more have joined the program. The project also supports the nation's goal of eliminating human rabies deaths by 2030 by reducing activities associated with the dog and cat people meat trade, while promoting increased public awareness of disease prevention and animal people welfare. Our appreciation, Hanoi City, Soy Dog Foundation and Social and Behavior Change Communication, or SBCC, Vietnam, and participants involved for supporting this compassionate transition. In heaven's upliftment, may humanity continue embracing kind and sustainable livelihoods that protect both humans and our cherished animal friends. Supreme Master Qinghai, Vegan, tearfully present the Government of Hanoi City the Shining World Leadership Award for Compassion and the Soy Dog Foundation and Social and Behavior Change Communication, Vietnam or SBCC each a Shining World Award for Compassion and $20,000 each for Soy Dog and SBCC as a token of gratitude and support for your further noble work. With a special respectful salute to Hanoi City, may heaven forever protect and bless you all, your life-saving work and all involved.
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Good day, smart viewers. It's Harry, a vegan lifeguard from the Hyacinth Macaw Kingdom. Water safety starts with knowing what to do. I would like to share a tip on what to do in a rip current. A rip current is a narrow, fast-moving channel of water that flows away from the shore at surf beaches. It doesn't pull you under the water. It pulls you away from the beach. If you are caught in a rip current, don't panic and don't try to swim directly back to shore or against the breaking waves. Instead, swim parallel to the shoreline to get out of the current. If large waves push you back into it, stay calm and swim at an angle with the waves, allowing them to help carry you toward shore. If you can't escape, wave for help and float or tread water to conserve energy. If you see someone caught in the rip current, throw them something that floats and alert a lifeguard. Never enter the water yourself, as many rip current fatalities occur when people attempt to rescue others. Stay calm, know what to do, and enjoy the beach safely. Thank you for your attention and lots of love for being veg and going green to save the planet for all humans and us, all co-inhabitants alike. Now, it's time for the worldwide weather.

0: the most powerful daily prayer for any time and before meditation, which is the order from God, and Supreme Master Ching Hai shares with us by His blessed grace.
1: We humbly worship, praise, thank, obey, and love God Almighty, the Most High, the Greatest, for world vegan, world peace, and our soul liberation. We thank, love, praise the only Son of God, who is the ultimate Master, for our salvation. We follow the teaching of all the saints and sages. We thank, love, and praise them who are the representatives of God for our spiritual elevation.

France expands rainforest protection. France has designated a major nature reserve in French Guiana, located in South America, protecting about 1,500 square kilometers of rainforest and granite massifs known as the Rocky Peaks of Armentaba. Established under a new wildlands protection law, the reserve secures part of the Guiana Shield, one of the world's most biodiverse regions. 7 additional sites, totaling about 10 square kilometers in France proper, were also added to the

0: protected network with more than 1,000 recorded tree species in the immense Guiana Amazonian Park, French Guiana plays a vital role in France's efforts to place 10% of its territory under strong protection by 2030. The announcement comes after Suriname's decision in 2025 to safeguard over 100,000 square kilometers of its 90% forested landscape, reinforcing the Northeast Amazon as a global conservation stronghold. France has a total of 15 Shining World Leadership Awards to date for caring, compassion, good governance, and humanitarianism. Thank you, French government, for advancing tropical rainforest protection. May your efforts continue to preserve our world's rich ecosystems in the Supreme Divinity's nurturing love.
1: Cyprus plans to obtain 100% of drinking water from desalination by 2027. After many years of water scarcity due to climate change, Cyprus has been working to further extend its desalination plant network that currently supplies 80% of its drinking water. The country currently has a total of 9 plants, 4 of which were either built or brought online within the past 2 years. One goal of the nation's Water Development Department is to transition the energy-intensive plants to renewable energy. Cyprus's plan is to obtain 100% of its domestic water needs via desalination by 2027 and to use its reservoirs for farming while reminding its citizens to conserve this precious resource. Our hats off, Cyprus. May your continued efforts provide pure water to all of your citizens, bringing them peace of mind in the Most High's wisdom.
0: Survivors found alive days after powerful earthquakes strike Venezuela. 8 days after twin earthquakes shook northern Venezuela on June 24, 2026, 43-year-old Hernan Alberto Gil Flores was safely carried out of a collapsed La Guaira building. He was trapped nearly 9 meters below ground, and the rescuers maintained visual contact with Mr. Flores via a telescopic camera. They passed water and liquid nutrients to him through a narrow shaft during his ordeal. Despite torrential rain and frequent aftershocks, rescue teams worked nonstop for 4 days tunneling a passageway through highly unstable debris to reach him. Mr. Flores was found in relatively good health. Another miraculous rescue occurred when Jordanian rescuers used camera technology to locate 2-year-old Kleber Moran. The toddler was pulled from the rubble 6 days after the quakes. Kleber sustained only minor scratches and has been reunited with his aunt. Our heartfelt thanks local and international rescue teams for working tirelessly to save precious lives. In the Almighty's compassion, may all affected quickly re-establish themselves with support from the global community.
1: Vegan, 'cause we love our co-citizens.
0: Coming up, U.S. agri-food technology startup advances sustainable plant protein innovation. 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More joyful news when we return. 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
1: Welcome back to Noteworthy News, cheerful news for a jubilant world. Food tech company introduces Nuci, a non-GMO or genetically modified organism, high-protein chickpea for sustainable agriculture. Led by co-founder and CEO of Nucicer, Catherine Cook, the firm uses artificial intelligence or AI-driven breeding to recover resilient traits lost during domestication, building on wild chickpea research by Mrs. Cook's father, Dr. Douglas Cook, a University of California Davis geneticist and Nucicer co-founder. Nuci delivers 50% more protein and 25% less fat than conventional chickpeas while retaining dietary fiber. Eliminating defatting, it reduces processing costs and improves flavor while remaining compatible with manufacturing equipment. The crop fixes nitrogen, reducing fertilizer needs while supporting soil health and crop rotations. As demand grows for healthier options, Nuci offers a gluten-free, hypoallergenic plant protein source with commercial production reaching 4,000-plus hectares across North America in 2026. Bravo, Catherine Cook and Dr. Douglas Cook, for your innovation. 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
2: Golden Retriever person first canine to live full-time in psychiatric ward in United Kingdom. Daisy, 21, is a resident of a psychiatric hospital and was severely deteriorating until the facility allowed her to adopt a dog companion. Nova, a Golden Retriever individual, has uplifted her life and those of other residents. Daisy no longer tries to harm herself, and Nova's constant presence inside the facility provides crucial therapeutic support to the other patients as well. Nova is currently undergoing advanced training to qualify as a mental health assistance canine. Daisy is also teaching Nova how to retrieve medicine and comfort her in crowds. What high-spirited news! May Nova and Daisy have many happy days ahead in the protection of the Providence.
1: Now it's time to gently feel our nervous systems with some joy vibrations from the joke of the day entitled Listening to Your Body.
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7: 亲爱的上主,听阔兔和无上师电视台团队,您好,我想给师父报告去新乐土的内在体验。 2024年11月14日, 我内在抵达了新乐土。 新乐土的大门口在检查观音印星识别证，就像道场一样熟悉。检查识别证的是天使长米迦勒。我问：“您调到这里来了？”他说：“是的，首大门。”我说：“这是一个非常重要的岗位。”检查完识别证，我拾阶而上，看到一床庄严巍峨的中国风古建筑，巨大的金色师父法像挂在之上。 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
4: We sincerely thank all the reporters, journalists, photographers, camera persons, individuals, groups, companies, everywhere in the world for all your involved contributions of news that inform and bring hope to the people from both human and animal kingdoms, as well as countless other beings, thus uplifting the atmosphere of our planet. May heaven bless your noble endeavors and protect you always, especially while on challenging duty.
5: Daily News Stream, August 17th, 2026.
6: Ukraine or Ukraine has proposed that it and Russia both halt attacks on civilian targets in the Black Sea, sending the offer through a third party as strikes on ships and ports increasingly disrupt grain and other exports. Ukrainian or Ukrainian grain exports are down 76% year-on-year so far in August, raising concerns about wider effects on global food supplies.
5: The U.S. military is creating Task Force Falcon Strike. It's the first multinational attack drone force designed to operate in the air, on the sea, and below the sea, following months of Iranian drone strikes on U.S. bases and other targets in Gulf countries. The unit will use one-way attack drones operated by U.S. personnel and regional partners, and will build on Task Force Scorpion Strike, the U.S. military's first one-way attack drone squadron in the Middle East. CENTCOM, or U.S. Central Command, says the new force is intended to integrate emerging drone capabilities with regional allies and partners.
6: More than 30 countries, including the UK, France, Canada, Germany, Italy, and Spain, along with the European Union's top diplomat, condemned Iran's executions of protesters and called on Iran to end the death penalty and release people they say were arbitrarily detained.
5: The United Arab Emirates says Iran carried out unprovoked attacks on two vessels linked to the state-owned Abu Dhabi National Oil Company as they transited the Strait of Hormuz, although no injuries were reported.
6: Japanese Prime Minister Sanae Takaichi told Iranian President Masoud Pezeshkian that the Strait of Hormuz should remain open to free and safe navigation without added costs such as transit fees, and urged Iran to engage with countries that rely on the waterway. She also called on Iran to press Yemen's Houthis to show restraint in the Bab el-Mandeb Strait, and said Japan hopes Iran and the U.S. can reach a broader agreement, including on Iran's nuclear program, as soon as possible.
5: Ukrainian or Iranian President Volodymyr Zelensky said on August 12th that Ukraine or Ukraine and its international partners have a joint plan to pressure Russia into ending the war, though he did not disclose details.
6: Russian President Vladimir Putin visited the disputed Kuril Islands on August 13th for the first time as president, prompting a strong protest from Japan, which claims the four southern islands as its northern territories. Japanese Prime Minister Sanae Takaichi said the visit was unacceptable and would further damage already strained relations, while Japanese Foreign Minister Toshimitsu Motegi summoned Russia's ambassador to lodge a formal protest. Russia has controlled the islands since the Soviet Union seized them in 1945, and the territorial dispute has prevented the two countries from signing a formal post-war peace treaty.
5: Surrogate mother McKenna West, an American from Alaska, traveled to Texas after refusing an alleged request from the baby's biological parents, a California couple, to have an abortion when the child was diagnosed with a severe but treatable heart defect, hypoplastic left heart syndrome. She sought legal protection under Texas law, where abortion is heavily restricted and the person who gives birth is recognized as the legal mother, along with access to specialized pediatric cardiac care at hospitals experienced in treating the condition. Texas Attorney General Ken Paxton intervened and obtained a court order aimed at ensuring the baby, Gabriel, would receive medically necessary treatment after birth. Gabriel was born on August 12th and taken to a neonatal intensive care unit.
6: Hong Kong police used drones together with laser speed guns to detect dangerous driving on the Kwun Tong bypass in Kowloon from August 3rd to 10th. Police plan to expand drone traffic enforcement to other areas.
5: The U.S. State Department has created a birth tourism prevention task force to identify foreign nationals who use non-immigrant visas to give birth in the U.S. for citizenship purposes and to target businesses that facilitate the practice. The department says the task force has already helped revoke more than 600 visas worldwide and is reviewing travel histories and information across federal agencies to detect fraud or misrepresentation. Officials say people who conceal the true purpose of their travel or help organize birth tourism schemes can lose their visas and potentially become ineligible for future entry to the U.S.
6: Paris, France is expanding a district cooling network that uses water from the Seine River to cool buildings, including the Louvre, offices and shopping centers, with plans to extend it to more schools, hospitals and nurseries. The system, operating since 1991, now has about 120 kilometers of pipes serving around 1,000 buildings and is designed to reduce reliance on individual air conditioners that release heat into city streets.
5: Night shifts can severely disrupt circadian rhythms, possibly triggering major health hazards, including heart disease, metabolic disorders, depression, and workplace accidents. To mitigate these risks, experts advise employers to limit continuous overnight shifts and provide adequate recovery time. Workers should maintain consistent sleep schedules, eat light meals, limit caffeine, and exercise regularly.
6: A report by the Olaxese or Vietnamese online newspaper Thanh Niên says three signs may indicate physical decline occurring faster than expected for a person's age: slower walking, reduced muscle strength despite stable weight, and frequent fatigue. Difficulty climbing stairs, carrying objects, rising from a chair, or performing familiar exercises may signal declining physical capacity and warrant greater attention to health.
5: The WHO, or World Health Organization, says the Ebola outbreak in the Democratic Republic of the Congo, or DRC, could see transmission reversed within about 3 months if response measures are implemented simultaneously across five affected areas in the nation. However, the outbreak is unlikely to end within that period. As of August 11th, the DRC reports 4,449 cases and 2,061 deaths.
6: Heat grips Europe as Britain records its hottest day of 2026 on August 13th, with temperatures provisionally reaching 38.1 degrees Celsius at Kew Gardens in London. In France, temperatures are nearing 40 degrees Celsius in large parts of the country, and 80 departments sit under orange heat warnings during the country's fifth heat wave. In Greece, a wildfire reaches homes at Sivri and Furka, and the Coast Guard evacuates 481 people by sea.
5: South Korea endures a record heat wave. In Gangwon province, farmers find potatoes softened and decaying underground, resembling boiled potatoes after weeks of extreme heat. The heat wave also causes other widespread agricultural losses, like cabbages, that have to be abandoned in the field due to dryness and ruined apples and peaches.
6: Record rain kills at least four people in Chiba Prefecture, east of Tokyo, Japan, overnight into Friday, August 14. More than 360 millimeters fall in 24 hours, flooding roads, railway lines, and over 80 homes, and leaving more than 22,000 households without power. One person remains missing. Soldiers deploy buses to assist about 4,000 people stranded overnight at Soga Station, while around 7,000 are stranded at Narita Airport. Authorities downgrade the highest level warning, but urge continued caution.
5: The Great Barrier Reef, Australia, is showing signs of initial recovery after a monsoon brought more cloud cover and cooler sea temperatures, reducing the severity and extent of coral bleaching in early 2026.
6: The global vegan cosmetics market is expanding toward $29.89 billion by 2030, propelled by rising consumer demand for cruelty-free, sustainable beauty products and innovative vegan formulations.
5: NX launches smart vegan leather sofas featuring Bluetooth speakers, wireless charging, and high durability, stain-resistant silicone material to combine modern home technology with sustainable living.
6: Swiss company Planted expands its German facility to double fermented vegan meat production, meeting a surge in European demand for whole-cut steaks and other products it makes, like cold cuts.
5: Justin Canarelli of New York, U.S. adopts a dog person named Louie, who brings joyful energy back to family member Barley, the golden retriever individual. After epilepsy medication leaves Barley tired and withdrawn, her spirits lift as she befriends Louie. The inseparable pair play together daily, helping Barley regain her lively, happy personality.
6: In Nanoose Bay, British Columbia, Canada, local resident Nikki Wells and Kathy Robinson of Moving On Cat Rescue save four malnourished kittens and their mother near a rural road. The kittens receive veterinary care and prepare for adoption, with the mother unfortunately not surviving.
5: In Florida, U.S., paddleboarder Mike Head rescues a woman being attacked by a 2.4-meter alligator while swimming in the Silver River. Mr. Head uses his paddle to drive the alligator away and applies a tourniquet to the victim's arm.
6: Enlightening quote of the day: we cling to our own point of view as though everything depended on it. Yet our opinions have no permanence. Like autumn and winter, they gradually pass away. The venerated enlightened master and philosopher, Chuang Tzu, vegetarian.
5: Previously in this multi-part series on Michael Hughes' near-death experience, Michael underwent heart valve surgery. But the following day, he developed pneumonia and his condition rapidly worsened. During the medical crisis, Michael had his first out-of-body experience, finding himself in a dark hallway where he watched his own body being rushed past on a cart. He briefly returned to his body and struggled with the people treating him before. As he describes it, suddenly finding himself on the other side.
7: I was in the void, very peaceful, and I said, "What just happened?" And then I remember saying to myself, "I think I'm dead." And I was floating. It was very peaceful. Wasn't afraid. And I knew I went somewhere else at that moment. And then the next thing I know, I am in a terrible place.
5: Michael says his awareness had returned to his physical body. Because of the pneumonia, doctors had placed him in an induced coma and inserted a breathing tube. But at first, he did not understand where he was or why he felt trapped.
7: I can feel constricted, and I can feel air, and I'm in a lot of pain. And I don't know why. I have no idea. And then eventually, I think I feel somebody holding my hand. Could have been a family member. And I remember trying to get my other hand over to write a message with my finger. And I wrote, "Help." And then I wrote, "This is not working." And then I finally wrote a curse, because I knew nobody was going to help me. And I was trapped. And then finally, the next thing I know, they're pulling the tube out. I'm inside the tube. Where I've been trapped for the past 3 days and I couldn't move, I came back into my body inside that tube, the air tube, and I was trapped. And I didn't know. And when they pulled it out, I could see the room twist and turn as the tube came out. And I looked, and then, boom, I'm gone again.
5: Michael says that after the breathing tube was removed, his awareness shifted away from his physical body once again.
7: I opened my eyes again. I'm back in the void. And don't know where I'm at, but I'm comfortable. And all of a sudden, from somewhere below me, I can also feel that I'm laying flat, and I feel like I have a body. Because the first time I was in the void, I knew it was just my consciousness. I didn't have a body. This time I feel like I have a body, but I'm laying down, but I'm face down, and I'm floating. And all of a sudden, I look down, and I see lights start to come on, blue lights from underneath. One, two, three, like something starting up. Almost like a ship, like a spaceship. But I'm the pilot. My consciousness is the pilot. And all of a sudden, and now the whole inside of the structure is lit up with bright blue. But I can't see. I can only see out my eyes straight, and then I start to move out. And as I come out, I see I'm in a square, like garage area. But as the light comes out, I can look off in the distance, and I can see hundreds of other squares, you know, pods, hangars, whatever. And then I turn just like a spaceship, and then I take off. Now I'm flying. And the crazy thing is, I'm inside this thing, which I think is me. I begin to feel a breeze on my face, and it feels so good. because I love the cold. I'm like, oh God, this feels, thank you. This feels so good. And then, so I'm flying along in the void, and as you well know, time over there is completely different. I could have been over there for thousands of years, hundreds of, I could leave here for 10 seconds and be there for thousands of years.
5: In part four, Michael continues his flight, rising above the void before making a startling discovery about the body he now inhabits.
7: And for some reason, I tilt my head down and I see what I'm flying. It's a body, but it's not my body. I'm in good shape, but I'm not in that great of shape. You know, I'm like a super fit. And then I remember saying to myself, I said, oh, I'm in my real body.
5: Join us tomorrow for part four of this multi-part series on Michael Hughes' near-death experience.
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0: With all gratitude and sincerity, we thank, praise, and love the utmost Trinity, the utmost powerful reunited ones, for world vegan, world peace, and our soul liberation.
1: All right, handsome dad. Since this is your puppy, your son, we thought it's only fair that you get to name him. So what do you think? Are you ready to name your son? Okay, let's do this. We have three names here, Cooper, Tanner, and Todd. So you have to click the button on the one you want the most. You ready? Ding!
2: Todd.
1: Really?
2: Todd.
1: Is that the name you want? Are you sure? You're positive? You're positive? Okay. That's his name then. Todd Budson it is. Okay, so I switched the names around to see if you'd pick the same one. You ready? Ding.
2: Todd.
1: Do it again. Ding.
2: Todd.
1: Oh my goodness. Ding. You're hitting the same one over and over again. So it's just meant to be, right?
3: The indigenous people, for example, they are okay as they are.
4: Yes.
3: Their elders taught them fine.
4: Right.
3: They know how to respect the Mother Earth that nourishes them. They know how to respect the sun who helps them grow crops.
4: Yes.
3: They respect everything around them. Trees and animal people, everything.
5: Sacred Lands and the Vulnerability of Uncontacted Indigenous Communities, Part 2 of a multi-part series. Continue watching to find out more.
0: Vegan, the true Confucian.

0: Mucho gusto, elevated viewers. It's nice to meet you in Spanish, one of the official languages of splendid Venezuela. I'm Guillermo. The kind-hearted Venezuelan people wish that God will protect our souls and grant us the strength and serenity to attain higher levels of spiritual awakening.
1: Mama,
2: hi.
1: 你为什么生气呀?
2: 我没有生气。
0: Welcome to our show, Sacred Lands and the Vulnerability of Uncontacted Indigenous Communities, part 2 of a multi-part series. In our previous episodes, we learned that there are currently 196 indigenous communities around the world who have made the conscious decision to remain uncontacted or apart from the industrialized world. We also learned that these communities are now extremely vulnerable, as all are facing multiple unprecedented threats to their existence. To uncontacted people, the rainforests are their very lives, providing them with food, shelter, and protection from outsiders. But deforestation has become the greatest threat to their existence. Over the past four decades, massive sections of the Amazon rainforest have disappeared, with deforestation primarily caused by the ever-expanding animal-people-livestock factories.

0: and talk about this new study that shows that the world's biggest rainforest, the Amazon, has lost an area the size of Germany and France combined to deforestation in 4 decades. Let's show you this image. It's a map showing the scale of the Brazilian rainforest in 1985. The dark green section is the Amazon. Now, look at this. The same country in 2023, and you can see how much of the forest has disappeared. Let's just take us through what's happening to one of the world's most precious resources.
1: So that's 12.5% of the Amazon's cover. It's the first time that it's been catalogued in such a reliable method. So that's 1/5 of the entire Amazon, which is now gone. But it gets even worse than that because, unfortunately, the more and more hectares are at threat. So it's thought to be about 38% of the forests as well, on top of that, are actually in a degraded state.
0: And Michael, this is the fault of humankind?
1: Yeah, so sadly, it's mostly deforestation. It's associated with agriculture for the most part. But then it's also entwined and linked with aspects of climate change, human-derived climate change. And that's causing the forests to dry out a lot more.
2: This has serious implications for the communities who live deep in the rainforest. One former uncontacted indigenous member, Ojai Pozorojai, from Paraguay, says, "All this land belonged to our ancestors, but the outsiders are going to destroy it all. I'm very worried about this destruction because we don't know exactly where the uncontacted people still in the forest are living. I have a sister among them. This is why we don't want the outsiders to destroy more of the forest with their bulldozers." The Macho Pero indigenous community is believed to be one of the world's largest uncontacted communities. Most members of this community live in the Amazon rainforest in the Madre de Dios region of Peru. However, widespread deforestation has now decimated much of their territory. Consequently, some members have started coming out of the forest in search of food. To protect and support the community, the Peruvian government has established control posts in some parts of the Macho Pero territory.
3: When the Mashkabiro come out of the forest, agents are here to manage any interaction. The agents have been able to learn the Mashkabiro's language because it's similar to their own. This control post was set up in 2015.
4: Nosotros estábamos desayunando y ahí empiezan a gritar, no, no mole, dicen. Y ahí empiezan a decir, no, necesito plátano, yuca, caña, no, ropa.
5: It's just over the other side of this river, on that beach right there, where several Mashkapira families regularly appear. They shout over the river at the agents here asking for banana or plantain. And they came on Monday, actually, and the agents here said they didn't have any, but they told them to come back in 3 days.
4: Ahí tenemos de niños, de adultos, de bebés, ¿no? Entonces nosotros notamos cuántas personas han salido, ¿no?
5: You have all their names, sus nombres.
4: Bueno, ellos tienen nombres de animales, de aves, tienen nombres de pescado también, ¿no?
3: The agents give the Mashkapira some crops.
4: Es como un centro de puesto acá, ¿no? 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
3: I asked Antonio why the policy of no contact is so important.
4: Entonces, las enfermedades que tenemos nosotros es diferente de que ellos, ¿no? Porque ellos son vulnerables, ¿no? Si yo tengo un gripe o un fiebre, les contagio a ellos.
2: The control post agents work diligently to protect the lives and culture of uncontacted indigenous members. However, Pancho Pizarro Serrera, an agent who has worked at the post for more than a decade, says that tourism is creating additional challenges.
6: Antes usaban los que su costumbre de ellos. Tenían una falda bien bonito. Alguien así botes que pasan le pasarán ropa. Vigilamos a los botes de turismo, está prohibido sacar fotos, ¿no? Pero eso es turismo no hace caso.
7: Vegan harvester of boundless merit.
2: Thoughtful viewers, we'll now pause for a moment for the following message. 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
8: Soy is one of the few plant foods considered a complete protein, meaning it contains all 9 essential amino acids that the human body cannot produce. These amino acids are essential for building and repairing tissues, supporting healthy muscles, and maintaining many important body functions. Soybean Insights, from ancient origins to a sustainable future, part 2 of 2. 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
10: I couldn't find my cat friend, so I asked my dog pal.
11: Theodore, where's Chippy? Fifi, where's Chip?
2: Cherished viewers, welcome back to our program, Sacred Lands and the Vulnerability of Uncontacted Indigenous Communities, part 2 of a multi-part series. For decades, uncontacted Indigenous people have faced continuous threats from deforestation, animal people livestock raising, poaching and mining. However, in recent years, a new threat has emerged. Social media influencers, people who bring attention to the communities to sensationalize their own online content.
12: Uncontacted peoples are Indigenous people who avoid all contact with outsiders, and researchers have identified 196 uncontacted Indigenous groups across 10 countries. Experts say violence, disease, and racism are leaving them vulnerable, but a new threat now exists that could be one of the biggest yet, and they're completely unaware it's coming. Influencers.
13: The most powerful daily prayer for any time and before meditation, which is the order from God, and Supreme Master Ching Hai shares with us by His blessed grace.
14: We humbly worship, praise, thank, obey, and love God Almighty, the Most High, the Greatest, for world vegan, world peace, and our soul liberation. We thank, love, praise the only Son of God, who is the ultimate Master, for our salvation. We follow the teaching of all the saints and sages. We thank, love, and praise them, who are the representatives of God, for our spiritual elevation.

0: One community that has especially fallen prey to social media is the Sentinelese, uncontacted indigenous people who have been the sole inhabitants of North Sentinel Island, India, for tens of thousands of years.
1: Take a look at these videos.
2: Tonight, we fly to the uncontacted tribe.
3: They have this crazy island called North Sentinel Island. I've been thinking about visiting lately.
1: Survival International claims fetishizing uncontacted people as a tourist attraction is becoming increasingly more common. They estimate there are more than 10,000 posts with the hashtag North Sentinel Island across TikTok, Instagram, and YouTube. Earlier this year, this US influencer landed on North Sentinel Island and tried to contact the Sentinelese, offering them a Diet Coke and a coconut. Luckily, he didn't encounter any of the group, but now faces a jail sentence. It's illegal to go within 3 miles of the islands. Experts say these videos spread racist ideas that make uncontacted indigenous peoples seem strange or primitive. This disrespects them and makes it easier for others to ignore or abuse their rights. Not to mention, it creates a tourism industry for so-called explorers and adventurers who might initiate contact with these groups across the globe.
0: Survival International Director Fiona Watson warns that social media influencers pose a dangerous threat to uncontacted peoples. She has a message for them.
4: Message to influencers is simply don't do it. We've had stories of people either posting fake news and pretending they've made a contact with an uncontacted people and getting as many clicks as they can. So this is using these people, I think, in a very shallow and cynical way. Callously use this to get more money or more visibility is really abhorrent, and it should stop.
0: When Survival International's report was released, it raised international awareness about the plight of these communities. Maipaxi Apurina, a member of the Pupicari or Apurina community in Brazil, expressed gratitude for the report.
5: There are many leaders who are dying while defending their territory amid their people's struggle to remain in that territory. So this survival report gives visibility to many voices that are speaking out and bringing this issue to the forefront as a very important one for us.
0: Miss Apurina longs for the day when she might return to live with her uncontacted indigenous family.
5: I would like to be in my territory with my people, and I imagine us singing and dancing and seeing my son running around and learning about our culture, about our language. And after all this, going down to the river and bathing peacefully, diving into the river, playing with the children, canoeing and living peacefully in our own way, in our own style.

0: Be vegan. Time is crying. Urgent.
1: At the launch of the Survival International Report, renowned U.S. actor and human rights activist Richard Gere said that it's essential to protect the lives of the young contacted peoples, adding that their wisdom is crucial for humanity's survival.
2: The richness of our global mind and hearts needs these people, especially now. How crazy our world is right now, how dark our world is, how dissonant our world is right now. We need this ancient wisdom, this wisdom of peoples who knew how to live together. They knew how to live on the land, respecting the land, respecting each other. In protecting them, we're protecting ourselves. And I think we should never forget that. This isn't a gift we're giving them, it's a gift they're giving us in their own survival.
1: Our most gracious Supreme Master Qinghai, vegan, has spoken about the wisdom of indigenous peoples, especially their deep respect for all beings.
3: The indigenous people, for example, they are okay as they are.
4: Yes.
3: Their elders taught them fine.
4: Mm-hmm. Right. Yes.
3: They know how to respect the Mother Earth that nourishes them. They know how to respect the sun who helps them grow crops.
4: Yes.
3: They respect everything around them, trees and animals, people, everything.
1: Our deepest gratitude to Supreme Master Qinghai, vegan, for reminding us to respect the indigenous peoples, as well as the lives of all beings on Earth. May all of Earth's inhabitants soon live in harmony in a peaceful vegan world.
5: Dairy is just liquid meat. Its proteins are just as dangerous, if not more so, than those of muscle tissue. And not just because of the hormones and antibiotics, etc., plaguing the modern dairy industry. Even whole milk, right from organic cows, has casein proteins that promote cancer and fats that clog arteries. It is a fundamentally flawed food, even in its purest form, unless you're a calf. James Cameron, vegan. Our deepest gratitude to the reunited three utmost powerful, God, Tim Kotu, and the Son of God, for saving our beautiful planet and all beings on Earth.
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9: Also, be sure to follow us on our socials, YouTube, Facebook, Getter, Instagram, LinkedIn, Nico Nico, Pinterest, Reddit, Substack, Telegram, Threads, TikTok, Truth Social, Tumblr, VK, and X, previously known as Twitter, in multiple languages by searching Supreme Master TV. 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
3: 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We thank, love, and praise them who are the representatives of God for our spiritual elevation.

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0: We sincerely thank all the reporters, journalists, photographers, camera persons, individuals, groups, companies, everywhere in the world, for all your involved contributions of news that inform and bring hope to the people from both human and animal kingdoms, as well as countless other beings, thus uplifting the atmosphere of our planet. May heaven bless your noble endeavors and protect you always, especially while on challenging duty.
1: Parents witness unlikely moment at ultrasound appointment when baby on the way smiles after hearing dad's voice.
2: I did a lot.
3: 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Happy Saturday.
2: Happy Saturday.
3: Hello. You hungry?
2: Oh, smiling.
4: Oh my God.
2: Did you video see
4: Yeah.
2: Him?
4: Oh my gosh,
2: he's
4: so smart.
2: Smile.
3: Little smile.
2: Oh, this
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5: Join us for a moment to give thanks for our magnificent cosmos. With radiant stars in the night sky, blessing our splendid little planet with their brilliance from afar. We are like a tiny speck encompassed by the creativeness of the universe, surrounded by billions of glorious galaxies, all interwoven together by the thread of universal love. May we always rejoice and be forever grateful for our place in the cosmos.
6: Vegan side effect, feeling very worthy. 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

on the expansive Pongara beach in green forested Gabon. As your child reminds you that the tide is coming in, you smile and say, Okala. That means you are right in Fang, a Bantu language widely spoken in this wildlife-conserving nation. Sheltered within its ancient wilderness and shining ocean waters are rare forest elephant people, leatherback, sea turtle folk, and more than 700 species of avian friends. My name is Insami. The vegan saka-saka, an aromatic dish of pounded cassava leaves simmered with garlic, onions, peppers, and savory peanut butter, is a delicious meal to give thanks for. The gentle-spirited Gabonese share your happiness and gratitude for these gifts of the earth. May the uplifting light of the Almighty guide all humanity to embrace the brilliant vegan way.

When your son asks if you have time to help him with his homework, you reply visot. That's always in Latgalian, the tongue of the peaceable Latgalians who have long resided among the verdant forests and azure lakes of eastern Latvia. Their folk costumes feature intricate embroidery, and the Catholic faith of Latgale is honored at holy sites such as the Aglona Basilica, visited by tens of thousands each year. I'm Aleksandrs. Shared in a fresh summer breeze with friends, a snack of vegan hemp butter spread over hearty rye toast is a win-win of happiness and flavor. The likable Latgalians share your understanding that peace goes hand in hand with the life-respecting plant-based choice. In the eternal wisdom of the Most High, may people everywhere embrace the way of vegan peace. Welcome to Noteworthy News, delightful news for a satisfying world.

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2: Peace is happening around our world. Peace News number 163 of many and counting. 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Etc.

August 2025. The government of South Korea takes down 24 propaganda loudspeakers along its border with North Korea as a move toward reconciliation and bettering relations with its neighbor.

0: By creating peace, we all can make a loving, serene, and prosperous world.
1: In today's news, our beloved Supreme Master Ching Hai, vegan, presents the Shining World Compassion Award to an animal people rescue organization based in Dnipro, Ukraine, or Ukraine. City Initiative in O Lạc, also known as Vietnam, assists residents in transitioning away from dog and cat people meat trade. Major forest conservation milestone reached in French Guiana. Desalination to supply 100% of Cyprus's drinking water by next year. Miraculous rescues occur in Venezuela following devastating twin earthquakes in June. U.S. agri-food technology startup advances sustainable plant protein innovation, and golden retriever person provides supportive care at UK psychiatric facility. All this and more on Supreme Master Television, your constructive global TV channel.
2: So the King of Peace, Tori, please, can you talk to the King of Friendship? My heart bloomed with joy. I said, of course, please, please, please arrange it now. Please arrange it now. And here comes the King of Friendship. Greetings, Your Majesty. The King of Friendship also said, greetings. The King of Kings, of Kings, of Kings. We don't have the concept of time like in your planet. Every day is just today. And we also don't have a concept of space. We also could kind of fly around your planet. And we can also take into our memory your world, so that our citizens who have not achieved these two worlds in one can also see what we see. We have humbly brought a gift for your people. Oh, sir, thank you. We gratefully accept.
3: Please continue watching to find out more about the name for Friendship World in the language of its inhabitants, its population, why this world does not have conflicts between its residents, etc. On Saturday, August 8th, 2026, our most loving Supreme Master Ching Hai, vegan, Carolee took time to record a message for our planet regarding her intriguing conversation with the King of Friendship. In part 1 of this two-part Flying News presentation of the message, we are privileged to hear about various subjects, including the differences between the Friendship World and Earth, the vehicle His Majesty King Piu used to visit Master, and who may use the precious gift given to our planet by His Majesty.
2: Today is the 8th of August 2026. I'm still in my meditating tent, and the Trinity told me, would you please talk to the King of Peace? Not expecting much, I said, of course. Your Majesty, King of Peace, what can I do today? So the King of Peace told me, please, can you talk to the King of Friendship? My heart bloomed with joy. I said, of course, please, please, please arrange it now. Please arrange it now. And here comes the King of Friendship. Greetings, Your Majesty. The King of Friendship also said, greetings, the King of Kings, King of Kings. Dear sir, I'm truly, truly sorry that I couldn't talk to you earlier, though my heart longed to see you and to meet you. Thank you so much for coming to our planet. Are you physically also residing in our world here? No, no. We are from far away, very, very far away. How far is it, sir? It's 5 trillion, 3 billion, 6 million, 462 light years from here. Oh, wow. My goodness. I think none of our planet people here can imagine how far that can be. And it must have taken you long, long time to arrive here, sir. Oh, yes. But for us, we don't feel like there is much distance and time. We feel just like at home because we have our excellent vehicle. You call it vehicle in your world. And so we are very comfortable. Wow, such a wonderland, such a beautiful dream. Thank you, sir, for taking your time and coming to see us and giving blessing to all beings and the earth in this humble world of ours. May God forever keep you and your people in His loving, blessing grace. Amen, sir. Yes, thank you for taking so much of your precious time to come here. Your population, I mean your disciples and followers, citizens, some of them in the high level of spiritual attainment have accompanied you. Thank you also to all of you here. And how many of them are still, in total, in your planet, in your plane of spiritual glory, could you please tell us? Oh, of course, of course. We are not as populated as your world here. It's about 1,420,552 individuals total in our world. They all send greetings and loving wishes to you and your people, your beings, your citizens of all kinds on your planet. Oh, thank you, thank you, thank you so much. May all your citizens be blessed forever in God's grace. Amen. We also send your people limitless best wishes. Could you please tell us, how do we have the honor to receive you here? We are extremely happy, of course, to welcome you. It's just our world at the moment is in a kind of turmoil. You know it. We don't want to mention it. It will kind of not add any happiness to our meeting. How much longer can you stay in our world, sir? About 10 more days. Wow, my God. This is wonderful. Wonderful. In our humble world, we feel so blessed, so privileged, so lucky to receive you. Oh, no, no. Please don't mention it. We love to come here. Oh, I'm so sorry, sir, that you have to wait such a long time. Don't worry. We don't have the concept of time like in your planet. Every day is just today. And we also don't have a concept of space. So we are at the same time in our world while we are in your world. We have to kind of adjust between the two worlds so that we don't feel any distance or any time passing. Please do not worry. Even then, we also could kind of fly around your planet, and we can also take into our memory your world, so that our citizens who have not achieved this two worlds in one can also see what we see. The majority of our people can see it from our world, what your world here looks like. But some still cannot see it, so we have to make a kind of, in your language, it's called virtual introduction, so our people can also see you and also can see your world. Wow, wow, wow. I wish our people in our world could have the same capability as the people in your world like that. That would be wonderful. That would be a great miracle for them. And I'm more at ease now, knowing that you didn't have to just sit somewhere in your so-called vehicle and wait for me. Thank you so much. Thank you so much for letting me feel free of guilt. What is the title of your spiritual plane? Just like we know your word is called friendship, and you are the king from the friendship world. But what is the name of friendship in your language? You have a special language as well, right? Oh yes, we have. And in our world, friendship is translated into your English. The word is D-E, D. Our word is called D. Friendship, our word in our language called D. So our word is a D word, friendship word. And Your Majesty's name is? My humble name is Pu, P-U. It means friend. I am a friend, your friend, and a friend of all, in the name of God, in the grace of God, in all the creation of God. Well, thank you for telling us all this. It's a wonderful new knowledge for all of us, in the name of all the beings in this humble world. We thank you for coming again to see us, to bless our world and bringing in added joyful energy, positive power, to help us in some way to lessen some misfortune in our world. And of course you know already the reason that I could not see you right away when you first came, though I have been longing for it. It's because of the ongoing conflict in our world. And I'm deeply grateful for your patience and tolerance and blessing. Thank you again, sir. Oh, please don't mention it. In our universe and many other universes, we can often visit each other easily, as if we are just going into our living room. It's just that we know that in this kind of troubled world at the moment, it's difficult to have such an opportunity, such as in these few days, your world time. Well, thank you, sir. Thank you very much. We are glad to have been able to visit your planet and to see you in person. We have humbly brought a gift for your people. Oh, sir. Oh, thank you. Thank you. We gratefully accept. Of course, the gift that we brought or carry with us here is friendship. So if any of your the citizens who are already a vegan, if they need some friends, or if they have some conflict, if some loved ones, they could call on our world's name, and the gift will be unto them, and their conflict will be dissolved, and they will have a wonderful friendship thereafter. Oh, that is so good, so good, sir. We really need that. We really need that. In our difficult world, the friendship between family members, even parents and children, even the in-love husband and wife, we do have conflict. And sometimes it's quite serious. So we are so glad to have this gift from you. Thank you so much. In the name of our citizens, our co-inhabitants here, and we thank God for your gift. Oh yes, we know this kind of issue came from the different setup in your planet. People are not always from the same background of karmic setup, so they have to come back and work it out with each other to become friends again. But in our world, we already stay far away from the concept of past, present, future, friend, enemy. All these kinds of conflicting issues have been already destroyed by the spiritual power inherent and pervading in our spiritual plane. But in your world, sir, King of Kings, with all respect, anyone who is residing here in this world can also have the same blessing and power if they are initiated by you. That's also what happened in our world and many other worlds, because the master power will erase all the, you call it, bad karmas, and lift the disciples up into a different frequency, different world that is befitting for free beings. Thus they will never experience any hardship or suffering again. Even for the lower rank of disciples, they are free from all karmic burden. Oh yes, sir, yes, sir, yes, sir. We wish all beings on this planet are also free like that. With your blessing and supportive power in the grace of God, we are working on it to make this planet a better place. Then this world will be able to catch up with yours. Please wish us all the luck. Yes, yes, we do, we do. Everything takes time here, because you have time, you have space, you have a lot of differences between one being and another being. You feel the differences. You feel the discrimination between each other, between one species and the next. Thus, the conflict has not been able to be resolved, and thus the beings here suffer so much. I'm sorry that you have a lot of work, because this world is very different from the majority of the worlds in the universe. Yes, that's right, sir, but this is not their fault, sir. The inhabitants in this world have become almost like prisoners already, being controlled in all sorts of ways, and they have forgotten what powers they do have, how much love is inherent within their beings. And it's a pitiful situation, and we are working on it to try to clean up as fast as possible to whomever kind of trying to reclaim their glory, their original state of spiritual splendor. And we are trying hard. But the negative force who controls this world has been established. Their controlling power, their clutching power on all beings here. And when any master comes here, we are now also having quite a difficult fight to liberate our souls and to bring them back to their glorious original home and to their mighty state of their spiritual inheritance.
3: 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Most hope-giving Master, we are so honored to hear the talk between you and the King of the Friendship World. 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
4: In shining World Compassion Award news from Ukraine or Ukraine, when the full-scale war erupted in February 2022, Sergei Ludensky of Dnipro answered the silent cries of the animal people left behind, founding Save Animals Ukraine to help animal friends affected by war. Braving shelling on rescue missions, the team of nearly 20 volunteers evacuates animal citizens from frontline and deoccupied areas and lovingly finds them new families. To date, they have rescued nearly 4,000 animal folk. One rescue from the 2023 Kakhovka Dam tragedy remains etched in Mr. Ludensky's heart.
5: Просто краєм ока я побачив, що щось ворухнулось у воді. 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
4: Moved by the team's courage and selfless care, Supreme Master Ching Hai, vegan, tearfully present the Shining World Compassion Award to Save Animals Ukraine, plus a $10,000 humble token contribution to further their work, with high praise and heartfelt gratitude for all your loving efforts to save, protect, and comfort vulnerable animal individuals amid the hardships of war. May heaven forever bless and protect you all and all involved in the mission of saving precious lives in the infinite mercy of God. Our association members in Kyiv, Ukraine or Ukraine were pleased to present the award letter, crystalline plaque, Master's financial contribution as well as her publications and DVDs to Mr. Ludensky.
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4: 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In heartfelt appreciation, Mr. Ludensky also presented certificates of gratitude to Supreme Master Qinghai, Supreme Master Television, and our association, along with his organization's special patches. Our warmest congratulations, Mr. Sergei Ludensky, and the courageous volunteers of Save Animals Ukraine. 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May heaven forever bless and protect you and all animal friends under your devoted care in God's boundless mercy. For the full presentation of the Shining World Compassion Award to Save Animals Ukraine, please tune in to our Shining World Awards program at a later date. Supreme Master Qinghai, Beacon, is deeply grateful as a humble vessel to the beloved Almighty God for any help bestowed upon His precious children.
1: Dog and cat people meet traders in Hanoi, Ao Lạc, or Vietnam voluntarily close businesses and transition to new careers. 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So far, several businesses have stopped trading, while 2,000 more have joined the program. The project also supports the nation's goal of eliminating human rabies deaths by 2030 by reducing activities associated with the dog and cat people meat trade, while promoting increased public awareness of disease prevention and animal people welfare. Our appreciation, Hanoi City, Soy Dog Foundation and Social and Behavior Change Communication, or SBCC, Vietnam, and participants involved for supporting this compassionate transition. In heaven's upliftment, may humanity continue embracing kind and sustainable livelihoods that protect both humans and our cherished animal friends. Supreme Master Qinghai, Vegan, tearfully present the Government of Hanoi City the Shining World Leadership Award for Compassion and the Soy Dog Foundation and Social and Behavior Change Communication, Vietnam or SBCC each a Shining World Award for Compassion and $20,000 each for Soy Dog and SBCC as a token of gratitude and support for your further noble work. 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

Good day, smart viewers. It's Harry, a vegan lifeguard from the Hyacinth Macaw Kingdom. Water safety starts with knowing what to do. I would like to share a tip on what to do in a rip current. A rip current is a narrow, fast-moving channel of water that flows away from the shore at surf beaches. It doesn't pull you under the water. It pulls you away from the beach. If you are caught in a rip current, don't panic and don't try to swim directly back to shore or against the breaking waves. Instead, swim parallel to the shoreline to get out of the current. If large waves push you back into it, stay calm and swim at an angle with the waves, allowing them to help carry you toward shore. If you can't escape, wave for help and float or tread water to conserve energy. If you see someone caught in the rip current, throw them something that floats and alert a lifeguard. Never enter the water yourself, as many rip current fatalities occur when people attempt to rescue others. Stay calm, know what to do, and enjoy the beach safely. Thank you for your attention and lots of love for being veg and going green to save the planet for all humans and us, all co-inhabitants alike. Now, it's time for the worldwide weather.

0: the most powerful daily prayer for any time and before meditation, which is the order from God, and Supreme Master Ching Hai shares with us by His blessed grace.
1: We humbly worship, praise, thank, obey, and love God Almighty, the Most High, the Greatest, for world vegan, world peace, and our soul liberation. We thank, love, praise the only Son of God, who is the ultimate Master, for our salvation. We follow the teaching of all the saints and sages. We thank, love, and praise them who are the representatives of God for our spiritual elevation.

0: conquered over 100,000 square kilometers of its 90% forest landscape, reinforcing the Northeast Amazon as a global conservation stronghold. France has a total of 15 Shining World Leadership Awards to date for caring, compassion, good governance, and humanitarianism. Thank you, French government, for advancing tropical rainforest protection. May your efforts continue to preserve our world's rich ecosystems in the Supreme Divinity's nurturing love.
1: Cyprus plans to obtain 100% of drinking water from desalination by 2027. After many years of water scarcity due to climate change, Cyprus has been working to further extend its desalination plant network that currently supplies 80% of its drinking water. The country currently has a total of 9 plants, 4 of which were either built or brought online within the past 2 years. One goal of the nation's Water Development Department is to transition the energy-intensive plants to renewable energy. Cyprus's plan is to obtain 100% of its domestic water needs via desalination by 2027 and to use its reservoirs for farming while reminding its citizens to conserve this precious resource. Our hats off, Cyprus! May your continued efforts provide pure water to all of your citizens, bringing them peace of mind in the Most High's wisdom.
0: Survivors found alive days after powerful earthquakes strike Venezuela. 8 days after twin earthquakes shook northern Venezuela on June 24, 2026, 43-year-old Hernan Alberto Gil Flores was safely carried out of a collapsed La Guaira building. He was trapped nearly 9 meters below ground, and the rescuers maintained visual contact with Mr. Flores via a telescopic camera. They passed water and liquid nutrients to him through a narrow shaft during his ordeal. Despite torrential rain and frequent aftershocks, rescue teams worked nonstop for 4 days tunneling a passageway through highly unstable debris to reach him. Mr. Flores was found in relatively good health. Another miraculous rescue occurred when Jordanian rescuers used camera technology to locate 2-year-old Kleber Moran. The toddler was pulled from the rubble 6 days after the quakes. Kleber sustained only minor scratches and has been reunited with his aunt. Our heartfelt thanks to local and international rescue teams for working tirelessly to save precious lives. In the Almighty's compassion, may all affected quickly re-establish themselves with support from the global community.
1: Vegan, cause we love our co-citizens.
0: Coming up, U.S. agri-food technology startup advances sustainable plant protein innovation. 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More joyful news when we return. 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
1: Golden Retriever person first canine to live full-time in psychiatric ward in United Kingdom. Daisy, 21, is a resident of a psychiatric hospital and was severely deteriorating until the facility allowed her to adopt a dog companion. Nova, a Golden Retriever individual, has uplifted her life and those of other residents. Daisy no longer tries to harm herself, and Nova's constant presence inside the facility provides crucial therapeutic support to the other patients as well. Nova is currently undergoing advanced training to qualify as a mental health assistance canine. Daisy is also teaching Nova how to retrieve medicine and comfort her in crowds. What high-spirited news! May Nova and Daisy have many happy days ahead in the protection of the Providence.
0: Now it's time to gently fill our nervous systems with some joy vibrations from the joke of the day entitled Listening to Your Body.
2: Roderick joined a yoga class for the first time. 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
6: 敬爱的上主, Team Kuo-Tu 和无上师电视台团队, 您好, 我想给师父报告去新乐土的内在体验。 2024年11月14日, 我内在抵达了新乐土。 新乐土的大门口在检查观音印星识别证, 就像道场一样熟悉。 检查识别证的是天使长米迦勒, 我问, 您调到这里来了? 他说, 是的, 守大门。 我说, 这是一个非常重要的岗位。 检查完识别证, 我拾阶而上。 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
5: Joyful Ying Ru, your inner vision of the new realm is fascinating. 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Happy Ying Ru, it is good to know that you are advancing in your Kuan Yin practice. Use this inner vision to propel you forward on the spiritual path.Be careful not to get caught up in pride or ego, but instead understand that this vision was to help you see that there is still more enlightenment and inner growth for you to achieve. May you and vast China be blessed with both peace and prosperity. Sending love and light to you.
7: Karmically considered, the vegetarian and fruitarian diet in fact constitutes the least pain-producing diet, and man, by partaking of these, contracts the least karmic debt. 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
4: We sincerely thank all the reporters, journalists, photographers, camera persons, individuals, groups, companies, everywhere in the world for all your involved contributions of news that inform and bring hope to the people from both human and animal kingdoms, as well as countless other beings, thus uplifting the atmosphere of our planet. May heaven bless your noble endeavors and protect you always, especially while on challenging duty.
5: Daily News Stream, August 17th, 2026.
6: Ukraine or Ukraine has proposed that it and Russia both halt attacks on civilian targets in the Black Sea, sending the offer through a third party as strikes on ships and ports increasingly disrupt grain and other exports. Ukrainian or Ukrainian grain exports are down 76% year-on-year so far in August, raising concerns about wider effects on global food supplies.
5: The U.S. military is creating Task Force Falcon Strike. It's the first multinational attack drone force designed to operate in the air, on the sea, and below the sea, following months of Iranian drone strikes on U.S. bases and other targets in Gulf countries. The unit will use one-way attack drones operated by U.S. personnel and regional partners, and will build on Task Force Scorpion Strike, the U.S. military's first one-way attack drone squadron in the Middle East. CENTCOM, or U.S. Central Command, says the new force is intended to integrate emerging drone capabilities with regional allies and partners.
6: More than 30 countries, including the UK, France, Canada, Germany, Italy, and Spain, along with the European Union's top diplomat, condemned Iran's executions of protesters and called on Iran to end the death penalty and release people they say were arbitrarily detained.
5: The United Arab Emirates says Iran carried out unprovoked attacks on two vessels linked to the state-owned Abu Dhabi National Oil Company as they transited the Strait of Hormuz, although no injuries were reported.
6: Japanese Prime Minister Sanae Takaichi told Iranian President Masoud Pezeshkian that the Strait of Hormuz should remain open to free and safe navigation without added costs such as transit fees, and urged Iran to engage with countries that rely on the waterway. She also called on Iran to press Yemen's Houthis to show restraint in the Bab el-Mandeb Strait, and said Japan hopes Iran and the U.S. can reach a broader agreement, including on Iran's nuclear program, as soon as possible.
5: Ukrainian or Iranian President Volodymyr Zelensky said on August 12th that Ukraine or Ukraine and its international partners have a joint plan to pressure Russia into ending the war, though he did not disclose details.
6: Russian President Vladimir Putin visited the disputed Kuril Islands on August 13th for the first time as president, prompting a strong protest from Japan, which claims the four southern islands as its northern territories. Japanese Prime Minister Sanae Takaichi said the visit was unacceptable and would further damage already strained relations, while Japanese Foreign Minister Toshimitsu Motegi summoned Russia's ambassador to lodge a formal protest. Russia has controlled the islands since the Soviet Union seized them in 1945, and the territorial dispute has prevented the two countries from signing a formal post-war peace treaty.
5: Surrogate mother McKenna West, an American from Alaska, traveled to Texas after refusing an alleged request from the baby's biological parents, a California couple, to have an abortion when the child was diagnosed with a severe but treatable heart defect, hypoplastic left heart syndrome. She sought legal protection under Texas law, where abortion is heavily restricted and the person who gives birth is recognized as the legal mother, along with access to specialized pediatric cardiac care at hospitals experienced in treating the condition. Texas Attorney General Ken Paxton intervened and obtained a court order aimed at ensuring the baby, Gabriel, would receive medically necessary treatment after birth. Gabriel was born on August 12th and taken to a neonatal intensive care unit.
6: Hong Kong police used drones together with laser speed guns to detect dangerous driving on the Kwun Tong Bypass in Kowloon from August 3rd to 10th. Police plan to expand drone traffic enforcement to other areas.
5: The U.S. State Department has created a birth tourism prevention task force to identify foreign nationals who use non-immigrant visas to give birth in the U.S. for citizenship purposes and to target businesses that facilitate the practice. The department says the task force has already helped revoke more than 600 visas worldwide and is reviewing travel histories and information across federal agencies to detect fraud or misrepresentation. Officials say people who conceal the true purpose of their travel or help organize birth tourism schemes can lose their visas and potentially become ineligible for future entry to the U.S.
6: Paris, France is expanding a district cooling network that uses water from the Seine River to cool buildings, including the Louvre, offices and shopping centers, with plans to extend it to more schools, hospitals and nurseries. The system, operating since 1991, now has about 120 kilometers of pipes serving around 1,000 buildings and is designed to reduce reliance on individual air conditioners that release heat into city streets.
5: Night shifts can severely disrupt circadian rhythms, possibly triggering major health hazards, including heart disease, metabolic disorders, depression, and workplace accidents. To mitigate these risks, experts advise employers to limit continuous overnight shifts and provide adequate recovery time. Workers should maintain consistent sleep schedules, eat light meals, limit caffeine, and exercise regularly.
6: A report by the Olaxese or Vietnamese online newspaper Than Nien says three signs may indicate physical decline occurring faster than expected for a person's age: slower walking, reduced muscle strength despite stable weight, and frequent fatigue. Difficulty climbing stairs, carrying objects, rising from a chair, or performing familiar exercises may signal declining physical capacity and warrant greater attention to health.
5: The WHO, or World Health Organization, says the Ebola outbreak in the Democratic Republic of the Congo, or DRC, could see transmission reversed within about 3 months if response measures are implemented simultaneously across five affected areas in the nation. However, the outbreak is unlikely to end within that period. As of August 11th, the DRC reports 4,449 cases and 2,061 deaths.
6: Heat grips Europe as Britain records its hottest day of 2026 on August 13th, with temperatures provisionally reaching 38.1 degrees Celsius at Kew Gardens in London. In France, temperatures are nearing 40 degrees Celsius in large parts of the country, and 80 departments sit under orange heat warnings during the country's fifth heat wave. In Greece, a wildfire reaches homes at Sivri and Furka, and the Coast Guard evacuates 481 people by sea.
5: South Korea endures a record heat wave. In Gangwon province, farmers find potatoes softened and decaying underground, resembling boiled potatoes after weeks of extreme heat. The heat wave also causes other widespread agricultural losses, like cabbages, that have to be abandoned in the field due to dryness and ruined apples and peaches.
6: Record rain kills at least four people in Chiba Prefecture, east of Tokyo, Japan, overnight into Friday, August 14. More than 316 millimeters fall in 24 hours, flooding roads, railway lines, and over 80 homes, and leaving more than 22,000 households without power. One person remains missing. Soldiers deploy buses to assist about 4,000 people stranded overnight at Soga Station, while around 7,000 are stranded at Narita Airport. Authorities downgrade the highest level warning, but urge continued caution.
5: The Great Barrier Reef, Australia, is showing signs of initial recovery after a monsoon brought more cloud cover and cooler sea temperatures, reducing the severity and extent of coral bleaching in early 2026.
6: The global vegan cosmetics market is expanding toward $29.89 billion US dollars by 2030, propelled by rising consumer demand for cruelty-free, sustainable beauty products and innovative vegan formulations.
5: NX launches smart vegan leather sofas featuring Bluetooth speakers, wireless charging, and high durability, stain-resistant silicone material to combine modern home technology with sustainable living.
6: Swiss company Planted expands its German facility to double fermented vegan meat production, meeting a surge in European demand for whole-cut steaks and other products it makes, like cold cuts.
5: Justin Canarelli of New York, U.S. adopts a dog person named Louie, who brings joyful energy back to family member Barley, the golden retriever, individual. After epilepsy medication leaves Barley tired and withdrawn, her spirits lift as she befriends Louie. The inseparable pair play together daily, helping Barley regain her lively, happy personality.
6: In Nanoose Bay, British Columbia, Canada, local resident Nikki Wells and Kathy Robinson of Moving On Cat Rescue save four malnourished kittens and their mother near near a rural road. The kittens receive veterinary care and prepare for adoption, with the mother unfortunately not surviving.
5: In Florida, U.S., paddleboarder Mike Head rescues a woman being attacked by a 2.4-meter alligator while swimming in the Silver River. Mr. Head uses his paddle to drive the alligator away and applies a tourniquet to the victim's arm.
6: Enlightening quote of the day: we cling to our own point of view as though everything depended on it. Yet our opinions have no permanence. Like autumn and winter, they gradually pass away. The venerated enlightened master and philosopher, Chuang Tzu, vegetarian.
5: Previously in this multi-part series on Michael Hughes' near-death experience, Michael underwent heart valve surgery. But the following day, he developed pneumonia and his condition rapidly worsened. During the medical crisis, Michael had his first out-of-body experience, finding himself in a dark hallway where he watched his own body being rushed past on a cart. He briefly returned to his body and struggled with the people treating him before, as he describes it, suddenly finding himself on the other side.
7: I was in the void, very peaceful, and I said, "What just happened?" And then I remember saying to myself, "I think I'm dead." And I was floating. It was very peaceful. I wasn't afraid. And I knew I went somewhere else at that moment. And then the next thing I know, I am in a terrible place.
5: Michael says his awareness had returned to his physical body. Because of the pneumonia, doctors had placed him in an induced coma and inserted a breathing tube. But at first, he did not understand where he was or why he felt trapped.
7: I can feel constricted, and I can feel air, and I'm in a lot of pain. And I don't know why. I have no idea. And then eventually, I think I feel somebody holding my hand. Could have been a family member. And I remember trying to get my other hand over to write a message with my finger. And I wrote, "Help." And then I wrote, "This is not working." And then I finally wrote a curse, because I knew nobody was going to help me. And I was trapped. And then finally, the next thing I know, they're pulling the tube out. I'm inside the tube. Where I've been trapped for the past 3 days and I couldn't move, I came back into my body inside that tube, the air tube, and I was trapped. And I didn't know. And when they pulled it out, I could see the room twist and turn as the tube came out. And I looked, and then, boom, I'm gone again.
5: Michael says that after the breathing tube was removed, his awareness shifted away from his physical body once again.
7: I opened my eyes again. I'm back in the void. And don't know where I'm at, but I'm comfortable. And all of a sudden, from somewhere below me, I can also feel that I'm laying flat, and I feel like I have a body, because the first time I was in the void, I knew it was just my consciousness. I didn't have a body. This time I feel like I have a body, but I'm laying down, but I'm face down, and I'm floating. And all of a sudden I look down, and I see lights start to come on, blue lights from underneath. One, two, three, like something starting up. Almost like a ship, like a spaceship, but I'm the pilot. My consciousness is the pilot. And all of a sudden, and now the whole inside of this structure is lit up with bright blue, but I can't see, I can only see out my eyes straight. And then I start to move out. And as I come out, I see I'm in a square, like garage area. But as the light comes out, I can look off in the distance and I can see hundreds of other squares, you know, pods, hangars, whatever. And then I turn just like a spaceship. And then I take off. Now I'm flying. And the crazy thing is, I'm inside this thing, which I think is me. I begin to feel a breeze on my face. And it feels so good, because I love the cold. I'm like, "Oh God, this feels, thank you. This feels so good." And then, so I'm flying along in the void. And as you well know, time over there is completely different. I could have been over there for thousands of years, hundreds of, I could leave here for 10 seconds and be there for thousands of years.
5: In part four, Michael continues his flight, rising above the void before making a startling discovery about the body he now inhabits.
7: And for some reason, I tilt my head down and I see what I'm flying. It's a body, but it's not my body. I'm in good shape, but I'm not in that great of shape. You know, I'm like a super fit. And then I remember saying to myself, I said, oh, I'm in my real body.
5: Join us tomorrow for part four of this multi-part series on Michael Hughes's near-death experience.
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9: 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Usually we keep them to ourselves, as per Master's advice.
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13: With all gratitude and sincerity, we thank, praise, and love the utmost Trinity, the utmost powerful reunited ones for world vegan, world peace, and our soul liberation.
14: I'm scared of the bomb. It might be a wasp.
15: With profound, humble gratitude and love to all venerated enlightened masters, we bow to the Almighty in soulful gratefulness for gifting us with their holy blessed presence. May all beings be awakened by their divine grace.

When visiting picturesque Sardinia, if you meet new friends, try asking "Commenta ti narasa," which means "What is your name?" in Sardinian. I am Frederica. Greetings, beloved viewers. The gentle Sardinians walk with you toward a benevolent vegan lifestyle. Let's create paradise on Earth by living peacefully with all Earth's inhabitants. The autonomous region of Sardinia is the second largest island in the Mediterranean Sea, located off Italy's west coast. Often described as a microcontinent, the island's diverse landscape includes rugged mountain ranges, lush forests, fertile plains, and an impressive 1,849-kilometer coastline. Approximately a quarter of Sardinia's land is protected with the beautiful La Maddalena Archipelago National Park, safeguarding approximately 20,000 hectares of both terrestrial and marine areas. The ancient history of this region dates back to the Bronze Age, when the Nuragic civilization flourished. Thousands of Nuragi stone towers still dot the landscape, including Su Nuraci of Barumini, a UNESCO World Heritage Site. Sardinia is also home to over 300 caves. One of the most spectacular is the Neptune Caves near Alghero, an extensive karst cave system featuring magnificent stalactites, and the underground Lago La Marmora, one of Europe's largest cave lakes.

0: The Sardinian people are also renowned for their longevity, with many centenarians in the community. This is attributed to their wholesome diet of whole grains, beans, fruits, and vegetables, active daily living, a strong sense of spirituality, and a culture that values the wisdom of the elderly.
1: Peace is happening around our world. Peace News, number 161 of many and counting. There are many countries promoting peace and fostering amity among peoples and governments, etc. July 2025. Syria and Israel reach a ceasefire agreement following deadly violence in the Syrian southern province of Sweida. The U.S. ambassador to Turkey, His Excellency Tom Barak, posts on social media that the U.S. Secretary of State, His Excellency Marco Rubio, facilitated the pact and that the ending of hostilities was embraced by Turkey, Jordan, and its neighbors. He further states, "We call upon Druze, Bedouins, and Sunnis to put down their weapons and together with other minorities build a new and united Syrian identity in peace and prosperity with its neighbors." By creating peace, we all can make a loving, serene, and prosperous world.
0: For thousands of years, Italy has been a beacon of art, culture, and spiritual devotion. Home to magnificent cathedrals, Renaissance masterpieces, and the eternal city of Rome that has long inspired humanity to contemplate both earthly beauty and heavenly truth. Throughout this rich heritage, the deepest yearning of the human heart has remained the same: to know God, to experience divine love, and to return to a true home.

0: answering this timeless longing, Supreme Master Ching Hai, vegan, graciously visited Rome on May 22, 1999, during her European lecture tour. Before an audience of sincere spiritual seekers from many nations, Master lovingly shared profound spiritual wisdom on realizing our divine nature through direct inner experience. We are pleased to present the lecture, To Know God, We Must Be God, delivered by Supreme Master Ching Hai, vegan, in Rome, Italy, on May 22, 1999. In this inspiring discourse, Master reminds us that God is not distant from us, but our very essence, waiting to be rediscovered through initiation into and sincere practice of the Kuan Yin method of meditation. We now invite you to join us for part one, presented in English and Italian with subtitles in many languages. This opening episode begins with an introduction to our beloved master.
1: Does that feel good, Liza?
2: They're besties! This is so funny!

Supreme Master Ching Hai, vegan, receives love and recognition from various organizations, media, governments, individuals, and many awards, such as the 2006 Gucci Peace Prize, considered the Nobel Peace Prize of the East, the World Spiritual Leadership Award in 1994, the Mahavir Award in 2008, February 22nd and October 25th, both proclaimed as the Supreme Master Ching Hai Day, an honorary citizen of the United States, etc., and has been honored throughout the years with numerous other awards and accolades for her outstanding philanthropic and humanitarian deeds.

0: etc., we apologize for not being able to show many other awards and honors for lack of space and time. Supreme Master Ching Hai, vegan, respectfully thank all special individuals, organizations, leaders, and governments for all your genuine, loving, ongoing support. May heaven bless you forevermore. We, the Supreme Master Ching Hai International Association members, are also sincerely grateful for your expressive kindness. Wishing you the best. A true voice for our beautiful animal friends, Supreme Master Ching Hai, vegan, promotes the peaceful, loving, plant-based diet and envisions, with humanity's awakening to the sacredness of all life, a tranquil and glorious all-vegan world, where people of both animal and human kingdoms live in respectful harmony. Her initiatives included alternative living flyer distribution, the International Vegan Restaurants Loving Hut, vegan food companies, vegan fur products, Supreme Master Television, as well as writing and speaking to influential government and media leaders, participating in televised conferences on climate change, etc. Whether we're aware of it or not, her efforts have had an enormous influence on global awareness of the animal people-friendly lifestyle and how this benevolent way can bring lasting peace among nations while saving our planet from climate change and disasters.
1: Anni di pratica del metodo Kuan Yin. 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
2: 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We thank, love, praise the only Son of God, who is the ultimate Master, for our salvation. We follow the teaching of all the saints and sages. We thank, love, and praise them who are the representatives of God for our spiritual elevation.

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0: use it if they are sincere and sincerely want it, and they can use it right away. So if they return to the purity of their origin by not entangling themselves with any negative connection with the killing karma. Your Majesty, some of my so-called God's disciples are also ancient Buddhas, or are going to be Buddhas in this lifetime, and also live on this planet. And why are you not also having a physical presence here on Earth? Could you tell us, please, from your great wisdom, how can any being on this planet avoid hell, sir? Especially the eternal hell, sir, because they'll be lost forever, suffer forever. Your Majesty, please help.
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2: Always remember, thank, love, glorify, and pray to the reunited, most loving and mighty three in one, God, Timkutu, and the Son of God. 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The Venerable Tashi Nyima, vegan.

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3: 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We thank, love, praise the only Son of God, who is the ultimate Master, for our salvation. We follow the teaching of all the saints and sages. We thank, love, and praise them, who are the representatives of God, for our spiritual elevation.

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0: We sincerely thank all the reporters, journalists, photographers, camera persons, individuals, groups, companies, everywhere in the world, for all your involved contributions of news that inform and bring hope to the people from both human and animal kingdoms, as well as countless other beings, thus uplifting the atmosphere of our planet. May heaven bless your noble endeavors and protect you always, especially while on challenging duty.
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2: I need a lot.
3: 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Happy Saturday.
2: Happy Saturday.
3: Hello. You hungry?
2: Oh, smiling.
4: Oh my God. Oh, wait.
3: Smile.
2: Did you video see
4: that? Yeah. Oh my God, she's so smart.
3: Smile.
2: Oh, this is fresh, but it's cute.
4: But I have
2: a little bit of his voice.
5: Join us for a moment to give thanks for our magnificent cosmos. With radiant stars in the night sky, blessing our splendid little planet with their brilliance from afar. We are like a tiny speck encompassed by the creativeness of the universe, surrounded by billions of glorious galaxies, all interwoven together by the thread of universal love. May we always rejoice and be forever grateful for our place in the cosmos.
6: Vegan Side Effect. Feeling very worthy. 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

the expansive Pongara Beach in green forested Gabon. As your child reminds you that the tide is coming in, you smile and say, Okala. That means you are right in Fang, a Bantu language widely spoken in this wildlife-conserving nation. Sheltered within its ancient wilderness and shining ocean waters are rare forest elephant people, leatherback, sea turtle folk, and more than 700 species of avian friends. My name is Insami. The vegan saka-saka, an aromatic dish of pounded cassava leaves simmered with garlic, onions, peppers, and savory peanut butter, is a delicious meal to give thanks for. The gentle-spirited Gabonese share your happiness and gratitude for these gifts of the earth. May the uplifting light of the Almighty guide all humanity to embrace the brilliant vegan way.

When your son asks if you have time to help him with his homework, you reply visot. That's always in Latgalian, the tongue of the peaceable Latgalians who have long resided among the verdant forests and azure lakes of eastern Latvia. Their folk costumes feature intricate embroidery, and the Catholic faith of Latgale is honored at holy sites such as the Aglona Basilica, visited by tens of thousands each year. I'm Aleksandrs. Shared in a fresh summer breeze with friends, a snack of vegan hemp butter spread over hearty rye toast is a win-win of happiness and flavor. The likable Latgalians share your understanding that peace goes hand in hand with the life-respecting plant-based choice. In the eternal wisdom of the Most High, may people everywhere embrace the way of vegan peace. Welcome to Noteworthy News, delightful news for a satisfying world.

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2: Peace is happening around our world. Peace News number 163 of many and counting. There are many countries promoting peace and fostering amity among peoples and governments. Etc.

August 2025. The government of South Korea takes down 24 propaganda loudspeakers along its border with North Korea as a move toward reconciliation and bettering relations with its neighbor.

0: By creating peace, we all can make a loving, serene, and prosperous world.
1: In today's news, our beloved Supreme Master Ching Hai, vegan, presents the Shining World Compassion Award to an animal people rescue organization based in Dnipro, Ukraine, or Ukraine. City Initiative in O Lạc, also known as Vietnam, assists residents in transitioning away from dog and cat people meat trade. Major forest conservation milestone reached in French Guiana. Desalination to supply 100% of Cyprus's drinking water by next year. Miraculous rescues occur in Venezuela following devastating twin earthquakes in June. US agri-food technology startup advances sustainable plant protein innovation, and golden retriever person provides supportive care at UK psychiatric facility. All this and more on Supreme Master Television, your constructive global

0: Greetings, Your Majesty. The King of Friendship also said, greetings. The King of Kings, of Kings of Kings. We don't have the concept of time like in your planet. Every day is just today. And we also don't have a concept of space. We also could kind of fly around your planet, and we can also take into our memory your world, so that our citizens who have not achieved this two worlds in one can also see what we see. We have humbly brought a gift for your people. Oh, sir. Thank you. We gratefully accept.
1: Please continue watching to find out more about the name for Friendship World in the language of its inhabitants, its population, why this world does not have conflicts between its residents, etc. On Saturday, August 8th, 2026, our most loving Supreme Master Qinghai Vigan currently took time to record a message for our planet regarding her intriguing conversation with the King of Friendship. In part one of this two-part Flying News presentation of the message, we are privileged to hear about various subjects, including the differences between the Friendship World and Earth, the vehicle His Majesty King Piu used to visit Master, and who may use the precious gift given to our planet by His Majesty.
0: Today is the 8th of August 2026. I'm still in my meditating tent, and the Trinity told me, would you please talk to the King of Peace? Not expecting much, I said, of course. Your Majesty, King of Peace, what can I do today? So the King of Peace told me, please, can you talk to the King of Friendship? My heart bloomed with joy. I said, of course, please, please, please arrange it now. Please arrange it now. And here comes the King of Friendship. Greetings, Your Majesty. The King of Friendship also said, greetings, the King of Kings, King of Kings. Dear sir, I'm truly, truly sorry that I couldn't talk to you earlier, though my heart longed to see you and to meet you. Thank you so much for coming to our planet. Are you physically also residing in our world here? No. We are from far away, very, very far away. How far is it, sir? It's 5,003,006,462 light years from here. Oh, wow. My goodness. I think none of our planet people here can imagine how far that can be. And it must have taken you long time to arrive here, sir. Oh, yes. But for us, we don't feel like there is much distance and time. We feel just like at home because we have our excellent vehicle. You call it vehicle in your world. And so we are very comfortable. Wow, such a wonderland, such a beautiful dream. Thank you, sir, for taking your time and coming to see us and giving blessing to all beings and the earth in this humble world of ours. May God forever keep you and your people in His loving, blessing grace. Amen, sir. Yes. Thank you for taking so much of your precious time to come here. Your population, your disciples and followers, citizens, some of them in the high level of spiritual attainment, have accompanied you. Thank you also to all of you here. And how many of them are still, in total in your planet, in your plane of spiritual glory? Could you please tell us? Oh, of course. We are not as populated as your world here. It's about 1,420,552 individuals total in our world. They are sent greetings and loving wishes to you and your people, your beings, your citizens of all kinds on your planet. Oh, thank you so much. May all your citizens be blessed forever in God's grace. Amen. We also send your people limitless best wishes. Could you please tell us, how do we have the honor to receive you here? We are extremely happy, of course, to welcome you. It's just our world at the moment is in a kind of turmoil. You know it. We don't want to mention it. It will kind of not add any happiness to our meeting. How much longer can you stay in our world, sir? About 10 more days. Wow, my God. This is wonderful. Wonderful. In our humble world, we feel so blessed, so privileged, so lucky to receive you. Oh, no. Please don't mention it. We love to come here. Oh, I'm so sorry, sir, that you have to wait such a long time. Don't worry. Don't worry. We don't have the concept of time like in your planet. Every day is just today. And we also don't have a concept of space. So we are at the same time in our world while we are in your world. We have to kind of adjust between the two worlds so that we don't feel any distance or any time passing. Please do not worry. Even then, we also could kind of fly around your planet, and we can also take into our memory your world, so that our citizens who have not achieved this two worlds in one can also see what we see. The majority of our people can see it from our world, what your world here looks like. But some still cannot see it, so we have to make a kind of, in your language, it's called virtual introduction, so our people can also see you and also can see your world. Wow. I wish our people in our world could have the same capability as the people in your world like that. That would be wonderful. That would be a great miracle for them. And I'm more at ease now, knowing that you didn't have to just sit somewhere in your so-called vehicle and wait for me. Thank you so much. Thank you so much for letting me feel free of guilt. What is the title of your spiritual plane? Just like we know your world is called friendship, and you are the king from the friendship world. But what is the name of friendship in your language? You have a special language as well, right? Oh yes, we have. And in our world, friendship is translated into your English. The word is D-E, D. Our word is called D. Friendship, our word in our language called D. So our word is a D word, friendship word. And Your Majesty's name is? My humble name is Pew, P-U. It means friend. I am a friend, your friend, and a friend of all, in the name of God, in the grace of God, in all the creation of God. Well, thank you for telling us all this. It's a wonderful new knowledge for all of us, in the name of all the beings in this humble world. We thank you for coming again to see us, to bless our world and bringing in added joyful energy, positive power, to help us in some way to lessen some misfortune in our world. And of course, you know already the reason that I could not see you right away when you first came, though I have been longing for it, is because of the ongoing conflict in our world. And I'm deeply grateful for your patience and tolerance and blessing. Thank you again, sir. Oh, don't mention, please don't mention it. In our universe and many other universes, we can often visit each other easily, as if we are just going into our living room. It's just that we know that in this kind of troubled world at the moment, it's difficult to have such an opportunity, such as in these few days, your world time. Well, thank you, sir. Thank you very much. We are glad to have been able to visit your planet and to see you in person. We have humbly brought a gift for your people. Oh, sir. Oh, thank you, thank you. We gratefully accept. Of course, the gift that we brought or carry with us here is friendship. So if any of your good citizens who are already a vegan, if they need some friends, or if they have some conflict, if some loved ones, they could call on our world's name, and the gift will be unto them, and their conflict will be dissolved, and they will have a wonderful friendship thereafter. Oh, that is so good, sir. We really need that. We really need that. In our difficult world, the friendship between family members, even parents and children, even the in-love husband and wife, we do have conflict. And sometimes it's quite serious. So we are so glad to have this gift from you. Thank you so much. In the name of our citizens, our co-inhabitants here, and we thank God for your gift. Oh yes, we know this kind of issue came from the different setup in your planet. People are not always from the same background of karmic setup, so they have to come back and work it out with each other to become friends again. But in our world, we already stay far away from the concept of past, present, future, friend, enemy. All these kinds of conflicting issues have been already destroyed by the spiritual power inherent and pervading in our spiritual plane. But in your words, sir, King of Kings, with all respect, anyone who is residing here in this world can also have the same blessing and power if they are initiated by you. That's also what happened in our world and many other worlds, because the master power will erase all the, you call it, bad karmas and lift the disciples up into a different frequency, different world that is befitting for free beings. Thus they will never experience any hardship or suffering again. Even for the lower rank of disciples, they are free from all karmic burden. Oh, yes, sir, yes, sir, yes, sir. We wish all beings on this planet are also free like that. With your blessing and supportive power in the grace of God, we are working on it to make this planet a better place than this world will be able to catch up with yours. Please wish us all the luck. Yes, yes, we do, we do. Everything takes time here, because you have time, you have space, you have a lot of differences between one being and another being. You feel the differences, you feel the discrimination between each other, between one species and the next. Thus, the conflict has not been able to be resolved, and thus the beings here suffer so much. I'm sorry that you have a lot of work, because this world is very different from the majority of the worlds in the universe. Yes, that's right, sir, but this is not their fault, sir. The inhabitants in this world have become almost like prisoners already, being controlled in all sorts of ways, and they have forgotten what powers they do have, how much love is inherent within their beings. And it's a pitiful situation, and we are working on it to try to clean up as fast as possible to whomever, kind of trying to reclaim their glory, their original state of spiritual splendor. And we are trying hard. But the negative force who controls this world has been established. Their controlling power, their clutching power on all beings here. And when any master comes here, we are now also having quite a difficult fight to liberate all souls and to bring them back to their glorious original home and to their mighty state of their spiritual inheritance.
1: Please be sure to watch part 2 of this flying news presentation of the message on Tuesday, August 18th, where we will learn how long one must be vegan to use His Majesty King Pius' gift. Why His Majesty does not have a physical presence in our world, His advice for us, and more. Most hope-giving Master, we are so honored to hear the talk between you and the King of the Friendship World. It is comforting to know there are so many kings who want to help and bless our planet. We pray that Master's wish soon comes true, so that all on earth may be free of bad karma and lead lives of joy and peace, just like the inhabitants of Friendship World. May Master always enjoy serenity and wellness in the infinite protection of MAPPA and glorious heavens. 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Also, for your reference, please check out the previous related messages, such as King Lo's meeting with Supreme Master Ching Hai, Vegan. Mapa's question to Master. Master's inner peace talks. Emotional song of a bird person. The spiritual rank of Do Si world. And insights from His Majesty King Nu, etc. To view these and more related between Master and Disciples messages, all free for download, please visit suprememastertv.com and search for Friendship World.
2: In Shining World Compassion Award news from Ukraine or Ukraine. When the full-scale war erupted in February 2022, Sergei Ludensky of Dnipro answered the silent cries of the animal people left behind, founding Save Animals Ukraine to help animal friends affected by war. Braving shelling on rescue missions, the team of nearly 20 volunteers evacuates animal citizens from frontline and deoccupied areas and lovingly finds them new families. To date, they have rescued nearly 4,000 animal folk. One rescue from the 2023 Kakhovka Dam tragedy remains etched in Mr. Ludensky's heart.
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2: 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Our association members in Kyiv, Ukraine or Ukraine were pleased to present the award letter, crystalline plaque, Master's financial contribution as well as her publications and DVDs to Mr. Ludensky.
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2: 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In heartfelt appreciation, Mr. Ludensky also presented certificates of gratitude to Supreme Master Ching Hai, Supreme Master Television, and our association, along with his organization's special patches. Our warmest congratulations, Mr. Sergei Ludensky, and the courageous volunteers of Save Animals Ukraine. Thank you for braving such immense danger so that vulnerable animal people may know safety, healing, and the warmth of a loving home. May heaven forever bless and protect you and all animal friends under your devoted care in God's boundless mercy. For the full presentation of the Shining World Compassion Award to Save Animals Ukraine, please tune in to our Shining World Awards program at a later date. Supreme Master Ching Hai, vegan, is deeply grateful as a humble vessel to the beloved Almighty God for any help bestowed upon His precious children.
5: 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So far, several businesses have stopped trading, while 2,000 more have joined the program. The project also supports the nation's goal of eliminating human rabies deaths by 2030 by reducing activities associated with the dog and cat people meat trade, while promoting increased public awareness of disease prevention and animal people welfare. Our appreciation, Hanoi City, Soy Dog Foundation and Social and Behavior Change Communication, or SBCC, Vietnam, and participants involved for supporting this compassionate transition. In heaven's upliftment, may humanity continue embracing kind and sustainable livelihoods that protect both humans and our cherished animal friends. Supreme Master Qinghai, vegan, tearfully present the government of Hanoi City the Shining World Leadership Award for Compassion and the Soy Dog Foundation and Social and Behavior Change Communication, Vietnam, or SBCC, each a Shining World Award for Compassion and $20,000 each for Soy Dog and SBCC as a token of gratitude and support for your further noble work, with a special

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Good day, smart viewers. It's Harry, a vegan lifeguard from the Hyacinth Macaw Kingdom. Water safety starts with knowing what to do. I would like to share a tip on what to do in a rip current. A rip current is a narrow, fast-moving channel of water that flows away from the shore at surf beaches. It doesn't pull you under the water. It pulls you away from the beach. If you are caught in a rip current, don't panic and don't try to swim directly back to shore or against the breaking waves. Instead, swim parallel to the shoreline to get out of the current. If large waves push you back into it, stay calm and swim at an angle with the waves, allowing them to help carry you toward shore. If you can't escape, wave for help and float or tread water to conserve energy. If you see someone caught in the rip current, throw them something that floats and alert a lifeguard. Never enter the water yourself, as many rip current fatalities occur when people attempt to rescue others. Stay calm, know what to do, and enjoy the beach safely. Thank you for your attention and lots of love for being veg and going green to save the planet for all humans and us, all co-inhabitants alike. Now, it's time for the worldwide weather.

0: the most powerful daily prayer for any time and before meditation, which is the order from God, and Supreme Master Ching Hai shares with us by His blessed grace.
1: We humbly worship, praise, thank, obey, and love God Almighty, the Most High, the Greatest, for world vegan, world peace.

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We thank, love, praise the only Son of God, who is the ultimate Master, for our salvation. 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

0: France expands rainforest protection. France has designated a major nature reserve in French Guiana, located in South America, protecting about 1,500 square kilometers of rainforest and granite massifs known as the Rocky Peaks of Armontabo. Established under a new wildlands protection law, the reserve secures part of the Guiana Shield, one of the world's most biodiverse regions. 7 additional sites, totaling about 10 square kilometers in France proper, were also added to the protected network. With more than 1,000 recorded tree species and the immense Guiana Amazonian Park, French Guiana plays a vital role in France's efforts to place 10% of its territory under strong protection by 2030. The announcement comes after Suriname's decision in 2025 to safeguard over 100,000 square kilometers of its 90% forested landscape, reinforcing the Northeast Amazon as a global conservation stronghold. France has a total of 15 Shining World Leadership Awards to date for caring, compassion, good governance, and humanitarianism. Thank you, French government, for advancing tropical rainforest protection. May your efforts continue to preserve our world's rich ecosystems in the Supreme Divinity's nurturing love.
1: Cyprus plans to obtain 100% of drinking water from desalination by 2027. After many years of water scarcity due to climate change, Cyprus has been working to further extend its desalination plant network that currently supplies 80% of its drinking water. The country currently has a total of 9 plants, 4 of which were either built or brought online within the past 2 years. One goal of the nation's Water Development Department is to transition the energy-intensive plants to renewable energy. Cyprus's plan is to obtain 100% of its domestic water needs via desalination by 2027 and to use its reservoirs for farming while reminding its citizens to conserve this precious resource. Our hats off, Cyprus. May your continued efforts provide pure water to all of your citizens, bringing them peace of mind in the Most High's wisdom.
0: Survivors found alive days after powerful earthquakes strike Venezuela. 8 days after twin earthquakes shook northern Venezuela on June 24, 2026, 43-year-old Hernan Alberto Gil Flores was safely carried out of a collapsed La Guaira building. He was trapped nearly 9 meters below ground, and the rescuers maintained a visual contact with Mr. Flores via a telescopic camera. They passed water and liquid nutrients to him through a narrow shaft during his ordeal. Despite torrential rain and frequent aftershocks, rescue teams worked nonstop for 4 days tunneling a passageway through highly unstable debris to reach him. Mr. Flores was found in relatively good health. Another miraculous rescue occurred when Jordanian rescuers used camera technology to locate 2-year-old Kleber Moran. The toddler was pulled from the rubble 6 days after the quakes. Kleber sustained only minor scratches and has been reunited with his aunt. Our heartfelt thanks to local and international rescue teams for working tirelessly to save precious lives. In the Almighty's compassion, may all affected quickly re-establish themselves with support from the global community.
1: Vegan, cause we love our co-citizens.
0: Coming up, U.S. agri-food technology startup advances sustainable plant protein innovation. 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More joyful news when we return. 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
1: 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Led by co-founder and CEO of Nucicer, Catherine Cook, the firm uses artificial intelligence or AI-driven breeding to recover resilient traits lost during domestication, building on wild chickpea research by Mrs. Cook's father, Dr. Douglas Cook, a University of California Davis geneticist and Nucicer co-founder. 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Eliminating defatting, it reduces processing costs and improves flavor while remaining compatible with manufacturing equipment. The crop fixes nitrogen, reducing fertilizer needs while supporting soil health and crop rotations. 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
2: Golden Retriever person first canine to live full-time in psychiatric ward in United Kingdom. Daisy, 21, is a resident of a psychiatric hospital and was severely deteriorating until the facility allowed her to adopt a dog companion. Nova, a Golden Retriever individual, has uplifted her life and those of other residents. Daisy no longer tries to harm herself, and Nova's constant presence inside the facility provides crucial therapeutic support to the other patients as well. Nova is currently undergoing advanced training to qualify as a mental health assistance canine. Daisy is also teaching Nova how to retrieve medicine and comfort her in crowds. What high-spirited news! May Nova and Daisy have many happy days ahead in the protection of the Providence.
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6: Joyful Ying Ru, your inner vision of the new realm is fascinating. 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
4: We sincerely thank all the reporters, journalists, photographers, camera persons, individuals, groups, companies, everywhere in the world for all your involved contributions of news that inform and bring hope to the people from both human and animal kingdoms, as well as countless other beings, thus uplifting the atmosphere of our planet. May heaven bless your noble endeavors and protect you always, especially while on challenging duty.
5: Daily News Stream, August 17th, 2026.
6: Ukraine or Ukraine has proposed that it and Russia both halt attacks on civilian targets in the Black Sea, sending the offer through a third party as strikes on ships and ports increasingly disrupt grain and other exports. Ukrainian or Ukrainian grain exports are down 76% year-on-year so far in August, raising concerns about wider effects on global food supplies.
5: The U.S. military is creating Task Force Falcon Strike. It's the first multinational attack drone force designed to operate in the air, on the sea, and below the sea, following months of Iranian drone strikes on U.S. bases and other targets in Gulf countries. The unit will use one-way attack drones operated by U.S. personnel and regional partners, and will build on Task Force Scorpion Strike, the U.S. military's first one-way attack drone squadron in the Middle East. CENTCOM, or U.S. Central Command, says the new force is intended to integrate emerging drone capabilities with regional allies and partners.
6: More than 30 countries, including the UK, France, Canada, Germany, Italy, and Spain, along with the European Union's top diplomat, condemned Iran's executions of protesters and called on Iran to end the death penalty and release people they say were arbitrarily detained.
5: The United Arab Emirates says Iran carried out unprovoked attacks on two vessels linked to the state-owned Abu Dhabi National Oil Company as they transited the Strait of Hormuz, although no injuries were reported.
6: Japanese Prime Minister Sanae Takaichi told Iranian President Masoud Pezeshkian that the Strait of Hormuz should remain open to free and safe navigation without added costs such as transit fees, and urged Iran to engage with countries that rely on the waterway. She also called on Iran to press Yemen's Houthis to show restraint in the Bab el-Mandeb Strait, and said Japan hopes Iran and the U.S. can reach a broader agreement, including on Iran's nuclear program, as soon as possible.
5: Ukrainian or Iranian President Volodymyr Zelensky said on August 12th that Ukraine or Ukraine and its international partners have a joint plan to pressure Russia into ending the war, though he did not disclose details.
6: Russian President Vladimir Putin visited the disputed Kuril Islands on August 13th for the first time as president, prompting a strong protest from Japan, which claims the four southern islands as its northern territories. Japanese Prime Minister Sanae Takaichi said the visit was unacceptable and would further damage already strained relations, while Japanese Foreign Minister Toshimitsu Motegi summoned Russia's ambassador to lodge a formal protest. Russia has controlled the islands since the Soviet Union seized them in 1945, and the territorial dispute has prevented the two countries from signing a formal post-war peace treaty.
5: Surrogate mother McKenna West, an American from Alaska, traveled to Texas after refusing an alleged request from the baby's biological parents, a California couple, to have an abortion when the child was diagnosed with a severe but treatable heart defect, hypoplastic left heart syndrome. She sought legal protection under Texas law, where abortion is heavily restricted and the person who gives birth is recognized as the legal mother, along with access to specialized pediatric cardiac care at hospitals experienced in treating the condition. Texas Attorney General Ken Paxton intervened and obtained a court order aimed at ensuring the baby, Gabriel, would receive medically necessary treatment after birth. Gabriel was born on August 12th and taken to a neonatal intensive care unit.
6: Hong Kong police used drones together with laser speed guns to detect dangerous driving on the Kwun Tong bypass in Kowloon from August 3rd to 10th. Police plan to expand drone traffic enforcement to other areas.
5: The U.S. State Department has created a birth tourism prevention task force to identify foreign nationals who use non-immigrant visas to give birth in the U.S. for citizenship purposes and to target businesses that facilitate the practice. The department says the task force has already helped revoke more than 600 visas worldwide and is reviewing travel histories and information across federal agencies to detect fraud or misrepresentation. Officials say people who conceal the true purpose of their travel or help organize birth tourism schemes can lose their visas and potentially become ineligible for future entry to the U.S.
6: Paris, France is expanding a district cooling network that uses water from the Seine River to cool buildings, including the Louvre, offices and shopping centers, with plans to extend it to more schools, hospitals and nurseries. The system, operating since 1991, now has about 120 kilometers of pipes serving around 1,000 buildings and is designed to reduce reliance on individual air conditioners that release heat into city streets.
5: Night shifts can severely disrupt circadian rhythms, possibly triggering major health hazards, including heart disease, metabolic disorders, depression, and workplace accidents. To mitigate these risks, experts advise employers to limit continuous overnight shifts and provide adequate recovery time. Workers should maintain consistent sleep schedules, eat light meals, limit caffeine, and exercise regularly.
6: A report by the Olaxis or Vietnamese online newspaper Thanh Niên says three signs may indicate physical decline occurring faster than expected for a person's age: slower walking, reduced muscle strength despite stable weight, and frequent fatigue. Difficulty climbing stairs, carrying objects, rising from a chair, or performing familiar exercises may signal declining physical capacity and warrant greater attention to health.
5: The WHO, or World Health Organization, says the Ebola outbreak in the Democratic Republic of the Congo, or DRC, could see transmission reversed within about 3 months if response measures are implemented simultaneously across five affected areas in the nation. However, the outbreak is unlikely to end within that period. As of August 11th, the DRC reports 4,449 cases and 2,061 deaths.
6: Heat grips Europe as Britain records its hottest day of 2026 on August 13th, with temperatures provisionally reaching 38.1 degrees Celsius at Kew Gardens in London. In France, temperatures are nearing 40 degrees Celsius in large parts of the country, and 80 departments sit under orange heat warnings during the country's fifth heat wave. In Greece, a wildfire reaches homes at Sivri and Furka, and the Coast Guard evacuates 481 people by sea.
5: South Korea endures a record heat wave. In Gangwon province, farmers find potatoes softened and decaying underground, resembling boiled potatoes after weeks of extreme heat. The heat wave also causes other widespread agricultural losses, like cabbages, that have to be abandoned in the field due to dryness and ruined apples and peaches.
6: Record rain kills at least four people in Chiba Prefecture, east of Tokyo, Japan, overnight into Friday, August 14. More than 360 millimeters fall in 24 hours, flooding roads, railway lines, and over 80 homes, and leaving more than 22,000 households without power. One person remains missing. Soldiers deploy buses to assist about 4,000 people stranded overnight at Soga Station, while around 7,000 are stranded at Narita Airport. Authorities downgrade the highest level warning, but urge continued caution.
5: The Great Barrier Reef, Australia, is showing signs of initial recovery after a monsoon brought more cloud cover and cooler sea temperatures, reducing the severity and extent of coral bleaching in early 2026.
6: The global vegan cosmetics market is expanding toward $29.89 billion US dollars by 2030, propelled by rising consumer demand for cruelty-free, sustainable beauty products and innovative vegan formulations.
5: NX launches smart vegan leather sofas featuring Bluetooth speakers, wireless charging, and high durability, stain-resistant silicone material to combine modern home technology with sustainable living.
6: Swiss company Planted expands its German facility to double fermented vegan meat production, meeting a surge in European demand for whole-cut steaks and other products it makes, like cold cuts.
5: Justin Canarelli of New York, U.S. adopts a dog person named Louie, who brings joyful energy back to family member Barley, the golden retriever, individual. After epilepsy medication leaves Barley tired and withdrawn, her spirits lift as she befriends Louie. The inseparable pair play together daily, helping Barley regain her lively, happy personality.
6: In Nanoose Bay, British Columbia, Canada, local resident Nikki Wells and Kathy Robinson of Moving On Cat Rescue save four malnourished kittens and their mother near a rural road. The kittens receive veterinary care and prepare for adoption, with the mother unfortunately not surviving.
5: In Florida, U.S., paddleboarder Mike Head rescues a woman being attacked by a 2.4-meter alligator while swimming in the Silver River. Mr. Head uses his paddle to drive the alligator away and applies a tourniquet to the victim's arm.
6: Enlightening quote of the day: we cling to our own point of view as though everything depended on it. Yet our opinions have no permanence. Like autumn and winter, they gradually pass away. The venerated enlightened master and philosopher, Chuang Tzu, vegetarian.
5: Previously in this multi-part series on Michael Hughes' near-death experience, Michael underwent heart valve surgery. But the following day, he developed pneumonia and his condition rapidly worsened. During the medical crisis, Michael had his first out-of-body experience, finding himself in a dark hallway where he watched his own body being rushed past on a cart. He briefly returned to his body and struggled with the people treating him before. As he describes it, suddenly finding himself on the other side.
7: I was in the void, very peaceful, and I said, "What just happened?" And then I remember saying to myself, "I think I'm dead." And I was floating. It was very peaceful. Wasn't afraid. And I knew I went somewhere else at that moment. And then the next thing I know, I am in a terrible place.
5: Michael says his awareness had returned to his physical body. Because of the pneumonia, doctors had placed him in an induced coma and inserted a breathing tube. But at first, he did not understand where he was or why he felt trapped.
7: I can feel constricted, and I can feel air, and I'm in a lot of pain. And I don't know why. I have no idea. And then eventually, I think I feel somebody holding my hand. Could have been a family member. And I remember trying to get my other hand over to write a message with my finger. And I wrote, "Help." And then I wrote, "This is not working." And then I finally wrote a curse, because I knew nobody was going to help me. And I was trapped. And then finally, the next thing I know, they're pulling the tube out. I'm inside the tube. Where I've been trapped for the past 3 days and I couldn't move, I came back into my body inside that tube, the air tube, and I was trapped. And I didn't know. And when they pulled it out, I could see the room twist and turn as the tube came out. And I looked, and then, boom, I'm gone again.
5: Michael says that after the breathing tube was removed, his awareness shifted away from his physical body once again.
7: I opened my eyes again. I'm back in the void. And don't know where I'm at, but I'm comfortable. And all of a sudden, from somewhere below me, I can also feel that I'm laying flat, and I feel like I have a body, because the first time I was in the void, I knew it was just my consciousness. I didn't have a body. This time I feel like I have a body, but I'm laying down, but I'm face down, and I'm floating. And all of a sudden I look down and I see lights start to come on, blue lights from underneath. One, two, three, like something starting up. Almost like a ship, like a spaceship, but I'm the pilot. My consciousness is the pilot. And all of a sudden, and now the whole inside of the structure is lit up with bright blue, but I can't see, I can only see out my eyes straight. And then I start to move out. And as I come out, I see I'm in a square, like garage area. But as the light comes out, I can look off in the distance and I can see hundreds of other squares, you know, pods, hangars, whatever. And then I turn just like a spaceship. And then I take off. Now I'm flying. And the crazy thing is, I'm inside this thing, which I think is me. I begin to feel a breeze on my face, and it feels so good. because I love the cold. I'm like, oh God, this feels, thank you. This feels so good. And then, so I'm flying along in the void, and as you well know, time over there is completely different. I could have been over there for thousands of years, hundreds of, I could leave here for 10 seconds and be there for thousands of years.
5: In part four, Michael continues his flight, rising above the void before making a startling discovery about the body he now inhabits.
7: And for some reason, I tilt my head down and I see what I'm flying. It's a body, but it's not my body. I'm in good shape, but I'm not in that great of shape. You know, I'm like a super fit. And then I remember saying to myself, I said, oh, I'm in my real body.
5: Join us tomorrow for part four of this multi-part series on Michael Hughes' near-death experience.
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8: With all gratitude and sincerity, we thank, praise, and love the utmost Trinity, the utmost powerful reunited ones, for world vegan, world peace, and our soul liberation.
9: All right, handsome dad. Since this is your puppy, your son, we thought it's only fair that you get to name him. So what do you think? Are you ready to name your son? Okay, let's do this. We have three names here, Cooper, Tanner, and Todd. So you have to click the button on the one you want the most. You ready? Ding! Really? Is that the name you want? Are you sure? You're positive? You're positive? Okay. That's his name then. Todd Budson it is. Okay, so I switched the names around to see if you'd pick the same one. You ready? Ding. Do it again. Ding. Oh my goodness. Ding. You're hitting the same one over and over again. So it's just meant to be, right?
10: The indigenous people, for example, they are okay as they are.
11: Yes.
10: Their elders taught them fine.
11: Right.
10: They know how to respect the Mother Earth that nourishes them. They know how to respect the sun who helps them grow crops.
11: Yes.
10: They respect everything around them. Trees and animal people, everything.
12: Sacred Lands and the Vulnerability of Uncontacted Indigenous Communities, part 2 of a multi-part series. 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

0: Mucho gusto, elevated viewers. It's nice to meet you in Spanish, one of the official languages of splendid Venezuela. I'm Guillermo. The kind-hearted Venezuelan people wish that God will protect our souls and grant us the strength and serenity to attain higher levels of spiritual awakening.
1: Mama,
2: hi.
1: 你为什么生气呀？
2: 我没有生气。
1: 那你的眼睛怎么这样？
0: Welcome to our show, Sacred Lands and the Vulnerability of Uncontacted Indigenous Communities, part 2 of a multi-part series. In our previous episodes, we learned that there are currently 196 Indigenous communities around the world who have made the conscious decision to remain uncontacted or apart from the industrialized world. We also learned that these communities are now extremely vulnerable, as all are facing multiple, unprecedented threats to their existence. To uncontacted people, the rainforests are their very lives, providing them with food, shelter, and protection from outsiders. But deforestation has become the greatest threat to their existence. Over the past 4 decades, massive sections of the Amazon rainforest have disappeared, with deforestation primarily caused by the ever-expanding animal-people-livestock factories.

0: And talk about this new study that shows that the world's biggest rainforest, the Amazon, has lost an area the size of Germany and France combined to deforestation in 4 decades. Let's show you this image. It's a map showing the scale of the Brazilian rainforest in 1985. The dark green section is the Amazon. Now, look at this. The same country in 2023, and you can see how much of the forest has disappeared. Let's just take us through what's happening to one of the world's most precious resources.
1: So that's 12.5% of the Amazon's cover. It's the first time that it's been catalogued in such a reliable method. So that's 1/5 of the entire Amazon, which is now gone. But it gets even worse than that because, unfortunately, the more and more hectares are at threat. So it's thought to be about 38% of the forests as well, on top of that, are actually in a degraded state.
0: And, Michael, this is the fault of humankind?
1: Yeah, so sadly, it's mostly deforestation. It's associated with agriculture for the most part. But then it's also entwined and linked with aspects of climate change, human-derived climate change. And that's causing the forests to dry out a lot more.
2: This has serious implications for the communities who live deep in the rainforest. One former uncontacted indigenous member, Ojai Pozorojai, from Paraguay, says, "All this land belonged to our ancestors, but the outsiders are going to destroy it all. I'm very worried about this destruction because we don't know exactly where the uncontacted people still in the forest are living. I have a sister among them. This is why we don't want the outsiders to destroy more of the forest with their bulldozers." The Macho Pero indigenous community is believed to be one of the world's largest uncontacted communities. Most members of this community live in the Amazon rainforest in the Madre de Dios region of Peru. However, widespread deforestation has now decimated much of their territory. Consequently, some members have started coming out of their forest in search of food. To protect and support the community, the Peruvian government has established control posts in some parts of the Macho Pero territory.
3: When the Macho Pero come out of the forest, agents are here to manage any interaction. The agents have been able to learn the Macho Pero's language because it's similar to their own. This control post was set up in 2015.
4: Nosotros estábamos desayunando y ahí empiezan a gritar, no, no mole, dicen, no. Y ahí empiezan a decir, no, necesito plátano, yuca, caña, no, ropa.
5: It's just over the other side of this river, on that beach right there, where several Macho Pero families regularly appear. They shout over the river at the agents here asking for banana or plantain. And they came on Monday, actually, and the agents here said they didn't have any, but they told them to come back in 3 days.
4: Ahí tenemos de niños, de adultos, de bebés, ¿no? 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
5: You have all their names, sus nombres.
4: Bueno, ellos tienen nombres de animales, de aves, tienen nombres de pescado también, ¿no?
3: The agents give the Macho Pero some crops.
4: Es como un centro de puesto acá, ¿no? 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
3: I asked Antonio why the policy of no contact is so important.
4: Entonces, las enfermedades que tenemos nosotros ya es diferente de que ellos, ¿no? 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Si yo tengo un gripe o un fiebre, les contagio a ellos.
2: The control post agents work diligently to protect the lives and culture of uncontacted indigenous members. However, Pancho Pizarro Serrera, an agent who has worked at the post for more than a decade, says that tourism is creating additional challenges.
6: Antes usaban los que su costumbre de ellos. Tenían una falda bien bonito. Alguien así botes que pasan de le pasarán ropa. Vigilamos a los botes de turismo, está prohibido sacar fotos, ¿no? Pero eso es turismo no hace caso.
7: Vegan harvester of boundless merit.
2: Thoughtful viewers, we'll now pause for a moment for the following message. 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
8: Soy is one of the few plant foods considered a complete protein, meaning it contains all 9 essential amino acids that the human body cannot produce. These amino acids are essential for building and repairing tissues, supporting healthy muscles, and maintaining many important body functions. Soybean Insights, from ancient origins to a sustainable future, part 2 of 2. 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
10: I couldn't find my cat friend, so I asked my dog pal.
11: Theodore, where's Chippy? Fifi, where's Chip?
2: Cherished viewers, welcome back to our program, Sacred Lands and the Vulnerability of Uncontacted Indigenous Communities, part 2 of a multi-part series. For decades, uncontacted Indigenous people have faced continuous threats from deforestation, animal people livestock raising, poaching and mining. However, in recent years, a new threat has emerged. Social media influencers, people who bring attention to the communities to sensationalize their own online content.
12: Uncontacted peoples are Indigenous people who avoid all contact with outsiders, and researchers have identified 196 uncontacted Indigenous groups across 10 countries. Experts say violence, disease and racism are leaving them vulnerable, but a new threat now exists that could be one of the biggest yet, and they're completely unaware it's coming. Influencers.
13: The most powerful daily prayer for any time and before meditation, which is the order from God, and Supreme Master Ching Hai shares with us by His blessed grace.
14: We humbly worship, praise, thank, obey, and love God Almighty, the Most High, the Greatest, for world vegan, world peace, and our soul liberation. We thank, love, praise the only Son of God, who is the ultimate Master, for our salvation. We follow the teaching of all the saints and sages. We thank, love, and praise them, who are the representatives of God, for our spiritual elevation.

0: One community that has especially fallen prey to social media is the Sentinelese, uncontacted indigenous people who have been the sole inhabitants of North Sentinel Island, India, for tens of thousands of years.
1: Take a look at these videos.
2: Tonight, we fly to the uncontacted tribe.
3: They have this crazy island called North Sentinel Island. I've been thinking about visiting lately.
1: Survival International claims fetishizing uncontacted people as a tourist attraction is becoming increasingly more common. They estimate there are more than 10,000 posts with the hashtag North Sentinel Island across TikTok, Instagram, and YouTube. Earlier this year, this US influencer landed on North Sentinel Island and tried to contact the Sentinelese, offering them a Diet Coke and a coconut. Luckily, he didn't encounter any of the group, but now faces a jail sentence. It's illegal to go within 3 miles of the islands. Experts say these videos spread racist ideas that make uncontacted indigenous peoples seem strange or primitive. This disrespects them and makes it easier for others to ignore or abuse their rights. Not to mention, it creates a tourism industry for so-called explorers and adventurers who might initiate contact with these groups across the globe.
0: Survival International Director Fiona Watson warns that social media influencers pose a dangerous threat to uncontacted peoples. She has a message for them.
4: Message to influencers is simply don't do it. We've had stories of people either posting fake news and pretending they've made a contact with an uncontacted people and getting as many clicks as they can. So this is using these people, I think, in a very shallow and cynical way. Callously use this to get more money or more visibility is really abhorrent and it should stop.
0: When Survival International's report was released, it raised international awareness about the plight of these communities. Maipaxi Apurina, a member of the Pupicari or Apurina community in Brazil, expressed gratitude for the report.
5: There are many leaders who are dying while defending their territory amid their people's struggle to remain in that territory. So this survival report gives visibility to many voices that are speaking out and bringing this issue to the forefront as a very important one for us.
0: Miss Apurina longs for the day when she might return to live with her uncontacted indigenous family.
5: I would like to be in my territory with my people, and I imagine us singing and dancing and seeing my son running around and learning about our culture, about our language. And after all this, going down to the river and bathing peacefully, diving into the river, playing with the children, canoeing and living peacefully in our own way, in our own style.

0: Be vegan. Time is crying. Urgent.
1: At the launch of the Survival International Report, renowned US actor and human rights activist Richard Gere said that it's essential to protect the lives of the young contacted peoples, adding that their wisdom is crucial for humanity's survival.
2: The richness of our global mind and hearts needs these people, especially now. How crazy our world is right now, how dark our world is, how dissonant our world is right now. We need this ancient wisdom, this wisdom of peoples who knew how to live together. They knew how to live on the land, respecting the land, respecting each other. In protecting them, we're protecting ourselves. And I think we should never forget that. This isn't a gift we're giving them. It's a gift they're giving us in their own survival.
1: Our most gracious Supreme Master Qinghai, vegan, has spoken about the wisdom of indigenous peoples, especially their deep respect for all beings.
3: The indigenous people, for example, they are okay as they are.
4: Yes.
3: Their elders taught them fine.
4: Mm-hmm. Right. Yes.
3: They know how to respect the Mother Earth that nourishes them. They know how to respect the sun who helps them grow crops.
4: Yes.
3: They respect everything around them, trees and animals, people, everything.
1: Our deepest gratitude to Supreme Master Qinghai, vegan, for reminding us to respect the indigenous peoples, as well as the lives of all beings on Earth. May all of Earth's inhabitants soon live in harmony in a peaceful vegan world.
5: Dairy is just liquid meat. Its proteins are just as dangerous, if not more so, than those of muscle tissue. And not just because of the hormones and antibiotics, etc., plaguing the modern dairy industry. Even whole milk, right from organic cows, has casein proteins that promote cancer and fats that clog arteries. It is a fundamentally flawed food, even in its purest form, unless you're a calf. James Cameron, vegan. Our deepest gratitude to the reunited three utmost powerful, God, Tim Kotu, and the Son of God, for saving our beautiful planet and all beings on Earth.
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9: Also, be sure to follow us on our socials, YouTube, Facebook, Getter, Instagram, LinkedIn, Nico Nico, Pinterest, Reddit, Substack, Telegram, Threads, TikTok, Truth Social, Tumblr, VK, and X, previously known as Twitter, in multiple languages by searching Supreme Master TV. 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
10: If we feel no compassion for the plight of suffering animals,
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3: 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We follow the teaching of all the saints and sages. We thank, love, and praise them, who are the representatives of God, for our spiritual elevation.

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0: We sincerely thank all the reporters, journalists, photographers, camera persons, individuals, groups, companies, everywhere in the world, for all your involved contributions of news that inform and bring hope to the people from both human and animal kingdoms, as well as countless other beings, thus uplifting the atmosphere of our planet. May heaven bless your noble endeavors and protect you always, especially while on challenging duty.
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2: Hi, Mila.
3: Good morning. Happy Saturday.
2: Happy Saturday.
3: Oh, you hungry?
2: Oh, smiling.
4: Oh, my God.
2: Did you video me?
4: Yeah. Oh my gosh, he's so smart.
3: Little smile.
2: Oh, it's a squish, but it's cute.
4: And I heard
2: it. Like, no, his voice.
5: Join us for a moment to give thanks for our magnificent cosmos. With radiant stars in the night sky, blessing our splendid little planet with their brilliance from afar. We are like a tiny speck encompassed by the creativeness of the universe, surrounded by billions of glorious galaxies, all interwoven together by the thread of universal love. May we always rejoice and be forever grateful for our place in the cosmos.
6: Vegan Side Effect. 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

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My name is Insami. The vegan saka-saka, an aromatic dish of pounded cassava leaves simmered with garlic, onions, peppers, and savory peanut butter, is a delicious meal to give thanks for. The gentle-spirited Gabonese share your happiness and gratitude for these gifts of the earth. May the uplifting light of the Almighty guide all humanity to embrace the brilliant vegan way.

When your son asks if you have time to help him with his homework, you reply visot. That's always in Latgalian. The tongue of the peaceable Latgalians, who have long resided among the verdant forests and azure lakes of eastern Latvia. Their folk costumes feature intricate embroidery, and the Catholic faith of Latgale is honored at holy sites such as the Aglona Basilica, visited by tens of thousands each year. I'm Aleksandrs. Shared in a fresh summer breeze with friends, a snack of vegan hemp butter spread over hearty rye toast is a win-win of happiness and flavor. The likable Latgalians share your understanding that peace goes hand in hand with the life-respecting plant-based choice. In the eternal wisdom of the Most High, may people everywhere embrace the way of vegan peace. Welcome to Noteworthy News, delightful news for a satisfying world.

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2: Peace is happening around our world. Peace News number 163 of many and counting. There are many countries promoting peace and fostering amity among peoples and governments. Etc.

August 2025. The government of South Korea takes down 24 propaganda loudspeakers along its border with North Korea as a move toward reconciliation and bettering relations with its neighbor.

0: By creating peace, we all can make a loving, serene, and prosperous world.
1: In today's news, our beloved Supreme Master Ching Hai, vegan, presents the Shining World Compassion Award to an animal people rescue organization based in Dnipro, Ukraine, or Urain. City Initiative in O Lạc, also known as Vietnam, assists residents in transitioning away from dog and cat people meat trade. Major forest conservation milestone reached in French Guiana, desalination to supply 100% of Cyprus's drinking water by next year. Miraculous rescues occur in Venezuela following devastating twin earthquakes in June. US agri-food technology startup advances sustainable plant protein innovation, and golden retriever person provides supportive care at UK psychiatric facility. All this and more on Supreme Master Television, your constructive global TV channel.
2: So the King of Peace told me, please, can you talk to the King of Friendship? My heart bloomed with joy. I said, of course, please, please, please arrange it now. Please arrange it now. And here comes the King of Friendship. Greetings, Your Majesty. The King of Friendship also said, greetings, the King of Kings, of Kings, of Kings. We don't have the concept of time like in your planet. Every day is just today. And we also don't have a concept of space. We also could kind of fly around your planet, and we can also take into our memory your world, so that our citizens who have not achieved this two worlds in one can also see what we see. We have humbly brought a gift for your people. Oh, sir. Oh, thank you, thank you. We gratefully accept.
3: Please continue watching to find out more about the name for Friendship World in the language of its inhabitants, its population, why this world does not have conflicts between its residents, etc. On Saturday, August 8, 2026, our most loving Supreme Master Ching Hai, vegan, currently took time to record a message for our planet regarding her intriguing conversation with the King of Friendship. In part 1 of this two-part flying news presentation of the message, we are privileged to hear about various subjects, including the differences between the Friendship World and Earth, the vehicle His Majesty King Piu used to visit Master, and who may use the precious gift given to our planet by His Majesty.
2: Today is the 8th of August 2026. I'm still in my meditating tent, and the Trinity told me, would you please talk to the King of Peace? Not expecting much, I said, of course. Your Majesty, King of Peace, what can I do today? So the King of Peace told me, please, can you talk to the King of Friendship? My heart bloomed with joy. I said, of course, please, please, please arrange it now. Please arrange it now. And here comes the King of Friendship. Greetings, Your Majesty. The King of Friendship also said, greetings, the King, Kings, Kings, Kings. Dear sir, I'm truly, truly sorry that I couldn't talk to you earlier, though my heart longed to see you and to meet you. Thank you so much for coming to our planet. Are you physically also residing in our world here? No, no. We are from far away, very, very far away. How far is it, sir? It's 5 trillion, 3 billion, 6 million, 462 light years from here. Oh, wow. My goodness. I think none of our planet people here can imagine how far that can be. And it must have taken you long, long time to arrive here, sir. Oh, yes. But for us, we don't feel like there is much distance and time. We feel just like at home because we have our excellent vehicle. You call it vehicle in your world. And so we are very comfortable. Wow, such a wonderland, such a beautiful dream. Thank you, sir, for taking your time and coming to see us and giving blessing to all beings and the earth in this humble world of ours. May God forever keep you and your people in His loving, blessing grace. Amen, sir. Yes, thank you for taking so much of your precious time to come here. Your population, I mean your disciples and followers, citizens, some of them in the high level of spiritual attainment have accompanied you. Thank you also to all of you here. And how many of them are still, in total in your planet, in your plane of spiritual glory? Could you please tell us? Oh, of course, of course. We are not as populated as your world here. It's about 1,420,552 individuals total in our world. They all send greetings and loving wishes to you and your people, your beings, your citizens of all kinds on your planet. Oh, thank you, thank you, thank you so much. May all your citizens be blessed forever in God's grace. Amen. We also send your people limitless best wishes. Could you please tell us, how do we have the honor to receive you here? We are extremely happy, of course, to welcome you. It's just our world at the moment is in a kind of turmoil. You know it. We don't want to mention it. It will kind of not add any happiness to our meeting. How much longer can you stay in our world, sir? About 10 more days. Wow, my God. This is wonderful. Wonderful. In our humble world, we feel so blessed, so privileged, so lucky to receive you. Oh, no, no, please don't mention it. We love to come here. Oh, I'm so sorry, sir, that you have to wait such a long time. Don't worry. We don't have the concept of time like in your planet. Every day is just today. And we also don't have a concept of space. So we are at the same time in our world while we are in your world. We have to kind of adjust between the two worlds so that we don't feel any distance or any time passing. Please do not worry. even then, we also could kind of fly around your planet, and we can also take into our memory your world, so that our citizens who have not achieved this two worlds in one can also see what we see. The majority of our people can see it from our world, what your world here looks like. But some still cannot see it, so we have to make a kind of, in your language, it's called virtual introduction, so our people can also see you and also can see your world. Wow, wow, wow. I wish our people in our world could have the same capability as the people in your world like that. That would be wonderful. That would be a great miracle for them. And I feel I'm more at ease now, knowing that you didn't have to just sit somewhere in your so-called vehicle and wait for me. Thank you so much. Thank you so much for letting me feel free of guilt. What is the title of your spiritual plane? Just like we know your word is called friendship, and you are the king from the friendship world. But what is the name of friendship in your language? You have a special language as well, right? Oh yes, we have. And in our world, friendship is translated into your English. The word is D-E, D. Our word is called D. Friendship, our word in our language is called D. So our word is a D word, friendship word. And Your Majesty's name is? My humble name is Pew, P-U. It means friend. I am a friend, your friend, and the friend of all, in the name of God, in the grace of God, in all the creation of God. Well, thank you for telling us all this. It's a wonderful new knowledge for all of us, in the name of all the beings in this humble world. We thank you for coming again to see us, to bless our world and bringing in added joyful energy, positive power, to help us in some way to lessen some misfortune in our world. And of course you know already the reason that I could not see you right away when you first came, though I have been longing for it. It's because of the ongoing conflict in our world, and I'm deeply grateful for your patience and tolerance and blessing. Thank you again, sir. Oh, don't mention it. In our universe and many other universes, we can often visit each other easily, as if we are just going into our living room. It's just that we know that in this kind of troubled world at the moment, it's difficult to have such an opportunity, such as in these few days, your world time. Well, thank you, sir. Thank you very much. We are glad to have been able to visit your planet and to see you in person. We have humbly brought a gift for your people. Oh, sir, thank you, thank you. We gratefully accept. Of course, the gift that we brought or carry with us here is friendship. So if any of your good citizens who are already a vegan, if they need some friends, or if they have some conflict, if some loved ones, they could call on our world's name, and the gift will be unto them, and their conflict will be dissolved, and they will have a wonderful friendship thereafter. Oh, that is so good, so good, sir. We really need that. We really need that. In our difficult world, the friendship between family members, even parents and children, even the in-love husband and wife, we do have conflict. And sometimes it's quite serious. So we are so glad to have this gift from you. Thank you so much. In the name of our citizens, our co-inhabitants here, and we thank God for your gift. Oh, yes, we know this kind of issue came from the different setup in your planet. People are not always from the same background of karmic setup, so they have to come back and work it out with each other to become friends again. But in our world, we already stay far away from the concept of past, present, future, friend, enemy. All these kinds of conflicting issues have been already destroyed by the spiritual power inherent and pervading in our spiritual plane. But in your world, sir, King of Kings, with all respect, anyone who is residing here in this world can also have the same blessing and power if they are initiated by you. That's also what happened in our world and many other worlds, because the master power will erase all the, you call it, bad karmas and lift the disciples up into a different frequency, different world that is befitting for free beings. Thus they will never experience any hardship or suffering again. Even for the lower rank of disciples, they are free from all karmic burden. Oh, yes, sir, yes, sir, yes, sir. We wish all beings on this planet are also free like that. With your blessing and supportive power in the grace of God, we are working on it to make this planet a better place than this world will be able to catch up with yours. Please wish us all the luck. Yes, yes, we do, we do. Everything takes time here, because you have time, you have space, you have a lot of differences between one being and another being. You feel the differences, you feel the discrimination between each other, between one species and the next. Thus, the conflict has not been able to be resolved, and thus the beings here suffer so much. I'm sorry that you have a lot of work, because this world is very different from the majority of the worlds in the universe. Yes, that's right, sir, but this is not their fault, sir. The inhabitants in this world have become almost like prisoners already, being controlled in all sorts of ways, and they have forgotten what powers they do have, how much love is inherent within their beings. And it's a pitiful situation, and we are working on it to try to clean up as fast as possible to whomever, kind of trying to reclaim their glory, their original state of spiritual splendor. And we are trying hard. But the negative force who controls this world has been established. Their controlling power, their clutching power on all beings here. And when any master comes here, we are now also having quite a difficult fight to liberate our souls and to bring them back to their glorious original home and to their mighty state of their spiritual inheritance.
3: 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Most hope-giving Master, we are so honored to hear the talk between you and the King of the Friendship World. 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
4: In shining World Compassion Award news from Ukraine or Ukraine. When the full-scale war erupted in February 2022, Sergei Ludensky of Dnipro answered the silent cries of the animal people left behind, founding Save Animals Ukraine to help animal friends affected by war. Braving shelling on rescue missions, the team of nearly 20 volunteers evacuates animal citizens from frontline and deoccupied areas and lovingly finds them new families. To date, they have rescued nearly 4,000 animal folk. One rescue from the 2023 Kakhovka Dam tragedy remains etched in Mr. Ludensky's heart.
5: Просто краєм ока я побачив, що щось ворухнулось у воді. 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
4: Moved by the team's courage and selfless care, Supreme Master Ching Hai, vegan, tearfully present the Shining World Compassion Award to Save Animals Ukraine, plus a $10,000 humble token contribution to further their work, with high praise and heartfelt gratitude for all your loving efforts to save, protect, and comfort vulnerable animal individuals amid the hardships of war. May heaven forever bless and protect you all and all involved in the mission of saving precious lives in the infinite mercy of God. Our association members in Kyiv, Ukraine or Ukraine were pleased to present the award letter, crystalline plaque, Master's financial contribution as well as her publications and DVDs to Mr. Ludensky.
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4: 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In heartfelt appreciation, Mr. Ludensky also presented certificates of gratitude to Supreme Master Qinghai, Supreme Master Television, and our association, along with his organization's special patches. Our warmest congratulations, Mr. Sergei Ludensky, and the courageous volunteers of Save Animals Ukraine. Thank you for braving such immense danger so that vulnerable animal people may know safety, healing, and the warmth of a loving home. May heaven forever bless and protect you and all animal friends under your devoted care in God's boundless mercy. For the full presentation of the Shining World Compassion Award to Save Animals Ukraine, please tune in to our Shining World Awards program at a later date. Supreme Master Qinghai, Beacon, is deeply grateful as a humble vessel to the beloved Almighty God for any help bestowed upon His precious children.
1: Dog and cat people meet traders in Hanoi, Ho Lac, or Vietnam, voluntarily close businesses and transition to new careers. Through a pilot project launched in 2025 by Hanoi City, nonprofit Soy Dog Foundation and Social and Behavior Change Communication, or SBCC Vietnam, the initiative provides vocational training, teaching of online business skills, financial guidance, and market connections to help families establish alternative livelihoods. So far, several businesses have stopped trading, while 24 more have joined the program. The project also supports the nation's goal of eliminating human rabies deaths by 2030 by reducing activities associated with the dog and cat people meat trade, while promoting increased public awareness of disease prevention and animal people welfare. Our appreciation, Hanoi City, Soy Dog Foundation and Social and Behavior Change Communication, or SBCC, Vietnam, and participants involved for supporting this compassionate transition. In heaven's upliftment, may humanity continue embracing kind and sustainable livelihoods that protect both humans and our cherished animal friends. Supreme Master Qinghai, Vegan, tearfully present the Government of Hanoi City the Shining World Leadership Award for Compassion and the Soy Dog Foundation and Social and Behavior Change Communication, Vietnam or SBCC each a Shining World Award for Compassion and $20,000 each for Soy Dog and SBCC as a token of gratitude and support for your further noble work. With a special respectful salute to Hanoi City, may heaven forever protect and bless you all, your life-saving work and all involved.
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Good day, smart viewers. It's Harry, a vegan lifeguard from the Hyacinth Macaw Kingdom. Water safety starts with knowing what to do. I would like to share a tip on what to do in a rip current. A rip current is a narrow, fast-moving channel of water that flows away from the shore at surf beaches. It doesn't pull you under the water. It pulls you away from the beach. If you are caught in a rip current, don't panic and don't try to swim directly back to shore or against the breaking waves. Instead, swim parallel to the shoreline to get out of the current. If large waves push you back into it, stay calm and swim at an angle with the waves, allowing them to help carry you toward shore. If you can't escape, wave for help and float or tread water to conserve energy. If you see someone caught in the rip current, throw them something that floats and alert a lifeguard. Never enter the water yourself, as many rip current fatalities occur when people attempt to rescue others. Stay calm, know what to do, and enjoy the beach safely. Thank you for your attention and lots of love for being veg and going green to save the planet for all humans and us, all co-inhabitants alike. Now, it's time for the worldwide weather.

0: the most powerful daily prayer for any time and before meditation, which is the Order from God, and Supreme Master Ching Hai shares with us by His blessed grace.
1: We humbly worship, praise, thank, obey, and love God Almighty, the Most High, the Greatest, for world vegan, world peace, and our soul liberation. We thank, love, praise the only Son of God, who is the ultimate Master, for our

0: protecting about 1,500 square kilometers of rainforest and granite massifs known as the Rocky Peaks of Armontaba. Established under a new wildlands protection law, the reserve secures part of the Guiana Shield, one of the world's most biodiverse regions. 7 additional sites, totaling about 10 square kilometers in France proper, were also added to the protected network. With more than 1,000 recorded tree species in the immense Guiana Amazonian Park, French Guiana plays a vital role in France's efforts to place 10% of its territory under strong protection by 2030. The announcement comes after Suriname's decision in 2025 to safeguard over 100,000 square kilometers of its 90% forested landscape, reinforcing the Northeast Amazon as a global conservation stronghold. France has a total of 15 Shining World Leadership Awards to date for caring, compassion, good governance, and humanitarianism. Thank you, French government, for advancing tropical rainforest protection. May your efforts continue to preserve our world's rich ecosystems in the Supreme Divinity's nurturing love.
1: Cyprus plans to obtain 100% of drinking water from desalination by 2027. After many years of water scarcity due to climate change, Cyprus has been working to further extend its desalination plant network that currently supplies 80% of its drinking water. The country currently has a total of 9 plants, 4 of which were either built or brought online within the past 2 years. One goal of the nation's Water Development Department is to transition the energy-intensive plants to renewable energy. Cyprus's plan is to obtain 100% of its domestic water needs via desalination by 2027 and to use its reservoirs for farming while reminding its citizens to conserve this precious resource. Our hats off, Cyprus! May your continued efforts provide pure water to all of your citizens, bringing them peace of mind in the Most High's wisdom.
0: Survivors found alive days after powerful earthquakes strike Venezuela. 8 days after twin earthquakes shook northern Venezuela on June 24, 2026, 43-year-old Hernan Alberto Gil Flores was safely carried out of a collapsed La Guaira building. He was trapped nearly 9 meters below ground, and the rescuers maintained visual contact with Mr. Flores via a telescopic camera. They passed water and liquid nutrients to him through a narrow shaft during his ordeal. Despite torrential rain and frequent aftershocks, rescue teams worked nonstop for 4 days tunneling a passageway through highly unstable debris to reach him. Mr. Flores was found in relatively good health. Another miraculous rescue occurred when Jordanian rescuers used camera technology to locate 2-year-old Kleber Moran. The toddler was pulled from the rubble 6 days after the quakes. Kleber sustained only minor scratches and has been reunited with his aunt. Our heartfelt thanks to local and international rescue teams for working tirelessly to save precious lives. In the Almighty's compassion, may all affected quickly re-establish themselves with support from the global community.
1: Vegan, cause we love our co-citizens.
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1: Welcome back to Noteworthy News, cheerful news for a jubilant world. Food tech company introduces Nuci, a non-GMO or genetically modified organism, high-protein chickpea for sustainable agriculture. Led by co-founder and CEO of Nucicer, Catherine Cook, the firm uses artificial intelligence or AI-driven breeding to recover resilient traits lost during domestication, building on wild chickpea research by Mrs. Cook's father, Dr. Douglas Cook, a University of California Davis geneticist and Nucicer co-founder. Nuci delivers 50% more protein and 25% less fat than conventional chickpeas while retaining dietary fiber. Eliminating defatting, it reduces processing costs and improves flavor while remaining compatible with manufacturing equipment. The crop fixes nitrogen, reducing fertilizer needs while supporting soil health and crop rotations. As demand grows for healthier options, Nuci offers a gluten-free, hypoallergenic plant protein source with commercial production reaching 4,000-plus hectares across North America in 2026. Bravo, Catherine Cook and Dr. Douglas Cook, for your innovation. 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
2: Golden Retriever person first canine to live full-time in psychiatric ward in United Kingdom. Daisy, 21, is a resident of a psychiatric hospital and was severely deteriorating until the facility allowed her to adopt a dog companion. Nova, a Golden Retriever individual, has uplifted her life and those of other residents. Daisy no longer tries to harm herself, and Nova's constant presence inside the facility provides crucial therapeutic support to the other patients as well. Nova is currently undergoing advanced training to qualify as a mental health assistance canine. Daisy is also teaching Nova how to retrieve medicine and comfort her in crowds. What high-spirited news! May Nova and Daisy have many happy days ahead in the protection of the Providence.
1: Now it's time to gently feel our nervous systems with some joy vibrations from the joke of the day entitled Listening to Your Body.
3: Roderick joined a yoga class for the first time. His friend Elliot asked him about it.
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5: The instructor said, "Listen to your body."
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5: Go home. Lay on the couch.
6: And now we have a hardline in Mandarin Chinese with multiple language subtitles from Yingru in China.
7: 亲爱的上主,听阔兔和无上师电视台团队,您好,我想给师父报告去新乐土的内在体验。 2024年11月14日 我内在抵达了新乐土，新乐土的大门口在检查观音印星识别证，就像道场一样熟悉。检查识别证的是天使长米迦勒，我问您调到这里来了，他说是的，守大门。我说这是一个非常重要的岗位。检查完识别证，我拾阶而上， 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
6: Joyful Ying Ru, your inner vision of the new realm is fascinating. 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
4: We sincerely thank all the reporters, journalists, photographers, camera persons, individuals, groups, companies, everywhere in the world for all your involved contributions of news that inform and bring hope to the people from both human and animal kingdoms, as well as countless other beings, thus uplifting the atmosphere of our planet. May heaven bless your noble endeavors and protect you always, especially while on challenging duty.
5: Daily News Stream, August 17th, 2026.
6: Ukraine or Ukraine has proposed that it and Russia both halt attacks on civilian targets in the Black Sea, sending the offer through a third party as strikes on ships and ports increasingly disrupt grain and other exports. Ukrainian or Ukrainian grain exports are down 76% year-on-year so far in August, raising concerns about wider effects on global food supplies.
5: The U.S. military is creating Task Force Falcon Strike. It's the first multinational attack drone force designed to operate in the air, on the sea, and below the sea, following months of Iranian drone strikes on U.S. bases and other targets in Gulf countries. The unit will use one-way attack drones operated by U.S. personnel and regional partners, and will build on Task Force Scorpion Strike, the U.S. military's first one-way attack drone squadron in the Middle East. CENTCOM, or U.S. Central Command, says the new force is intended to integrate emerging drone capabilities with regional allies and partners.
6: More than 30 countries, including the UK, France, Canada, Germany, Italy, and Spain, along with the European Union's top diplomat, condemned Iran's executions of protesters and called on Iran to end the death penalty and release people they say were arbitrarily detained.
5: The United Arab Emirates says Iran carried out unprovoked attacks on two vessels linked to the state-owned Abu Dhabi National Oil Company as they transited the Strait of Hormuz, although no injuries were reported.
6: Japanese Prime Minister Sanae Takaichi told Iranian President Masoud Pezeshkian that the Strait of Hormuz should remain open to free and safe navigation without added costs such as transit fees, and urged Iran to engage with countries that rely on the waterway. She also called on Iran to press Yemen's Houthis to show restraint in the Bab al-Mandeb Strait, and said Japan hopes Iran and the U.S. can reach a broader agreement, including on Iran's nuclear program, as soon as possible.
5: Ukrainian or Iranian President Volodymyr Zelensky said on August 12th that Ukraine or Ukraine and its international partners have a joint plan to pressure Russia into ending the war, though he did not disclose details.
6: Russian President Vladimir Putin visited the disputed Kuril Islands on August 13th for the first time as president, prompting a strong protest from Japan, which claims the four southern islands as its northern territories. Japanese Prime Minister Sanae Takaichi said the visit was unacceptable and would further damage already strained relations, while Japanese Foreign Minister Toshimitsu Motegi summoned Russia's ambassador to lodge a formal protest. Russia has controlled the islands since the Soviet Union seized them in 1945, and the territorial dispute has prevented the two countries from signing a formal post-war peace treaty.
5: Surrogate mother McKenna West, an American from Alaska, traveled to Texas after refusing an alleged request from the baby's biological parents, a California couple, to have an abortion when the child was diagnosed with a severe but treatable heart defect, hypoplastic left heart syndrome. She sought legal protection under Texas law, where abortion is heavily restricted and the person who gives birth is recognized as the legal mother, along with access to specialized pediatric cardiac care at hospitals experienced in treating the condition. Texas Attorney General Ken Paxton intervened and obtained a court order aimed at ensuring the baby, Gabriel, would receive medically necessary treatment after birth. Gabriel was born on August 12th and taken to a neonatal intensive care unit.
6: Hong Kong police used drones together with laser speed guns to detect dangerous driving on the Kwun Tong bypass in Kowloon from August 3rd to 10th. Police plan to expand drone traffic enforcement to other areas.
5: The U.S. State Department has created a birth tourism prevention task force to identify foreign nationals who use non-immigrant visas to give birth in the U.S. for citizenship purposes and to target businesses that facilitate the practice. The department says the task force has already helped revoke more than 600 visas worldwide and is reviewing travel histories and information across federal agencies to detect fraud or misrepresentation. Officials say people who conceal the true purpose of their travel or help organize birth tourism schemes can lose their visas and potentially become ineligible for future entry to the U.S.
6: Paris, France is expanding a district cooling network that uses water from the Seine River to cool buildings, including the Louvre, offices and shopping centers, with plans to extend it to more schools, hospitals and nurseries. The system, operating since 1991, now has about 120 kilometers of pipes serving around 1,000 buildings and is designed to reduce reliance on individual air conditioners that release heat into city streets.
5: Night shifts can severely disrupt circadian rhythms, possibly triggering major health hazards, including heart disease, metabolic disorders, depression, and workplace accidents. To mitigate these risks, experts advise employers to limit continuous overnight shifts and provide adequate recovery time. Workers should maintain consistent sleep schedules, eat light meals, limit caffeine, and exercise regularly.
6: A report by the Olaxis or Vietnamese online newspaper Thanh Niên says three signs may indicate physical decline occurring faster than expected for a person's age: slower walking, reduced muscle strength despite stable weight, and frequent fatigue. Difficulty climbing stairs, carrying objects, rising from a chair, or performing familiar exercises may signal declining physical capacity and warrant greater attention to health.
5: The WHO, or World Health Organization, says the Ebola outbreak in the Democratic Republic of the Congo, or DRC, could see transmission reversed within about 3 months if response measures are implemented simultaneously across five affected areas in the nation. However, the outbreak is unlikely to end within that period. As of August 11th, the DRC reports 4,449 cases and 2,061 deaths.
6: Heat grips Europe as Britain records its hottest day of 2026 on August 13th, with temperatures provisionally reaching 38.1 degrees Celsius at Kew Gardens in London. In France, temperatures are nearing 40 degrees Celsius in large parts of the country, and 80 departments sit under orange heat warnings during the country's fifth heat wave. In Greece, a wildfire reaches homes at Sivri and Furka, and the Coast Guard evacuates 481 people by sea.
5: South Korea endures a record heat wave. In Gangwon Province, farmers find potatoes softened and decaying underground, resembling boiled potatoes after weeks of extreme heat. The heat wave also causes other widespread agricultural losses, like cabbages, that have to be abandoned in the field due to dryness and ruined apples and peaches.
6: Record rain kills at least four people in Chiba Prefecture, east of Tokyo, Japan, overnight into Friday, August 14. More than 360 millimeters fall in 24 hours, flooding roads, railway lines, and over 80 homes, and leaving more than 22,000 households without power. One person remains missing. Soldiers deploy buses to assist about 4,000 people stranded overnight at Soga Station, while around 7,000 are stranded at Narita Airport. Authorities downgrade the highest level warning, but urge continued caution.
5: The Great Barrier Reef, Australia, is showing signs of initial recovery after a monsoon brought more cloud cover and cooler sea temperatures, reducing the severity and extent of coral bleaching in early 2026.
6: The global vegan cosmetics market is expanding toward $29.89 billion US dollars by 2030, propelled by rising consumer demand for cruelty-free, sustainable beauty products and innovative vegan formulations.
5: NX launches smart vegan leather sofas featuring Bluetooth speakers, wireless charging, and high durability, stain-resistant silicone material to combine modern home technology with sustainable living.
6: Swiss company Planted expands its German facility to double fermented vegan meat production, meeting a surge in European demand for whole-cut steaks and other products it makes, like cold cuts.
5: Justin Canarelli of New York, U.S. adopts a duck person named Louie, who brings joyful energy back to family member Barley, the golden retriever, individual. After epilepsy medication leaves Barley tired and withdrawn, her spirits lift as she befriends Louie. The inseparable pair play together daily, helping Barley regain her lively, happy personality.
6: In Nanoose Bay, British Columbia, Canada, local resident Nikki Wells and Kathy Robinson of Moving On Cat Rescue save four malnourished kittens and their mother near a rural road. The kittens receive veterinary care and prepare for adoption, with the mother unfortunately not surviving.
5: In Florida, U.S., paddleboarder Mike Head rescues a woman being attacked by a 2.4-meter alligator while swimming in the Silver River. Mr. Head uses his paddle to drive the alligator away and applies a tourniquet to the victim's arm.
6: Enlightening quote of the day: we cling to our own point of view as though everything depended on it. Yet our opinions have no permanence. Like autumn and winter, they gradually pass away. The venerated enlightened master and philosopher, Chuang Tzu, vegetarian.
5: Previously in this multi-part series on Michael Hughes' near-death experience, Michael underwent heart valve surgery. But the following day, he developed pneumonia and his condition rapidly worsened. During the medical crisis, Michael had his first out-of-body experience, finding himself in a dark hallway where he watched his own body being rushed past on a cart. He briefly returned to his body and struggled with the people treating him before. As he describes it, suddenly finding himself on the other side.
7: I was in the void, very peaceful, and I said, "What just happened?" And then I remember saying to myself, "I think I'm dead." And I was floating. It was very peaceful. Wasn't afraid. And I knew I went somewhere else at that moment. And then the next thing I know, I am in a terrible place.
5: Michael says his awareness had returned to his physical body. Because of the pneumonia, doctors had placed him in an induced coma and inserted a breathing tube. But at first, he did not understand where he was or why he felt trapped.
7: I can feel constricted, and I can feel air, and I'm in a lot of pain. And I don't know why. I have no idea. And then eventually, I think I feel somebody holding my hand. Could have been a family member. And I remember trying to get my other hand over to write a message with my finger. And I wrote, "Help." And then I wrote, "This is not working." And then I finally wrote a curse, because I knew nobody was going to help me. And I was trapped. And then finally, the next thing I know, they're pulling the tube out. I'm inside the tube. Where I've been trapped for the past 3 days and I couldn't move, I came back into my body inside that tube, the air tube, and I was trapped. And I didn't know. And when they pulled it out, I could see the room twist and turn as the tube came out. And I looked, and then, boom, I'm gone again.
5: Michael says that after the breathing tube was removed, his awareness shifted away from his physical body once again.
7: I opened my eyes again. I'm back in the void. And don't know where I'm at, but I'm comfortable. And all of a sudden, from somewhere below me, I can also feel that I'm laying flat, and I feel like I have a body. Because the first time I was in the void, I knew it was just my consciousness. I didn't have a body. This time I feel like I have a body, but I'm laying down, but I'm face down, and I'm floating. And all of a sudden, I look down, and I see lights start to come on, blue lights from underneath. One, two, three, like something starting up, almost like a ship, like a spaceship. But I'm the pilot. My consciousness is the pilot. And all of a sudden, and now the whole inside of the structure is lit up with bright blue, but I can't see. I can only see out my eyes straight, and then I start to move out. And as I come out, I see I'm in a square, like garage area. But as the light comes out, I can look off in the distance, and I can see hundreds of other squares, you know, pods, hangars, whatever. And then I turn just like a spaceship, and then I take off. Now I'm flying. And the crazy thing is, I'm inside this thing, which I think is me. I begin to feel a breeze on my face, and it feels so good. because I love the cold. I'm like, oh God, this feels, thank you. This feels so good. And then, so I'm flying along in the void, and as you well know, time over there is completely different. I could have been over there for thousands of years, hundreds of, I could leave here for 10 seconds and be there for thousands of years.
5: In part four, Michael continues his flight, rising above the void before making a startling discovery about the body he now inhabits.
7: And for some reason, I tilt my head down and I see what I'm flying. It's a body, but it's not my body. I'm in good shape, but I'm not in that great of shape. You know, I'm like a super fit. And then I remember saying to myself, I said, oh, I'm in my real body.
5: Join us tomorrow for part four of this multi-part series on Michael Hughes' near-death experience.
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9: Oh, welcome, welcome, Your Majesty, King Lei. I'm sorry I could not have been with you earlier due to so much other work that came to me. Your Majesty, I had a black palm boy person called Anakan. Did he happen to come from your land? Now, could you please tell us something about your land? And how did you get here? In what kind of vehicle, etc.? And the purpose of your visit? Our plane of existence is a complete spiritual plane. We are completely love living. I mentioned about Tim Kutu's new realm. In that realm, we create anything we want. We don't even have to create. We just think about what we like and it will appear to us. Is this the same in your spiritual Buddha's land, sir?
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10: With all gratitude and sincerity, we thank, praise, and love the utmost Trinity, the utmost powerful reunited ones for world vegan, world peace, and our soul liberation.
11: I'm scared of the bomb. It might be a wasp.
12: With profound, humble gratitude and love to all venerated enlightened masters, we bow to the Almighty in soulful gratefulness for gifting us with their holy blessed presence. May all beings be awakened by their divine grace.

When visiting picturesque Sardinia, if you meet new friends, try asking "Commenta ti narasa," which means "What is your name?" in Sardinian. I am Frederica. Greetings, beloved viewers. The gentle Sardinians walk with you toward a benevolent vegan lifestyle. Let's create paradise on Earth by living peacefully with all Earth's inhabitants. The autonomous region of Sardinia is the second largest island in the Mediterranean Sea, located off Italy's west coast. Often described as a microcontinent, the island's diverse landscape includes rugged mountain ranges, lush forests, fertile plains, and an impressive 1,849-kilometer coastline. Approximately a quarter of Sardinia's land is protected with the beautiful La Maddalena Archipelago National Park, safeguarding approximately 20,000 hectares of both terrestrial and marine areas. The ancient history of this region dates back to the Bronze Age, when the Nuragic civilization flourished. Thousands of Nuragi stone towers still dot the landscape, including Su Nuraci of Barumini, a UNESCO World Heritage Site. Sardinia is also home to over 300 caves. One of the most spectacular is the Neptune Caves near Alghero, an extensive karst cave system featuring magnificent stalactites, and the underground Lago La Marmora, one of Europe's largest cave lakes.

0: The Sardinian people are also renowned for their longevity, with many centenarians in the community. This is attributed to their wholesome diet of whole grains, beans, fruits, and vegetables, active daily living, a strong sense of spirituality, and a culture that values the wisdom of the elderly.
1: Peace is happening around our world. Peace News, number 161 of many and counting. There are many countries promoting peace and fostering amity among peoples and governments. Etc. July 2025. Syria and Israel reach a ceasefire agreement following deadly violence in the Syrian southern province of Sweida. The U.S. ambassador to Turkey, His Excellency Tom Barrack, posts on social media that the U.S. Secretary of State, His Excellency Marco Rubio, facilitated the pact, and that the ending of hostilities was embraced by Turkey, Jordan, and its neighbors. He further states, "We call upon Druze, Bedouins, and Sunnis to put down their weapons and together with other minorities build a new and united Syrian identity in peace and prosperity with its neighbors." By creating peace, we all can make a loving, serene, and prosperous world.
0: For thousands of years, Italy has been a beacon of art, culture, and spiritual devotion. Home to magnificent cathedrals, Renaissance masterpieces, and the eternal city of Rome that has long inspired humanity to contemplate both earthly beauty and heavenly truth. Throughout this rich heritage, the deepest yearning of the human heart has remained the same: to know God, to experience divine love, and to return to a true home.

0: answering this timeless longing, Supreme Master Ching Hai, vegan, graciously visited Rome on May 22, 1999, during her European lecture tour. Before an audience of sincere spiritual seekers from many nations, Master lovingly shared profound spiritual wisdom on realizing our divine nature through direct inner experience. We are pleased to present the lecture, To Know God, We Must Be God, delivered by Supreme Master Ching Hai, vegan, in Rome, Italy, on May 22, 1999. In this inspiring discourse, Master reminds us that God is not distant from us, but our very essence, waiting to be rediscovered through initiation into and sincere practice of the Kuan Yin method of meditation. We now invite you to join us for part one, presented in English and Italian with subtitles in many languages. This opening episode begins with an introduction to our beloved master.
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1: Supreme Master Ching Hai, vegan, is a world-renowned spiritual teacher, humanitarian, and artist. She has been invited to lecture on the Kuan Yin method of meditation throughout the world. We now invite you to view Walk the Way of Love, an introduction to Supreme Master Ching Hai.
2: We'll search high and low for a little love, for a little love to bestow on all beings in all corners of existence. Supreme Master Ching Hai, vegan.
1: Supreme Master Ching Hai, as she has affectionately become known, lives a message that walks the way of love. A renowned humanitarian, artist, and spiritual visionary, her love and assistance has extended beyond all cultural and racial boundaries to people around the world. The needy and homeless, institutions of medical research, war veterans, the disadvantaged, the physically and mentally handicapped, refugees and victims of natural disasters, etc. We witness countless reminders of the compassion, the trademark of this caring lady and the international foundation that has grown out of her loving example.
3: Whatever we can share, begin with sharing. And then we will feel a subtle change in ourselves. More love will be pouring into our consciousness and we will be aware of something. And that is a beginning. We are here to learn to grow as well as to learn to use our power, our limitless power of love and creativity in order to make a better world wherever we happen to be incarnated.
4: Don't worry, I pray for you, okay, honey?
1: Not only are human beings the blessed beneficiaries of her kindness, animal people from different species are also the recipients of her boundless benevolence.
5: Hello, you grow so big now, you. Bon appetito. I love you. Good appetite.
3: This is one of the reasons why we should be vegan. Love for all beings. Extending love.
1: Supreme Master Ching Hai, vegan, was born in Central Olac, or Vietnam. During her early years, she was often found helping hospital patients, the needy, as well as injured animal people in whichever way she could. As a young adult, she moved to Europe to study and continued there as a translator for the Red Cross. She soon discovered that pain and suffering exist in all corners of the globe, and her search for the remedy to this became the foremost goal in her life. She was happily married at the time to a German doctor, and although it was an extremely difficult decision for both of them, her husband agreed to a separation. She then embarked on what became a 2-year-plus journey in search for spiritual understanding. Finally, in the deepest reaches of the Himalayas in India, she found an enlightened master who imparted to her the Kuan Yin method, a meditation method on the inner heavenly light and sound. After a period of practice, she became fully enlightened. Soon after her return from the Himalayas, at the earnest request of those around her, Supreme Master Ching Hai shared the Kuan Yin method with others, encouraging them to look within to find their own greatness. Through the Kuan Yin method of meditation, they also attained greater fulfillment, happiness, and peace. Before long, invitations arrived from the United States, etc.
3: I saw that I was everywhere and in every creature.
1: Europe.
3: To see God is very, very simple.
1: Asia.
4: All religions tell you, be a good person here and find heaven while you can.
1: Australia.
3: We are the sons and daughters of God. We are ourselves, the Supreme Master.
1: Africa.
6: I will show you how to get direct teaching.
1: And South America.
3: And keep the commandments and try to lead a more vegan life.
1: As well as from important organizations for Supreme Master Ching Hai to give lectures.
3: The peace and love that we most often talk about and seek, we have within ourselves.
4: You must look inside and find your own treasure and find the real lasting happiness.
7: The future is in our hands. So you make it beautiful or you make it worse. It's up to you.
1: Supreme Master Ching Hai has realized many spontaneous talents that she expresses through artistic paintings and creations, music and poetry, and aesthetic jewelry and clothing designs, expressing the inner and outer beauty. The income generated from her artistic creations has enabled Supreme Master Ching Hai to create an independent source of funding for humanitarian activities in support of her noble mission of assisting God's children in their times of need. Although she does not seek acknowledgement of any kind, Supreme Master Ching Hai has been given awards worldwide by government officials and private organizations on numerous occasions. They include the World Peace Award, the World Spiritual Leadership Award, the Award for Promotion of Human Rights, the World Citizen Humanitarian Award, the Award for Outstanding Public Service to Mankind, the 2006 Goosey Peace Prize, the Los Angeles Music Week Certificate of Commendation, and First Place Silver for the 27th Annual Telly Awards 2006. In addition, October 25th and February 22nd have been proclaimed as the Supreme Master Ching Hai Day in the United States.
8: She also brings love around the world where there is hate. She brings hope where there is despair. And she brings understanding where there is misunderstanding. She is the light of a great person, an angel of mercy, all of us.
9: Agradecer a la Suprema Maestra su liderazgo, agradecerle su optimismo, agradecerle ese don de gente que tiene que la hace tan única y tan especial.
10: 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Sé que van a suceder las cosas que tienen que suceder.
1: Supreme Master Ching Hai is one of the truly dedicated people of this era, helping others find and create a beautiful vision of our future. 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
3: 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I dream that all the killing will stop. I dream that all the children will walk in peace and harmony. I dream that all the nations shake hands with each other, protect each other, and help each other. I dream that our beautiful planet will not be destroyed. It takes billions, billions, trillions of years to produce this planet. And it's so beautiful, so wonderful. I dream that it will continue, but in peace, beauty, and love.

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2: 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We thank, love, and praise them who are the representatives of God for our spiritual elevation.

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4: 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Especially the eternal hell, sir, because they'll be lost forever, suffer forever. Your Majesty, please help.
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4: We humbly worship, praise, thank, obey, and love God Almighty, the Most High, the Greatest, for world vegan, world peace, and our soul liberation. We thank, love, praise the only Son of God, who is the ultimate Master, for our salvation. We follow the teaching of all the saints and sages. We thank, love, and praise them, who are the representatives of God, for our spiritual elevation.

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1: We humbly worship, praise, thank, obey, and love God Almighty, the Most High, the Greatest, for world vegan, world peace, and our soul liberation. We thank, love, praise the only Son of God, who is the ultimate Master, for our salvation. We follow the teaching of all the saints and sages. We thank, love, and praise them, who are the representatives of God for our spiritual elevation.

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We thank, love, praise the only Son of God, who is the ultimate Master, for our salvation. We follow the teaching of all the saints and sages. We thank, love, and praise them, who are the representatives of God, for our spiritual elevation.

we humbly worship, praise, thank, obey, and love God Almighty, the Most High, the Greatest, for world vegan, world peace, and our soul liberation. We thank, love, praise the only Son of God, who is the ultimate Master, for our salvation. We follow the teaching of all the saints and sages. We thank, love, and praise them, who are the representatives of God, for our spiritual elevation.

we humbly worship, praise, thank, obey, and love God Almighty, the Most High, the Greatest, for world vegan, world peace, and our soul liberation. We thank, love, praise the only Son of God, who is the ultimate Master, for our salvation. We follow the teaching of all the saints and sages. We thank, love, and praise them, who are the representatives of God for our spiritual elevation.

we humbly worship, praise, thank, obey, and love God Almighty, the Most High, the Greatest, for world vegan, world peace, and our soul liberation. We thank, love, praise the only Son of God.

God, who is the ultimate master for our salvation. We follow the teaching of all the saints and sages. We thank, love, and praise them who are the representatives of God for our spiritual elevation.

we humbly worship, praise, thank, obey, and love God Almighty, the Most High, the Greatest, for world vegan, world peace, and our soul liberation. We thank, love, praise the only Son of God, who is the ultimate Master, for our salvation. We follow the teaching of all the saints and sages. We thank, love, and praise them, who are the representatives of God for our spiritual elevation.

we humbly worship, praise, thank, obey, and love God Almighty, the Most High, the Greatest, for world vegan, world peace, and our soul liberation. We thank, love, praise the only Son of God, who is the ultimate Master, for our salvation. We follow the teaching of all the saints and sages. We thank, love, and praise them, who are the representatives of God, for our spiritual elevation.

we humbly worship, praise, thank, obey, and love God Almighty, the Most High, the Greatest, for world vegan, world peace, and our soul liberation. We thank, love, praise the only Son of God, who is the ultimate Master, for our salvation. We follow the teaching of all the saints and sages. We thank, love, and praise them, who are the representatives of God, for our spiritual elevation.

we humbly worship, praise, thank, obey, and love God Almighty, the Most High, the Greatest, for world vegan, world peace, and our soul liberation. We thank, love, praise the only Son of God, who is the ultimate Master, for our salvation. We follow the teaching of all the saints and sages. We thank, love, and praise them, who are the representatives of God for our spiritual elevation.

we humbly worship, praise, thank, obey, and love God Almighty, the Most High, the Greatest, for world vegan, world peace, and our soul liberation. We thank, love, praise the only Son of God, who is the ultimate Master, for our salvation. We follow the teaching of all the saints and sages. We thank, love, and praise them, who are the representatives of God for our spiritual elevation.

we humbly worship, praise, thank, obey, and love God Almighty, the Most High, the Greatest, for world vegan, world peace, and our soul liberation. We thank, love, praise the only Son of God, who is the ultimate Master, for our salvation. We follow the teaching of all the saints and sages. We thank, love, and praise them, who are the representatives of God for our spiritual elevation.

we humbly worship, praise, thank, obey, and love God Almighty, the Most High, the Greatest, for world vegan, world peace, and our soul liberation. We thank, love, praise the only Son of God, who is the ultimate Master, for our salvation. We follow the teaching of all the saints and sages. We thank, love, and praise them, who are the representatives of God for our spiritual elevation.

We humbly worship, praise, thank, obey, and love God Almighty, the Most High, the Greatest, for world vegan, world peace, and our soul liberation. We thank, love, praise the only Son of God, who is the ultimate Master, for our salvation. We follow the teaching of all the saints and sages. We thank, love, and praise them, who are the representatives of God for our spiritual elevation.

we humbly worship, praise, thank, obey, and love God Almighty, the Most High, the Greatest, for world vegan, world peace, and our soul liberation. We thank, love, praise the only Son of God, who is the ultimate Master, for our salvation. We follow the teaching of all the saints and sages. We thank, love, and praise them, who are the representatives of God, for our spiritual elevation.

we humbly worship, praise, thank, obey, and love God Almighty, the Most High, the Greatest, for world vegan, world peace, and our soul liberation. We thank, love, praise the only Son of God, who is the ultimate Master, for our salvation. We follow the teaching of all the saints and sages. We thank, love, and praise them, who are the representatives of God for our spiritual elevation.

we humbly worship, praise, thank, obey, and love God Almighty, the Most High, the Greatest, for world vegan, world peace, and our soul liberation. We thank, love, praise the only Son of God, who is the ultimate Master, for our salvation. We follow the teaching of all the saints and sages. We thank, love, and praise them, who are the representatives of God, for our spiritual elevation.

we humbly worship, praise, thank, obey, and love God Almighty, the Most High, the Greatest, for world vegan, world peace, and our soul liberation. We thank, love, praise the only Son of God, who is the ultimate Master, for our salvation. We follow the teaching of all the saints and sages. We thank, love, and praise them, who are the representatives of God for our spiritual elevation.

we humbly worship, praise, thank, obey, and love God Almighty, the Most High, the Greatest, for world vegan, world peace, and our soul liberation. We thank, love, praise the only Son of God, who is the ultimate Master, for our salvation. We follow the teaching of all the saints and sages. We thank, love, and praise them, who are the representatives of God, for our spiritual elevation.

we humbly worship, praise, thank, obey, and love God Almighty, the Most High, the Greatest, for world vegan, world peace, and our soul liberation. We thank, love, praise the only Son of God, who is the ultimate Master, for our salvation. We follow the teaching of all the saints and sages. We thank, love, and praise them, who are the representatives of God, for our spiritual elevation.

we humbly worship, praise, thank, obey, and love God Almighty, the Most High, the Greatest, for world vegan, world peace, and our soul liberation. We thank, love, praise the only Son of God, who is the ultimate Master, for our salvation. We follow the teaching of all the saints and sages. We thank, love, and praise them, who are the representatives of God, for our spiritual elevation.

we humbly worship, praise, thank, obey, and love God Almighty, the Most High, the Greatest, for world vegan, world peace, and our soul liberation. We thank, love, praise the only Son of God, who is the ultimate Master, for our salvation. We follow the teaching of all the saints and sages. We thank, love, and praise them, who are the representatives of God, for our spiritual elevation.

we humbly worship, praise, thank, obey, and love God Almighty, the Most High, the Greatest, for world vegan, world peace, and our soul liberation. We thank, love, praise the only Son of God, who is the ultimate Master, for our salvation. We follow the teaching of all the saints and sages. We thank, love, and praise them, who are the representatives of God for our spiritual elevation.

we humbly worship, praise, thank, obey, and love God Almighty, the Most High, the Greatest, for world vegan, world peace, and our soul liberation. We thank, love, praise the only Son of God, who is the ultimate Master, for our salvation. We follow the teaching of all the saints and sages. We thank, love, and praise them, who are the representatives of God for our spiritual elevation.

we humbly worship, praise, thank, obey, and love God Almighty, the Most High, the Greatest, for world vegan, world peace, and our soul liberation. We thank, love, praise the only Son of God, who is the ultimate Master, for our salvation. We follow the teaching of all the saints and sages. We thank, love, and praise them, who are the representatives of God for our spiritual elevation.

we humbly worship, praise, thank, obey, and love God Almighty, the Most High, the Greatest, for world vegan, world peace, and our soul liberation. We thank, love, praise the only Son of God, who is the ultimate Master, for our salvation. We follow the teaching of all the saints and sages. We thank, love, and praise them, who are the representatives of God, for our spiritual elevation.

we humbly worship, praise, thank, obey, and love God Almighty, the Most High, the Greatest, for world vegan, world peace, and our soul liberation. We thank, love, praise the only Son of God, who is the ultimate Master, for our salvation. We follow the teaching of all the saints and sages. We thank, love, and praise them, who are the representatives of God, for our spiritual elevation.

we humbly worship, praise, thank, obey, and love God Almighty, the Most High, the Greatest, for world vegan, world peace, and our soul liberation. We thank, love, praise the only Son of God, who is the ultimate Master, for our salvation. We follow the teaching of all the saints and sages. We thank, love, and praise them, who are the representatives of God for our spiritual elevation.

We humbly worship, praise, thank, obey, and love God Almighty, the Most High, the Greatest, for world vegan, world peace, and our soul liberation. We thank, love, praise the only Son of God, who is the ultimate Master, for our salvation. We follow the teaching of all the saints and sages. We thank, love, and praise them, who are the representatives of God, for our spiritual elevation.

we humbly worship, praise, thank, obey, and love God Almighty, the Most High, the Greatest, for world vegan, world peace, and our soul liberation. We thank, love, praise the only Son of God, who is the ultimate Master, for our salvation. We follow the teaching of all the saints and sages. We thank, love, and praise them, who are the representatives of God, for our spiritual elevation.

we humbly worship, praise, thank, obey, and love God Almighty, the Most High, the Greatest, for world vegan, world peace, and our soul liberation. We thank, love, praise the only Son of God, who is the ultimate Master, for our salvation. We follow the teaching of all the saints and sages. We thank, love, and praise them, who are the representatives of God for our spiritual elevation.

we humbly worship, praise, thank, obey, and love God Almighty, the Most High, the Greatest, for world vegan, world peace, and our soul liberation. We thank, love, praise the only Son of God, who is the ultimate Master, for our salvation. We follow the teaching of all the saints and sages. We thank, love, and praise them, who are the representatives of God, for our spiritual elevation.

we humbly worship, praise, thank, obey, and love God Almighty, the Most High, the Greatest, for world vegan, world peace, and our soul liberation. We thank, love, praise the only Son of God, who is the ultimate Master, for our salvation. We follow the teaching of all the saints and sages. We thank, love, and praise them, who are the representatives of God for our spiritual elevation.

we humbly worship, praise, thank, obey, and love God Almighty, the Most High, the Greatest, for world vegan, world peace, and our soul liberation. We thank, love, praise the only Son of God, who is the ultimate Master, for our salvation. We follow the teaching of all the saints and sages. We thank, love, and praise them, who are the representatives of God, for our spiritual elevation.

we humbly worship, praise, thank, obey, and love God Almighty, the Most High, the Greatest, for world vegan, world peace, and our soul liberation. We thank, love, praise the only Son of God, who is the ultimate Master, for our salvation. We follow the teaching of all the saints and sages. We thank, love, and praise them, who are the representatives of God for our spiritual elevation.

we humbly worship, praise, thank, obey, and love God Almighty, the Most High, the Greatest, for world vegan, world peace, and our soul liberation. We thank, love, praise the only Son of God, who is the ultimate Master, for our salvation. We follow the teaching of all the saints and sages. We thank, love, and praise them, who are the representatives of God, for our spiritual elevation.

we humbly worship, praise, thank, obey, and love God Almighty, the Most High, the Greatest, for world vegan, world peace, and our soul liberation. We thank, love, praise the only Son of God, who is the ultimate Master, for our salvation. We follow the teaching of all the saints and sages. We thank, love, and praise them, who are the representatives of God for our spiritual elevation.

we humbly worship, praise, thank, obey, and love God Almighty, the Most High, the Greatest, for world vegan, world peace, and our soul liberation. We thank, love, praise the only Son of God, who is the ultimate Master, for our salvation. We follow the teaching of all the saints and sages. We thank, love, and praise them, who are the representatives of God, for our spiritual elevation.

we humbly worship, praise, thank, obey, and love God Almighty, the Most High, the Greatest, for world vegan, world peace, and our soul liberation. We thank, love, praise the only Son of God, who is the ultimate Master, for our salvation. We follow the teaching of all the saints and sages. We thank, love, and praise them, who are the representatives of God for our spiritual elevation.

we humbly worship, praise, thank, obey, and love God Almighty, the Most High, the Greatest, for world vegan, world peace, and our soul liberation. We thank, love, praise the only Son of God, who is the ultimate Master, for our salvation. We follow the teaching of all the saints and sages. We thank, love, and praise them, who are the representatives of God, for our spiritual elevation.

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We thank, love, praise the only Son of God, who is the ultimate Master for our salvation. We follow the teaching of all the saints and sages. We thank, love, and praise them, who are the representatives of God for our spiritual elevation.

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We thank, love, praise the only Son of God, who is the ultimate Master, for our salvation. We follow the teaching of all the saints and sages. We thank, love, and praise them, who are the representatives of God for our spiritual elevation.

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3: 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We thank, love, praise the only Son of God, who is the ultimate Master, for our salvation. We follow the teaching of all the saints and sages. We thank, love, and praise them, who are the representatives of God, for our spiritual elevation.

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0: We sincerely thank all the reporters, journalists, photographers, camera persons, individuals, groups, companies, everywhere in the world, for all your involved contributions of news that inform and bring hope to the people from both human and animal kingdoms, as well as countless other beings, thus uplifting the atmosphere of our planet. May heaven bless your noble endeavors and protect you always, especially while on challenging duty.
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2: Good morning.
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2: Happy Saturday.
3: Oh,
2: you hungry?
3: Oh, smiling.
2: Oh my God.
3: Smile.
2: Did you video see
3: yeah.
2: that?
3: Yeah. Oh my God, she's so smart.
2: Smile. Smile.
4: What was this flesh by this cute?
3: I heard
4: the
3: number
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5: Join us for a moment to give thanks for our magnificent cosmos. With radiant stars in the night sky, blessing our splendid little planet with their brilliance from afar. We are like a tiny speck encompassed by the creativeness of the universe, surrounded by billions of glorious galaxies, all interwoven together by the thread of universal love. May we always rejoice and be forever grateful for our place in the cosmos.
6: Vegan side effect. 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

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The vegan saka-saka, an aromatic dish of pounded cassava leaves simmered with garlic, onions, peppers, and savory peanut butter, is a delicious meal to give thanks for. The gentle-spirited Gabonese share your happiness and gratitude for these gifts of the earth. May the uplifting light of the Almighty guide all humanity to embrace the brilliant vegan way.

When your son asks if you have time to help him with his homework, you reply visot. That's always in Latgalian, the tongue of the peaceable Latgalians who have long resided among the verdant forests and azure lakes of eastern Latvia. 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I'm Aleksandrs. Shared in a fresh summer breeze with friends, a snack of vegan hemp butter spread over hearty rye toast is a win-win of happiness and flavor. The likable Latgalians share your understanding that peace goes hand in hand with the life-respecting plant-based choice. In the eternal wisdom of the Most High, may people everywhere embrace the way of vegan peace. Welcome to Noteworthy News, delightful news for a satisfying world.

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2: 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Etc.

August 2025. The government of South Korea takes down 24 propaganda loudspeakers along its border with North Korea as a move toward reconciliation and bettering relations with its neighbor.

0: By creating peace, we all can make a loving, serene, and prosperous world.
1: In today's news, our beloved Supreme Master Ching Hai, vegan, presents the Shining World Compassion Award to an animal people rescue organization based in Dnipro, Ukraine or Ukraine. City Initiative in O Lạc, also known as Vietnam, assists residents in transitioning away from dog and cat people meat trade. Major forest conservation milestone reached in French Guiana, desalination to supply 100% of Cyprus's drinking water by next year. Miraculous rescues occur in Venezuela following devastating twin earthquakes in June. US agri-food technology startup advances sustainable plant protein innovation, and golden retriever person provides supportive care at UK psychiatric facility. All this and more on Supreme Master Television, your constructive global TV channel.
2: So the King of Peace told me, please, can you talk to the King of Friendship? My heart loomed with joy. I said, of course, please, please, please arrange it now. Please arrange it now. And here comes the King of Friendship. Greetings, Your Majesty. The King of Friendship also said, greetings. The King of Kings, of Kings of Kings. We don't have the concept of time like in your planet. Every day is just today. And we also don't have a concept of space. We also could kind of fly around your planet, and we can also take into our memory your world, so that our citizens who have not achieved this two worlds in one can also see what we see. We have humbly brought a gift for your people. Oh, sir, thank you. We gratefully accept.
3: Please continue watching to find out more about the name for Friendship World in the language of its inhabitants, its population, why this world does not have conflicts between its residents, etc. On Saturday, August 8, 2026, our most loving Supreme Master Ching Hai, vegan, Carolee took time to record a message for our planet regarding her intriguing conversation with the King of Friendship. In part 1 of this two-part Flying News presentation of the message, we are privileged to hear about various subjects, including the differences between the Friendship World and Earth, the vehicle His Majesty King Piu used to visit Master, and who may use the precious gift given to our planet by His Majesty.
2: Today is the 8th of August 2026. I'm still in my meditating tent, and the Trinity told me, would you please talk to the King of Peace? Not expecting much, I said, of course. Your Majesty, King of Peace, what can I do today? So the King of Peace told me, please, can you talk to the King of Friendship? My heart loomed with joy. I said, of course, please, please, please arrange it now. Please arrange it now. And here comes the King of Friendship. Greetings, Your Majesty. The King of Friendship also said, greetings, the King, Kings, Kings, Kings. Dear sir, I'm truly, truly sorry that I couldn't talk to you earlier, though my heart longed to see you and to meet you. Thank you so much for coming to our planet. Are you physically also residing in our world here? No, no. We are from far away, very, very far away. How far is it, sir? It's 5 trillion, 3 billion, 6 million, 462 light years from here. Oh, wow. My goodness. I think none of our planet people here can imagine how far that can be. And it must have taken you long, long time to arrive here, sir. Oh, yes. But for us, we don't feel like there is much distance and time. We feel just like at home because we have our excellent vehicle. You call it vehicle in your world. And so we are very comfortable. Wow, such a wonderland, such a beautiful dream. Thank you, sir, for taking your time and coming to see us and giving blessing to all beings and the earth in this humble world of ours. May God forever keep you and your people in His loving, blessing grace. Amen, sir. Yes, thank you for taking so much of your precious time to come here. Your population, I mean your disciples and followers, citizens, some of them in the high level of spiritual attainment have accompanied you. Thank you also to all of you here. And how many of them are still, I mean, in total in your planet, in your plane of spiritual glory? Could you please tell us? Oh, of course, of course. We are not as populated as your world here. It's about 1,420,552 individuals total in our world. They all send greetings and loving wishes to you and your people, your beings, your citizens of all kinds on your planet. Oh, thank you, thank you, thank you so much. May all your citizens be blessed forever in God's grace. Amen. We also send your people limitless best wishes. Could you please tell us, how do we have the honor to receive you here? We are extremely happy, of course, to welcome you. It's just our world at the moment is in a kind of turmoil. You know it. We don't want to mention it. It will kind of not add any happiness to our meeting. How much longer can you stay in our world, sir? About 10 more days. Wow, my God. This is wonderful. Wonderful. In our humble world, we feel so blessed, so privileged, so lucky to receive you. Oh, no, no. Please don't mention it. We love to come here. Oh, I'm so sorry, sir, that you have to wait such a long time. Don't worry. Don't worry. We don't have the concept of time like in your planet. Every day is just today. And we also don't have a concept of space. So we are at the same time in our world while we are in your world. We have to kind of adjust between the two worlds so that we don't feel any distance or any time passing. Please do not worry. even then, we also could kind of fly around your planet, and we can also take into our memory your world, so that our citizens who have not achieved this two worlds in one can also see what we see. The majority of our people can see it from our world, what your world here looks like. But some still cannot see it, so we have to make a kind of, in your language, it's called virtual introduction, so our people can also see you and also can see your world. Wow, wow, wow. I wish our people in our world could have the same capability as the people in your world like that. That would be wonderful. That would be a great miracle for them. And I feel I'm more at ease now, knowing that you didn't have to just sit somewhere in your so-called vehicle and wait for me. Thank you so much. Thank you so much for letting me feel free of guilt. What is the title of your spiritual plane? Just like we know your word is called friendship, and you are the king from the friendship world. But what is the name of friendship in your language? You have a special language as well, right? Oh yes, we have. And in our world, friendship is translated into your English. The word is D-E, D. Our word is called D. Friendship, our word in our language is called D. So our word is a D word, friendship word. And Your Majesty's name is? My humble name is Pew, P-U. It means friend. I am a friend, your friend, and the friend of all, in the name of God, in the grace of God, in all the creation of God. Well, thank you for telling us all this. It's a wonderful new knowledge for all of us, in the name of all the beings in this humble world. We thank you for coming again to see us, to bless our world and bringing in added joyful energy, positive power, to help us in some way to lessen some misfortune in our world. And of course you know already the reason that I could not see you right away when you first came, though I have been longing for it. It's because of the ongoing conflict in our world. And I'm deeply grateful for your patience and tolerance and blessing. Thank you again, sir. Oh, please don't mention it. In our universe and many other universes, we can often visit each other easily, as if we are just going into our living room. It's just that we know that in this kind of troubled world at the moment, it's difficult to have such an opportunity, such as in these few days, your world time. Well, thank you, sir. Thank you very much. We are glad to have been able to visit your planet and to see you in person. We have humbly brought a gift for your people. Oh, sir. Thank you. We gratefully accept. Of course, the gift that we brought or carry with us here is friendship. So if any of your good citizens who are already we can, if they need some friends, or if they have some conflict, if some loved ones, they could call on our Lord's name, and the gift will be unto them, and their conflict will be dissolved, and they will have a wonderful friendship thereafter. Oh, that is so good, so good, sir. We really need that. We really need that. In our difficult world, the friendship between family members, even parents and children, even the in-law, husband and wife, we do have conflict. And sometimes it's quite serious. So we are so glad to have this gift from you. Thank you so much. In the name of our citizens, our co-inhabitants here. And we thank God for your gift. Oh, yes, we know this kind of issue came from the different setup in your planet. People are not always from the same background of karmic setup, so they have to come back and work it out with each other to become friends again. But in our world, we already stay far away from the concept of past, present, future, friend, enemy. All these kinds of conflicting issues have been already destroyed by the spiritual power inherent and pervading in our spiritual plane. But in your world, sir, King of Kings, with all respect, anyone who is residing here in this world can also have the same blessing and power if they are initiated by you. That's also what happened in our world and many other worlds, because the master power will erase all the, you call it, bad karmas and lift the disciples up into a different frequency, different world that is befitting for free beings. Thus they will never experience any hardship or suffering again. Even for the lower rank of disciples, they are free from all karmic burden. Oh, yes, sir, yes, sir, yes, sir. We wish all beings on this planet are also free like that. With your blessing and supportive power in the grace of God, we are working on it to make this planet a better place than this world will be able to catch up with yours. Please wish us all the luck. Yes, yes, we do, we do. Everything takes time here, because you have time, you have space, you have a lot of differences between one being and another being. You feel the differences, you feel the discrimination between each other, between one species and the next. Thus, the conflict has not been able to be resolved, and thus the beings here suffer so much. I'm sorry that you have a lot of work, because this world is very different from the majority of the worlds in the universe. Yes, that's right, sir, but this is not their fault, sir. The inhabitants in this world have become almost like prisoners already, being controlled in all sorts of ways. And they have forgotten what powers they do have, how much love is inherent within their beings. And it's a pitiful situation, and we are working on it to try to clean up as fast as possible to whomever, kind of trying to reclaim their glory, their original state of spiritual splendor. And we are trying hard. But the negative force who controls this world has been established. Their controlling power, their clutching power on all beings here. And when any master comes here, we are now also having quite a difficult fight to liberate our souls and to bring them back to their glorious original home and to their mighty state of their spiritual inheritance.
3: 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Most hope-giving Master, we are so honored to hear the talk between you and the King of the Friendship World. 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
4: In shining World Compassion Award news from Ukraine or Ukraine. When the full-scale war erupted in February 2022, Sergei Ludensky of Dnipro answered the silent cries of the animal people left behind, founding Save Animals Ukraine to help animal friends affected by war. Braving shelling on rescue missions, the team of nearly 20 volunteers evacuates animal citizens from frontline and deoccupied areas and lovingly finds them new families. To date, they have rescued nearly 4,000 animal folk. One rescue from the 2023 Kakhovka Dam tragedy remains etched in Mr. Ludensky's heart.
5: Просто краєм ока я побачив, що щось ворухнулось у воді. 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
4: 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In heartfelt appreciation, Mr. Ludensky also presented certificates of gratitude to Supreme Master Qinghai, Supreme Master Television, and our association, along with his organization's special patches. Our warmest congratulations, Mr. Sergei Ludensky, and the courageous volunteers of Save Animals Ukraine. 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Supreme Master Qinghai, Beacon, is deeply grateful as a humble vessel to the beloved Almighty God for any help bestowed upon His precious children.
1: 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Through a pilot project launched in 2025 by Hanoi City, nonprofit Soi Dog Foundation and Social and Behavior Change Communication, or

0: transition. 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

Good day, smart viewers. It's Harry, a vegan lifeguard from the Hyacinth Macaw Kingdom. Water safety starts with knowing what to do. I would like to share a tip on what to do in a rip current. A rip current is a narrow, fast-moving channel of water that flows away from the shore at surf beaches. It doesn't pull you under the water. It pulls you away from the beach. If you are caught in a rip current, don't panic and don't try to swim directly back to shore or against the breaking waves. Instead, swim parallel to the shoreline to get out of the current. If large waves push you back into it, stay calm and swim at an angle with the waves, allowing them to help carry you toward shore. If you can't escape, wave for help and float or tread water to conserve energy. If you see someone caught in the rip current, throw them something that floats and alert a lifeguard. Never enter the water yourself, as many rip current fatalities occur when people attempt to rescue others. Stay calm, know what to do, and enjoy the beach safely. Thank you for your attention and lots of love for being veg and going green to save the planet for all humans and us, all co-inhabitants alike. Now, it's time for the worldwide weather.

0: the most powerful daily prayer for any time and before meditation, which is the order from God, and Supreme Master Ching Hai shares with us by His blessed grace.
1: We humbly worship, praise, thank, obey, and love God Almighty, the Most High, the Greatest, for world vegan, world peace, and our soul liberation. We thank, love, praise the only Son of God, who is the ultimate Master, for our salvation. We follow the teaching of all the saints and sages. We thank, love, and praise them who are the representatives of God for our spiritual elevation.

0: France expands rainforest protection. France has designated a major nature reserve in French Guiana, located in South America, protecting about 1,500 square kilometers of rainforest and granite massifs known as the Rocky Peaks of Armontabo. Established under a new wildlands protection law, the reserve secures part of the Guiana Shield, one of the world's most biodiverse regions. 7 additional sites, totaling about 10 square kilometers in France proper, were also added to the protected network. With more than 1,000 recorded tree species in the immense Guiana Amazonian Park, French Guiana plays a vital role in France's efforts to place 10% of its territory under strong protection by 2030. The announcement comes after Suriname's decision in 2025 to safeguard over 100,000 square kilometers of its 90% forested landscape, reinforcing the Northeast Amazon as a global conservation stronghold. France has a total of 15 Shining World Leadership Awards to date for caring, compassion, good governance, and humanitarianism. Thank you, French government, for advancing tropical rainforest protection. May your efforts continue to preserve our world's rich ecosystems in the Supreme Divinity's nurturing love.
1: Cyprus plans to obtain 100% of drinking water from desalination by 2027. After many years of water scarcity due to climate change, Cyprus has been working to further extend its desalination plant network that currently supplies 80% of its drinking water. The country currently has a total of 9 plants, 4 of which were either built or brought online within the past 2 years. One goal of the nation's Water Development Department is to transition the energy-intensive plants to renewable energy. Cyprus's plan is to obtain 100% of its domestic water needs via desalination by 2027 and to use its reservoirs for farming while reminding its citizens to conserve this precious resource. Our hats off, Cyprus. May your continued efforts provide pure water to all of your citizens, bringing them peace of mind in the Most High's wisdom.
0: Survivors found alive days after powerful earthquakes strike Venezuela. 8 days after twin earthquakes shook northern Venezuela on June 24, 2026, 43-year-old Hernan Alberto Gil Flores was safely carried out of a collapsed La Guaira building. He was trapped nearly 9 meters below ground, and the rescuers maintained visual contact with Mr. Flores via a telescopic camera. They passed water and liquid nutrients to him through a narrow shaft during his ordeal. Despite torrential rain and frequent aftershocks, rescue teams worked nonstop for 4 days tunneling a passageway through highly unstable debris to reach him. Mr. Flores was found in relatively good health. Another miraculous rescue occurred when Jordanian rescuers used camera technology to locate 2-year-old Kleber Moran. The toddler was pulled from the rubble 6 days after the quakes. Kleber sustained only minor scratches and has been reunited with his aunt. Our heartfelt thanks to local and international rescue teams for working tirelessly to save precious lives. In the Almighty's compassion, may all affected quickly re-establish themselves with support from the global community.
1: Vegan, cause we love our co-citizens.
0: Coming up, U.S. agri-food technology startup advances sustainable plant protein innovation. 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
1: Welcome back to Noteworthy News, cheerful news for a jubilant world. Food tech company introduces Nuci, a non-GMO or genetically modified organism, high-protein chickpea for sustainable agriculture. Led by co-founder and CEO of Nucicer, Catherine Cook, the firm uses artificial intelligence or AI-driven breeding to recover resilient traits lost during domestication, building on wild chickpea research by Mrs. Cook's father, Dr. Douglas Cook, a University of California Davis geneticist and Nucicer co-founder. Nuci delivers 50% more protein and 25% less fat than conventional chickpeas while retaining dietary fiber. Eliminating defatting, it reduces processing costs and improves flavor while remaining compatible with manufacturing equipment. The crop fixes nitrogen, reducing fertilizer needs while supporting soil health and crop rotations. As demand grows for healthier options, Nuci offers a gluten-free, hypoallergenic plant protein source with commercial production reaching 4,000-plus hectares across North America in 2026. Bravo, Catherine Cook and Dr. Douglas Cook, for your innovation. 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
2: Golden Retriever person first canine to live full-time in psychiatric ward in United Kingdom. Daisy, 21, is a resident of a psychiatric hospital and was severely deteriorating until the facility allowed her to adopt a dog companion. Nova, a Golden Retriever individual, has uplifted her life and those of other residents. Daisy no longer tries to harm herself, and Nova's constant presence inside the facility provides crucial therapeutic support to the other patients as well. Nova is currently undergoing advanced training to qualify as a mental health assistance canine. Daisy is also teaching Nova how to retrieve medicine and comfort her in crowds. What high-spirited news! May Nova and Daisy have many happy days ahead in the protection of the Providence.
1: Now it's time to gently feel our nervous systems with some joy vibrations from the joke of the day entitled Listening to Your Body.
3: Roderick joined a yoga class for the first time. 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
6: And now we have a hardline in Mandarin Chinese with multiple language subtitles from Yingru in China.
7: 亲爱的上主,听阔兔和无上师电视台团队,您好,我想给师父报告去新乐土的内在体验。 2024年11月14日, 我内在抵达了新乐土。 新乐土的大门口在检查观音印星识别证，就像道场一样熟悉。检查识别证的是天使长米迦勒。我问：“您调到这里来了？”他说：“是的，首大门。”我说：“这是一个非常重要的岗位。”检查完识别证，我拾阶而上，看到一床庄严巍峨的中国风古建筑，巨大的金色师父法像挂在之上。 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
5: Oh, welcome, welcome, Your Majesty, King Lei. I'm sorry I could not have been with you earlier due to so much other work that came to me. 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Did he happen to come from your land? Now, could you please tell us something about your land? And how did you get here? 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And the purpose of your visit? Our plane of existence is a complete spiritual plane. We are completely love living. I mentioned about Tim Kutu's new realm. In that realm, we create anything we want. We don't even have to create. We just think about what we like and it will appear to us. Is this the same in your spiritual Buddha's land, sir?
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6: With all gratitude and sincerity, we thank, praise, and love the utmost Trinity, the utmost powerful reunited ones, for world vegan, world peace, and our soul liberation.
7: All right, handsome dad. Since this is your puppy, your son, we thought it's only fair that you get to name him. So what do you think? Are you ready to name your son? Okay, let's do this. We have three names here, Cooper, Tanner, and Todd. So you have to click the button on the one you want the most. You ready? Ding!
8: Todd.
7: Really?
8: Todd.
7: Is that the name you want? Are you sure? You're positive? You're positive? Okay. That's his name then. Todd Budson it is. Okay, so I switched the names around to see if you'd pick the same one. You ready? Ding. Do it again. Ding. Oh my goodness. Ding. You're hitting the same one over and over again. So it's just meant to be, right?
9: The indigenous people, for example, they are okay as they are.
10: Yes.
9: Their elders taught them fine.
10: Mm-hmm. Right.
9: They know how to respect the Mother Earth that nourishes them. They know how to respect the sun who helps them grow crops.
10: Yes.
9: They respect everything around them. Trees and animals, people, everything.
11: Sacred Lands and the Vulnerability of Uncontacted Indigenous Communities, Part 2 of a multi-part series. 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

0: Mucho gusto, elevated viewers. It's nice to meet you in Spanish, one of the official languages of splendid Venezuela. I'm Guillermo. The kind-hearted Venezuelan people wish that God will protect our souls and grant us the strength and serenity to attain higher levels of spiritual awakening.
1: Mama,
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0: Welcome to our show, Sacred Lands and the Vulnerability of Uncontacted Indigenous Communities, part 2 of a multi-part series. In our previous episodes, we learned that there are currently 196 indigenous communities around the world who have made the conscious decision to remain uncontacted or apart from the industrialized world. We also learned that these communities are now extremely vulnerable, as all are facing multiple unprecedented threats to their existence. To uncontacted people, the rainforests are their very lives, providing them with food, shelter, and protection from outsiders. But deforestation has become the greatest threat to their existence. Over the past four decades, massive sections of the Amazon rainforest have disappeared, with deforestation primarily caused by the ever-expanding animal-people-livestock factories.

0: And talk about this new study that shows that the world's biggest rainforest, the Amazon, has lost an area the size of Germany and France combined to deforestation in 4 decades. Let's show you this image. It's a map showing the scale of the Brazilian rainforest in 1985. The dark green section is the Amazon. Now, look at this. The same country in 2023, and you can see how much of the forest has disappeared. Let's just take us through what's happening to one of the world's most precious resources.
1: So that's 12.5% of the Amazon's cover. It's the first time that it's been catalogued in such a reliable method. So that's 1/5 of the entire Amazon, which is now gone. But it gets even worse than that because, unfortunately, the more and more hectares are at threat. So it's thought to be about 38% of the forests as well. On top of that, are actually in a degraded state.
0: And Michael, this is the fault of humankind?
1: Yeah, so sadly, it's mostly deforestation. It's associated with agriculture for the most part. But then it's also entwined and linked with aspects of climate change, human-derived climate change. And that's causing the forests to dry out a lot more.
2: This has serious implications for the communities who live deep in the rainforest. One former uncontacted indigenous member, Ojai Pozorojai, from Paraguay says, "All this land belonged to our ancestors, but the outsiders are going to destroy it all. I'm very worried about this destruction because we don't know exactly where the uncontacted people still in the forest are living. I have a sister among them. This is why we don't want the outsiders to destroy more of the forest with their bulldozers." The Marshall Piro indigenous community is believed to be one of the world's largest uncontacted communities. Most members of this community live in the Amazon rainforest in the Madre de Dios region of Peru. However, widespread deforestation has now decimated much of their territory. Consequently, some members have started coming out of the forest in search of food. To protect and support the community, the Peruvian government has established control posts in some parts of the Machu Picchu territory.
3: When the Mashkabiro come out of the forest, agents are here to manage any interaction. The agents have been able to learn the Mashkabiro's language because it's similar to their own. This control post was set up in 2015.
4: Nosotros estábamos desayunando, y ahí empiezan a gritar, no, no mole, dicen, no. Y ahí empiezan a decir, no, necesito plátano, yuca, caña, no, ropa.
5: It's just over the other side of this river, on that beach right there, where several Mashkapira families regularly appear. They shout over the river at the agents here asking for banana or plantain. And they came on Monday, actually, and the agents here said they didn't have any, but they told them to come back in 3 days.
4: Ahí tenemos de niños, de adultos, de bebés, ¿no? Entonces nosotros notamos cuántas personas han salido, ¿no?
5: You have all their names, sus nombres.
4: Bueno, ellos tienen nombres de animales, de aves, tienen nombre de pescado también, ¿no?
3: The agents give the Mashkapira some crops.
4: Es como un centro de puesto acá, ¿no? 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
3: I asked Antonio why the policy of no contact is so important.
4: Entonces, las enfermedades que tenemos nosotros es diferente de que ellos, ¿no? Porque ellos son vulnerables, ¿no? Si yo tengo un gripe o un fiebre, les contagio a ellos.
2: The control post agents work diligently to protect the lives and culture of uncontacted indigenous members. However, Pancho Pizarro Serrera, an agent who has worked at the post for more than a decade, says that tourism is creating additional challenges.
6: Antes usaban los que su costumbre de ellos. Tenían una falda bien bonito. Alguien así botes que pasan de le pasarán ropa. Vigilamos a los botes de turismo, está prohibido sacar fotos, ¿no? Pero eso es turismo no hace caso.
7: Vegan harvester of boundless merit.
2: Thoughtful viewers, we'll now pause for a moment for the following message. 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
8: Soy is one of the few plant foods considered a complete protein, meaning it contains all 9 essential amino acids that the human body cannot produce. These amino acids are essential for building and repairing tissues, supporting healthy muscles, and maintaining many important body functions. Soybean Insights, from ancient origins to a sustainable future, part 2 of 2. 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
10: I couldn't find my cat friend, so I asked my dog pal.
11: Theodore, where's Chippy? Fifi, where's Chip?
2: Cherished viewers, welcome back to our program, Sacred Lands and the Vulnerability of Uncontacted Indigenous Communities, part 2 of a multi-part series. For decades, uncontacted Indigenous people have faced continuous threats from deforestation, animal people livestock raising, poaching and mining. However, in recent years, a new threat has emerged. Social media influencers, people who bring attention to the communities to sensationalize their own online content.
12: Uncontacted peoples are Indigenous people who avoid all contact with outsiders, and researchers have identified 196 uncontacted Indigenous groups across 10 countries. Experts say violence, disease and racism are leaving them vulnerable, but a new threat now exists that could be one of the biggest yet, and they're completely unaware it's coming. Influencers.
13: The most powerful daily prayer for any time and before meditation, which is the order from God, and Supreme Master Ching Hai shares with us by His blessed grace.
14: We humbly worship, praise, thank, obey, and love God Almighty, the Most High, the Greatest, for world vegan, world peace, and our soul liberation. We thank, love, praise the only Son of God, who is the ultimate Master, for our salvation. We follow the teaching of all the saints and sages. We thank, love, and praise them, who are the representatives of God for our spiritual elevation.

0: One community that has especially fallen prey to social media is the Sentinelese, uncontacted indigenous people who have been the sole inhabitants of North Sentinel Island, India, for tens of thousands of years.
1: Take a look at these videos.
2: Tonight, we fly to the uncontacted tribe.
3: They have this crazy island called North Sentinel Island. I've been thinking about visiting lately.
1: Survival International claims fetishizing uncontacted people as a tourist attraction is becoming increasingly more common. They estimate there are more than 10,000 posts with the hashtag North Sentinel Island across TikTok, Instagram, and YouTube. Earlier this year, this US influencer landed on North Sentinel Island and tried to contact the Sentinelese, offering them a Diet Coke and a coconut. Luckily, he didn't encounter any of the group, but now faces a jail sentence. It's illegal to go within 3 miles of the islands. Experts say these videos spread racist ideas that make uncontacted indigenous peoples seem strange or primitive. This disrespects them and makes it easier for others to ignore or abuse their rights. Not to mention, it creates a tourism industry for so-called explorers and adventurers who might initiate contact with these groups across the globe.
0: Survival International Director Fiona Watson warns that social media influencers pose a dangerous threat to uncontacted peoples. She has a message for them.
4: Message to influencers is simply don't do it. We've had stories of people either posting fake news and pretending they've made a contact with an uncontacted people and getting as many clicks as they can. So this is using these people, I think, in a very shallow and cynical way. Callously use this to get more money or more visibility is really abhorrent, and it should stop.
0: When Survival International's report was released, it raised international awareness about the plight of these communities. Maipaxi Apurina, a member of the Pupicari or Apurina community in Brazil, expressed gratitude for the report.
5: There are many leaders who are dying while defending their territory amid their people's struggle to remain in that territory. So this survival report gives visibility to many voices that are speaking out and bringing this issue to the forefront as a very important one for us.
0: Miss Apurina longs for the day when she might return to live with her uncontacted indigenous family.
5: I would like to be in my territory with my people, and I imagine us singing and dancing and seeing my son running around and learning about our culture, about our language. And after all this, going down to the river and bathing peacefully, diving into the river, playing with the children, canoeing and living peacefully in our own way, in our own style.

0: Be vegan. Time is crying. Urgent.
1: At the launch of the Survival International Report, renowned U.S. actor and human rights activist Richard Gere said that it's essential to protect the lives of the young contacted peoples, adding that their wisdom is crucial for humanity's survival.
2: The richness of our global mind and hearts needs these people, especially now. How crazy our world is right now, how dark our world is, how dissonant our world is right now. We need this ancient wisdom, this wisdom of peoples who knew how to live together. They knew how to live on the land, respecting the land, respecting each other. In protecting them, we're protecting ourselves. And I think we should never forget that. This isn't a gift we're giving them, it's a gift they're giving us in their own survival.
1: Our most gracious Supreme Master Qinghai, vegan, has spoken about the wisdom of indigenous peoples, especially their deep respect for all beings.
3: The indigenous people, for example, they are okay as they are.
4: Yes.
3: Their elders taught them fine.
4: Mm-hmm. Right. Yes.
3: They know how to respect the Mother Earth that nourishes them. They know how to respect the sun who helps them grow crops.
4: Yes.
3: They respect everything around them, trees and animals, people, everything.
1: Our deepest gratitude to Supreme Master Qinghai, vegan, for reminding us to respect the indigenous peoples, as well as the lives of all beings on Earth. May all of Earth's inhabitants soon live in harmony in a peaceful vegan world.
5: Dairy is just liquid meat. Its proteins are just as dangerous, if not more so, than those of muscle tissue. And not just because of the hormones and antibiotics, etc., plaguing the modern dairy industry. Even whole milk, right from organic cows, has casein proteins that promote cancer and fats that clog arteries. It is a fundamentally flawed food, even in its purest form, unless you're a calf. James Cameron, vegan. Our deepest gratitude to the reunited three utmost powerful, God, Tim Kotu, and the Son of God, for saving our beautiful planet and all beings on Earth.
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0: We sincerely thank all the reporters, journalists, photographers, camera persons, individuals, groups, companies, everywhere in the world, for all your involved contributions of news that inform and bring hope to the people from both human and animal kingdoms, as well as countless other beings, thus uplifting the atmosphere of our planet. May heaven bless your noble endeavors and protect you always, especially while on challenging duty.
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2: Hi, Mila.
3: 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Happy Saturday.
2: Happy Saturday.
3: Oh, you hungry?
2: Oh, smiling.
4: Oh, my God.
3: Smile.
4: Did you video see
5: that? Yeah. Oh, my gosh, she's so smiling.
3: A little smile.
2: Oh, this fresh, but it's cute.
4: And I have
2: like his voice.
6: Join us for a moment to give thanks for our magnificent cosmos. With radiant stars in the night sky, blessing our splendid little planet with their brilliance from afar. We are like a tiny speck encompassed by the creativeness of the universe, surrounded by billions of glorious galaxies, all interwoven together by the thread of universal love. May we always rejoice and be forever grateful for our place in the cosmos.
7: Vegan side effect. 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

on the expansive Pungara beach in green forested Gabon. 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My name is Insami. The vegan saka-saka, an aromatic dish of pounded cassava leaves simmered with garlic, onions, peppers, and savory peanut butter, is a delicious meal to give thanks for. The gentle-spirited Gabonese share your happiness and gratitude for these gifts of the earth. May the uplifting light of the Almighty guide all humanity to embrace the brilliant vegan way.

When your son asks if you have time to help him with his homework, you reply visot. That's always in Latgalian. The tongue of the peaceable Latgalians, who have long resided among the verdant forests and azure lakes of eastern Latvia. Their folk costumes feature intricate embroidery, and the Catholic faith of Latgale is honored at holy sites such as the Aglona Basilica, visited by tens of thousands each year. I'm Aleksandrs. Shared in a fresh summer breeze with friends, a snack of vegan hemp butter spread over hearty rye toast is a win-win of happiness and flavor. The likable Latgalians share your understanding that peace goes hand in hand with the life-respecting plant-based choice. In the eternal wisdom of the Most High, may people everywhere embrace the way of vegan peace. Welcome to Noteworthy News, delightful news for a satisfying world.

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2: Peace is happening around our world. Peace News number 163 of many and counting. 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Etc.

August 2025. The government of South Korea takes down 24 propaganda loudspeakers along its border with North Korea as a move toward reconciliation and bettering relations with its neighbor.

0: By creating peace, we all can make a loving, serene, and prosperous world.
1: In today's news, our beloved Supreme Master Ching Hai, vegan, presents the Shining World Compassion Award to an animal people rescue organization based in Dnipro, Ukraine, or Urain. City Initiative in O Lạc, also known as Vietnam, assists residents in transitioning away from dog and cat people meat trade. Major forest conservation milestone reached in French Guiana. Desalination to supply 100% of Cyprus's drinking water by next year. Miraculous rescues occur in Venezuela following devastating twin earthquakes in June. U.S. agri-food technology startup advances sustainable plant protein innovation, and Golden Retriever person provides supportive care at UK psychiatric facility. All this and more on Supreme Master Television, your constructive global TV channel.
2: So the King of Peace told me, please, can you talk to the King of Friendship? My heart illumined with joy. I said, of course, please, please, please arrange it now. Please arrange it now. And here comes the King of Friendship. Greetings, Your Majesty. The King of Friendship also said, greetings. The King of Kings, of Kings, of Kings. We don't have the concept of time like in your planet. Every day is just today. And we also don't have a concept of space. We also could kind of fly around your planet. And we can also take into our memory your world, so that our citizens who have not achieved this two worlds in one can also see what we see. We have humbly brought a gift for your people. Oh, sir, thank you. We gratefully accept.
3: Please continue watching to find out more about the name for Friendship World in the language of its inhabitants, its population, why this world does not have conflicts between its residents, etc. On Saturday, August 8th, 2026, our most loving Supreme Master Ching Hai, vegan, Carolee took time to record a message for our planet regarding her intriguing conversation with the King of Friendship. In part 1 of this two-part Flying News presentation of the message, we are privileged to hear about various subjects, including the differences between the Friendship World and Earth, the vehicle His Majesty King Piu used to visit Master, and who may use the precious gift given to our planet by His Majesty.
2: Today is the 8th of August 2026. I'm still in my meditating tent, and the Trinity told me, would you please talk to the King of Peace? Not expecting much, I said, of course. Your Majesty, King of Peace, what can I do today? So the King of Peace told me, please, can you talk to the King of Friendship? My heart loomed with joy. I said, of course, please, please, please arrange it now. Please arrange it now. And here comes the King of Friendship. Greetings, Your Majesty. The King of Friendship also said, greetings, the King of Kings, of Kings, of Kings. Dear sir, I'm truly, truly sorry that I couldn't talk to you earlier, though my heart longed to see you and to meet you. Thank you so much for coming to our planet. Are you physically also residing in our world here? No. We are from far away, very, very far away. How far is it, sir? It's 5,003,006,462 light years from here. Oh, wow. My goodness. I think none of our planet people here can imagine how far that can be. And it must have taken you long time to arrive here, sir. Oh, yes. But for us, we don't feel like there is much distance and time. We feel just like at home because we have our excellent vehicle. You call it vehicle in your world. And so we are very comfortable. Wow, such a wonderland, such a beautiful dream. Thank you, sir, for taking your time and coming to see us and giving blessing to all beings and the earth in this humble world of ours. May God forever keep you and your people in His loving, blessing grace. Amen, sir. Yes, thank you for taking so much of your precious time to come here. Your population, I mean your disciples and followers, citizens, some of them in the high level of spiritual attainment have accompanied you. Thank you also to all of you here. And how many of them are still, in total in your planet, in your plane of spiritual glory? Could you please tell us? Oh, of course. We are not as populated as your world here. It's about 1,420,552 individuals total in our world. They all send greetings and loving wishes to you and your people, your beings, your citizens of all kinds on your planet. Oh, thank you so much. May all your citizens be blessed forever in God's grace. Amen. We also send your people limitless best wishes. Could you please tell us, how do we have the honor to receive you here? We are extremely happy, of course, to welcome you. It's just our world at the moment is in a kind of turmoil. You know it. We don't want to mention it. It will kind of not add any happiness to our meeting. How much longer can you stay in our world, sir? About 10 more days. Wow, my God. This is wonderful. Wonderful. In our humble world, we feel so blessed, so privileged, so lucky to receive you. No. Please don't mention it. We love to come here. Oh, I'm so sorry, sir, that you have to wait such a long time. Don't worry. Don't worry. We don't have the concept of time like in your planet. Every day is just today. And we also don't have a concept of space. So we are at the same time in our world while we are in your world. We have to kind of adjust between the two worlds so that we don't feel any distance or any time passing. Please do not worry. even then, we also could kind of fly around your planet, and we can also take into our memory your world, so that our citizens who have not achieved this two worlds in one can also see what we see. The majority of our people can see it from our world, what your world here looks like. But some still cannot see it, so we have to make a kind of, in your language, it's called virtual introduction, so our people can also see you and also can see your world. Wow, wow, wow. I wish our people in our world could have the same capability as the people in your world like that. That would be wonderful. That would be a great miracle for them. And I'm more at ease now, knowing that you didn't have to just sit somewhere in your so-called vehicle and wait for me. Thank you so much. Thank you so much for letting me feel free of guilt. What is the title of your spiritual plane? Just like we know your word is called friendship, and you are the king from the friendship world. But what is the name of friendship in your language? You have a special language as well, right? Oh yes, we have. And in our world, friendship is translated into your English. The word is D-E, D. Our word is called D. Friendship, our word in our language called D. So our word is a D word, friendship word. And Your Majesty's name is? My humble name is Pew, P-U. It means friend. I am a friend, your friend, and a friend of all, in the name of God, in the grace of God, in all the creation of God. Well, thank you for telling us all this. It's a wonderful new knowledge for all of us, in the name of all the beings in this humble world. We thank you for coming again to see us, to bless our world and bringing in added joyful energy, positive power, to help us in some way to lessen some misfortune in our world. And of course, you know already the reason that I could not see you right away when you first came, though I have been longing for it. It's because of the ongoing conflict in our world. And I'm deeply grateful for your patience and tolerance and blessing. Thank you again, sir. Oh, don't mention it. In our universe and many other universes, we can often visit each other easily, as if we are just going into our living room. It's just that we know that in this kind of troubled world at the moment, it's difficult to have such an opportunity, such as in these few days, your world time. Well, thank you, sir. Thank you very much. We are glad to have been able to visit your planet and to see you in person. We have humbly brought a gift for your people. Oh, sir. Oh, thank you, thank you. We gratefully accept. Of course, the gift that we brought or carry with us here is friendship. So if any of your good citizens who are already a vegan, if they need some friends, or if they have some conflict, if some loved ones, they could call on our world's name, and the gift will be unto them, and their conflict will be dissolved, and they will have a wonderful friendship thereafter. Oh, that is so good, so good, sir. We really need that. We really need that. In our difficult world, the friendship between family members, even parents and children, even the in-love husband and wife, we do have conflict. And sometimes it's quite serious. So we are so glad to have this gift from you. Thank you so much. In the name of our citizens, our co-inhabitants here, and we thank God for your gift. Oh, yes, we know this kind of issue came from the different setup.

0: in your planet, people are not always from the same background of karmic setup, so they have to come back and work it out with each other to become friends again. But in our world, we already stay far away from the concept of past, present, future, friend, enemy. All these kinds of conflicting issues have been already destroyed by the spiritual power inherent and pervading in our spiritual plane. But in your world, sir, King of Kings of Kings, with all respect, anyone who is residing here in this world can also have the same blessing and power if they are initiated by you. That's also what happened in our world and many other worlds, because the master power will erase all the, you call it, bad karmas and lift the disciples up into a different frequency, different world that is befitting for free beings. Thus they will never experience any hardship or suffering again. Even for the lower rank of disciples, they are free from all karmic burden. Oh, yes, sir, yes, sir, yes, sir. We wish all beings on this planet are also free like that. With your blessing and supportive power in the grace of God, we are working on it to make this planet a better place than this world will be able to catch up with yours. Please wish us all the luck. Yes, yes, we do, we do. Everything takes time here, because you have time, you have space, you have a lot of differences between one being and another being. You feel the differences, you feel the discrimination between each other, between one species and the next. Thus, the conflict has not been able to be resolved, and thus the beings here suffer so much. I'm sorry that you have a lot of work, because this world is very different from the majority of the worlds in the universe. Yes, that's right, sir, but this is not their fault, sir. The inhabitants in this world have become almost like prisoners already, being controlled in all sorts of ways, and they have forgotten what powers they do have, how much love is inherent within their beings. And it's a pitiful situation, and we are working on it to try to clean up as fast as possible to whomever, kind of trying to reclaim their glory, their original state of spiritual splendor. And we are trying hard. But the negative force who controls this world has been established. Their controlling power, their clutching power on all beings here. And when any master comes here, we are now also having quite a difficult fight to liberate all souls and to bring them back to their glorious original home and to their mighty state of their spiritual inheritance.
1: Please be sure to watch part 2 of this flying news presentation of the message on Tuesday, August 18th, where we will learn how long one must be vegan to use His Majesty King Pius' gift, why His Majesty does not have a physical presence in our world, his advice for us, and more. Most hope-giving Master, we are so honored to hear the talk between you and the King of the Friendship World. It is comforting to know there are so many kings who want to help and bless our planet. We pray that Master's wish soon comes true, so that all on earth may be free of bad karma and lead lives of joy and peace, just like the inhabitants of Friendship World. May Master always enjoy serenity and wellness in the infinite protection of MAPPA and glorious heaven.

0: bestowed upon his precious children.
1: Dog and cat people meet traders in Hanoi, Ho Lac, or Vietnam voluntarily close businesses and transition to new careers. Through a pilot project launched in 2025 by Hanoi City, nonprofit Soy Dog Foundation and Social and Behavior Change Communication, or SBCC Vietnam, the initiative provides vocational training, teaching of online business skills, financial guidance, and market connections to help families establish alternative livelihoods. So far, several businesses have stopped trading, while 2,000 more have joined the program. The project also supports the nation's goal of eliminating human rabies deaths by 2030 by reducing activities associated with the dog and cat people meat trade, while promoting increased public awareness of disease prevention and animal people welfare. Our appreciation, Hanoi City, Soy Dog Foundation and Social and Behavior Change Communication, or SBCC, Vietnam, and participants involved for supporting this compassionate transition. In heaven's upliftment, may humanity continue embracing kind and sustainable livelihoods that protect both humans and our cherished animal friends.
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Good day, smart viewers. It's Harry, a vegan lifeguard from the Hyacinth Macaw Kingdom. Water safety starts with knowing what to do. I would like to share a tip on what to do in a rip current. A rip current is a narrow, fast-moving channel of water that flows away from the shore at surf beaches. It doesn't pull you under the water. It pulls you away from the beach. If you are caught in a rip current, don't panic and don't try to swim directly back to shore or against the breaking waves. Instead, swim parallel to the shoreline to get out of the current. If large waves push you back into it, stay calm and swim at an angle with the waves, allowing them to help carry you toward shore. If you can't escape, wave for help and float or tread water to conserve energy. If you see someone caught in the rip current, throw them something that floats and alert a lifeguard. Never enter the water yourself, as many rip current fatalities occur when people attempt to rescue others. Stay calm, know what to do, and enjoy the beach safely. Thank you for your attention and lots of love for being veg and going green to save the planet for all humans and us, all co-inhabitants alike. Now, it's time for the worldwide weather.

0: the most powerful daily prayer for any time and before meditation, which is the order from God, and Supreme Master Ching Hai shares with us by His blessed grace.
1: We humbly worship, praise, thank, obey, and love God Almighty, the Most High, the Greatest, for world vegan, world peace, and our soul liberation. We thank, love, praise the only Son of God, who is the ultimate Master, for our salvation. We follow the teaching of all the saints and sages. We thank, love, and praise them who are the representatives of God for our spiritual elevation.

France expands rainforest protection. France has designated a major nature reserve in French Guiana, located in South America, protecting about 1,500 square kilometers of rainforest and granite massifs known as the Rocky Peaks of Armentaba. Established under a new wildlands protection law, the reserve secures part of the Guiana Shield, one of the world's most biodiverse regions. 7 additional sites, totaling about 10 square kilometers in France proper, were also added to the protected network. With more than 1,000 recorded tree species in the immense Guiana Amazonian Park, French Guiana plays a vital role in France's efforts to place 10% of its territory under strong protection by 2030. The announcement comes after Suriname's decision in 2025 to safeguard over 100,000 square kilometers of its 90% forested landscape, reinforcing the Northeast Amazon as a global conservation stronghold. France has a total of 15 Shining World Leadership Awards to date for caring, compassion, good governance, and humanitarianism. Thank you, French government, for advancing tropical rainforest protection. May your efforts continue to preserve

0: for our world's rich ecosystems and the Supreme Divinity's nurturing love.
1: Cyprus plans to obtain 100% of drinking water from desalination by 2027. After many years of water scarcity due to climate change, Cyprus has been working to further extend its desalination plant network that currently supplies 80% of its drinking water. The country currently has a total of 9 plants, 4 of which were either built or brought online within the past 2 years. One goal of the nation's Water Development Department is to transition the energy-intensive plants to renewable energy. Cyprus's plan is to obtain 100% of its domestic water needs via desalination by 2027 and to use its reservoirs for farming while reminding its citizens to conserve this precious resource. Our hats off, Cyprus! May your continued efforts provide pure water to all of your citizens, bringing them peace of mind in the Most High's wisdom.
0: Survivors found alive days after powerful earthquakes strike Venezuela. 8 days after twin earthquakes shook northern Venezuela on June 24, 2026, 43-year-old Hernan Alberto Gil Flores was safely carried out of a collapsed La Guaira building. He was trapped nearly 9 meters below ground, and the rescuers maintained a visual contact with Mr. Flores via a telescopic camera. They passed water and liquid nutrients to him through a narrow shaft during his ordeal. Despite torrential rain and frequent aftershocks, rescue teams worked nonstop for 4 days tunneling a passageway through highly unstable debris to reach him. Mr. Flores was found in relatively good health. Another miraculous rescue occurred when Jordanian rescuers used camera technology to locate 2-year-old Kleber Moran. The toddler was pulled from the rubble 6 days after the quakes. Kleber sustained only minor scratches and has been reunited with his aunt. Our heartfelt thanks local and international rescue teams for working tirelessly to save precious lives. In the Almighty's compassion, may all affected quickly re-establish themselves with support from the global community.
1: Vegan, 'cause we love our co-citizens.
0: Coming up, U.S. agri-food technology startup advances sustainable plant protein innovation. Our heartfelt thanks to Polky Squaw Centro de Adafienes in Bella Vista, Paraguay, for rescuing abused street animal people, fostering recovery, and finding responsible adoptive families. More joyful news when we return. 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
2: Welcome back to Noteworthy News, cheerful news for a jubilant world. Food tech company introduces Nuci, a non-GMO or genetically modified organism, high-protein chickpea for sustainable agriculture. Led by co-founder and CEO of Nucicer, Catherine Cook, the firm uses artificial intelligence or AI-driven breeding to recover resilient traits lost during domestication, building on wild chickpea research by Mrs. Cook's father, Dr. Douglas Cook, a University of California Davis geneticist and Nucicer co-founder. Nuci delivers 50% more protein and 25% less fat than conventional chickpeas while retaining dietary fiber. Eliminating defatting, it reduces processing costs and improves flavor while remaining compatible with manufacturing equipment. The crop fixes nitrogen, reducing fertilizer needs while supporting soil health and crop rotations. As demand grows for healthier options, Nuci offers a gluten-free, hypoallergenic plant protein source with commercial production reaching 4,000-plus hectares across North America in 2026. Bravo, Catherine Cook and Dr. Douglas Cook, for your innovation. 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
3: Golden Retriever person first canine to live full-time in psychiatric ward in United Kingdom. Daisy, 21, is a resident of a psychiatric hospital and was severely deteriorating until the facility allowed her to adopt a dog companion. Nova, a Golden Retriever individual, has uplifted her life and those of other residents. Daisy no longer tries to harm herself, and Nova's constant presence inside the facility provides crucial therapeutic support to the other patients as well. Nova is currently undergoing advanced training to qualify as a mental health assistance canine. Daisy is also teaching Nova how to retrieve medicine and comfort her in crowds. What high-spirited news! May Nova and Daisy have many happy days ahead in the protection of the Providence.
2: Now it's time to gently fill our nervous systems with some joy vibrations from the joke of the day entitled Listening to Your Body.
4: Roderick joined a yoga class for the first time. His friend Elliot asked him about it.
5: How did it go?
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5: And what did yours say?
6: Go home. Lay on the couch.
7: And now we have a hardline in Mandarin Chinese with multiple language subtitles from Yingru in China.
8: 敬爱的上主,听阔兔和无上师电视台团队,您好,我想给师父报告去新乐土的内在体验。 2024年11月14日，我内在抵达了新乐土。新乐土的大门口在检查观音印星识别证，就像道场一样熟悉。检查识别证的是天使长米迦勒。我问：“您调到这里来了？”他说：“是的，守大门。”我说：“这是一个非常重要的岗位。”检查完识别证，我拾阶而上。 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
3: Also, be sure to follow us on our socials, YouTube, Facebook, Getter, Instagram, LinkedIn, Nico Nico, Pinterest, Reddit, Substack, Telegram, Threads, TikTok, Truth Social, Tumblr, VK, and X, previously known as Twitter, in multiple languages by searching Supreme Master TV.
4: I started researching the realities of the animal industry and got an insight into the unimaginable extent of all the cruelty. I painfully realized that every animal product is associated with so much suffering, pain, agony, and death. Chantal Kaufman, vegan.

Even all the magic-filled fairies love this planet as a base to thrive on. How about you? Save it, yes? Vegan food is the clue.

Supreme Master Ching Hai, vegan, graciously visited Rome on May 22, 1999, during her European lecture tour. Before an audience of sincere spiritual seekers from many nationalities, Master lovingly shared profound spiritual wisdom on realizing our divine nature through direct inner experience. In this inspiring discourse, Master reminds us that God is not distant from us, but our very essence waiting to be rediscovered through initiation into a sincere practice of the Kuan Yin method of meditation.

0: the most powerful daily prayer for any time and before meditation, which is the order from God, and Supreme Master Ching Hai shares with us by His blessed grace.
1: We humbly worship, praise, thank, obey, and love God Almighty, the Most High, the Greatest, for world vegan, world peace, and our soul liberation. We thank, love, praise the only Son of God, who is the ultimate.

ultimate master for our salvation. We follow the teaching of all the saints and sages. We thank, love, and praise them who are the representatives of God for our spiritual elevation.

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In this episode, a disciple describes his spiritual journey to find God, his encounter with Master, and the happiness he has felt since receiving initiation.

0: Supreme Master Ching Hai, vegan, is a world-renowned spiritual teacher, humanitarian, and artist. 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
1: Note to vegan, only a real lady chooses it. 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
12: We humbly worship, praise, thank, obey, and love God Almighty, the Most High, the Greatest, for world vegan, world peace, and our soul liberation. We thank, love, praise the only Son of God, who is the ultimate Master, for our salvation. We follow the teaching of all the saints and sages. We thank, love, and praise them who are the representatives of God for our spiritual elevation.

0: We now invite you to watch the next part of this promising lecture titled Teach Your Child the Rights and Wrongs, Part 3 of 3, on Between Master and Disciples, given in Olasese or Vietnamese with subtitles in many languages on July 28, 1996, in Kampong Spieu, Cambodia.
1: Supreme Master Ching Hai, vegan, is a world-renowned spiritual teacher, humanitarian, and artist. She has been invited to lecture on the Kuan Yin method of meditation throughout the world. We now invite you to view Walk the Way of Love, an introduction to Supreme Master Ching Hai.
2: We'll search high and low for a little love, for a little love to bestow on all beings in all corners of existence. Supreme Master Ching Hai, vegan.
1: Supreme Master Ching Hai, as she has affectionately become known, lives a message that walks the way of love. A renowned humanitarian, artist, and spiritual visionary, her love and assistance has extended beyond all cultural and racial boundaries to people around the world. The needy and homeless, institutions of medical research, war veterans, the disadvantaged, the physically and mentally handicapped, refugees, and victims of natural disasters, etc. We witness countless reminders of the compassion, the trademark of this caring lady, and the international foundation that has grown out of her loving example.
3: Whatever we can share, begin with sharing. And then we will feel a subtle change in ourselves. More love will be pouring into our consciousness, and we will be aware of something. And that is a beginning. We are here to learn to grow, as well as to learn to use our power, our limitless power of love and creativity, in order to make a better world wherever we happen to be incarnated.
4: Don't worry. Don't worry, I pray for you, okay, honey?
1: Not only are human beings the blessed beneficiaries of her kindness, animal people from different species are also the recipients of her boundless benevolence.
5: Hello, you grow so big now, you. Bon appetito. I love you. Good appetite.
3: This is one of the reasons why we should be vegan. Love for all beings. Extending love.
1: Supreme Master Ching Hai, vegan, was born in Central Olac, or Vietnam. During her early years, she was often found helping hospital patients, the needy, as well as injured animal people in whichever way she could. As a young adult, she moved to Europe to study and continued there as a translator for the Red Cross. She soon discovered that pain and suffering exist in all corners of the globe, and her search for the remedy to this became the foremost goal in her life. She was happily married at the time to a German doctor, and although it was an extremely difficult decision for both of them, her husband agreed to a separation. She then embarked on what became a 2-year-plus journey in search for spiritual understanding. Finally, in the deepest reaches of the Himalayas in India, she found an enlightened master who imparted to her the Kuan Yin method, a meditation method on the inner heavenly light and sound. After a period of practice, she became fully enlightened. Soon after her return from the Himalayas, at the earnest request of those around her, Supreme Master Ching Hai shared the Kuan Yin method with others, encouraging them to look within to find their own greatness. Through the Kuan Yin method of meditation, they also attained greater fulfillment, happiness, and peace. Before long, invitations arrived from the United States, etc.
3: I saw that I was everywhere and in every creature.
1: Europe.
3: To see God is very, very simple.
1: Asia.
3: All religions tell you be a good person here and find heaven while you can.
1: Australia.
6: We are the sons and daughters of God.
3: We are ourselves, the Supreme Master.
1: Africa.
5: I will show you how to get direct teaching.
1: In South America.
5: And keep the commandments and try to lead a more vegan life.
1: As well as from important organizations for Supreme Master Qinghai to give lectures.
5: The peace and love that we most often talk about and seek, we have within ourselves.
3: You must look inside and find your own treasure and find the real lasting happiness.
5: The future is in our hands. So you make it beautiful or you make it worse, it's up to you.
1: Supreme Master Qinghai has realized many spontaneous talents that she expresses through artistic paintings and creations, music and poetry, and aesthetic jewelry and clothing designs, expressing the inner and outer beauty. The income generated from her artistic creations has enabled Supreme Master Qinghai to create an independent source of funding for humanitarian activities in support of her noble mission of assisting God's children in their times of need. Although she does not seek acknowledgement of any kind, Supreme Master Qinghai has been given awards worldwide by government officials and private organizations on numerous occasions. They include the World Peace Award, the World Spiritual Leadership Award, the Award for Promotion of Human Rights, the World Citizen Humanitarian Award, the Award for Outstanding Public Service to Mankind, the 2006 Goosey Peace Prize, the Los Angeles Music Week Certificate of Commendation, and First Place Silver for the 27th Annual Telly Awards 2006. In addition, October 25th and February 22nd have been proclaimed as the Supreme Master Qinghai Day in the United States.
6: She also brings love around the world where there is hate. She brings hope where there is despair. And she brings understanding where there is misunderstanding. She is the light of a great person, an angel of mercy, for all of us.
7: Agradecer a la Suprema Maestra su liderazgo, agradecerle su optimismo, agradecerle ese don de gente que tiene que la hace tan única y tan especial.
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1: Supreme Master Qinghai is one of the truly dedicated people of this era, helping others find and create a beautiful vision of our future. Many great people in history have had a dream, and in her own words, so does Supreme Master Qinghai.
5: I dream that all the world will become peaceful. I dream that everyone becomes the Buddha. I dream that all the killing will stop. I dream that all the children will walk in peace and harmony. I dream that all the nations shake hands with each other, protect each other, and help each other. I dream that our beautiful planet will not be destroyed. It takes billions, billions, trillions of years to produce this planet. And it's so beautiful, so wonderful. I dream that it will continue, but in peace, beauty, and love.

妈躺在那块。

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1: I have all the protein I need. 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

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There are many countries promoting peace and fostering amity among people.

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1: 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The most powerful daily prayer can be viewed similarly, with even more Max screens surrounding it. 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

0: 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It's not a complete list. 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
1: 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Type 2, N. Type 3, N. Type 4, N. Zimam pink jackfruit, US grown, type 1, N. Type 2, N. J31 jackfruit, US grown, grown in Florida, N. Tabui jackfruit, Vietnamese grown, N. Cambodian orange jackfruit, Indian grown, type 1, N. Type 2, N. Thai jackfruit, Vietnamese grown, type 1, N. Type 2, N. Taiwan honey jackfruit, Vietnamese grown, type 1, grown in Ben Che, N, type 2, N. Super early Thai jackfruit, Vietnamese grown, type 1, grown in Tien Sang, N, type 2, N. 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Jaca Mini jackfruit, Brazilian grown, type 1, N, type 2, N, etc.
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4: Worship, repent, obey the three reunited, utmost powerful God, Tim Kuo Tu, and the Son of God.

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May heaven bless your noble endeavors and protect you always, especially while on challenging duty.

0: Ever wonder how beautiful our planet is? 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Fortunate and blessed are we indeed to live on this wondrous planet and enjoy all the precious gifts this world has to offer. 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
1: If a man kills every year but one animal and lives in other respects as a Shramana, he is unworthy and works his hell punishment. Such men will not become Kevalins. A Shramana is a wandering Jain monk in ascetic traditions. Kevalin means a liberated soul. Sutra Kritanga, Jainism.

departing from your friend beneath the towering sandstone cliffs of Al-Ula in sun-blessed Saudi Arabia. You say, Fi aman Allah. That's an Arabic farewell meaning in God's protection. From the high-altitude juniper forests crowning emerald peaks of the Asir Mountains, to the vibrant blossoms of rain-nourished wadis, to the brilliant coral reefs of the crystal-clear Red Sea, Saudi Arabia is a land of remarkable beauty. Its heritage lives on in warm hospitality, poetic oral traditions, and time-honored customs that continue to shape daily life across the kingdom. I am Atif. Once our spiritual consciousness is awakened, we wish only to connect with the highest inner truth. The welcoming Saudis are gladdened by your reverence for the divine source of wisdom. May your journey be sheltered in God's everlasting love.

0: as you and your spirited Monegasque friends watch an exciting football match featuring the popular home team, AS Monaco FC, in Style Savvy Monaco. You cheer them on, calling out, 따게 문에구. That means, Go Monaco, in Monegasque, the time-honored Ligurian language of this storied principality. Its artistic culture shines in events like the Fort Antoine Festival, whose unique open-air setting hosts free contemporary theater, music, and readings featuring established artists alongside emerging talent. My name is Makbo. A gentle kindness carried out in silence is always known to heaven. The cultured Monegasque are in awe of your humble generosity, which shines through your care for those around you. May your cultivation of virtue be forever safeguarded in the boundless love of the Almighty. Welcome to Noteworthy News, effective news for an uplifting world.
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1: 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Rising risk of flesh-eating bacteria reported in European coastal waters. Australian research finds leafy greens support lung health. 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New vegan bakery delights customers in United Kingdom. And kind community members rescue pregnant cow from open well in India. 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
2: So if the people in this world are vegan, they can receive your gift and can use it if they are sincere and sincerely want it. And they can use it right away. So if they return to the purity of their origin by not entangling themselves with any negative connection with the killing karma. Your Majesty, some of my so-called God's disciples are also ancient Buddhas, or are going to be Buddhas in this lifetime, and also live on this planet. And why are you not also having a physical presence here on Earth? Could you tell us, please, from your great wisdom, how can any being on this planet avoid hell, sir? Especially the eternal hell, sir, because they'll be lost forever, suffer forever. Your Majesty, please. Help.
3: Please continue watching to find out more about King Pius' praises for Master, what he says our planetary citizens must do in addition to watching Master's lectures on Supreme Master TV to advance spiritually, how Master feels when she meets kings, etc. On Saturday, August 8th, 2026, our most loving Supreme Master Qinghai Vegan currently took time to record a message for our planet regarding her intriguing conversation with the King of Friendship. In part 2 of this two-part flying news presentation of the message, we are privileged to hear about various subjects, including more about the precious gift given to our planet by King Piu and his explanation of the effect of vows taken by different Buddhas.
2: And you mentioned earlier that the people, the beings who want to receive your gift of friendship and use it for themselves, are kind of vegan. They have to be vegan first, sir? Oh yes, because they are originally pure. And if they return to their purity by the live and let live, by being peaceful and harmonious with all around them, then the gift can be very useful and effective for them. But if they have been entangled even extra or more because of the tainted karma of killing of innocents, then the gift can be almost like void, nullified by all this bad influence that badly affects their spiritual beings and their freedom. So they cannot maneuver any issues in their life between themselves and others concerned. It's very difficult for them to navigate any issues that come upon them. And that's why more and more conflict will happen to them. Oh, yes, sir. That's quite a pitiful situation. Yes, we do our best to help them. So if the people in this world are vegan, they can receive your gift and can use it if they are sincere and sincerely want it. And they can use it right away, sir, if they return to the purity of their origin by not entangling themselves with any negative connection with the killing karma. But at least 5 months of being vegan before they could use this powerful friendship tool from our power, from our spiritual store of gifts. Oh, well. In our group, they should be vegan for 2 or 3 months, you know, it depends, before they can receive initiation. That, I guess, is the same reason. It's regretful that many of our citizens in this world are not made aware of this, because if we mix our energy with the other energy in such a gruesome way, then the blessing of any kind cannot work well. Oh, yes, by the way, Your Majesty, some of my so-called God's disciples are also ancient Buddhas, or are going to be Buddhas in this lifetime, and also live on this planet. And why are you not also having physical presence here on Earth? Oh, there are different Buddhas, and it depends on their vows. They will either reside in this world or another world and be doing their independent work to help beings if they wish to. But we like freedom in our friendship spiritual kind of category. We have our different vows that after we attain enlightenment, we begin to accept followers, faithful beings into our fold. Then we cannot stay in another world, because our spiritual attainment power have created our own world for our people. Thus, we also have an obligation to take care of them and to continue to nourish them spiritually until they become complete. So that is the work by our vows, to take care of whomever believes in us and follows us. Whereas you are different. You are totally incredibly powerful, so that you take care of many things. You take care of not only your own people, but whomever really kind of has some kind of connection and relation to you. Though they don't even know it, you will also help to liberate them, to lift them up, and even rescue them from hell. And even people who negatively attack you in any form, you will also forgive them and lift them up, if they are still rescuable. In some cases, if they are too heavy, then of course, heaven will not let them go out of their hell. And they will have to stay there forever. This is truly much, much suffering, beyond imagination, beyond sympathy, beyond pity, suffering beyond endurance. Oh, yes, sir, I know all this. But God has entrusted me with so much power and so much duty, and then I have to fulfill it. Oh, only God's power, the ultimate power, could make any humble being like myself do so much work and bear so many consequences. But I'm still willing, sir, I'm willing. I'm willing to help, because whatever I suffer is nothing compared to this eternal hell that you just mentioned, that no one can ever escape. My heart is in pain every time I think about that I think of those who have to endure such painful, agonizing life in hell. And I work harder, if I can, all the time, because I cannot bear their suffering. Well, anyway, thank you, sir, for enlightening us with all this information. Hopefully, the world people listen to you and understand it and will act accordingly. Could you tell us, please, from your great wisdom, how can any being on this planet avoid hell, sir? Especially the eternal hell, sir, because they'll be lost forever, suffer forever. Your Majesty, please help. Oh, you, the King of Kings of Kings of Kings, already taught them more than we can ever teach them. You have tried all your best, more than we could ever try already. So please just continue your way. Teach them the five precepts, the moral standards, so that they can be out of alignment with the negative, cruelty, clutching power. Then they will be free. And any of the masters can always lift them up easily, as if you are touching the water with your hands. But if they live not according to these simple principles, then they can wait for their turn to be liberated for a long, long, long, long forever time, until they pay off all this killing karma, direct or indirect karma. Then wise master will come and help them. But of course, it takes a longer time, and they will not know when. Because if they do anything not according to the noble standard, the highest value of the soul, then they have to suffer consequences. Yes, sir. Thank you for telling us all this. And we have a broadcasting television dedicated to the Supreme Master power of God. And we will broadcast your teaching, your advice today, so that all the world's people will know and live accordingly. Thank you so much for your blessing, your words. I mean, you're not just talking in a human language, in our language, but your blessing would flow into it and help them to clean up some of their garbage anyway. And they might remember the purpose of their human life. We thank you for any result thereof. Thank you, sir. Any other precious advice you could give to the beings on this planet, sir? Please tell us. Oh, no. If the beings on this planet listen to your teaching, that would be more than enough. They just have to act on it. They don't just listen to or watch your teaching program on your television. They must believe in it and act on it. And anyone, even the worst sinner, if they receive initiation from you, they are surely going to be lifted up and liberated with time if they practice what you teach. If they do not, then no one really can help them. They have the best help already. And if they don't accept it,

0: Then we also shake our heads in despair. All right, sir, Your Majesty, the King of Kings of Kings of Kings, we know you are busy in the physical world, so we do not wish to disturb you or to take up your time any longer. Perhaps some other time in the future, when your world has become more purified and our meeting would be easier, then we will ask your permission to come back to see you. Oh, please, any time. No need any permission. It's just I'm sorry that sometimes our meeting could be very obstructed in this difficult time of our planet. But we welcome you with all our hearts anytime. Please come back whenever you deem fit. Thank you, sir, for all your blessing and advice. May God bless you evermore and more, so that you can lead your people with your spiritual power and your attained complete wisdom. Amen, sir. Amen. We wish you and your world's people on this planet have success in their spiritual goals and have fruitful results from hard-earned endeavors. May God bestow this planet with more and more blessing and grace. Oh, thank you, sir. Thank you, sir. Thank you, sir. We wish the same for your planet, even though you already have a lot of spiritual blessing by your own endeavor, by your own attainment of Buddhahood. But we can always use more blessing. We can always make use of more blessings. Right, sir? Oh, of course, of course. We never think that we have enough power, enough wisdom by our own, except by the grace of God. Thank you, sir, for everything and for the precious gift. And please continue to support us to bless this world so that everyone can become friends instead of enemies. Everyone will be a peacemaker instead of a war creator, bringing happiness instead of suffering to all, to each other and to themselves. We thank you, sir, for your support, for your blessing, for your help. In the name of all beings on this planet, we thank you, sir. And in the name of God, we wish you a pleasant journey back. Because in this world we have space, we have time. So that's all we can say. We wish you the best. We thank you, our mightiest Lord, God Mapa, for the meeting today, for the beneficial friend who brought also blessing and a gift to our planet. Thank you, Sire. Please continue helping us, blessing us. Amen. Oh, I'm more awake now, so I have to get out of my tent and go on with my work. Oh, but you know, I'm still not completely, you know, like awake, as if you are awake in the midday, you know, after you slept well the whole night. But I'm so happy after this conversation. Well, every time I meet another king from a faraway planet, or even from this planet, I feel so happy, so elated. I just want to go out and maybe hug some squirrel
1: people,
0: hug the bird
1: people,
0: and hug any trees around me. I hope this conversation, when it airs soon, it will also bring you happiness for a change to our humdrum daily life. Yeah. Okay, so long for now. God bless. God love. God forgive.
2: Most gracious Master, we learn so much from your talks with many kings. We all thank the King of Friendship for his invaluable gift to our world and his sharing of wisdom regarding how Earth's citizens can be free from the grasp of the negative

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1: United Arab Emirates, or UAE, supports conflict-affected civilians in Sudan. His Highness Sheikh Mohammed bin Zayed Al Nahyan, President of the UAE, recently approved $30 million in aid for conflict-affected civilians in El Obeid, North Kordofan, Sudan. As a key transport hub, El Obeid has become a refuge for displaced families, thus increasing their daily needs as the conflict intensifies. Coordinated with the United Nations and delivered by the UAE Aid Agency, the assistance will provide food, health care, safe drinking water, and shelter while prioritizing civilian protection and support for displaced persons, women, children, the elderly, and the sick. Since the crisis began, the UAE has contributed approximately $800 million in aid to Sudan and neighboring countries, reflecting its ongoing humanitarian commitment. The United Arab Emirates has a total of 6 Shining World Leadership Awards to date for good governance, peace, environment protection, and compassion. Our gratitude, United Arab Emirates and United Nations, for your continued support. May peace, dignity, and comfort soon return to the hardy Sudanese people in God's boundless mercy.
2: Flesh-eating bacteria increasing in number on Europe's beaches. A new report by Euronews and local health authorities has revealed that warming seas are expanding the range of Vibrio bacteria along Europe's coastlines. The Mediterranean Sea is heating approximately 20% faster than the global ocean average, creating conditions where harmful bacteria thrive. While most Vibrio strains are harmless, certain variants, particularly Vibrio vulnificus, can cause severe infections, mainly affecting people with open wounds or weakened immune systems. The European Center for Disease Prevention and Control warns of increased infection risk throughout summer, particularly during heat waves and in shallow coastal waters. The European Food Safety Authority notes that rising temperatures are expanding the number of affected areas, while antimicrobial resistance in some strains adds further concern. Thank you, Euronews and all involved, for uncovering this threat. May we swiftly adopt a planet-friendly lifestyle to mitigate global warming in heaven's compassionate love.
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optimistic, friends. How are you doing? I'm Rosie, a vegan girl from the Kowati Kingdom. Keeping clothes fresh is easier than you might think. I have a washing tip to share with you on how to remove tough sweat stains from clothes. Begin by soaking the stained garment in a solution of equal parts distilled white vinegar and water in a bucket or sink. Allow the fabric to soak for at least 30 minutes. White vinegar functions as a natural fabric softener and helps neutralize odors, which is ideal for sweaty workout clothes. For stubborn residual stains, create a paste using 15 grams or 1 tablespoon of baking soda and a small amount of water and apply it directly to the stained area. Carefully work it into the fabric using an old cloth or soft bristled brush and allow it to absorb for 15 to 30 minutes prior to washing. Wash the garment according to the care label instructions using sustainable laundry detergent and then dry the garment. Air drying is best, particularly if it's an athletic and moisture-wicking fabric. Now your clothes can stay fresh and look their best. Thank you for tuning in and much love for being veg and going green to save the planet, thus saving the world. Now the weather around our beautiful globe.

0: Australian study finds leafy green vegetables reduce lung disease risk. Experts at Edith Cowan University in Australia observed that consuming produce like spinach and broccoli support respiratory wellness. The 10-year study followed nearly 180,000 adults and found that those with the highest vitamin K1 intake had about a 16% lower risk of developing chronic obstructive pulmonary disease and maintained better lung function. The benefits were strongest among smokers and people exposed to dusty or polluted environments. Scientists note that as people age, vitamin K1 may help preserve the lungs' elastic fibers and thus support healthy breathing. While quitting smoking remains the most effective form of protection, the findings suggest doctors could encourage patients to eat more leafy greens to support lung health. Many thanks, scientists, for this research. May all individuals seeking respiratory wellness embrace a vegan, wholesome diet of greens for healthy lungs in the grace of the divine.
1: Automated shops reshaping South Korean retail. Working age population is shrinking in South Korea as the East Asian nation faces one of the world's lowest birth rates and a rapidly aging population. To address this challenge, the service sector is increasingly adopting robotic and self-service models. The number of unstaffed stores has surged nationwide, reaching approximately 12,000 by the end of 2025. Robotic cafes, self-service eateries, and automated flower shops are becoming commonplace, with robotic arms now pouring coffee and kiosks handling orders around the clock. One owner reported profit margins exceeding 40% at automated locations, compared with 10-15% at conventional outlets. South Korea's low crime rate has also made this model viable, with most customers respecting self-service rules even during 24-hour operation. What interesting news! May more countries benefit from this innovative progress in the Supreme Divinity's wisdom.
0: Elderly U.S. woman purchases veterinary clinic to help animal people. An 85-year young senior recently bought a veterinary clinic to help animal persons in her community. Lindy Biggie, a longtime animal people advocate from the Coachella Valley in Southern California, USA, and founder of the nonprofit Loving All Animals, committed around $3 million US dollars to the project. The roughly 12,000 square foot clinic will provide affordable services such as spay and neuter, vaccines, and microchips to improve access to low-cost spay and neuter care for caregivers throughout the Coachella Valley. Regarding her investment, Ms. Biggie says she'd rather spend her money on saving vulnerable lives than having it sitting in the bank. Besides helping animal citizens in the community, Miss Biggie shares her home with many animal companions, including 8 dogs, 10 parrots, approximately 100 koi fish people, a 150-pound tortoise individual, and 3 raven babies. Kudos, Lindy Biggie, on your devotion to helping our animal friends. In the love of the Providence, may vulnerable animal people receive compassionate care, safety, and loving homes in the most highest tender care.
1: Vegan, eliminating the guilt, earning the merit.
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0: Welcome back to Noteworthy News, assuring news for a contented world. British vegan bakery impresses customers with mouth-watering treats. Opening in June 2026, a new bakery in Bath, United Kingdom, has delighted customers with a range of tasty items from its 100% vegan menu. Located on Seville Row, Morso Bakery features a vegan deli as well as specialty coffee blends to pair with pastries such as cardamom buns, cinnamon buns, and almond croissants. For those seeking a larger meal, burgers, quiche, and salads are available, while customers can also buy freshly baked bread and baguettes to enjoy at home. The response from patrons has been overwhelmingly positive, with some customers describing the artisan foods as out of this world. The bakery has been selling out daily, and the owners plan to add more items to its offerings. Congratulations, Morso Bakery! May more vegan bakeries become available around us, bringing flavorful choices to more communities in celestial jubilation.
1: Pregnant cow person rescued after falling into open well in India. In late June 2026, an 8-month pregnant cow mother was grazing near Kudupadavu, Kepu village, India, when she accidentally slipped into an open well. The villagers immediately tried to rescue her, but the well's deep water and the cow mother's weight made it difficult, so they called local animal people rescuers for help. The team promptly arrived at the site, assessed the situation, and brought in a crane. Through the coordinated efforts of the locals and rescuers, the cow person was secured in a safety net and lifted out. Afterward, a veterinary team checked her, found no serious injuries, and treated her scratches. After the incident, the locals called for a wall to be built around the well to avoid future accidents. Our heartfelt thanks, local residents, animal people rescuers, and all involved for saving a precious life. May the cow mother continue to recover safely and enjoy good health with her calf in the protection of the providence.
2: The most powerful daily prayer for any time and before meditation, which is the order from God and Supreme Master Ching Hai, shares with us by His blessed grace.
3: We humbly worship, praise, thank, obey, and love God Almighty, the Most High, the Greatest, for world vegan, world peace, and our soul liberation. We thank, love, praise the only Son of God, who is the ultimate Master, for our salvation. We follow the teaching of all the saints and sages. We thank, love, and praise them who are the representatives of God for our spiritual elevation.

0: Miguel Bermudez, the president of Cuba, attend the ceremony held in Hanoi. The event also features the exchange of several signed bilateral cooperation agreements covering a number of areas, including rice, production, health, and biotechnology. By creating peace, we all can make a loving, serene, and prosperous world.
1: Please join Supreme Master Ching Hai, vegan, for the most powerful daily prayer, every day 9 to 10 p.m. Hong Kong time.

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2: 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May heaven bless your noble endeavors and protect you always, especially while on challenging duty.
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4: Pretty soon I'll be declaring the Hormuz Strait a territory of the United States.
5: U.S. President Donald Trump said on Friday that he may declare the Strait of Hormuz a territory of the U.S. after the U.S. finishes defeating Iran. While claiming the U.S. military controls the strategic waterway, he also said he has used the military more than he would have preferred, but argued that continued pressure on Iran is necessary to prevent Iran from obtaining a nuclear weapon.
3: Ship traffic through the Strait of Hormuz remains about 90% below pre-war levels, according to the U.K. Maritime Trade Operations, as security risks, including the threat of mines, continue to discourage vessels from using the waterway.
5: Canada imposed sanctions on five senior Iranian officials, including members of the Islamic Revolutionary Guard Corps, accusing them of helping obstruct navigation rights in and around the Strait of Hormuz and undermining international peace and security. Canada said it will continue working with allies to uphold navigation rights under international law and support efforts to stabilize the strait.
3: U.S. newspaper The New York Times reports that Russia mounted an extensive campaign to influence Moldova's politics and derail its pro-Western government, using tactics that allegedly include vote-buying, hacking, propaganda, payments to Orthodox priests, and training camps in Serbia, Bosnia, and Russia, where some recruits were prepared for violence and election disruption. Western intelligence officials and Moldovan authorities say the operation involved hundreds of millions of dollars and more than 150,000 recruited Moldovans, while Moldova carried out raids and cyber defense measures that helped prevent serious unrest during the September 2025 parliamentary election. Russia denies interfering in Moldova, but Moldovan officials say Russia has continued its pressure, including through attacks on Ukrainian or Iranian infrastructure that disrupted Moldova's water and electricity supplies.
5: Russian forces attacked residential areas of Kramatorsk in Ukraine or Ukraine's Donetsk region with eight Fab 250 aerial bombs on August 13th, killing one person and injuring 17 others.
6: Yemen today faces a more serious risk.
3: The UN, or United Nations, says Yemen is at its highest risk of returning to full-scale war since the 2022 truce, as fighting has intensified between Houthi and government forces across several front lines, causing both military and civilian casualties. The humanitarian situation is also worsening, with more than half the population lacking reliable access to enough food and about 6 million people facing emergency levels of hunger.
5: An Italian Eurofighter Typhoon fighter jet, operating under NATO or North Atlantic Treaty Organization command, shot down a drone of unknown origin after it entered Latvian airspace on August 14th, with Latvian forces searching for wreckage near the Russian border. NATO scrambled Italian and Turkish fighter jets in response, and an investigation is underway to determine where the drone came from. The incident comes amid a rise in drone incursions into Baltic airspace linked to the Russian-Ukraine or Ukraine war, with Latvian officials saying Russian electronic warfare may be contributing to drones straying off course.
3: The Muslim World League, an international Islamic organization based in Saudi Arabia, has launched an initiative in West Africa aimed at preventing conflict, strengthening social cohesion, and promoting peaceful coexistence among religions.

0: religious and ethnic communities.
1: A new survey commissioned by Humane World for Animals South Africa found that 60% of international tourists surveyed would consider visiting another country if elephant vote culling is reinstated in South Africa. As provincial authorities consider population control measures that could potentially affect more than 2,000 elephant individuals in Madikwe and KwaZulu-Natal reserves, large-scale culling has not been carried out in South Africa since a 1995 moratorium, and across the surveyed countries, 80% of respondents said non-lethal methods such as expanding habitat, creating wildlife corridors, managing water sources, and immunocontraception should be prioritized.
0: Niger held a roundtable in Niamey on August 11th, bringing together government officials, development partners, civil society, and traditional and religious leaders to discuss strengthening social cohesion and long-term peace. The talks focused on security challenges, displacement, and economic and social pressures, with participants considering better coordination, community-based mediation, and the creation of a UN or United Nations Development Program-backed fund to finance peace and social cohesion projects. The initiative is part of Niger's 2025 to 2029 program for the rebuilding of the republic and aims to link security efforts with reconciliation, development, and greater stability.
1: Tyson Foods says it will close Animal People beef processing facilities in the U.S. states of Joslyn, Illinois, and Eagle Mountain, Utah, as the U.S. faces a historically tight cattle folk supply.
0: Regular stair climbing significantly lowers cardiovascular and overall mortality risks, according to U.K. researchers. Analyzing data from over 480,000 adults, the study links regular stair climbing to 39% lower risk of cardiovascular death and a 24% lower all-cause mortality rate. Even a few weekly sessions improve fitness, lower cholesterol, and reduce heart attack and stroke risks.
1: A Monash University Australia study reveals that a polyphenol-rich sugarcane extract may improve blood lipid levels by reducing triglycerides and VLDL, or low-level density lipoprotein, while supporting gut health. Unlike conventional juice, this sugarcane extract is a sugar-free, highly concentrated active compound isolated from plant parts and its byproducts through complex processing. The plant-based substance shows potential for promoting cardiovascular wellness.
0: A 55-year-old colorectal cancer patient in Aulac, or Vietnam, suffers from bleeding eyes and severe internal bleeding after eating contaminated dog people meat as a nutritional supplement. Doctors diagnose rodenticide poisoning that disrupts blood clotting, requires transfusions, and high-dose vitamin K.
1: At least 47 people were killed after a magnitude 7.7 earthquake and dozens of aftershocks struck off eastern Indonesia on August 15, damaging hundreds of homes and dozens of schools, health facilities, and other buildings.
0: Wildfires force evacuations across Europe. Germany evacuates about 1,800 people from Gai in Hüttenwald as a forest fire grows from 25 to 300 hectares on August 14. France evacuates 525 from Lublin in the Landes, where 1,100 hectares burned between August 13th and 14th. In Croatia, strong winds drive flames into Omish, forcing about 2,000 to flee. Police find a woman's body, and 40 people are admitted to a hospital in Split, 10 in intensive care with severe burns. Homes, cars, and boats are damaged or destroyed.
1: A landslide kills 8 people in Mumbai, India's Sakinaka area, after heavy rain collapses a hillside onto a row tenement before dawn on August 12th. 7 people are injured. City authorities say they have warned residents of the risk. Experts urge slope protection and relocation.
0: Ash from Mount Etna keeps Catania Airport in Sicily, Italy, shut until Saturday afternoon during peak summer travel. Between August 6th and 12th, airlines cancel more than a third of 1,974 scheduled flights and divert about 630, the airport's worst disruption in 2 decades.
1: two oil slicks have appeared in Iranian waters in the Gulf, including a large spill near Khisham Island, Iran, that researchers say may stretch about 160 kilometers. While a second slick was detected near Siri Island, Iran. The Iran conflict is complicating efforts to reach access and clean up the spills, while the exact cause and substances of the two slicks inside the Gulf has not been independently confirmed.
0: A £4.5 million restoration project at Greenham Marsh in Hartlepool, UK, has allowed the tide to return to the area for the first time in more than 200 years by restoring the original course of the Greenham Beck River and removing an obsolete tidal barrier and flood banks. Continuing restoration work is expected to restore 21.3 hectares of salt marsh, mudflats, and high tide roosts, creating habitat for wildlife including curlew folks and avocet people, while also improving water quality, storing carbon, and helping the area adapt to sea level rise.
1: German dairy producer Bauer Group opens a new Bavarian facility to produce vegan milk and yogurt in-house, utilizing local ingredients to meet rising consumer demand.
0: Swedish food tech firm Millo secures a 2 million euro investment to scale production of its vegan protein that is a blend of oats and mycelium, expanding its facility to supply the Nordic food service market with sustainable vegan alternatives.
1: American news organizations Newsweek and Vox highlight in separate articles the enormous greenhouse gas emissions of animal people factories, or Newsweek, and the cruelty of the intensive raising of animal persons, or Vox, promoting media watchdog Veg Media Watch to congratulate these entities for their coverage and urge public engagement on these issues.
0: Hungary bans the acquisition, breeding, keeping, and performance of certain wild animal people in circuses starting January 1, 2027. Expanding the existing partial ban, the new measure focuses on animal person welfare and public safety concerns, while providing a transitional period for captive animal individuals.
1: Three neighbors in Warmia, Poland, catch a four-year-old girl in a blanket after she falls from a fifth-floor balcony. She suffers minor injuries but is in good condition. Police investigate her mother for child endangerment after finding her intoxicated inside the apartment during the dramatic rescue. Wise quote of the day: animals are not property or things, but rather living organisms, subjects of a life who are worthy of our compassion, respect, friendship, and support. Dr. Mark Beckhoff, PhD vegan, American animal people behaviorist and writer.
0: Previously in this multi-part series on Michael Hughes' near-death experience, Michael underwent heart valve surgery and developed severe pneumonia the following day. During the medical crisis, he suddenly found himself in a peaceful void where he believed he had died. After briefly returning to his physical body while intubated, Michael says he left again and found himself back in the void. This time, he felt as though he had a body and described the structure around him as something like a ship, with his consciousness acting as the pilot. He then took off and began flying through the void.
2: So I'm flying along, things are going good, and then I look above me, because I start to come up at an angle, and I look above me and there's a deep red crimson sky above the void. There's a different color up there. And I start to come up, and then I start to go through it. And above that, I look, and it's an opaque sky. It's not clear white, but it's like opaque, like brownish. And that's the first time my head is able to tilt. And for some reason, I tilt my head down, and I see what I'm flying. It's a body, but it's not my body. I am super fit. Like, you know, I'm in good shape, but I'm not in that great of shape. And then I remember saying to myself, I said, oh, I'm in my real body. And then my head went back up. And you got to remember, this whole time my body's rigid. My arms are at my side, legs. And now I just take off. I'm flying again. And when I say flying, I'm going as, I'll mention the speed of light. Could be faster. And that's when I noticed a little speck of light way off in the distance. And I said to myself, that's where we're headed. So I don't know how long it took to get there. It took a long time. But I knew that's where I was going. And I'm just flying along. And then I start to come up to what is a gigantic structure. And as I start to come up to it, I hear for the first time in my ear, 11 million miles tall. 11 million miles tall. 11 million. I hear it three times. Right? And I'm looking at this thing, and it just goes off into the distance. And it seems to be a skinny building at first, because I'm so far away. But then as I come up to it, I realize how gigantic this thing is. The base of it looks like an ancient Egyptian pyramid. There's no writings on it. There's no color. It's granite. And it's huge. And it's got those three doors. They call them false doors. And that's the design around it. And it's got like an OG at the base. And I fly right up to the top of it in the center. And before me is millions of miles of code running up the structure. And it's bright gold. It's a beautiful gold. And all the code was alive. And I could tell. Now, I didn't hear anything in my head, but I said to myself, I could tell the code was alive. And it was numbers. It was hieroglyphics. It was all mixed together. And there were millions of miles of it. And if this thing's 11 million miles tall, I don't know how wide it is, but it's wide. Whoever brought me there, it wants to show me this. So I get a good look at it. And then once I'm done getting a good look at this, boom, I shoot to the top. Now I'm flying again.
0: In part five, Michael is taken even higher above the massive structure, where he encounters someone he believes he recognizes.
2: And that's when I felt it coming. And I said, I remember specifically saying this to myself. I said, oh boy, I know who this is.
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4: Oh, welcome. Welcome, Your Majesty, King Lei. I'm sorry I could not have been with you earlier due to so much other work that came to me. Your Majesty, I had a black palm bird person called Anakan. Did he happen to come from your land? Now, could you please tell us something about your land? And how did you get here? In what kind of vehicle, etc.? And the purpose of your visit? Our plane of existence is a complete spiritual plane. We are completely love living. I mentioned about Tim Kutu's new realm. In that realm, we create anything we want. We don't even have to create. We just think about what we like and it will appear to us. Is this the same in your spiritual Buddha's land, sir?
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10: Soy is one of the few plant foods considered a complete protein, meaning it contains all 9 essential amino acids that the human body cannot produce. These amino acids are essential for building and repairing tissues, supporting healthy muscles, and maintaining many important body functions. Continue watching to find out more.
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0: faithful viewers, Shikamo. That's a respectful Swahili greeting traditionally offered to elders as a sign of honor and respect. It's a pleasure to welcome you once again. I'm Ashatu, and I'm grateful you've joined us. Tanzania is celebrated for its vibrant cultural traditions. Ngoma, a tradition of music, dance, and drumming, plays an important role in ceremonies and celebrations. The country's heritage is also reflected in the beautiful Makande wood carvings and the colorful kanga and kitenge fabrics that represent creativity and cultural pride. The citizens of Tanzania extend their warmest greetings and wish you a heart filled with peace and the blessings of the Most High.
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0: Welcome to our show, Soybean Insights, From Ancient Origins to Sustainable Future, Part 2 of 2. Every journey reaches a moment when the wisdom of the past meets the possibilities of the future. In our previous episode, we discovered how the humble soybean traveled from ancient China to become one of the world's most influential crops, shaping traditions, agriculture, and food cultures across generations. Today, we continue that journey by exploring how this extraordinary bean nourishes people, inspires creativity in the kitchen, and supports a more sustainable future. Today, we'll explore why soy has earned its reputation as a nutritional powerhouse. We'll answer common questions, examine what scientific research reveals, and share delicious vegan recipes that showcase just how versatile this remarkable bean can be. Soy is one of the few plant foods considered a complete protein, meaning it contains all 9 essential amino acids that the human body cannot produce on its own and must obtain through food. These amino acids are essential for building and repairing tissues, supporting healthy muscles, and maintaining many important body functions. Unlike some plant foods that may be lower in certain essential amino acids, soy provides a balanced amino acid profile on its own. However, good nutrition does not depend on eating a complete protein at every meal. Throughout the day, the body can combine amino acids from a variety of plant foods. Meals such as beans with rice or hummus with whole grain pita easily provide all the essential amino acids needed for good health. The quality of a protein depends not only on the amino acids it contains, but also on how efficiently the body can digest and use those amino acids. In widely accepted scientific evaluations, soy protein has received the highest possible protein digestibility corrected amino acid score, or PDCAAS, of 1.0. This rating reflects both its excellent digestibility and its well-balanced amino acid profile, placing soy among the highest quality sources of dietary protein. Thanks to this impressive nutritional profile, foods such as tofu, tempeh, edamame, and soy milk offer convenient protein-rich options for everyday meals. Together, they demonstrate that vegan foods can be both nourishing and delicious.
1: The most powerful daily prayer for any time and before meditation, which is the order from God, and Supreme Master Ching Hai shares with us by His blessed grace.
2: We humbly worship, praise, thank, obey, and love God Almighty, the Most High, the Greatest, for world vegan, world peace, and our soul liberation. We thank, love, praise the only Son of God, who is the ultimate Master, for our salvation. We follow the teaching of all the saints and sages. We thank, love, and praise them, who are the representatives of God, for our spiritual elevation.

0: Protein is only one of soy's many strengths. It also provides fiber, important minerals such as iron, magnesium, and calcium, along with naturally occurring plant compounds called isoflavones. These nutrients support healthy digestion, strong bones, and many normal body functions. Whole soy foods, including tofu, tempeh, and edamame, provide these nutrients in a naturally balanced form. Research has also examined soy's potential role in supporting heart health. Studies suggest that replacing foods high in saturated fat with soy-based foods may help support healthy cholesterol levels as part of a balanced diet. Despite its long history of safe consumption, soy continues to be surrounded by myths and misconceptions. One of the most common questions concerns its relationship with hormones. Soybeans contain isoflavones, naturally occurring plant compounds that can interact with estrogen receptors in the body. Because of this, some people have wondered whether eating soy could influence human hormones. However, decades of scientific research have found no evidence that normal soy consumption causes harmful hormonal changes. Large population studies have shown that moderate soy intake is generally safe and may even provide important health benefits. For example, research involving more than 73,000 women in China found that higher soy consumption was associated with a lower risk of breast cancer. Other scientific reviews examining soy consumption in men found no significant effects on testosterone levels, estrogen levels, or sperm quality. Together, these findings show that soy can be safely enjoyed by both women and men as part of a balanced diet. Rather than being a cause for concern, soy continues to be recognized as a wholesome food that has nourished communities around the world for thousands of years. Now that we've explored what the science tells us, let's look ahead to the kitchen where we will discover how soy's versatility transforms simple ingredients into delicious meals. From tofu and tempeh to miso, edamame, and soy milk, soy has become an essential ingredient in countless cuisines around the world. Each form offers its own distinctive texture, flavor, and nutritional benefits, making soy one of the most versatile foods available.
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0: 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The creation of this in love. 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
1: 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The most powerful daily prayer can be viewed similarly, with even more Max screens surrounding it. 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

0: 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A miso-glazed eggplant, roasted eggplant is coated with a sweet and savory miso glaze, creating a dish inspired by the rich culinary traditions of Japan. Beyond its culinary versatility, soy also makes it easy to create balanced, nutrient-rich meals. Whether enjoyed as whole edamame, firm tofu, fermented tempeh, or creamy soy milk, each offers its own unique flavor, texture, and nutritional benefits while providing high-quality, complete protein. For example, just one cup of cooked edamame contains about 18 grams of protein and 8 grams of fiber. It is also an excellent source of folate, vitamin K, and manganese, while providing iron, magnesium, and potassium that help support healthy blood, muscles, nerves, and bones. Firm tofu is another nutritional standout. A serving of about 100 grams or 3.5 ounces provides approximately 15 to 17 grams of protein. When prepared with calcium sulfate, it also supplies calcium to support strong bones and teeth, along with iron and other essential minerals. Tempeh, made from naturally fermented soybeans, delivers about 19 grams of protein per 100 gram serving. Its hearty texture and rich, nutty flavor make it an excellent addition to stir fries, grain bowls, sandwiches, salads, and many other dishes. Soy milk is equally versatile. One cup of fortified unsweetened soy milk typically provides about 7 to 8 grams of protein and is often enriched with calcium and vitamin D. It can be enjoyed on its own, poured over cereal, blended into smoothies, or used in soups, sauces, and baking. These examples show that soy foods offer far more than delicious flavor and culinary variety. They provide high-quality protein, fiber, vitamins, and minerals that support overall health while making compassionate vegan cooking both practical and enjoyable. Through its many forms and flavors, soy continues to inspire creativity in kitchens and connect people through food. This humble bean reminds us that everyday choices can have a meaningful impact, supporting our health while encouraging greater care for our planet and all living beings.
1: But not only are flesh meats unnecessary, they are physically injurious and morally dangerous. The Reverend John Todd Ferrier, vegetarian.
2: O glorious, the three reunited, utmost powerful, God, Tim Krotu, and the Son of God, may all seekers now find their way and walk in your light.
0: Charming viewers, thank you for joining us on Soybean Insights, From Ancient Origins to a Sustainable Future, Part 2 of 2. We are also grateful to the many cooks, educators, researchers, and creators who generously share their knowledge, recipes, and innovations, making vegan cooking more accessible and inspiring for people everywhere. 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
12: 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We thank, love, praise the only Son of God, who is the ultimate Master, for our salvation. We follow the teaching of all the saints and sages. We thank, love, and praise them who are the representatives of God for our spiritual elevation.

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0: Supreme Master Ching Hai, vegan, is a world-renowned spiritual teacher, humanitarian, and artist. 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
1: I have all the protein I need. I am recovering a lot faster. I have become so much stronger after turning vegan. 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

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Peace News number 165 of many and counting. There are many countries promoting peace and fostering amity among peoples and governments, etc.

0: August 2025, His Excellency Ahmed al-Sharaa, the President of Syria, acknowledges his government is engaged in late-stage discussions with Israel regarding a security agreement for regional stability founded upon the 1974 ceasefire line both nations previously agreed to. By creating peace, we all can make a loving, serene, and prosperous world.
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2: Worship, repent, obey the three reunited, utmost powerful, God, Tim Kuo Tu, and the Son of God.

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May heaven bless your noble endeavors and protect you always, especially while on challenging duty.

0: Ever wonder how beautiful our planet is? 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Fortunate and blessed are we indeed to live on this wondrous planet and enjoy all the precious gifts this world has to offer. 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
1: If a man kills every year but one animal and lives in other respects as a Shramana, he is unworthy and works his hell punishment. Such men will not become Kevalans. A Shramana is a wandering Jain monk in ascetic traditions. 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Sutra Kritanga, Jainism.

departing from your friend beneath the towering sandstone cliffs of Al-Ula in sun-blessed Saudi Arabia. You say, Fi aman Allah. That's an Arabic farewell meaning in God's protection. From the high-altitude juniper forests crowning emerald peaks of the Asir Mountains, to the vibrant blossoms of rain-nourished wadis, to the brilliant coral reefs of the crystal-clear Red Sea, Saudi Arabia is a land of remarkable beauty. Its heritage lives on in warm hospitality, poetic oral traditions, and time-honored customs that continue to shape daily life across the kingdom. I am Atif. Once our spiritual consciousness is awakened, we wish only to connect with the highest inner truth. The welcoming Saudis are gladdened by your reverence for the divine source of wisdom. May your journey be sheltered in God's everlasting love.

0: as you and your spirited Monegasque friends watch an exciting football match featuring the popular home team, AS Monaco FC, in style savvy Monaco. You cheer them on, calling out, 따게 문에구. That means, Go Monaco, in Monegasque, the time-honored Ligurian language of this storied principality. Its artistic culture shines in events like the Fort Antoine Festival, whose unique open-air setting hosts free contemporary theater, music, and readings featuring established artists alongside emerging talent. My name is Makko. A gentle kindness carried out in silence is always known to heaven. The cultured Monegasque are in awe of your humble generosity, which shines through your care for those around you. May your cultivation of virtue be forever safeguarded in the boundless love of the Almighty. Welcome to Noteworthy News, effective news for an uplifting world.
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1: 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Rising risk of flesh-eating bacteria reported in European coastal waters. Australian research finds leafy greens support lung health. Automation and robotics help address labor challenges in South Korea. 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New vegan bakery delights customers in United Kingdom. And kind community members rescue pregnant cow from open well in India. 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
2: So if the people in this world are vegan, they can receive your gift and can use it if they are sincere and sincerely want it. And they can use it right away. So if they return to the purity of their origin by not entangling themselves with any negative connection with the killing karma. Your Majesty, some of my so-called God's disciples are also ancient Buddhas, or are going to be Buddhas in this lifetime, and also live on this planet. And why are you not also having a physical presence here on Earth? Could you tell us, please, from your great wisdom, how can any being on this planet avoid hell, sir? Especially the eternal hell, sir, because they'll be lost forever, suffer forever. Your Majesty, please. Help.
3: Please continue watching to find out more about King Pius praises for Master, what he says our planetary citizens must do in addition to watching Master's lectures on Supreme Master TV to advance spiritually, how Master feels when she meets kings, etc. On Saturday, August 8th, 2026, our most loving Supreme Master Qinghai Vegan currently took time to record a message for our planet regarding her intriguing conversation with the King of Friendship. In part 2 of this two-part flying news presentation of the message, we are privileged to hear about various subjects, including more about the precious gift given to our planet by King Piu and his explanation of the effect of vows taken by different Buddhas.
2: And you mentioned earlier that the people, the beings who want to receive your gift of friendship and use it for themselves, are kind of vegan. They have to be vegan first, sir? Oh yes, because they are originally pure. And if they return to their purity by the live and let live, by being peaceful and harmonious with all around them, then the gift can be very useful and effective for them. But if they have been entangled even extra or more because of the tainted karma of killing other innocents, then the gift can be almost like void, nullified by all this bad influence that badly affect their spiritual beings and their freedom. So they cannot maneuver any issues in their life between themselves and others concerned. It's very difficult for them to navigate any issues that come upon them. And that's why more and more conflict will happen to them. Oh, yes, sir. That's quite a pitiful situation. Yes, we do our best to help them. So if the people in this world are vegan, they can receive your gift and can use it if they are sincere and sincerely want it. And they can use it right away, sir, if they return to the purity of their origin by not entangling themselves with any negative connection with the killing karma. But at least 5 months of being vegan before they could use this powerful friendship tool from our power, from our spiritual store of gifts. Oh, well. In our group, they should be vegan for 2 or 3 months, you know, it depends, before they can receive initiation. That, I guess, is the same reason. It's regretful that many of our citizens in this world are not made aware of this, because if we mix our energy with the other energy in such a gruesome way, then the blessing of any kind cannot work well. Oh, just by the way, Your Majesty, some of my so-called God's disciples are also ancient Buddhas, or are going to be Buddhas in this lifetime, and also live on this planet. And why are you not also having physical presence here on Earth? Oh, there are different Buddhas, and it depends on their vows. They will either reside in this world or another world and be doing their independent work to help beings if they wish to. But we like freedom in our friendship spiritual kind of category. We have our different vows that after we attain enlightenment, we begin to accept followers, faithful beings into our fold. Then we cannot stay in another world, because our spiritual attainment power has created our own world for our people. Thus, we also have an obligation to take care of them and to continue to nourish them spiritually until they become complete. So that is the work by our vows, to take care of whomever believes in us and follows us. Whereas you are different, you are totally incredibly powerful, so that you take care of many things. You take care of not only your own people, but whomever really kind of has some kind of connection and relation to you. Though they don't even know it, you will also help to liberate them, to lift them up, and even rescue them from hell. And even people who negatively attack you in any form, you will also forgive them and lift them up, if they are still rescuable. In some cases, if they are too heavy, then of course heaven will not let them go out of their hell. And they will have to stay there forever. This is truly much, much suffering, beyond imagination, beyond sympathy, beyond pity, suffering beyond endurance. Oh, yes, sir, I know all this. But God has entrusted me with so much power and so much duty, and then I have to fulfill it. Oh, only God's power, the ultimate power, could make any humble being like myself do so much work and bear so many consequences. But I'm still willing, sir, I'm willing. I'm willing to help, because whatever I suffer, it's nothing compared to this eternal hell that you just mentioned, that no one can ever escape. My heart is in pain every time I think about that I think of those who have to endure such painful, agonizing life in hell. And I work harder, if I can, all the time, because I cannot bear their suffering. Well, anyway, thank you, sir, for enlightening us with all this information. Hopefully, the world people listen to you and understand it and will act accordingly. Could you tell us, please, from your great wisdom, how can any being on this planet avoid hell, sir? Especially the eternal hell, sir, because they'll be lost forever, suffer forever. Your Majesty, please help. Oh, you, the King of Kings of Kings of Kings, already taught them more than we can ever teach them. You have tried all your best, more than we could ever try already. So please just continue your way. Teach them the five precepts, the moral standards, so that they can be out of alignment with the negative, cruelty, clutching power. Then they will be free. And any of the masters can always lift them up easily, as if you are touching the water with your hands. But if they live not according to these simple principles, then they can wait for their turn to be liberated for a long, long, long, long forever time, until they pay off all this killing karma, direct or indirect karma. Then wise master will come and help them. But of course, it takes a longer time, and they will not know when. Because if they do anything not according to the noble standard, the highest value of the soul, then they have to suffer consequences. Yes, sir. Thank you for telling us all this. And we have a broadcasting television dedicated to the Supreme Master power of God. And we will broadcast your teaching, your advice today, so that all the world's people will know and live accordingly. Thank you so much for your blessing. Your words, I mean, you're not just talking in a human language, in our language, but your blessing would flow into it and help them to clean up some of their garbage anyway. And they might remember the purpose of their human life. We thank you for any result thereof. Thank you, sir. Any other precious advice you could give to the beings on this planet, sir? Please tell us. Oh, no. If the beings on this planet listen to your teaching, that will be more than enough. They just have to act on it. They don't just listen to or watch your teaching program on your television. They must believe in it and act on it. And anyone, even the worst sinner, if they receive initiation from you, they are surely going to be lifted up and liberated with time if they practice what you teach. If they do not, then no one really can help them. They have the best help already. And if they don't accept it, then we also shake our heads in despair. All right, sir. Your Majesty, the King of Kings of Kings of Kings, we know you are busy in the physical world, so we do not wish to disturb you or to take up your time any longer. Perhaps some other time in the future, when your world has become more purified and our meeting would be easier, then we will ask your permission to come back to see you. Oh, please, anytime, anytime. No need any permission. It's just I'm sorry that sometimes our meeting could be very obstructed in this difficult time of our planet. But we welcome you with all our hearts anytime. please come back whenever you deem fit. Thank you, sir, for all your blessing and advice. May God bless you evermore and more, so that you can lead your people with your spiritual power and your attained complete wisdom. Amen, sir. Amen. We wish you and your world's people on this planet have success in their spiritual goals and have fruitful result from hard-earned endeavors. May God bestow this planet with more and more blessing and grace. Oh, thank you, sir. Thank you, sir. Thank you, sir. We wish the same for your planet, even though you already have a lot of spiritual blessing by your own endeavor, by your own attainment of Buddhahood. But we can always use more blessing. We can always make use of more blessings. Right, sir? Oh, of course, of course. We never think that we have enough power, enough wisdom by our own, except by the grace of God. Thank you, sir, for everything and for the precious gift. And please continue to support us to bless this world so that everyone can become friends instead of enemies. Everyone will be a peacemaker instead of a war creator, bringing happiness instead of suffering to all, to each other and to themselves. We thank you, sir, for your support, for your blessing, for your help. In the name of all beings on this planet, we thank you, sir. And in the name of God, we wish you a pleasant journey back. Because in this world we have space, we have time. So that's all we can say. We wish you the best. We thank you, our mightiest Lord, God Mapa, for the meeting today, for the beneficial friend who brought also blessing and a gift to our planet. Thank you, Sire. Please continue helping us, blessing us. Amen. Oh, I'm more awake now, so I have to get out of my tent and go on with my work. Oh, but you know, I'm still not completely, you know, like awake, as if you are awake in the midday, you know, after you slept well the whole night. But I'm so happy after this conversation. Well, every time I meet another king from a faraway planet, or even from this planet, I feel so happy, so elated. I just want to go out and maybe hug some squirrel
4: people,
2: hug the bird
4: people,
2: and hug any trees around me. I hope this conversation, when it airs soon, it will also bring you happiness for a change to our humdrum daily life. Yeah. Okay, so long for now. God bless. God love. God forgive.
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4: United Arab Emirates, or UAE, supports conflict-affected civilians in Sudan. His Highness Sheikh Mohammed bin Zayed Al Nahyan, President of the UAE, recently approved $30 million in aid for conflict-affected civilians in El Obeid, North Kordofan, Sudan. As a key transport hub, El Obeid has become a refuge for displaced families, thus increasing their daily needs as the conflict intensifies. Coordinated with the United Nations and delivered by the UAE Aid Agency, the assistance will provide food, health care, safe drinking water, and shelter while prioritizing civilian protection and support for displaced persons, women, children, the elderly, and the sick. Since the crisis began, the UAE has contributed approximately $800 million in aid to Sudan and neighboring countries, reflecting its ongoing humanitarian commitment. The United Arab Emirates has a total of 6 Shining World Leadership Awards to date for good governance, peace, environment protection, and compassion. Our gratitude, United Arab Emirates and United Nations, for your continued support. May peace, dignity, and comfort soon return to the hardy Sudanese people in God's boundless mercy.
1: Flesh-eating bacteria increasing in number on Europe's beaches. A new report by Euronews and local health authorities has revealed that warming seas are expanding the range of Vibrio bacteria along Europe's coastlines. The Mediterranean Sea is heating approximately 20% faster than the global ocean average, creating conditions where harmful bacteria thrive. While most Vibrio strains are harmless, certain variants, particularly Vibrio vulnificus, can cause severe infections, mainly affecting people with open wounds or weakened immune systems. The European Center for Disease Prevention and Control warns of increased infection risk throughout summer, particularly during heat waves and in shallow coastal waters. The European Food Safety Authority notes that rising temperatures are expanding the number of affected areas, while antimicrobial resistance in some strains adds further concern. Thank you, Euronews and all involved, for uncovering this threat. May we swiftly adopt a planet-friendly lifestyle to mitigate global warming in heaven's compassionate love.
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How are you doing? I'm Rosie, a vegan girl from the Kawati Kingdom. Keeping clothes fresh is easier than you might think. I have a washing tip to share with you on how to remove tough sweat stains from clothes. Begin by soaking the stained garment in a solution of equal parts, distilled white vinegar and water in a bucket or sink. Allow the fabric to soak for at least 30 minutes. White vinegar functions as a natural fabric softener and helps neutralize odors, which is ideal for sweaty workout clothes. For stubborn residual stains, create a paste using 15 grams or 1 tablespoon of baking soda and a small amount of water and apply it directly to the stained area. Carefully work it into the fabric using an old cloth or soft bristled brush and allow it to absorb for 15 to 30 minutes prior to washing. Wash the garment according to the care label instructions using sustainable laundry detergent and then dry the garment. Air drying is best, particularly if it's an athletic and moisture-wicking fabric. Now your clothes can stay fresh and look their best. Thank you for tuning in and much love for being veg and going green to save the planet, thus saving the world. Now the weather around our beautiful globe.

0: Australian study finds leafy green vegetables reduce lung disease risk. Experts at Edith Cowan University in Australia observed that consuming produce like spinach and broccoli support respiratory wellness. The 10-year study followed nearly 180,000 adults and found that those with the highest vitamin K1 intake had about a 16% lower risk of developing chronic obstructive pulmonary disease and maintained better lung function. The benefits were strongest among smokers and people exposed to dusty or polluted environments. Scientists note that as people age, vitamin K1 may help preserve the lungs' elastic fibers and thus support healthy breathing. While quitting smoking remains the most effective form of protection, the findings suggest doctors could encourage patients to eat more leafy greens to support lung health. Many thanks, scientists, for this research. May all individuals seeking respiratory wellness embrace a vegan, wholesome diet of greens for healthy lungs in the grace of the divine.
1: Automated shops reshaping South Korean retail. Working age population is shrinking in South Korea as the East Asian nation faces one of the world's lowest birth rates and a rapidly aging population. To address this challenge, the service sector is increasingly adopting robotic and self-service models. The number of unstaffed stores has surged nationwide, reaching approximately 12,000 by the end of 2025. Robotic cafes, self-service eateries, and automated flower shops are becoming commonplace, with robotic arms now pouring coffee and kiosks handling orders around the clock. One owner reported profit margins exceeding 40% at automated locations, compared with 10 to 15% at conventional outlets. South Korea's low crime rate has also made this model viable, with most customers respecting self-service rules even during 24-hour operation. What interesting news! May more countries benefit from this innovative progress in the Supreme Divinity's wisdom.
0: Elderly U.S. woman purchases veterinary clinic to help animal people. An 85-year young senior recently bought a veterinary clinic to help animal persons in her community. Lindy Biggie, a longtime animal people advocate from the Coachella Valley in Southern California, USA, and founder of the nonprofit Loving All Animals, committed around $3 million U.S. dollars to the project. The roughly 12,000-square-foot clinic will provide affordable services such as spay and neuter, vaccines, and microchips to improve access to low-cost spay and neuter care for caregivers throughout the Coachella Valley. Regarding her investment, Ms. Biggie says she'd rather spend her money on saving vulnerable lives than having it sitting in the bank. Besides helping animal citizens in the community, Ms. Biggie shares her home with many animal companions, including 8 dogs, 10 parrots, approximately 100 koi fish people, a 150-pound tortoise individual, and 3 raven babies. Kudos, Lindy Biggie, on your devotion to helping our animal friends. In the love of the Providence, may vulnerable animal people receive compassionate care, safety, and loving homes in the Most High's tender care.
1: Vegan, eliminating the guilt, earning the merit.
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0: Welcome back to Noteworthy News, assuring news for a contented world. British vegan bakery impresses customers with mouth-watering treats. Opening in June 2026, a new bakery in Bath, United Kingdom, has delighted customers with a range of tasty items from its 100% vegan menu. Located on Seville Row, Morso Bakery features a vegan deli as well as specialty coffee blends to pair with pastries such as cardamom buns, cinnamon buns, and almond croissants. For those seeking a larger meal, burgers, quiche, and salads are available, while customers can also buy freshly baked bread and baguettes to enjoy at home. The response from patrons has been overwhelmingly positive, with some customers describing the artisan foods as out of this world. The bakery has been selling out daily, and the owners plan to add more items to its offerings. Congratulations, Morso Bakery! May more vegan bakeries become available around us, bringing flavorful choices to more communities in celestial jubilation.
1: Pregnant cow person rescued after falling into open well in India. In late June 2026, an 8-month pregnant cow mother was grazing near Kudupadavu, Kepu village, India, when she accidentally slipped into an open well. The villagers immediately tried to rescue her, but the well's deep water and the cow mother's weight made it difficult, so they called local animal people rescuers for help. The team promptly arrived at the site, assessed the situation, and brought in a crane. Through the coordinated efforts of the locals and rescuers, the cow person was secured in a safety net and lifted out. Afterward, a veterinary team checked her, found no serious injuries, and treated her scratches. After the incident, the locals called for a wall to be built around the well to avoid future accidents. Our heartfelt thanks, local residents, animal people rescuers, and all involved for saving a precious life. May the cow mother continue to recover safely and enjoy good health with her calf in the protection of the providence.
2: The most powerful daily prayer for any time and before meditation, which is the order from God and Supreme Master Ching Hai, shares with us by His blessed grace.
3: We humbly worship, praise, thank, obey, and love God Almighty, the Most High, the Greatest, for world vegan, world peace, and our soul liberation. We thank, love, praise the only Son of God, who is the ultimate Master, for our salvation. We follow the teaching of all the saints and sages. We thank, love, and praise them who are the representatives of God for our spiritual elevation.

0: Toi réuni de la plus haute puissance pour avoir mis sur mon chemin mon voisin afin de déjouer le braquage qui était prévu sur ma personne, comme ils ont l'habitude de le faire pour voler des motos et dépouiller les gens après les avoir blessés sauvagement. Maître veille toujours sur ses disciples. Longue vie à Maître Benga du Bénin.
1: Fortunate Benga, we are so glad that by Master's grace you escaped harm. It is a remarkable gift to be under the protection and love of our beloved Master, who always watches over and cares for us in every moment of our lives and beyond. In a dangerous world like ours, we are most fortunate. Hopefully, all humans will someday soon come to know the beneficence of God and realize how loved we all are. May you and the gentle people of Benin awaken to the divine light within and all around us. Supreme Master TV Team.
2: Vegan. Because we have a great heart that encompasses all.
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4: We humbly worship, praise, thank, and obey the reunited three utmost powerful, God, Tim Kuo Tu, and the Son of God.
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0: September 2025. In honor of 65 years of friendship, Ao Lạc, or Vietnam, donates $14.6 million U.S. dollars raised by 2 million Alisis, or Vietnamese, citizens to support the Cuban people who are suffering from scarcities of food, fuel, medicine, and other essentials. Both His Excellency Dr. Tô Lâm, General Secretary of the Communist Party of Vietnam, and His Excellency Dr. Miguel Díaz-Canel Bermúdez, the President of Cuba, attend the ceremony held in Hanoi. The event also features the exchange of several signed bilateral cooperation agreements covering a number of areas, including rice, production, health, and biotechnology. By creating peace, we all can make a loving, serene, and prosperous world.
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2: 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May heaven bless your noble endeavors and protect you always, especially while on challenging duty.
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4: Pretty soon I'll be declaring the Hormuz Strait a territory of the United States.
5: U.S. President Donald Trump said on Friday that he may declare the Strait of Hormuz a territory of the U.S. after the U.S. finishes defeating Iran. While claiming the U.S. military controls the strategic waterway, he also said he has used the military more than he would have preferred, but argued that continued pressure on Iran is necessary to prevent Iran from obtaining a nuclear weapon.
3: Ship traffic through the Strait of Hormuz remains about 90% below pre-war levels, according to the U.K. Maritime Trade Operations, SOQ.

0: Security risks, including the threat of mines, continue to discourage vessels from using the waterway.
1: Canada imposed sanctions on 5 senior Iranian officials, including members of the Islamic Revolutionary Guard Corps, accusing them of helping obstruct navigation rights in and around the Strait of Hormuz and undermining international peace and security. Canada said it will continue working with allies to uphold navigation rights under international law and support efforts to stabilize the strait.
0: U.S. newspaper The New York Times reports that Russia mounted an extensive campaign to influence Moldova's politics and derail its pro-Western government, using tactics that allegedly include vote buying, hacking, propaganda, payments to Orthodox priests, and training camps in Serbia, Bosnia, and Russia, where some recruits were prepared for violence and election disruption. Western intelligence officials and Moldovan authorities say the operation involved hundreds of millions of dollars and more than 150,000 recruited Moldovans, while Moldova carried out raids and cyber defense measures that helped prevent serious unrest during the September 2025 parliamentary election. Russia denies interfering in Moldova, but Moldovan officials say Russia has continued its pressure, including through attacks on Ukrainian or Iranian infrastructure that disrupted Moldova's water and electricity supplies.
1: Russian forces attacked residential areas of Kramatorsk in Ukraine or Ukraine's Donetsk region with 8 Fab 250 aerial bombs on August 13th, killing one person and injuring 17 others.
2: Yemen today faces a more serious risk.
0: The UN, or United Nations, says Yemen is at its highest risk of returning to full-scale war since the 2022 truce, as fighting has intensified between Houthi and government forces across several front lines, causing both military and civilian casualties. The humanitarian situation is also worsening, with more than half the population lacking reliable access to enough food and about 6 million people facing emergency levels of hunger.
1: An Italian Eurofighter Typhoon fighter jet, operating under NATO or North Atlantic Treaty Organization command, shot down a drone of unknown origin after it entered Latvian airspace on August 14th, with Latvian forces searching for wreckage near the Russian border. NATO scrambled Italian and Turkish fighter jets in response, and an investigation is underway to determine where the drone came from. The incident comes amid a rise in drone incursions into Baltic airspace linked to the Russian-Ukraine or Ukraine war, with Latvian officials saying Russian electronic warfare may be contributing to drones straying off course.
0: The Muslim World League, an international Islamic organization based in Saudi Arabia, has launched an initiative in West Africa aimed at preventing conflict, strengthening social cohesion, and promoting peaceful coexistence among religious and ethnic communities.
1: A new survey commissioned by Humane World for Animals South Africa found that 60% of international tourists surveyed would consider visiting another country if elephant vote culling is reinstated in South Africa, as provincial authorities consider population control measures that could potentially affect more than 2,000 elephant individuals in Madikwe and KwaZulu-Natal reserves. Large-scale culling has not been carried out in South Africa since a 1995 moratorium, and across the surveyed countries, 80% of respondents said non-lethal methods such as expanding habitat, creating wildlife corridors, managing water sources, and immunocontraception should be prioritized.
0: Niger held a roundtable in Niamey on August 11th, bringing together government officials, development partners, civil society, and traditional and religious leaders to discuss strengthening social cohesion and long-term peace. The talks focused on security challenges, displacement, and economic and social pressures, with participants considering better coordination, community-based mediation, and the creation of a UN or United Nations Development Program-backed fund to finance peace and social cohesion projects. The initiative is part of Niger's 2025 to 2029 program for the rebuilding of the republic and aims to link security efforts with reconciliation, development, and greater stability.
1: Tyson Foods says it will close animal people beef processing facilities in the U.S. states of Joslyn, Illinois and Eagle Mountain, Utah, as the U.S. faces a historically tight cattle folk supply.
0: Regular stair climbing significantly lowers cardiovascular and overall mortality risks, according to UK researchers. Analyzing data from over 480,000 adults, the study links regular stair climbing to 39% lower risk of cardiovascular death and a 24% lower all-cause mortality rate. Even a few weekly sessions improve fitness, lower cholesterol, and reduce heart attack and stroke risks.
1: A Monash University Australia study reveals that a polyphenol-rich sugarcane extract may improve blood lipid levels by reducing triglycerides and VLDL, or low-level density lipoprotein, while supporting gut health. Unlike conventional juice, this sugarcane extract is a sugar-free, highly concentrated active compound isolated from plant parts and its byproducts through complex processing. The plant-based substance shows potential for promoting promoting cardiovascular wellness.
0: A 55-year-old colorectal cancer patient in Au Lac, or Vietnam, suffers from bleeding eyes and severe internal bleeding after eating contaminated dog people meat as a nutritional supplement. Doctors diagnose rodenticide poisoning that disrupts blood clotting, requires transfusions, and high-dose vitamin K.
1: At least 47 people were killed after a magnitude 7.7 earthquake and dozens of aftershocks struck off eastern Indonesia on August 15, damaging hundreds of homes and dozens of schools, health facilities and other buildings.
0: Wildfires force evacuations across Europe. Germany evacuates about 1,800 people from Gai in Hüftgenwald as a forest fire grows from 25 to 300 hectares on August 14. France evacuates 525 from Lublin in the Landes, where 1,100 hectares burned between August 13th and 14th. In Croatia, strong winds drive flames into Omish, forcing about 2,000 to flee. Police find a woman's body, and 40 people are admitted to a hospital in Split, 10 in intensive care with severe burns. Homes, cars, and boats are damaged or destroyed.
1: A landslide kills 8 people in Mumbai, India's Sakanaka area, after heavy rain collapses a hillside onto a road tenement before dawn on August 12th. 7 people are injured. City authorities say they have warned residents of the risk. Experts urge slope protection and relocation.
0: Ash from Mount Etna keeps Catania Airport in Sicily, Italy, shut until Saturday afternoon during peak summer travel. Between August 6th and 12th, airlines cancel more than a third of 1,974 scheduled flights and divert about 630, the airport's worst disruption in 2 decades.
1: 2 oil slicks have appeared in Iranian waters in the Gulf, including a large spill near Khasham Island, Iran, that researchers say may stretch about 160 kilometers. While a second slick was detected near Siri Island, Iran, the Iran conflict is complicating efforts to reach access and clean up the spills. While the exact cause and substances of the 2 slicks inside the Gulf has not been independently confirmed.
0: A £4.5 million restoration project at Greenham Marsh in Hartlepool, UK, has allowed the tide to return to the area for the first time in more than 200 years by restoring the original course of the Greenham Beck River and removing an obsolete tidal barrier and flood banks. Continuing restoration work is expected to restore 21.3 hectares of salt marsh, mudflats, and high tide roosts, creating habitat for wildlife including curlew folks and avocet people, while also improving water quality, storing carbon, and helping the area adapt to sea level rise.
1: German dairy producer Bauer Group opens a new Bavarian facility to produce vegan milk and yogurt in-house, utilizing local ingredients to meet rising consumer demand.
0: Swedish food tech firm Millo secures a €2 million investment to scale production of its vegan protein that is a blend of oats and mycelium, expanding its facility to supply the Nordic food service market with sustainable vegan alternatives.
1: American news organizations Newsweek and Vox highlight in separate articles the enormous greenhouse gas emissions of animal people factories, or Newsweek, and the cruelty of the intensive raising of animal persons, or Vox, promoting media watchdog Veg Media Watch to congratulate these entities for their coverage and urge public engagement on these issues.
0: Hungary bans the acquisition, breeding, keeping, and performance of certain wild animal people in circuses starting January 1, 2027. Expanding the existing partial ban, the new measure focuses on animal person welfare and public safety concerns, while providing a transitional period for captive animal individuals.
1: 3 neighbors in Łomża, Poland, catch a 4-year-old girl in a blanket after she falls from a 5th-floor balcony. She suffers minor injuries but is in good condition. Police investigate her mother for child endangerment after finding her intoxicated inside the apartment during the dramatic rescue. Wise quote of the day: animals are not property or things, but rather living organisms. subjects of a life who are worthy of our compassion, respect, friendship, and support. Dr. Mark Beckhoff, PhD vegan, American animal people behaviorist and writer.
0: Previously, in this multi-part series on Michael Hughes's near-death experience, Michael underwent heart valve surgery and developed severe pneumonia the following day. During the medical crisis, he suddenly found himself in a peaceful void where he believed he had died. After briefly returning to his physical body while intubated, Michael says he left again and found himself back in the void. This time, he felt as though he had a body and described the structure around him as something like a ship, with his consciousness acting as the pilot. He then took off and began flying through the void.
3: So I'm flying along, things are going good, and then I look above me, because I start to come up at an angle, and I look above me and there's a deep red crimson sky above the void. There's a different color up there. And I start to come up and then I start to go through it. And above that, I look and it's an opaque sky. It's not clear white, but it's like opaque, like brownish. And that's the first time my head is able to tilt. And for some reason I tilt my head down and I see what I'm flying. It's a body, but it's not my body. I am super fit. Like, you know, I'm in good shape, but I'm not in that great of shape. And then I remember saying to myself, I said, oh, I'm in my real body. And then my head went back up. And you got to remember, this whole time my body's rigid. My arms are at my side, legs. And now I just take off. I'm flying again. And when I say flying, I'm going as I'll mention the speed of light. Could be faster. And that's when I noticed a little speck of light way off in the distance. And I said to myself, that's where we're headed. So I don't know how long it took to get there. It took a long time, but I knew that's where I was going. And I'm just flying along. And then I start to come up to what is a gigantic structure. And as I start to come up to it, I hear for the first time in my ear, 11 million miles tall, 11 million miles tall, 11 million. I hear it three times. Right? And I'm looking at this thing, and it just goes off into the distance. And it seems to be a skinny building at first, because I'm so far away. But then as I come up to it, I realize how gigantic this thing is. The base of it looks like an ancient Egyptian pyramid. There's no writings on it. There's no color. It's granite. And it's huge. And it's got those three doors. You know, they call them false doors. And that's the design around it. And it's got like an OG at the base. And I fly right up to the top of it in the center. And before me is millions of miles of code running up the structure. And it's bright gold. It's a beautiful gold. And all the code was alive. And I could tell. Now, I didn't hear anything in my head, but I said to myself, I could tell the code was alive. And it was numbers, it was hieroglyphics, it was all mixed together. And there were millions of miles of it. And if this thing's 11 million miles tall, I don't know how wide it is, but it's wide. Whoever brought me there, it wants to show me this. So I get a good look at it. And then once I'm done getting a good look at this, boom, I shoot to the top. Now I'm flying again.
0: In part five, Michael is taken even higher above the massive structure, where he encounters someone he believes he recognizes.
3: And that's when I felt it coming. And I said, I remember specifically saying this to myself. I said, oh boy, I know who this is.
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5: Oh, welcome. Welcome, Your Majesty, King Lei. I'm sorry I could not have been with you earlier due to so much other work that came to me. Your Majesty. I had a black palm boy person called Anakan. Did he happen to come from your land? Now, could you please tell us something about your land? And how did you get here? In what kind of vehicle, etc.? And the purpose of your visit? Our plane of existence is a complete spiritual plane. We are completely love living. I mentioned about Tim Kutu's new realm. In that realm, we create anything we want. We don't even have to create. We just think about what we like and it will appear to us. Is this the same in your spiritual Buddha's land, sir?
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6: Sing hallelujah to the three reunited utmost powerful, God, Tim Kutu, and the Son of God. Sing hallelujah to the reunited Almighty. Sing hallelujah to the reunited Most High, the greatest.
7: 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No. It's mine.
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12: Also, be sure to follow us on our socials, YouTube, Facebook, Getter, Instagram, LinkedIn, Nico Nico, Pinterest, Reddit, Substack, Telegram, Threads, TikTok, Truth Social, Tumblr, VK, and X, previously known as Twitter, in multiple languages by searching Supreme Master TV.
6: I started researching the realities of the animal industry and got an insight into the unimaginable extent of all the cruelty. I painfully realized that every animal product is associated with so much suffering, pain, agony, and death. Chantal Kaufman, vegan.

Supreme Master Ching Hai, vegan, graciously visited Rome on May 22, 1999, during her European lecture tour. Before an audience of sincere spiritual seekers from many nationalities, Master lovingly shared profound spiritual wisdom on realizing our divine nature through direct inner experience. In this inspiring discourse, Master reminds us that God is not distant from us, but our very essence waiting to be rediscovered through initiation into and sincere practice of the Kuan Yin method of meditation.

0: the most powerful daily prayer for any time and before meditation, which is the order from God, and Supreme Master Ching Hai shares with us by His blessed grace.
1: We humbly worship, praise, thank, obey, and love God Almighty, the Most High, the Greatest, for world vegan, world peace, and our soul liberation. We thank, love, praise the only Son of God, who is the ultimate Master, for our salvation. We follow the teaching of all the saints and sages. We thank, love, and praise them who are the representatives of God for our spiritual elevation.

0: We now invite you to join us for part two of To Know God, We Must Be God, delivered by Supreme Master Ching-Hai Vigan in Rome, Italy, on May 22, 1999, in English and Italian, with subtitles in many languages. In this episode, a disciple describes his spiritual journey to find God, his encounter with Master, and the happiness he has felt since receiving initiation.
1: For decades, Supreme Master Ching-Hai Vigan has illuminated our world with her divine teachings. A fully enlightened master, she imparts the Kuan Yin method of meditation to those desiring to immediately discover the God nature within to achieve in one lifetime eternal liberation from the cycle of transmigration. The Kuan Yin method has been practiced by all enlightened masters, such as the worshipped world-honored one Shakyamuni Buddha, Vigan, the worshipped Son of God, Jesus Christ, vegetarian, the venerated master and philosopher, Confucius, vegetarian, the venerated Lord Krishna, vegetarian, the venerated master and philosopher, Lao Tzu, vegan, the venerated Lord Mahavira, vegan, the beloved prophet, Muhammad, vegetarian, peace be upon him, Sri Guru Nanak Dev Ji, vegetarian, and many more. Supreme Master Ching-Hai, Vigan, emphasizes that if we always remember God, render selfless service to others, and follow the laws of the universe, we will reach our highest potential as humans and truly understand our purpose on Earth. An extraordinary living example of compassion, she lovingly and regularly sends material and financial assistance to refugees, the homeless, natural disaster victims, and others needing relief.

Supreme Master Ching Hai, vegan, receives love and recognition from various organizations, media, governments, individuals, and many awards, such as the 2006 Gucci Peace Prize, considered the Nobel Peace Prize of the East, the World Spiritual Leadership Award in 1994, the Mahavir Award in 2008, February 22nd and October 25th, both proclaimed as the Supreme Master Ching Hai Day, an honorary citizen of the United States, etc., and has been honored throughout the years with numerous other awards and accolades for her outstanding philanthropic and humanitarian deeds.

etc. We apologize for not being able to show many other awards and honors for lack of space and time. Supreme Master Ching Hai, vegan, respectfully thank all special individuals, organizations, leaders, and governments for all your genuine, loving, ongoing support. 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We, the Supreme Master Ching Hai International Association members, are also sincerely grateful for your expressive kindness. Wishing you the best. A true voice for our beautiful animal friends, Supreme Master Ching Hai, vegan, promotes the peaceful, loving, plant-based diet and envisions, with humanity's awakening to the sacredness of all life, a tranquil and glorious all-vegan world, where people of both animal and human kingdoms live in respectful harmony. Her initiatives included alternative living flyer distribution, the International Vegan Restaurants Loving Hut, vegan food companies, vegan fur products, Supreme Master Television, as well as writing and speaking to influential government and media leaders, participating in televised conferences on climate change, etc. Whether we're aware of it or not, her efforts have had an enormous influence on global awareness of the animal people-friendly lifestyle and how this benevolent way can bring lasting peace among nations while saving our planet from climate change and disasters.

0: Supreme Master Qinghai, vegan, is a world-renowned spiritual teacher, humanitarian, and artist. 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
1: Note to vegan, only a real lady chooses it. 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
2: Spiritual viewers, thank you for joining us today for Words of Wisdom. 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Coming up next is Teach Your Child the Rights and Wrongs, Part 3 of 3, on Between Master and Disciples, in Aulasis, Vietnamese, with subtitles in many languages. 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
4: Vegetarianism in Religion, The Prohibition of Animal Flesh Eating, Part 6 of 9.
5: Christianity, it is better not to eat meat or drink wine or to do anything else that will cause any man to stumble. Romans, Holy Bible.
4: Meats for the belly and the belly for meats, but God shall destroy both it and them. 1 Corinthians, Holy Bible.
5: Therefore, if meat makes my brother stumble, I will never eat meat, lest I make my brother stumble. 1 Corinthians, Holy Bible.
4: Go and find out what is meant by the scripture that says, it is kindness that I want, not animal sacrifices. Matthew, Holy Bible.
5: Be on guard so that your hearts do not become heavy with the eating of flesh and with the intoxication of wine and with the anxiety of the world, and that day come upon you suddenly. For as a snare, it will come upon all who dwell upon the surface of the earth. Luke Evangelion, Dal Mafaresh, Old Syriac Manuscript of the Gospels.
4: He saw heaven opened and something like a large sheet being let down to earth by its four corners. It contained all kinds of four-footed animals, as well as reptiles and birds. Then a voice told him, "Get up, Peter, kill and eat." "Surely not, Lord," Peter replied. "I have never eaten anything impure or unclean." Acts, Holy Bible.
5: Peter said, "I live on olives and bread, to which I really only add vegetables." Saint Clement of Alexandria, Vegetarian, Clementine, Homilius.
4: And the things which are well-pleasing to God are these: to pray to him, to ask from him, to abstain from the table of devils, not to taste dead flesh, not to touch blood. Saint Clement of Alexandria, Vegetarian, Clementine, Homilies.
5: Happiness is found in the practice of virtue. Accordingly, the Apostle Matthew partook of seeds and nuts and hard-shelled fruits and vegetables without flesh. Saint Clement of Alexandria, Vegetarian, the Instructor.
4: The steam of meat meals darkens the spirit. One can hardly have virtue if one enjoys meat meals and feasts. In the earthly paradise, no one sacrificed animals and no one ate meat. Saint Basil the Great, Vegetarian.
5: Confucianism. All men have a mind which cannot bear to see the sufferings of others. So is the superior man affected towards animals, that having seen the animals alive, he cannot bear to see them die. Having heard their dying cries, he cannot bear to eat their flesh. Mencius, Vegan, King Hui of Liang.
4: When a noble person observes the pitiful cries and frightened appearance of birds and animals about to be slaughtered, he cannot help feeling an inability to bear the suffering. Inquiry on the Great Learning.
6: The Essenes. Let not a man make himself abominable with any living creature or creeping thing by eating of them. The Dead Sea Scrolls.
7: Thou hast created plants for the service of man, and all things that spring from the earth, that he may be fed in abundance. Hymns of the Initiates.
6: God giveth the grains and fruits of the earth for food, and for righteous man truly there is no other lawful sustenance for the body. The Gospel of the Holy Twelve.
7: And Jesus said unto them, Verily I say unto you, they who partake of benefits which are gotten by wronging one of God's creatures cannot be righteous, nor can they touch holy things or teach the mysteries of the kingdom, whose hands are stained with blood or whose mouths are defiled with flesh. The Gospel of the Holy 12.
6: Not by shedding innocent blood, therefore, but by living a righteous life shall ye find the peace of God. The Gospel of the Holy 12.
7: I am come to end the sacrifices and feast of blood, and if ye cease not offering and eating of flesh and blood, the wrath of God shall not cease from you. The Gospel of the Holy 12.
6: For I tell you truly, he who kills, kills himself, and who eats the flesh of slain beasts, eats of the body of death. For in his blood, every drop of their blood turns to poison, in his breath, their breath to stink, in his flesh, their flesh to boils, in his bones, their bones to chalk, and their death will become his death. The Essene Gospel of Peace.
7: Kill not, neither eat the flesh of your innocent prey, lest you become the slaves of Satan, for that is the path of sufferings, and it leads unto death. But do the will

0: fruit-bearing trees and the herbs. Woe to the strong who misuse their strength. Woe to the hunters, for they shall be hunted. The Gospel of the Holy Twelve.
1: And the rain-washed naked throngs came before them, God and the Holy Brotherhood, trembling to receive their judgment. For their sins were many, and they had defiled the earth. Yea, they had destroyed the creatures of the land and sea, poisoned the ground, fouled the air. The Essene Book of Revelation.
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10: We humbly worship, praise, thank, obey, and love God Almighty, the Most High, the Greatest, for world vegan, world peace, and our soul liberation. 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We follow the teaching of all the saints and sages. We thank, love, and praise them who are the representatives of God for our spiritual elevation.

We now invite you to watch the next part of this promising lecture titled Teach Your Child the Rights and Wrongs, Part 3 of 3, on Between Master and Disciples, given in Olasese or Vietnamese with subtitles in many languages on July 28, 1996, in Kampong Speu, Cambodia.

bác thằng ganh đẹp hoài.

0: Supreme Master Ching Hai, vegan, is a world-renowned spiritual teacher, humanitarian, and artist. 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
1: I have all the protein I need. I am recovering a lot faster. I have become so much stronger after turning vegan. Vivian Kong, vegan.

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Peace News number 165 of many and counting. There are many countries promoting peace and fostering amity among peoples and governments, etc.

0: August 2025, His Excellency Ahmed al-Sharaa, the President of Syria, acknowledges his government is engaged in late-stage discussions with Israel regarding a security agreement for regional stability founded upon the 1974 ceasefire line both nations previously agreed to. By creating peace, we all can make a loving, serene, and prosperous world.
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0: 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I have done a little research into the kinds of vegetables and fruits that have no pain at all when you cut them or pluck them to eat. It's not a complete list. A rough rule is if the vegetable or plant you take food from contains mostly water, or their body is just made of fiber, such as the like of the banana plant, then it is most likely that they are painless, though there are exceptions.
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4: Worship, repent, obey the three reunited, utmost powerful God, Tim Kuo Tu, and the Son of God.

We sincerely thank all the reporters, journalists, photographers, camera persons, individuals, groups, companies, everywhere in the world for all your involved contributions of news that inform and bring hope to the people from both human and animal kingdoms, as well as countless other beings, thus uplifting the atmosphere of our planet. May heaven bless your noble endeavors and protect you always, especially while on challenging duty.

0: Ever wonder how beautiful our planet is? With exotic birds, diverse flora and fauna, immense oceans, vast rivers, endless skies and generous earth, all of which house, nourish and protect every being under their loving care without asking for any reward. Fortunate and blessed are we indeed to live on this wondrous planet and enjoy all the precious gifts this world has to offer. May the divine be loved and thanked forever. May we always remember to appreciate and care for our Earth home.
1: If a man kills every year but one animal and lives in other respects as a Shramana, he is unworthy and works his hell punishment. Such men will not become Kevalans. A Shramana is a wandering Jain monk in ascetic traditions. Kevalin means a liberated soul. Sutra Kritanga, Jainism.

departing from your friend beneath the towering sandstone cliffs of Al-Ula in sun-blessed Saudi Arabia. You say, Fi aman Allah. That's an Arabic farewell meaning in God's protection. From the high-altitude juniper forests crowning emerald peaks of the Asir Mountains, to the vibrant blossoms of rain-nourished wadis, to the brilliant coral reefs of the crystal-clear Red Sea, Saudi Arabia is a land of remarkable beauty. Its heritage lives on in warm hospitality, poetic oral traditions, and time-honored customs that continue to shape daily life across the kingdom. I am Atif. Once our spiritual consciousness is awakened, we wish only to connect with the highest inner truth. The welcoming Saudis are gladdened by your reverence for the divine source of wisdom. May your journey be sheltered in God's everlasting love.

0: as you and your spirited Monegasque friends watch an exciting football match featuring the popular home team, AS Monaco FC in Style Savvy Monaco. You cheer them on, calling out, 따게 문에구. That means Go Monaco in Monegasque, the time-honored Ligurian language of this storied principality. Its artistic culture shines in events like the Fort Antoine Festival, whose unique open-air setting hosts free contemporary theater, music, and readings featuring established artists alongside emerging talents. My name is Makvo. A gentle kindness carried out in silence is always known to heaven. The cultured Monegasque are in awe of your humble generosity, which shines through your care for those around you. May your cultivation of virtue be forever safeguarded in the boundless love of the Almighty. Welcome to Noteworthy News, effective news for an uplifting world.
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1: 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Rising risk of flesh-eating bacteria reported in European coastal waters. Australian research finds leafy greens support lung health. Automation and robotics help address labor challenges in South Korea. 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New vegan bakery delights customers in United Kingdom. And kind community members rescue pregnant cow from open well in India. 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
2: So if the people in this world are vegan, they can receive your gift and can use it if they are sincere and sincerely want it. And they can use it right away. So if they return to the purity of their origin by not entangling themselves with any negative connection with the killing karma. Your Majesty, some of my so-called God's disciples are also ancient Buddhas, or are going to be Buddhas in this lifetime, and also live on this planet. And why are you not also having a physical presence here on Earth? Could you tell us, please, from your great wisdom, how can any being on this planet avoid hell, sir? Especially the eternal hell, sir, because they'll be lost forever, suffer forever. Your Majesty, please. Help.
3: Please continue watching to find out more about King Pius' praises for Master, what he says our planetary citizens must do in addition to watching Master's lectures on Supreme Master TV to advance spiritually, how Master feels when she meets kings, etc. On Saturday, August 8th, 2026, our most loving Supreme Master Qinghai Vegan currently took time to record a message for our planet regarding her intriguing conversation with the King of Friendship. In part 2 of this two-part flying news presentation of the message, we are privileged to hear about various subjects, including more about the precious gift given to our planet by King Piu and his explanation of the effect of vows taken by different Buddhas.
2: And you mentioned earlier that the people, the beings who want to receive your gift of friendship and use it for themselves, are kind of vegan. They have to be vegan first, sir? Oh yes, because they are originally pure. And if they return to their purity by the live and let live, by being peaceful and harmonious with all around them, then the gift can be very useful and effective for them. But if they have been entangled even extra or more because of the tainted karma of killing of innocents, then the gift can be almost like void, nullified by all this bad influence that badly affects their spiritual beings and their freedom. So they cannot maneuver any issues in their life between themselves and others concerned. It's very difficult for them to navigate any issues that come upon them. And that's why more and more conflict will happen to them. Oh, yes, sir, that's quite a pitiful situation. Yes, we do our best, sir, to help them. So if the people in this world are vegan, they can receive your gift and can use it if they are sincere and sincerely want it. And they can use it right away, sir, if they return to the purity of their origin by not entangling themselves with any negative connection with the killing karma. No, oh yes, sorry, but at least 5 months of being vegan before they could use this powerful friendship tool from our power, from our spiritual store of gifts. Oh, wow. In our group, they should be vegan for 2 or 3 months, you know, it depends, before they can receive initiation. That, I guess, is the same reason. It's regretful that many of our citizens in this world are not made aware of this, because if we mix our energy with the other energy in such a gruesome way, then the blessing of any kind cannot work well. Oh, yes, by the way, Your Majesty, some of my so-called God's disciples are also ancient Buddhas, or are going to be Buddhas in this lifetime, and also live on this planet. And why are you not also having physical presence here on Earth? Oh, there are different Buddhas, and it depends on their vows. They will either reside in this world or another world and be doing their independent work to help beings if they wish to. But we like freedom in our friendship spiritual kind of category. We have our different vows that after we attain enlightenment, we begin to accept followers, faithful beings into our fold. Then we cannot stay in another world, because our spiritual attainment power has created our own world for our people. Thus, we also have an obligation to take care of them and to continue to nourish them spiritually until they become complete. So that is the work by our vows, to take care of whomever believes in us and follows us. Whereas you are different, you are totally incredibly powerful, so that you take care of many things. You take care of not only your own people, but whomever really kind of has some kind of connection and relation to you, though they don't even know it. You will also have to liberate them, to lift them up, and even rescue them from hell. And even people who negatively attack you in any form, you will also forgive them and lift them up, if they are still rescuable. In some cases, if they are too heavy, then of course, heaven will not let them go out of their hell. And they will have to stay there forever. This is truly much, much suffering, beyond imagination, beyond sympathy, beyond pity, suffering beyond endurance. Oh, yes, sir, I know all this. But God has entrusted me with so much power and so much duty, and then I have to fulfill it. Oh, only God's power, the ultimate power, could make any humble being like myself do so much work and bear so many consequences. But I'm still willing, sir, I'm willing to help, because whatever I suffer, it's nothing compared to this eternal hell that you just mentioned, that no one can ever escape. My heart is in pain every time I think about that I think of those who have to endure such painful, agonizing lives in hell. And I work harder, if I can, all the time, because I cannot bear their suffering. Well, anyway, thank you, sir, for enlightening us with all this information. Hopefully, the world people listen to you and understand it and will act accordingly. Could you tell us, please, from your great wisdom, how can any being on this planet avoid hell, sir? Especially the eternal hell, sir, because they'll be lost forever, suffer forever. Your Majesty, please help. Oh, you, the King of Kings of Kings of Kings, already taught them more than we can ever teach them. You have tried all your best, more than we could ever try already. So please just continue your way. Teach them the five precepts, the moral standards, so that they can be out of alignment with the negative, cruelty, clutching power. Then they will be free. And any of the masters can always lift them up easily, as if you are touching the water with your hands. But if they live not according to these simple principles, then they can wait for their turn to be liberated for a long, long, long, long forever time, until they pay off all this killing karma, direct or indirect karma. Then wise master will come and help them. But of course, it takes a longer time, and they will not know when. Because if they do anything not according to the noble standard, the highest value of the soul, then they have to suffer consequences. Yes, sir. Thank you for telling us all this. And we have a broadcasting television dedicated to the Supreme Master power of God. And we will broadcast your teaching, your advice today, so that all the world's people will know and live accordingly. Thank you so much for your blessing. Your words, I mean, you're not just talking in a human language, in our language, but your blessing would flow into it and help them to clean up some of their garbage anyway. And they might remember the purpose of their human life. We thank you for any result thereof. Thank you, sir. Any other precious advice you could give to the beings on this planet, sir? Please tell us. Oh, no. If the beings on this planet listen to your teaching, that would be more than enough. They just have to act on it. They don't just listen to or watch your teaching program on your television. They must believe in it and act on it. And anyone, even the worst sinner, if they receive initiation from you, they are surely going to be lifted up and liberated with time if they practice what you teach. If they do not, then no one really can help them. They have the best help already. And if they don't accept it, then we also shake our heads in despair. All right, sir. Your Majesty, the King of Kings of Kings of Kings, we know you are busy in the physical world, so we do not wish to disturb you or to take up your time any longer. Perhaps some other time in the future, when your world has become more purified and our meeting would be easier, then we will ask your permission to come back to see you. Oh, please, anytime, no need any permission. It's just I'm sorry that sometimes our meeting could be very obstructed in this difficult time of our planet. But we welcome you with all our hearts, anytime. please come back whenever you deem fit. Thank you, sir, for all your blessing and advice.

0: jiva by your own attainment of Buddhahood. But we can always use more blessings. We can always make use of more blessings, right, sir? Oh, of course, of course. We never think that we have enough power, enough wisdom by our own, except by the grace of God. Thank you, sir, for everything and for the precious gift. And please continue to support us to bless this world so that everyone can become friends instead of enemies. Everyone will be a peacemaker instead of a war creator, bringing happiness instead of suffering to all, to each other and to themselves. We thank you, sir, for your support, for your blessing, for your help. In the name of all beings on this planet, we thank you, sir. And in the name of God, we wish you a pleasant journey back. Because in this world we have space, we have time. So that's all we can say. We wish you the best. We thank you, our mightiest Lord, God Mapa, for the meeting today, for the beneficial friend who brought also blessing and a gift to our planet. Thank you, Sire. Please continue helping us, blessing us. Amen. Oh, I'm more awake now, so I have to get out of my tent and go on with my work. Oh, but you know, I'm still not completely, you know, like awake, as if you are awake in the midday, you know, after you slept well the whole night. But I'm so happy, happy, happy after this conversation. Well, every time I meet another king from a faraway planet, or even from this planet, I feel so happy, so elated. I just want to go out and maybe hug some squirrel
1: people,
0: hug the bird
1: people,
0: and hug any trees around me. I hope this conversation, when it airs soon, it will also bring you happiness for a change to our humdrum daily life. Yeah. Okay, so long for now. God bless. God love. God forgive.
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3: United Arab Emirates, or UAE, supports conflict-affected civilians in Sudan. His Highness Sheikh Mohammed bin Zayed Al Nahyan, President of the UAE, recently approved $30 million in aid for conflict-affected civilians in El Obeid, North Kordofan, Sudan. As a key transport hub, El Obeid has become a refuge for displaced families, thus increasing their daily needs as the conflict intensifies. Coordinated with the United Nations and delivered by the UAE Aid Agency, the assistance will provide food, health care, safe drinking water, and shelter while prioritizing civilian protection and support for displaced persons, women, children, the elderly, and the sick. Since the crisis began, the UAE has

0: contributed approximately $800 million in aid to Sudan and neighboring countries, reflecting its ongoing humanitarian commitment. The United Arab Emirates has a total of 6 Shining World Leadership Awards to date for good governance, peace, environment protection, and compassion. Our gratitude, United Arab Emirates and United Nations, for your continued support. May peace, dignity, and comfort soon return to the hardy Sudanese people in God's boundless mercy.
1: Flesh-eating bacteria increasing in number on Europe's beaches. A new report by Euronews and local health authorities has revealed that warming seas are expanding the range of Vibrio bacteria along Europe's coastlines. The Mediterranean Sea is heating approximately 20% faster than the global ocean average, creating conditions where harmful bacteria thrive. While most Vibrio strains are harmless, certain variants, particularly Vibrio vulnificus, can cause severe infections, mainly affecting people with open wounds or weakened immune systems. The European Center for Disease Prevention and Control warns of increased infection risk throughout summer, particularly during heat waves and in shallow coastal waters. The European Food Safety Authority notes that rising temperatures are expanding the number of affected areas, while antimicrobial resistance in some strains adds further concern. Thank you, Euronews and all involved, for uncovering this threat. May we swiftly adopt a planet-friendly lifestyle to mitigate global warming in heaven's compassionate love.
0: Vegan side effect, more IQ to deal with problems.
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How are you doing? I'm Rosie, a vegan girl from the Kawati Kingdom. Keeping clothes fresh is easier than you might think. I have a washing tip to share with you on how to remove tough sweat stains from clothes. Begin by soaking the stained garment in a solution of equal parts distilled white vinegar and water in a bucket or sink. Allow the fabric to soak for at least 30 minutes. White vinegar functions as a natural fabric softener and helps neutralize odors, which is ideal for sweaty workout clothes. For stubborn residual stains, create a paste using 15 grams or 1 tablespoon of baking soda and a small amount of water and apply it directly to the stained area. Carefully work it into the fabric using an old cloth or soft bristled brush and allow it to absorb for 15 to 30 minutes prior to washing. Wash the garment according to the care label instructions using sustainable laundry detergent and then dry the garment. Air drying is best, particularly if it's an athletic and moisture wicking fabric. Now your clothes can stay fresh and look their best. Thank you for tuning in and much love for being veg and going green to save the planet, thus saving the world. Now the weather around our beautiful globe.

0: Australian study finds leafy green vegetables reduce lung disease risk. Experts at Edith Cowan University in Australia observed that consuming produce like spinach and broccoli support respiratory wellness. The 10-year study followed nearly 180,000 adults and found that those with the highest vitamin K1 intake had about a 16% lower risk of developing chronic obstructive pulmonary disease and maintained better lung function. The benefits were strongest among smokers and people exposed to dusty or polluted environments. Scientists note that as people age, vitamin K1 may help preserve the lungs' elastic fibers and thus support healthy breathing. While quitting smoking remains the most effective form of protection, the findings suggest doctors could encourage patients to eat more leafy greens to support lung health. Many thanks, scientists, for this research. May all individuals seeking respiratory wellness embrace a vegan, wholesome diet of greens for healthy lungs in the grace of the divine.
1: Automated shops reshaping South Korean retail. Working age population is shrinking in South Korea as the East Asian nation faces one of the world's lowest birth rates and a rapidly aging population. To address this challenge, the service sector is increasingly adopting robotic and self-service models. The number of unstaffed stores has surged nationwide, reaching approximately 12,000 by the end of 2025. Robotic cafes, self-service eateries, and automated flower shops are becoming commonplace, with robotic arms now pouring coffee and kiosks handling orders around the clock. One owner reported profit margins exceeding 40% at automated locations, compared with 10 to 15% at conventional outlets. South Korea's low crime rate has also made this model viable, with most customers respecting self-service rules even during 24-hour operation. What interesting news! May more countries benefit from this innovative progress in the Supreme Divinity's wisdom.
0: Elderly U.S. woman purchases veterinary clinic to help animal people. An 85-year young senior recently bought a veterinary clinic to help animal persons in her community. Lindy Biggie, a longtime animal people advocate from the Coachella Valley in Southern California, USA, and founder of the nonprofit Loving All Animals, committed around $3 million US dollars to the project. The roughly 12,000 square foot clinic will provide affordable services such as spay and neuter, vaccines, and microchips to improve access to low-cost spay and neuter care for caregivers throughout the Coachella Valley. Regarding her investment, Ms. Biggie says she'd rather spend her money on saving vulnerable lives than having it sitting in the bank. Besides helping animal citizens in the community, Miss Biggie shares her home with many animal companions, including 8 dogs, 10 parrots, approximately 100 koi fish people, a 150-pound tortoise individual, and 3 raven babies. Kudos, Lindy Biggie, on your devotion to helping our animal friends. In the love of the Providence, may vulnerable animal people receive compassionate care, safety, and loving homes in the most highest tender care.
1: Vegan, eliminating the guilt, earning the merit.
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0: Welcome back to Noteworthy News, assuring news for a contented world. British vegan bakery impresses customers with mouth-watering treats. Opening in June 2026, a new bakery in Bath, United Kingdom, has delighted customers with a range of tasty items from its 100% vegan menu. Located on Seville Row, Morso Bakery features a vegan deli as well as specialty coffee blends to pair with pastries such as cardamom buns, cinnamon buns, and almond croissants. For those seeking a larger meal, burgers, quiche, and salads are available, while customers can also buy freshly baked bread and baguettes to enjoy at home. The response from patrons has been overwhelmingly positive, with some customers describing the artisan foods as out of this world. The bakery has been selling out daily, and the owners plan to add more items to its offerings. Congratulations, Morso Bakery! May more vegan bakeries become available around us, bringing flavorful choices to more communities in celestial jubilation.
1: Pregnant cow person rescued after falling into open well in India. In late June 2026, an 8-month pregnant cow mother was grazing near Kudupadavu, Kepu village, India, when she accidentally slipped into an open well. The villagers immediately tried to rescue her, but the well's deep water and the cow mother's weight made it difficult, so they called local animal people rescuers for help. The team promptly arrived at the site, assessed the situation, and brought in a crane. Through the coordinated efforts of the locals and rescuers, the cow person was secured in a safety net and lifted out. Afterward, a veterinary team checked her, found no serious injuries, and treated her scratches. After the incident, the locals called for a wall to be built around the well to avoid future accidents. Our heartfelt thanks, local residents, animal people rescuers, and all involved for saving a precious life. May the cow mother continue to recover safely and enjoy good health with her calf in the protection of the providence.
2: The most powerful daily prayer for any time and before meditation, which is the order from God, and Supreme Master Ching Hai shares with us by His blessed grace.
3: We humbly worship, praise, thank, obey, and love God Almighty, the Most High, the Greatest, for world vegan, world peace, and our soul liberation. We thank, love, praise the only Son of God, who is the ultimate Master for our salvation. We follow the teaching of all the saints and sages. We thank, love, and praise them who are the representatives of God for our spiritual elevation.

0: Looks like the joke of the day, called direct directions, has been delivered to our doorstep. 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

0: September 2025. In honor of 65 years of friendship, Ao Lạc, or Vietnam, donates $14.6 million, raised by 2 million Alisis, or Vietnamese, citizens to support the Cuban people who are suffering from scarcities of food, fuel, medicine, and other essentials. Both His Excellency Dr. Tô Lâm, General Secretary of the Communist Party of Vietnam, and His Excellency Dr. Miguel Díaz-Canel Bermúdez, the President of Cuba, attend the ceremony held in Hanoi. The event also features the exchange of several signed bilateral cooperation agreements covering a number of areas, including rice, production, health, and biotechnology. By creating peace, we all can make a loving, serene, and prosperous world.
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2: 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May heaven bless your noble endeavors and protect you always, especially while on challenging duty.
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4: Pretty soon I'll be declaring the Hormuz Strait a territory of the United States.
5: U.S. President Donald Trump said on Friday that he may declare the Strait of Hormuz a territory of the U.S. after the U.S. finishes defeating Iran. While claiming the U.S. military controls the strategic waterway, he also said he has used the military more than he would have preferred, but argued that continued pressure on Iran is necessary to prevent Iran from obtaining a nuclear weapon.
3: Ship traffic through the Strait of Hormuz remains about 90% below pre-war levels, according to the U.K. Maritime Trade Operations, as security risks, including the threat of mines, continue to discourage vessels from using the waterway.
5: Canada imposed sanctions on five senior Iranian officials, including members of the Islamic Revolutionary Guard Corps, accusing them of helping obstruct navigation rights in and around the Strait of Hormuz and undermining international peace and security. Canada said it will continue working with allies to uphold navigation rights under international law and support efforts to stabilize the strait.
3: U.S. newspaper The New York Times reports that Russia mounted an extensive campaign to influence Moldova's politics and derail its pro-Western government, using tactics that allegedly include vote-buying, hacking, propaganda, payments to Orthodox priests, and training camps in Serbia, Bosnia, and Russia, where some recruits were prepared for violence and election disruption. Western intelligence officials and Moldovan authorities say the operation involved hundreds of millions of dollars and more than 150,000 recruited Moldovans, while Moldova carried out raids and cyber defense measures that helped prevent serious unrest during the September 2025 parliamentary election. Russia denies interfering in Moldova, but Moldovan officials say Russia has continued its pressure, including through attacks on Ukrainian or Iranian infrastructure that disrupted Moldova's water and electricity supplies.
5: Russian forces attacked residential areas of Kramatorsk in Ukraine or Ukraine's Donetsk region with eight Fab 250 aerial bombs on August 13th, killing one person and injuring 17 others.
6: Yemen today faces a more serious risk.
3: The UN, or United Nations, says Yemen is at its highest risk of returning to full-scale war since the 2022 truce, as fighting has intensified between Houthi and government forces across several front lines, causing both military and civilian casualties. The humanitarian situation is also worsening, with more than half the population lacking reliable access to enough food and about 6 million people facing emergency levels of hunger.
5: An Italian Eurofighter Typhoon fighter jet, operating under NATO or North Atlantic Treaty Organization command, shot down a drone of unknown origin after it entered Latvian airspace on August 14th, with Latvian forces searching for wreckage near the Russian border. NATO scrambled Italian and Turkish fighter jets in response, and an investigation is underway to determine where the drone came from. The incident comes amid a rise in drone incursions into Baltic airspace linked to the Russian-Ukraine or Ukraine war, with Latvian officials saying Russian electronic warfare may be contributing to drones straying off course.
3: The Muslim World League, an international Islamic organization based in Saudi Arabia, has launched an initiative in West Africa aimed at preventing conflict, strengthening social cohesion, and promoting peaceful coexistence among religious and ethnic communities.
5: A new survey commissioned by Humane World for Animals South Africa found that 60% of international tourists surveyed would consider visiting another country if elephant vote culling is reinstated in South Africa, as provincial authorities consider population control measures that could potentially affect more than 2,000 elephant individuals in Madikwe and KwaZulu-Natal reserves. Large-scale culling has not been carried out in South Africa since a 1995 moratorium, and across the surveyed countries, 80% of respondents said non-lethal methods such as expanding habitat, creating wildlife corridors, managing water sources, and immunocontraception should be prioritized.
3: Niger held a roundtable in Niamey on August 11th, bringing together government officials, development partners, civil society, and traditional and religious leaders to discuss strengthening social cohesion and long-term peace. The talks focused on security challenges, displacement, and economic and social pressures, with participants considering better coordination, community-based mediation, and the creation of a UN, or United Nations, development program-backed fund to finance

0: peace and social cohesion projects. The initiative is part of Niger's 2025 to 2029 program for the rebuilding of the republic and aims to link security efforts with reconciliation, development, and greater stability.
1: Tyson Foods says it will close Animal People beef processing facilities in the U.S. states of Joslyn, Illinois, and Eagle Mountain, Utah, as the U.S. faces a historically tight cattle folk supply.
0: Regular stair climbing significantly lowers cardiovascular and overall mortality risks, according to U.K. researchers. Analyzing data from over 480,000 adults, the study links regular stair climbing to 39% lower risk of cardiovascular death and a 24% lower all-cause mortality rate. Even a few weekly sessions improve fitness, lower cholesterol, and reduce heart attack and stroke risks.
1: A Monash University Australia study reveals that a polyphenol-rich sugarcane extract may improve blood lipid levels by reducing triglycerides and VLDL, or low-level density lipoprotein, while supporting gut health. Unlike conventional juice, this sugarcane extract is a sugar-free, highly concentrated active compound isolated from plant parts and its byproducts through complex processing. The plant-based substance shows potential for promoting cardiovascular wellness.
0: A 55-year-old colorectal cancer patient in Au Lac, or Vietnam, suffers from bleeding eyes and severe internal bleeding after eating contaminated dog people meat as a nutritional supplement. Doctors diagnose rodenticide poisoning that disrupts blood clotting, requires transfusions, and high-dose vitamin K.
1: At least 47 people were killed after a magnitude 7.7 earthquake and dozens of aftershocks struck off eastern Indonesia on August 15, damaging hundreds of homes and dozens of schools, health facilities and other buildings.
0: Wildfires force evacuations across Europe. Germany evacuates about 1,800 people from Gai in Hüftgenwald as a forest fire grows from 25 to 300 hectares on August 14. France evacuates 525 from Lublin in the Landes, where 1,100 hectares burned between August 13th and 14th. In Croatia, strong winds drive flames into Omish, forcing about 2,000 to flee. Police find a woman's body, and 40 people are admitted to a hospital in Split, 10 in intensive care with severe burns. Homes, cars, and boats are damaged or destroyed.
1: A landslide kills 8 people in Mumbai, India's Sakanaka area, after heavy rain collapses a hillside onto a road tenement before dawn on August 12th. 7 people are injured. City authorities say they have warned residents of the risk. Experts urge slope protection and relocation.
0: Ash from Mount Etna keeps Catania Airport in Sicily, Italy, shut until Saturday afternoon during peak summer travel. Between August 6th and 12th, airlines cancel more than a third of 1,974 scheduled flights and divert about 630, the airport's worst disruption in 2 decades.
1: 2 oil slicks have appeared in Iranian waters in the Gulf, including a large spill near Khisham Island, Iran, that researchers say may stretch about 160 kilometers. While a second slick was detected near Siri Island, Iran, the Iran conflict is complicating efforts to reach access and clean up the spills. While the exact cause and substances of the 2 slicks inside the Gulf has not been independently confirmed.
0: A £4.5 million restoration project at Greenham Marsh in Hartlepool, UK, has allowed the tide to return to the area for the first time in more than 200 years by restoring the original course of the Greenham Beck River and removing an obsolete tidal barrier and flood banks. Continuing restoration work is expected to restore 21.3 hectares of salt marsh, mudflats, and high tide roosts, creating habitat for wildlife including curlew folks and avocet people, while also improving water quality, storing carbon, and helping the area adapt to sea level rise.
1: German dairy producer Bauer Group opens a new Bavarian facility to produce vegan milk and yogurt in-house, utilizing local ingredients to meet rising consumer demand.
0: Swedish food tech firm Millo secures a €2 million investment.

0: investment to scale production of its vegan protein that is a blend of oats and mycelium, expanding its facility to supply the Nordic food service market with sustainable vegan alternatives.
1: American news organizations, Newsweek and Vox, highlight in separate articles the enormous greenhouse gas emissions of animal people factories, or Newsweek, and the cruelty of the intensive raising of animal persons, or Vox, promoting media watchdog Veg Media Watch to congratulate these entities for their coverage and urge public engagement on these issues.
0: Hungary bans the acquisition, breeding, keeping, and performance of certain wild animal people in circuses starting January 1, 2027. Expanding the existing partial ban, the new measure focuses on animal person welfare and public safety concerns, while providing a transitional period for captive animal individuals.
1: Three neighbors in Warmia, Poland, catch a four-year-old girl in a blanket after she falls from a fifth-floor balcony. She suffers minor injuries but is in good condition. Police investigate her mother for child endangerment after finding her intoxicated inside the apartment during the dramatic rescue. Wise quote of the day: animals are not property or things, but rather living organisms, subjects of a life who are worthy of our compassion, respect, friendship, and support. Dr. Mark Beckhoff, PhD vegan, American animal people behaviorist and writer.
0: Previously in this multi-part series on Michael Hughes' near-death experience, Michael underwent heart valve surgery and developed severe pneumonia the following day. During the medical crisis, he suddenly found himself in a peaceful void where he believed he had died. After briefly returning to his physical body while intubated, Michael says he left again and found himself back in the void. This time, he felt as though he had a body and described the structure around him as something like a ship, with his consciousness acting as the pilot. He then took off and began flying through the void.
2: So I'm flying along, things are going good, and then I look above me, because I start to come up at an angle, and I look above me and there's a deep red crimson sky above the void. There's a different color up there. And I start to come up, and then I start to go through it. And above that, I look, and it's an opaque sky. It's not clear white, but it's like opaque, like brownish. And that's the first time my head is able to tilt. And for some reason, I tilt my head down, and I see what I'm flying. It's a body, but it's not my body. I am super fit. Like, you know, I'm in good shape, but I'm not in that great of shape. And then I remember saying to myself, I said, oh, I'm in my real body. And then my head went back up. And you got to remember, this whole time, my body's rigid. My arms are at my side, legs. And now I just take off. I'm flying again. And when I say flying, I'm going as, I'll mention the speed of light. Could be faster. And that's when I noticed a little speck of light way off in the distance. And I said to myself, that's where we're headed. So I don't know how long it took to get there. It took a long time. But I knew that's where I was going. And I'm just flying along. And then I start to come up to what is a gigantic structure. And as I start to come up to it, I hear for the first time in my ear, 11 million miles tall. 11 million miles tall. 11 million. I hear it three times. Right? And I'm looking at this thing, and it just goes off into the distance. And it seems to be a skinny building at first, because I'm so far away. But then as I come up to it, I realize how gigantic this thing is. The base of it looks like an ancient Egyptian pyramid. There's no writings on it. There's no color. It's granite. And it's huge. And it's got those three doors. They call them false doors. And that's the design around it. And it's got like an OG at the base. And I fly right up to the top of it in the center. And before me is millions of miles of code running up the structure. And it's bright gold. It's a beautiful gold. And all the code was alive. And I could tell. Like, no, I didn't hear anything in my head, but I said to myself, I could tell the code was alive. And it was numbers, it was hieroglyphics, it was all mixed together. And there were millions of miles of it. And if this thing's 11 million miles tall, I don't know how wide it is, but it's wide. Whoever brought me there, it wants to show me this.

0: So I get a good look at it. And then once I'm done getting a good look at this, boom, I shoot to the top. Now I'm flying again.
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0: And that's when I felt it coming. And I said, I remember specifically saying this to myself. I said, oh boy, I know who this is.
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4: Oh, welcome, welcome, Your Majesty, King Lei. I'm sorry I could not have been with you earlier due to so much other work that came to me. Your Majesty, I had a black palm boy person called Anakan. Did he happen to come from your land? Now, could you please tell us something about your land? And how did you get here? In what kind of vehicle, etc.? And the purpose of your visit? Our plane of existence is a complete spiritual plane. We are completely love living. I mentioned about Tim Kutu's new realm. In that realm, we create anything we want. We don't even have to create. We just think about what we like and it will appear to us. Is this the same in your spiritual Buddha's land, sir?
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10: Soy is one of the few plant foods considered a complete protein, meaning it contains all 9 essential amino acids that the human body cannot produce. 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

faithful viewers, Shikamo. That's a respectful Swahili greeting traditionally offered to elders as a sign of honor and respect. It's a pleasure to welcome you once again. I'm Ashatu, and I'm grateful you've joined us. Tanzania is celebrated for its vibrant cultural traditions. Ngoma, a tradition of music, dance, and drumming, plays an important role in ceremonies and celebrations. The country's heritage is also reflected in the beautiful Makande wood carvings and the colorful kanga and kitenge fabrics that represent creativity and cultural pride. The citizens of Tanzania extend their warmest greetings and wish you a heart filled with peace and the blessings of the Most High.

0: Welcome to our show, Soybean Insights, From Ancient Origins to Sustainable Future, Part 2 of 2. Every journey reaches a moment when the wisdom of the past meets the possibilities of the future. In our previous episode, we discovered how the humble soybean traveled from ancient China to become one of the world's most influential crops, shaping traditions, agriculture, and food cultures across generations. Today, we continue that journey by exploring how this extraordinary bean nourishes people, inspires creativity in the kitchen, and supports a more sustainable future. Today, we'll explore why soy has earned its reputation as a nutritional powerhouse. We'll answer common questions, examine what scientific research reveals, and share delicious vegan recipes that showcase just how versatile this remarkable bean can be. Soy is one of the few plant foods considered a complete protein, meaning it contains all 9 essential amino acids that the human body cannot produce on its own and must obtain through food. These amino acids are essential for building and repairing tissues, supporting healthy muscles, and maintaining many important body functions. Unlike some plant foods that may be lower in certain essential amino acids, soy provides a balanced amino acid profile on its own. However, good nutrition does not depend on eating a complete protein at every meal. Throughout the day, the body can combine amino acids from a variety of plant foods. Meals such as beans with rice or hummus with whole grain pita easily provide all the essential amino acids needed for good health. The quality of a protein depends not only on the amino acids it contains, but also on how efficiently the body can digest and use those amino acids. In widely accepted scientific evaluations, soy protein has received the highest possible protein digestibility corrected amino acid score, or PDCAAS, of 1.0. This rating reflects both its excellent digestibility and its well-balanced amino acid profile, placing soy among the highest quality sources of dietary protein. Thanks to this impressive nutritional profile, foods such as tofu, tempeh, edamame, and soy milk offer convenient protein-rich options for everyday meals. Together, they demonstrate that vegan foods can be both nourishing and delicious.
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2: We humbly worship, praise, thank, obey, and love God Almighty, the Most High, the Greatest, for world vegan, world peace, and our soul liberation. We thank, love, praise the only Son of God, who is the ultimate Master for our salvation. We follow the teaching of all the saints and sages. We thank, love, and praise them, who are the representatives of God for our spiritual elevation.

0: Protein is only one of soy's many strengths. It also provides fiber, important minerals such as iron, magnesium, and calcium, along with naturally occurring plant compounds called isoflavones. These nutrients support healthy digestion, strong bones, and many normal body functions. Whole soy foods, including tofu, tempeh, and edamame, provide these nutrients in a naturally balanced form. Research has also examined soy's potential role in supporting heart health. Studies suggest that replacing foods high in saturated fat with soy-based foods may help support healthy cholesterol levels as part of a balanced diet. Despite its long history of safe consumption, soy continues to be surrounded by myths and misconceptions. One of the most common questions concerns its relationship with hormones. Soybeans contain isoflavones, naturally occurring plant compounds that can interact with estrogen receptors in the body. Because of this, some people have wondered whether eating soy could influence human hormones. However, decades of scientific research have found no evidence that normal soy consumption causes harmful hormonal changes. Large population studies have shown that moderate soy intake is generally safe and may even provide important health benefits. For example, research involving more than 73,000 women in China found that higher soy consumption was associated with a lower risk of breast cancer. Other scientific reviews examining soy consumption in men found no significant effects on testosterone levels, estrogen levels, or sperm quality. Together, these findings show that soy can be safely enjoyed by both women and men as part of a balanced diet. Rather than being a cause for concern, soy continues to be recognized as a wholesome food that has nourished communities around the world for thousands of years. Now that we've explored what the science tells us, let's look ahead to the kitchen where we will discover how soy's versatility transforms simple ingredients into delicious meals. From tofu and tempeh to miso, edamame, and soy milk, soy has become an essential ingredient in countless cuisines around the world. Each form offers its own distinctive texture, flavor, and nutritional benefits, making soy one of the most versatile foods available.
1: Vegan, 'cause we and the next generations want to live here.
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